If we didn't value it, it'd be worth nothing. And then, what do we value? We value the kada, sarabrodha kada. We value that more than we value a gold kada. See, a Sikh wouldn't want to lose his kada. You can take gold off him, but they're going to leave my kakar on me. He's got a choice of a gold ring and a kada. A Khalsa would say, take my gold ring, leave my kada. You see? That's a beautiful value that we place upon this. Now, at this point, the Raja said, was a bit intrigued. He said, who is this guy turning down women in gold? So he went to him. They had a long discussion. And this Raja says, you are amazing. What can I give you as a reward? Guru says, what can you give me? Maharaj asked him. He said, I give you all the wealth I have. Maharaj says, but that's not yours to give. When you die, someone else is going to have it. If you think about what we collect now, our houses, our money, can we keep it? No. We have to leave it behind. And the government taxes it as well. Sad fact. But what do we have to give? He said, what do you have to give me? Because I'll give you all my money. He said, it's not going to go with you. What's yours to give? He says, I'll give you my kingdom. I'll make you the Raja. Maharaj says, that's not yours to give as well. You have to commit to the rules of being a king. The queen, our British queen, people are celebrating her thing. Her biggest problem is, who does she give her Raj to? She doesn't really like want to give it to Charles. And the younger ones are too young. And if she breaks that rule of succession, it will look bad for the monarchy. She can't jump a generation. The rules are the rules. Yeah? So she has to stick by the rules, and Charles has to get the succession. So the rules of the kingdom is, you have to give it to your sons. So he said, that's not yours to give. So he said to Maharaj, well, what do I have? What can I give you? I don't know what to give you. Maharaj says, give me this eye. Give me that eye. He said, I don't understand. He goes, give me you. And then he understood. He says, become a stick. Give me everything. Last week, you've seen that line again. Maharaj said to us, how do I find this Waheguru? And the first line was, Tana Mana Tana Sab Sant Gurko. It just said, Tana Mana Tana Sab Sant Gurko Hukam Maniye Paiye. Give your mind, your body, and all your wealth to your Guru. But actually, the deepest thing is this I. All of that is basically what you hold on to as your existence. And Maharaj says, Tana Mana Tana Sab Sant Gurko.

So what Maharaj is telling us, this disease, he goes into it, he goes, this homie, this is the bit that is really you. That's all we really have to give, is this mind of ours, this sense of me being me. And Gurbani is here to teach us how we can lose that sense of me, me, me. And how we can achieve the greatness that is promised to us. The greatness is to become one with Waheguru. What an amazing opportunity we have. The creator of the entire world, who made all the galaxies and all the planets, is open to us. And when we look at Hukam, when we studied through it last week, Hukmi hovan aakar, Hukam na kahe aajai, Hukmi hovan jeer, Hukam mile vadiyai, Hukmi uttam neech, Hukam likh dukh sukh paaiya, Ikna hukmi baksis, Ik hukmi sada pavaiya, Hukme andar sab ko, Bahar hukam na koe, Nanak hukme je bujai, Maharaj is telling us there's two ways of understanding hukam. The first way is this, it's very simple. When you do something wrong, then wrong things will happen to you. It's a system. The system is built this way. Jaisa bije solune karam e hukid. I got that line wrong. I know, sorry. Karam sandara. So this world is like when you sow something, so you shall reap, as I say in the Bible, yes? As you sow, so shall you reap. If you beat bhikkhu, if you put poison into the ground, you're going to get poison back. And Maharaj laughs at us. He says, bije bhik mange amrit, veko loka evo vidan. Look at this amazing thing. Sorry, I'm bound to make mistakes, sorry. Maharaj says basically, look at this funny thing, that the guy is putting poison into the ground, but he's expecting amrit. So when we say hukam, it's a bit like physics. Yeah? In physics, before, 100 years ago, 200 years ago, people didn't understand why certain things happened. Like they tried to make a plane, but it fell apart. They went up, and they crashed and died. Because they didn't understand the laws of physics. Nowadays, we understand the laws of physics a bit more. And physics tells us, if you build something not the right way, the stress won't be able to be handled by the G-forces and it will crash. Yeah? So before they even do it, they do the physics of it, they do the risk management, and they project forwards what's going to happen. Yeah? Anybody studying physics will understand that. Then they say, you know what, this is not going to work, it's not strong enough. Before it even crashes, they can tell you it's not going to work. But there's also laws of the world that we don't know about. And Guru Nanak Dev Ji is here to teach us those laws. So hukam can be described as the laws. The world is arranged by Waheguru. It's a system. And sometimes we don't know the rules of the system. So then we do the wrong thing, then it gets us. We put poison into the ground, and then later on we get poison back, and then we cry about it. See? So Maharaj says, don't do it. Listen, you're not going to get anything good from this. But there's also a hukam that is given to us as human beings. This is where we understand what our role in life is. If we're going to swim on this ocean and the water is going this way, if we start swimming backwards, we're not going to go very far. Yeah? So if we flow along with the hukam manajai chalna, it'll be much easier for us. So the hukam comes down to understanding what is our hukam, what is the point of a human life. You see? And Maharaj tells us that in Reh Raha Sahib as well. And we're going to read, you know, we read it every day. It says, Pai parapat manuk de guriyam. And then, Gopind milan ki ehe deri pariyam. It's a system. We're part of that system. As a human being, Maharaj is telling us, we have a role to find Waheguru. That's our job. It's our body. It's not like an opportunity that you can lose. It's a body. It's your turn. So it's more like a hukam. That is part of our hukam as well. Sanu palti karni hai giyam. Otherwise, we're not going to get, at the end of it, we're not going to have a good time. We're going to lose the value of this life. Then there's another shabad, Maharaj says, Eko naam hukam hai. So even naam, Waheguru Simran, is a hukam. It's understanding how the world works.
Now, there's another part of understanding the same Shabbat, hukum. And this kills our homie a little bit as well. Mara says that everything is done by Waheguru. So on the one side, what we do will get us. You get it? Then there's another side, which is opposite of that, which means that nothing is in our control. As we go up, as we go down, it's also about Waheguru. If you could say it's a bit of a magic, it's a bit of a surprising dilemma, that on the one side, Maharaj tells us that we have no strength to do anything. And the other side, Maharaj tells us that everything is in your hands. If you do something wrong, you'll suffer. If you do something right, you'll get it. What we want to do is understand, what is this confusion? What's going on here? So to understand that, we need to understand hukum and understand homing. So we're going to go into Asa Diwar to explain that to us a little bit. And Asa Diwar, Guru Nanak Dev Ji and then Guru Angad Dev Ji talk about homing. And they explain to us a little bit more to we understand what is this really crucial thing. This homing is dividing us from our Creator.

amazing, Asadiwa. It's so beautiful. First thing in the morning, we're supposed to sing it. Maharaj is saying, you're born in hukam. You're born in homi. You start saying I from when you're born. You die, you're saying I. Maharaj says, look, even when you're giving something, you're saying I gave. When you're taking something, you're saying I took. Then he says, look, even when you earn, everything you do is in homi. Even your satyar and kuryar, if you've done something purified, you say, I got purified. And then you say, oh, I done something bad. Maharaj says, even your paap pun vijar, you sit there thinking, have I done the right thing? Have I done the right thing? Have I done the good thing? Have I done the bad thing? All this vijar also is in homi. Everything we're trapped in it is so deep, it's much deeper than a panj rog. And even in Gurbani, he says that Guruji's blessed me that with my aso gun, mero prabji keen, panch dok, ahang rog, is tante sagal dur keen. That Guruji blessed me with such amazing power that these five evils that I have, he destroyed them, but also this deepest rog. And Maharaj will go into this next, and Guruji Angad Devji explains it a bit more, and he explains to us, even Homme, the same question we're asking now, he gives an even deeper question. But even this idea of being washed and clean, of laughing and crying, everything is in Homme. Then Maharaj says, look, that Homme Bhuje Ta Dar Suje. If we understood Homme, we would understand the door of salvation. This Gurudwara is here to give us mukti. Guru is here as a gateway. It's a door. If we understood Homme, we understood the door to salvation. Homme kar kar jan upaya. We are all through Homme. And then last thing he says, Gyan vihuna kat kat luche. Even idiots like me, we spend our whole life trying to work out what is Homme. Because we haven't got Gyan. And that I haven't got Gyan. Maharaj is saying, look, listen to me, I'll teach you Gyan. So then he says, Nanak hukmi likhya lek. Nanak says, everything is written in the hukam. And we'll come back to this in a little while again. How does it relate to hukam? Let's listen to now Guru Angad Dev Ji talking about Homme again.

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And the answer is given. You see, if we do seva and we sing bani and we do part and we do all the good things that Guru is telling us, they're perfect. We should do them. As much as we can do the right thing. But we have to know the enemy before we can fight the enemy. Yeah? And Maharaj is telling us, here's your deepest enemy. Your biggest enemy is this sense of I. And it says in Gurbani, tu tu karta tu huwa mujbe rehana. My home didn't stay in me, I became you by saying you. And so Pai Gurdashi tells us also that Wahe Guru Gur Mantar hai, Jap Home Kui. At the end of this line, Gur Shabad is the line that comes up. It says, Maharaj says to us, Kirpa Kare Je Apni Ta Gur Ka Shabad Kamahi. We have to earn the Shabad. And what is that Guru Shabad? It's Waheguru. Waheguru Gur Mantar hai. That Guru Shabad and Gur Mantar is the same thing. Because Pai Gurdas, he also says, Paun Guru Gur Shabad hai. Waheguru Gur Shabad sunaya. That this is the Shabad. The Guru Shabad is Waheguru. It's the deepest mantra given to us. And this mantra of Waheguru is going to kill our homie. Because he says, Waheguru Gur Mantar hai, Jap Home Khoi. You want to lose your home, he's telling us, do Jap of Waheguru Mantar. So what we really want to understand is that there is a battle going on. You have two enemies. You have your five enemies, they're going to fight you anyway, stop you doing spirituality. But the deepest enemy, Maharaj tells us we have, is this sense of I. And how do we lose that I? The path given to us is by Guru Shabad, of doing mantra, of Waheguru mantra. For a Sikh, we should do Waheguru mantra. If you're a Muslim, you can do any mantra you want. If you're a Christian, you can do any mantra you want. But for a Sikh, we should do Waheguru mantra. And Maharaj tells us many ways of doing this mantra. We won't go into it. There's a video on YouTube, you can talk about it. But we want to understand the relationship between Hukam and Homme and Naam. Now let's get to Naam. It's a beautiful Shabad in Gurbani. To just find it, Mara says, that Homme and Nave Nal Virudh hai. Homme Nave Nal Virudh hai. Doe Na Vasyo Ik Thai. Sorry, is it come up? Homme Nave Nal Virudh hai. Doe na vase hai ik thai. Hopefully you'll find it. But the first line says, Maharaj says, Home, we understand this in Punjabi, it's very simple Punjabi. Because you know, Guru Arjan Dev Ji, Guru Amar Das Ji, he writes in very simple Punjabi. And even Anand Sahib is in very simple Punjabi. The whole Anand Sahib I'm talking about. Not just the Chepodiyan. It's very simple Punjabi. And Maharaj says, look, Home Nave Nal Virudh hai. Home and Naam are opposed to each other. Doena vase ik thai. So you have a cup. Let's say this is your panda. You know, panda pava mritit dal. This is the panda that we are. Either you can have I in here, I, or you can have Waheguru, Waheguru. Now, either you say Waheguru, Waheguru and it goes in there, or I. These are the two problems. Only two things can sit in this. Only one thing can sit there, either Naam or Homme. And for a Sikh, we're trying to get Naam. That's why we say Sakta Naam. Naam is the only way to suck. To become ik with that Waheguru, we have to have Naam. And the line says, Homme vich hom vich seva na hove ta man virtha jai. In ego, nishkam, even that ego, we can't do seva. It doesn't go any good to us. So even doing seva and then saying I did seva has actually been bad for us. We should have said you did seva. Kir kirpa. That's the kirpa, we get seva. And later on, Maharaj goes through this. Listen,
हर चेत मन मेरे तू गुर का शब्द कमाए. If it's not, what it says is, oh my mind, think of Vaheguru. Onu chet kar, Guru ka shabad kamai. Earn the Guru shabad. This kamai, you know, like I tell my little boy, I tell him, listen, you can have Tesco money, or you can have Vaheguru money. Right? Vaheguru money you can't spend in Tesco's, but it's going to go with you. And Tesco money don't go nowhere with you. It stays behind, and you leave it to your kids, or you'll spend it, or whatever, you've eaten it, but it doesn't go with you. So Maharaj is telling us, earn. And how do we earn Vaheguru money? We earn it by saying Vaheguru. Later on Maharaj says, Home sab sarir hai, Home upat hoi. You're born through Home, and then Home bada gubar hai, Home vich bujh na sake koi. No one can understand anything in Home. It's so deep, it's such a big darkness, we can't even understand it. When we started this katha, the shabad I read was, J. So Chan.

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Home which jio band hai. In home the soul is in bondage. Naam na vase mane aaye. The naam doesn't come and sit inside us. And Maharaj says, Nanak satguru mila mili hai, home gayi, ta sach vasya mane aaye. Nanak says, by meeting the satguru, when I found my satguru, then home started leaving my body, and then Waheguru came and sat inside me. That's how amazing our guru is. That's why we say, Balihari Gure Apne Deohari Sadavar Jin Manas Te Devte Kiye Kat Nala Givar. He made human beings into demigods. They were walking around with Waheguru inside them. In this century, and even now, there are Mahapuraks. Mahapuraks so great, if you just sit in their Sangat, you get blessed. Yesterday I went to a wedding, we did Simran, and I was like, wow, amazing Simran today. Then we found out later on there was two Mahapuraks in that Sangat. They came and they blessed the bride, the groom. Even with them not there, they're blessing the whole Sangat. Continually they're blessing the Sangat. And that's the amazing ability of someone who's doing Naam. They bless everybody around them. Then Maharaj, sach kamave, sach rahe, sache sev samaye. When we start practicing truth, when we start living this truth, then we start earning and becoming one with that Waheguru. We get absorbed in that Waheguru. We're going to sing a Shabad now. And it talks about how great those Gursikhs are. We should look for their Sangat who are doing Bhakti. Not talking about finding every Flana Baba out there. Look for the people that follow Guru Granth Sahib Ji. Because Guru Granth Sahib Ji is Sachche Paatshah to us. So let's find those Gursikhs who live in Sikhi, who follow Gurbani, who earn Gurbani, and let's sing their mehima, their praises. And this is a beautiful Shabad that Guruji tells us again about how we can kill our homie. And the first line is,

those Gursikhs who listen to the Guru's Upadesh with their ears, what does Guru teach us about? Har. Guru teaches about Har. He's here at Bichola. Har Darge Ka Basit. You know, like right now, we're listening to Gurbani. We're listening to Guru's words. He's teaching us. And they say, in Shabad, it says, the Guru says, Jaisa Satguru Sunida, Taiso Hi Main Deed. When we come into Gurbani, into Sikhi, we hear talks about Waheguru. Jaisa Satguru Sunida. As I heard of that Waheguru, then when I opened my eyes and I saw him, he was just like that. Now I'm telling you that Guruji can bless you to join with Waheguru. It's not just me. Gurbani is telling you again and again. You listen to it, you think, huh, Waheguru? I can meet Waheguru through Guru. And again, holy, holy, when we start earning that Shabad, then it proves to be true. It proves to be true. Then we say, that's all he may deed. How I heard of him, that's how he is. When we come from the outside, we think, what is my Guru like? Why do I bow down to Guru Granth Sahib Ji? Then holy, holy, we start learning about Guru Granth Sahib Ji and about Gurbani. Bani, Guru, Guru hai Bani. Which Bani? Amrit Sari. Never those words more true when you start drinking Amrit. When you start taking Amrit every day with Paath. Never those words more true when you start seeing the Amrit being put inside you. And that Amrit is what Guruji is talking about. And then it says, Tana Tana. Se Gur Sikh Tana Tana hai. Jin Gur Upadesh Sunya Har Kanni. Just listening to this Upadesh blesses all of us. That's why we say thanks for coming and listening with us, because you're the great Sangat who are going to bless us. And then Maharaj says the next line. Good.

0: Guru Satguru, Tan Guru, Guru who is one with Vaheguru, Guru who is Satguru. He is that same truth that's been around since the very beginning. The same Sat, Ad Sat, Jugad Sat. That's the same Sat that's in Guru Granth Sahib Ji. And that Guru is teaching us something very important. He's teaching us Naam. Guru Satguru Naam Dridaya. Vaheguru gives us Naam. Guru is here to give us Naam. You know, my Guru, he's so great. When we tell about his Mehma, Aap Mukut Mohitare. He takes me across and he gives us Naam. And the Naam starts inside us. And we have to put it in and then it keeps on going. Guru Satguru Naam Dridaya. With every breath, we start saying Vaheguru. With his blessings, with his kirpa, we can do that. And then, what happens if we do that?
1: Din ho main dubda pan.
0: Inside us then, the ho main, the sense of me, it starts to slow down. Or chup ho jana. It starts to quieten down. Jivein shor nahi hunda when you go on the water edge and it's so loud. I was reading a great book by Pandit Bir Singh Bir, and he talks about it's about meditation and spirituality, and it's in English. And he says the outside world was so noisy before. And he goes, when Guru blesses you with inner simran, then slowly, the inner simran is so loud, you can be inside of a train, and it's really loud, but you can't hear the train, you can hear the simran. It's so loud. The simran becomes so loud inside us. That's Guru's blessings upon us. We can only hope for such blessings. I can only hope for such blessings. And Mana says that with this Naam Diraya inside us, then the Home, this Noi I, is quietens down. And Duvida, duality, and also our Shanka. You know, when we have doubts about how great Gurbani is, we have doubts every day. Is God real? Am I, is this the way? Am I just like following some path because I was born into this family and that's it? Or is this really real? Is Guru Nanak Dev Ji actually Kaljug Mein Avtar? Is he actually the one who has come to Surabhi across? And should I follow him with all my mind, body and soul? Should I give him everything I own? That we talked about like that Raja at the beginning. Should I give him my eye? Should I give myself to him? Should I play the game of love and give him my eye? Mother says, everything quiets down. You'll understand how great he is. Then, the next line.

Quran says, I sat and I talked to the holy saints. I sat with the holy people and I asked them, "He, what should I do?" He goes, "Bin har naam na mit na bin har naam mitr ko mitr nahi." There's no friend apart from Wahiguru's name. This naam is our best friend because it takes us to Wahiguru. Imagine having a mate who's going to take you to meet God. Naam is your mate. You got to keep your mate really close to you. You got to keep it really close and keep saying it all the time. Then Mara says that even in our Sadhi, Guru says, who should I make a friend with? Everybody's going to go. Kis naal kiche dosti sab jag chalan har. Who should I make friends with? Mara says, make friends with Naam. Make it your best mate. Invite him to your house every morning, every evening.

those blessed people, those blessed people who Waheguru is happy with, they accept this. They don't doubt it, they follow it. They earn it and they follow it. So then they change their whole life. They're not scared of changing their life anymore for their guru because they accept it and they're manna jaane. They don't just listen to it. The beginning bit was sunne. Remember sunne har karni. Then now, oh manne ge. Like Jabji Sahib goes sunne, sunne, sunne. Then he goes manne. And this is the second part Maharaj is talking about. You go through sunne and you get to manne. And the beautiful part of manne. Then the next part.

those good Sikhs who do Waheguru Simran in the way that Guruji teaches us, who earn the Shabad, who do their part, who do Kirtan and Seva, those people who are learning and understand the Naam, what happens to Ramara says, Charicha Gugunu Vanni, that they increase, their soul rises up. Basically, their soul rises up to meet with Waheguru. And there's a line that we say here in Vardas. It's not a bad translation. The line we all know, we say it together. Nanak naam chardi kala, tere paane sarbat da pala. One meaning of that line is Nanak naam chardi kala, tere paane sarbat da pala. With your paana, everybody's pala. Yeah? That we want sarbat da pala. That's what we say. We ask for sarbat da pala. That everybody's good is achieved. But there's another way of understanding that line. And that's the meaning through naam. And it says, Nanak naam chardi kala. With the naam, our spirits will go up. Our kala chardiya. It goes up. Like, you know, people talk about the seven, the yogis are always talking about. The yogis are always talking about the spirit rising and the tenth door up here. We say tenth door. Even people don't even know what tenth door is. But Maharaj tells us, Dasam Dwar is up here. Then, Guru's talking about rising your soul up. It's a simple spirituality. The whole of Hinduism, Buddhism, they all talk about it. All the yoga people talk about it. It's in Sikhi as well. Don't devalue. Sikhi has that same spirituality. Nanak says, with the Naam, our spirit will rise up. Tere paane sarbata pala. Now we find the answer to everything being resolved. One side we have Hukum telling us what will happen. On the other side we're telling us that we have to do it. Then the thing is resolved by Tere paane sarbata pala. In your hukum, in your pana, everybody's will, everybody's best is there. When we say, I want the best for my children, Waheguru wants the best for us as well. It's in the hukum. Don't be scared of the hukum, follow the hukum. The best thing for you will be in there as well. When we're worried about what should I do, follow the Guru's hukum, and Waheguru's hukum will work out for you as well. So we're going to sing the Shabad now, and then we'll go into Simran. This is the beauty of Sikhi. Let's just sing the Kirtan and sing Waheguru Simran. And that's the way to Waheguru.

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is magic in this mantra. This Vahiguru magic in that mantra. If we sing it, we will have a spiritual experience. If we put ourselves in front of our guru, if we let go of all the society is telling us, if somebody says, why is this guy singing Vahiguru with so much josh? Forget about that. In Sadh Sangat, close your eyes and just sing Vahiguru. And every morning here, at 4 o'clock, they sing Vahiguru for 1 hour. So we should all try and come if we can, even once a week, once a month. Blessed will be those people who come to Guru Sangat and sing Vahiguru. And Guruji, aap kirpa kar dene. When we become Kali and we say, I'm ready to learn, then the teacher appears. So when we start losing this idea of me, me, me, let's do what Guru is telling us. And let's man, and let's earn the Shabad that Guru has given us. The Vahiguru Guru Mantar hai. Jap home koi. And it will kill. So Sadh Sangatji, I'm sure we made loads of mistakes in Gurbani. We're very, very sorry. And please bless us with your Sangat again. And if you find there's something you can teach us, please do teach us. And next week, we're going to go through Gaave and talk about what Guruji talks about in Gaave. So, Bula Chuka Maaf Karniya. Sadh Sangatji, Fateh Jawab, Fateh Vichlena. Wahe Guruji Ka Khalsa, Wahe Guruji Ki.

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make mistakes, guaranteed. We're not padhe likhe, we're just aam sangat, no one special. Just because we saw that there was a real need for English katha, we asked the Guru Maharaj to let us have this chance. They've been very kind in giving us this time. And also because there was a lot of, tuhanu pata hai ga Facebook, there were a lot of people who were not Punjabi who were getting into Sikhi. And so we wanted to do something to invite them as well to the Gurdwara. Because as you know now, I just came from the program in central London. There's a lot of people who are not Punjabi who are also care about Guru Maharaj and they want to learn more. So this is for them as well. We're going through Japji Sahib, 40 at a time. And with Guru's grace, well sometimes might be more than 140 at a time, but with Guru's grace, we thought it's important for us to do just katha of something so important that for 500 years Sikhs have been doing Japji Sahib every morning. Whenever there's been a Sikh who's coming to Sikhi, Japji Sahib seems to be the first, tends to be the first thing that they start with. They've been doing Jap of that for 400-500 years since Sikhi has been around. But it is also one of the hardest banis to understand, because Anand Sahib is very easy, Sukhmi Sahib is very easy, it's in Punjabi. But Japji Sahib is quite difficult as well to understand. So we thought we'd just go through it slowly. In the last 2 weeks, we've gone through the first Mool Mantra, then the first couple of bodies. And this week, with Guru's grace, we'll go through Gave Kotang. So before we go into that, just to ask for Guru's blessings, we'll just sing through that, because I can't sing very well. Namta will sing through it. Just that, and the body that we're going to go through today. And then we'll just revisit what we studied last week and how it links to what we studied last week to now.

Last week we covered as much as we could what is homing, because the line previously Mano says just before this goes hukme andar sab ko bahar hukm na koi nanak hukme je bujhe ta homing kahe na ko. So we talked about what is this deep illness that we don't sometimes don't even know that it exists. When the guru tell us what is homing, it's such a deep thing, it's not as simple as just pride. And just to reiterate, if you look at the posters outside for this program, Sikhi in English, there's a YouTube address for all our videos on there. It's on YouTube, Basics of Sikhi. So last week's Katha will be on there, the week before that. And it's hopefully by the end of the whole Japji Sahib, we'll have a nice set of videos on there. So, Maharaj is saying, when we understand the hukam, the order, the divine command, how the whole world is set up, and our Vivam will not speak in homing. Then he says, Gave Kotan. Now the thing with the Gave, is it goes all the way up to Gave Ko Veke Hadra Hadur. And it's a benti to anybody who can use Sikhi to the max, and you know how to use it, please come up if you can, and just operate the computer in the back, that'll be really helpful for the Sangha. We're a bit short on people today because of the rally in London. But Maharaj is based, there's three ways of understanding this same Gave. For example, some people sing of your strength, Gave Ko Taan. Some people sing Gave Ko Taan. Taan means strength. Hove Kise Taan. Who has strength. So one way of understanding that is that only those people can sing of Waheguru's strength who knows Waheguru's strength. And because no one knows Waheguru's strength, no one can sing of Waheguru's strength. So one way of saying is, who will sing? Jo Jani, he will sing. But no one knows how great you are, so we can't sing. Another way of understanding the same line is to say that when we know the strength of Waheguru in our life, when we see the effects upon it, then we sing the strength of Waheguru. It's a bit like when you've seen magic happen to you, you can talk about that magic. And when Maharaj's magic is real, every good Sikh who believes in Guru will see that happen in their life. And then they'll go around telling people, Maharaj has got a lot of strength, because they know. So some people sing. Another way of understanding this is a bit like the story of, you know, like Jay, if there was a hathi and everybody is singing one part of the hathi. So Jay Bandini, Latana Hatlagata, the person who holds on to the trunk of the elephant, he sings about the size of the trunk of the legs. He thinks it's like a tree, the elephant. Somebody else grabs hold of the tail of the elephant, and they can't see anything, so they say it's a bit like a snake. So in many ways, for example, Guru says, "Aap apni budh hai jeti, bandh bin bin tohi deti." As much as knowledge as we have, that's what we sing about Waheguru. So taking those three translations in, you can say, look, some people sing of your strength who know of your strength. Who can know of your strength? Only you can. What can we sing of your strength? Some people talk about your gifts, Gave ko daat jaane nisan. Some people think about your gifts, who know about your gifts, who've experienced your gifts. But your gifts are so great, who can sing about your gifts? It's beyond singing. So many. Some people sing about how many qualities you have, guna, your qualities, how amazing you are, vadiyanya, how great you are, how beautiful you are, achar. Some people sing about your knowledge, gaviko vidya, vikram vichar. Vidya means knowledge, and vikram is difficult, and vichar is to talk about, and you know, contemplate. Some people saying that Waheguru is so difficult to understand, so it's very hard. But who can know how difficult you are? Who can sing about how difficult you are? You're so deep. And Maharaj says, look, Gave ko saaj kare tankhe. Some people sing that Waheguru made all of us. Saaj kare tankhe. Tan is your body, and he makes you, and then he destroys you, becoming to dust, khe. But some people sing that Waheguru made me, and Waheguru will finish me off.
And we do sing that as well, everyone. But who can even sing about how great that system is? Who can understand that? Only the person who understands about their body totally and about all other bodies out there could talk about that. But also some people only sing about that, that he's a creator and a destroyer. They might not know about the sustainer. So there's different sides of Waheguru, and no one can know all the sides of Waheguru. So everybody's singing from their own sides. And in many ways, we're going to get now to the answer that Guru Sahib gives. It's kind of like a question and an answer session. He gives a problem. The problem is, who can sing about your greatness, if anybody knows about your greatness? The other problem is, people that know one part, sing about that one part. And they insist that's the only part. That's also not true. Then Mala says, Gave ko ji le phir deh. That we go through this life cycle. Ji is our soul. He gives us our soul, and then he takes it back. We go into this body, and we come back out of this body. We go through cycles. And some people sing about that. The Maharaj made a ji ditta. Some people sing, Gave ko jape disse dur. Jape means to see, to recognize. Disse dur. Some people say, that Waheguru is very far away. Like for example, when you go to some of the places of worship, even sometimes in the Gurdwara, you go to the Gurdwara, and Guru Granth Sahib is very far away. You know, Sangha is kept sort of at a distance. There's a big guy. When you go to some of the smaller Gurdwara, there's just a manji, and Guru Granth Sahib is right next to people. In your houses, for example, when Maharaj have house, people that have Maharaj in their house, Guru Granth Sahib is very close. Some people keep God far away, say he's very far away. And some people say God is Nirankar. So Nirankar comes from the idea that God has no root, Waheguru has no root. So therefore, Waheguru is not in this world. Some people have taken that attitude that Waheguru is not in this world, the extreme sense. They say, do whatever you want. It's okay. God is Nirankar. He's not here. But Maharaj says, then the next people, some people sing, no, Gave ko vekhe had rahadur. Some people say, I see him right now in front of me. Hajra Hajur. Like he says in Jab Sahib, Ye Hajar Hajur hai. He's right here. Hajur means in your Hazuri, right in front of you. Veke Hajra Hajur. I can see Waheguru right now. Some people sing that. And it says in Gurbani, that if we do Simran, and if we do Kirtan, and we come close to Waheguru, Bhakti kariye, if we do Bhakti, we can start to see Waheguru. And you might think, well, that's a bit, how can I see Waheguru? It says in Gurbani that E netro meryo har tum me jotari har bin avna dekho koi. Don't see anybody but Waheguru. And it is a reality that when you look through books, for example, there's books of saints who've written their life stories. One that I really like is by Baba Sanseva Singh, about Baba Hanram Singh. It's called Sekh Kanhaiya. And you can buy it in Sikh Missionary Society. And in that book, he says one day he saw such amazing light. Everywhere was just light, and he was actually glowing himself. And they said to Waheguru, please take this light away. It's too bright. Everybody can see me glowing. They started getting so they could see Waheguru everywhere. So the spiritual ability that we have, we're not maybe sometimes because, like for example, where I am, you wouldn't know how amazing that spirituality is because you know you don't have that state. But Guru gives us a bit of a good analogy might be that we're on this side of a mirror, of a window, and the window is very dirty. But on the other side is Waheguru, and the light is shining. But the problem is that the screen between us and Waheguru has got so much dirt on it, from our previous lives, and our this life, and from Kaam, Krodh, Lobh, Moh, Ahankar, that we can't see clearly. So Gurbani says that if we wash with Simran and Kirtan, we can start to see clearly. And we can then see Waheguru. So some people say, I can see Waheguru. They start to see Waheguru, they start singing about, I can see Waheguru, I can see Waheguru. There's even a famous story about by Nandlal talks about a guy called Mansur, who was a Muslim Sufi saint. And Mansur, he made the mistake of telling everybody that he could see Waheguru inside himself. He opened up his coat, and this is, you know, in Afghanistan. And he opened up his coat and he goes, everything in here is God. All I see is God inside me.
obviously in Islam that was heresy, and they killed him. So Masood died because he just spoke the truth about what he saw. So some people seeing the truth, that they can see him everywhere. And some people say he's very far away. Because when they do Simran, they feel so far away from Waheguru. That's also a part of spirituality as well. That you feel so like you are such a small dot in the universe. Now, this is part of the problem that Guru Nanak Dev Ji is posing now. Because they're saying, how do we sing about this Waheguru? Now, some people sing what they understand. Some people sing this. Some people sing that. Some people have this experience and they sing of that experience. Other people sing of another experience. So what do we do now? What do we talk about? So Maharaj says next, Kathana kathi na aave todan. He says, it's okay, calm down, no stress. There's so many kathana. Kathana is katha, like we do, like I'm doing katha now. Maharaj says, don't worry. Kathana kathi na aave todan. Don't get stressed, you had to figure it out. We can't figure out Waheguru. We don't have to worry about whether we can figure out the solution. The solution is that Waheguru di katha beantya. It's beant means it's got no ending of Waheguru's katha. Everybody who's talking about Waheguru is right in their own place as well. The people that talk about Waheguru being far away, they're right in their place as well. The people that talk about Waheguru being right here, they're right as well. There's no end to this katha. Katna kathina aave tot katha katha kathi koti kot kot. Again he says, look, and people are talking about Waheguru, and there's thousands and hundreds of thousands of people talking about this. There's no ending to this katha. So when we become a bit stressed about trying to figure out what Waheguru is, that can free us in a little bit. We're not worried. So look, what's the next thing? Obviously, Gurbani says, experience Waheguru. Why just trying to understand Waheguru? Why not experience Waheguru? And Gurbani and Simran and all these things that Guru Nanak Dev Ji has given us is a way to experience Waheguru. But some people say, you know, Sikhi is not a religion. That's a very, very important fact to understand. In one way, we are a religion. And Guru Gobind says, Ek tisar mazhab khalsa upjyo vardhana is the ultimate mazhab. Obviously referring to Hinduism and Islam at that time. It's a third way. But also, it's not a mazhab. It's just a path to Waheguru. It's just a path of enlightenment. It's a practice. Doing Simran, Katha, Kirtan, listen to all these talks. It's just designed to get you from all of us from A to B. A being here we are as Manas, and B being Devte. Jin Manas Te Devte Kiye. Karna Lagiva. So then Maharaj says, what next? Now Maharaj gets to the important part. He goes, hold on. Deta De Lende Thakupai. So today's talk is going to focus upon two qualities that come out of this Shabad, this body. Really important qualities for us to imbibe into our life. And this is the first quality, which is thankfulness. Just to be thankful is a very important trait. And what this says is, Deta De Lende Thakupai. That he gives. That Waheguru gives and gives and gives. I can't remember the story of who it happened to, but there was a lady once who kept telling that Waheguru gives me everything. And her father said, oh, I won't give you any food. And the food still came. This Deta De Lende Thakupai says that Waheguru keeps giving, keeps giving, keeps giving, and Lende Thakupai. We in fact get tired of taking. A strange concept, you know. But in fact sometimes, it's very true in life, that if we keep giving things, in the end,

0: Very easy, isn't it? Like, we might say thank you for the first 5, 10 times, 15 times, 30 times. But after some time, you know, we get a bit tired of saying thank you to everyone. It's part of, like, human nature. At some point, our ego comes in and says, but you've done that. You worked hard for that. So you got it with your own strength. And Guru is saying, hold on, what did you... Well, you haven't got any strength. Akhan jor, chupe na jor, jor na mangan, de na jor. We have no jor. Jor means power, no strength. Everything is from Him. It's a really hard concept to get our head around, because obviously in life, we can see that when we work hard, we get money. And when we have money, we can buy stuff with it. And we know that in life, effort you put in, you get back. How to then work around the idea that nothing has come from you, from your own effort, it's come from my group. Deta de lande takapahe juga jugantar khai khai. This is not a problem that only we face. Every single age, every single human being, every single animal, everything that is alive has been gained from Waheguru from day one. So thankfulness is extremely important Sikh trait. And again, they get that the worst person is the Akirtkana. Akirtkana is somebody who's ungrateful. And in our life, many times, like Sikhi is good because they say before you do anything, come to Guru and do Ardas. So we start an action with Ardas. But thankfulness and being thankful and not being ungrateful is, I would say, like the first step towards spirituality, in what they say. Now, I remember when I got into Sikhi, I read a book called Conversations with God. It's written by a Gora guy about just New Age spirituality. And yesterday, with Maharaji Kirpa, we were teaching at the Kundalini Yoga Festival. We were teaching there, and a Punjabi guy from Punjabi family came up to me and he said, because we did the whole of Japji Sahib in 2.5 hours, it was very hard. And this guy said that, you know, I'll be selling a book called Conversation with God, and I was like, oh, I've read that, really influenced me. And he said, you know, the message that you're giving is so deep, but I think you should simplify it, make it really simple, and just tell people to be thankful. We said, well, we did mention it when we came to that party about Deta, Dela and Deta Kpai. But Japji Sahib is so deep, to do the whole katha Japji Sahib, that you can't just talk about the simple stuff, you have to go into deep stuff as well. But luckily, because we're just doing it body by body this time, we want to talk about thankfulness as an important trait to have in our life. So, if Maharaj is kind of telling us what this is, that listen, in your life, if we can try and say thank you for everything that we have, what that does is, you have a culture of gratefulness inside you. When we have that gratefulness inside us, maybe we'll start to just come closer to Waheguru. And we won't think about the bad things in our life, we'll think about the good things in our life. Now, there's a line from Asa Diwar that talks... There's a Shabad that we all sing. You know when we eat food? Punjabi, in the Gurdwara, they sing the Shabad. Datta, datta, ek hai.
1: Datta, datta, ek hai. 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
0: He was saying that, look at this letter, datta, in Punjabi. Listen, look, the real meaning of this letter is that the giver is one. Datta, datta, datta means the giver, ek hai. Sabko devanhar. He gives to everybody, not just the bad people, and only the good people, not the bad people. Gives to everybody, just like air gives to everybody. Just like langar is for everybody, no matter if you're good or bad. Guru is like that. He gives to everybody as well. Datta datta ek hai, sabko devanhar. Gives to everybody. That this giver doesn't stop. Tot na avi. Tot means an ending. Then they tot na avi. Never comes to an end. Agarat pare pandar. That they pandar. Pandar is a store. You know, a shop. That's a pandari, used to be a shopkeeper. That the pandar of Waheguru doesn't finish.

are gonna. It's uncountable how much stuff is inside Wagyu's. And we say another line after that. The Waheguru who is giving us, he's the one who's giving us. Don't thank, sometimes don't thank your parents for the food, thank Waheguru for the food. The reality of it is it came from Waheguru. Jista ditta kavana. Though the person whose food you're eating, who's the real giver. So praise that one. Don't praise somebody else, praise that one who is the giver.

Nanak says that you can't do hukam upon Vaheguru. You can't say to Vaheguru, give me this. You can't demand from Vaheguru. We can't do hukam. What we can do is ardas. We can only ask with our hands, doi kar jod kare ardas. That's the thing to do. Thankfulness brings with it a desire to ask the right person for the right thing. So Maharaj is saying, in your life, bring thankfulness in and then focus upon who gave it to you. And if the person who gave it to you is the creator, then don't do hukam upon that creator, do ardas. With everything that we do, start with ardas and finish with a thank you. And even when we say Waheguru Ji Ka Khalsa, Waheguru Ji Ki Fateh, even that, the Khalsa is working not for its own Fateh. The Khalsa is working for Waheguru Ji Ki Fateh. So we're working for Him. We're not trying to get it for ourselves. We're acknowledging who is the person that we came from. We are from Waheguru. Waheguru Ji Ka Khalsa. Not somebody else's Khalsa. Waheguru Ji Ka Khalsa. And what we're working for? Waheguru Ji Ki Fateh. Work for that Creator. Thank that Creator. And always do ardas to that Creator.

saying, you are the only one that is real. That's all there is real, is Tuhi. You are the only one who is real. You are the only one who gave to me. You are the only one that I get from. So, I only worship you. Tuhi.

Maharaj says, Sukhni Sahib, this is Denhar Prabh Chhod Ke Lage An Swai Nanak Kahu Na Si Jai Bin Nave Pat Jai. Says that you renounce the one who gave to you. The one who gave to you, we renounce, we say it's not from him, and we attach ourselves to something else. We attach ourselves to our job, to our other things. Then the next one is really important because Nanak says, you will never succeed if you don't worship the one who made you and thank the one who made you, because without the name, there's no honor. We're all going to die. Repeat every time, you say to yourself in the morning, I'm going to die one day, and then think, what should I do then? Because when we leave this earth, nothing will go but the naam. The honor in the next earth is naam. So when we're singing Waheguru, put yourself into that, because think, without this Waheguru mantra and the naam, nothing will go with us. We'll just do 5 minutes of simran, just to acknowledge and say thanks to that great creator who made us all and gives us everything. Sorry,

along with thankfulness and taking the name, is also something else that Guru Sahib is telling us. He hukmi hukma chalai raho nanak viksa ve parva. Nanak says, look, this road we're on, this life we have, is very little of it that we control. Very little of it. It's all done by the hukum. Any strength we have, any knowledge we have, anything good about us, the bad stuff about us, it's all come from hukum. The Creator's been doing it. It's not very little about it that's to do with us. So then it says, Nanak says, look, he takes us along this path. Hukmi hukum chalai raho. Raho is the path that we're walking about life. By the hukum we walk upon this path of sikhi as well. It's only by Guru's grace that we get this sikhi. There's a Christian saying, there but for the grace of God go I. You look at somebody, jira galta kaam kar raha, somebody doing something wrong, you look at them and you think, bahut mara banda, such a bad person. Oh. But says, look, if it wasn't for grace, for Wahguru's kirpa upon us, we'd be in that situation. So we say thank you for what we have. But then Guru says, look, nanak vikse ve parvah. When we understand that everything we have and everything that is happening to us is by Wahguru's power and not by our own power, then we start to lose some of our worries. There's no need to have so many worries in life. It's kind of like chill out. It's happening. It's happening with the hukum. Whatever's happening is happening with the hukum. So chill out for a little while. And then Nanak says, be blessed, be happy, and be ve parva. Have no worries. How hard in life. You know, life, everything about life is full of worry. If you meet anybody nowadays, they say, kitam kitam, oh yeah, yeah, stress, work, you know, so many worries. No one says, boss, malaya. No one says that. Everybody's like, oh, I'm stressed, man, I got this, I got that. Any single person, whether they're old or even they're young, everybody's got stress upon stress upon stress. Maharaj is saying, I'm viparva. I've got no worries. Without any parva means viparva. Nanak says, I'm vikse, I'm in bliss. I'm watching all this, the hukum that's controlling everything, and I am without any worries. Now worry can be turned chinta. Punjabi is chinta, huh? Same thing really. Parva and chinta. One side, Maharaj says, and Ramtal read it out, it's from Asa Diwar. I'll just bring it up for him. But essentially what Guru says is that, why are you worried? Why are you worried? What did you do to create this world that you're so worried about? And this is from Asa Diwar. And Asa Diwar is really important. If we can read Asa Diwar, they do it every morning here actually, from 5 to 6.30. And if you can make it for the Simran, which is great, after that you can go through Asa Diwar. And you know, like it says, ki parva nahi kise keri, vaj sache na. I'm not worried about anything but the naam. So there is something to worry about. Don't think that you should just have no worries and forget about everything. There's something to worry about, that's naam. But this Shabbat will give us the understanding of that. What should we worry about? And then what should be our focus in life when it comes to chinta? So earlier on, we said that thankfulness is one of the most important qualities to have in our life. If we're going to walk upon this path, start by being thankful for everything that we have. The second thing is to not worry. Chill out. Mara says,

और से लिसन लेट दैट क्रिएटर वरी हु मेड द वर्ल्ड जिन्हें उपाया जग जग इज द वर्ल्ड उपाया मीन्स टू मेक सो करता दैट क्रिएटर द वन हु डज एवरीथिंग लेट हिम वरी द वन हु मेड द वर्ल्ड डिड यू मेक द वर्ल्ड नो इट्स इट आउट नथिंग टू डू विद यू सो करता चिंता करे लेट हिम वरी हु मेड द वर्ल्ड

just going to get the translation exactly right. What he says is, listen, this Johari Swas, to that person is who I bow. Who do we bow to? But the Creator. The Creator sent the word to us, we only bow to the Creator. There's no difference between Gurbani and Wahguru. Bani didn't call him. And then he says, look, that's the person who I bow to, and Oda Diban Apag. That Diban, the court of Wahguru, the court, the where Guru Nanak Ji came, the same court that he got given the Guruship, that Diban is eternal. Oda Koi Antani, it's always going to be there. That's the person that I bow to the Creator. Then they hope that they made the whole world and let him worry about it. And the last line, Guru Sahib tells us then, what should we do next?

Guru says, without the Sacche Naam, Nanak Sacche Naam Bin. Without that true name, what is the point of all these tikki and the strings? Even the gatra is a string. We have our gatra. It's a string. Without the Naam, what's the point of it? Ki fada. What's the fada of all the holiness that we have, that we carry around? So many people that carry turbans and they're drinking. So many people that are looking like Sikhs but not doing what Sikhs should be doing. What is the point of all these things? Without the Sacche Naam, kya tikka, kya thak? It's not just for Hindus to say, what's the point of your tikka and your string? It's for us as well. Without, in our life, if we haven't got the Naam, what is the point of being a Sikh? The Nanak ke karke wa Naam. In Guru Nanak Ji's house is only Naam. And the people that come into Guru Nanak Ji's house, the Matha Tek, and come back here day in, day out, they haven't got Naam. Because they're not doing Naam Simran. What is the point of being a Sikh if you haven't got Naam Simran? What did you think it was for? Well, it's a question, isn't it? There's a famous quote we said, nowadays people say, oh, are you a Guru Das Sikh? Are you a Sikh? Yeah. Are you a Guru Das Sikh? Oh, no, not me. Well, if you're not a Guru Das Sikh, then who Sikh are you? Because Sikh has to be a student and Guru has to be the disciple. The JFC Guru Das Sikh nahi hai, te kede Sikh hai. So for a Sikh to be a Sikh, he has to follow a Guru, and a Guru is teaching you Naam. So for us, Mala says that Jiasi Sikh hagi, we have to do Naam. Otherwise, koi fayda nahi. Sikhi is not just a moral path. It is a moral path, but it's not just a moral path. It's a spiritual path. And Guru says that on this road of the saints, the first step is morality. But after that, is Naam. Guru says, Santaka Marg Taram Ki Pauri Ko Vadpa Ki Pai. The road of the saints, the first step has to be morality and doing righteous living. But then after that, we have to have Naam. So don't just take Sikhi as a religion of being soldier, warriors and all that kind of stuff. That's just part, that's the icing on the cake. But the cake is Naam. So if we don't eat the cake and just eat the icing, we're going to get sick. Yeah, it's not going to be good for us. We have to eat the cake. It makes us strong enough to survive. You know, cake doesn't make it strong, but Naam makes us strong enough to survive with all the warrior stuff. So now we're going to do a Shabad that takes these two things and puts them together. And it's by Guruji. It says, the Shabad is talking about thankfulness. We can bring thankfulness into it and also Naam into it. And it's Jatu Mere Wal Hai. If our Guru is with us, what will we have? What can we thank Him for? Please, our Binti, because we're not here as any Kirtanis that have come anywhere special. We come here for your Sangha just as much as you might come here to listen to this English Katha. So join us in singing and we'll buzz off you. Because Tusi Kirpa Karo, we'll get the right mat. So please, sing along with us. I'm sorry, I'm really sorry that the Gurbani is not up there. But we'll go through it line by line and just sing it for the next 10 minutes.

Guru says, you're with me, ja tu, if you are mere val hai, are you if you're with me, towards me, what do I owe to anybody else? We think we owe our parents, we think we owe society, but actually those things are not important. We owe our Waheguru, that Naam Simran. We made a promise when we were upside down in the womb, that we're going to come over here and do Simran. And we forgot. So Maharaj is saying, look, if you're with me, then what should I worry about? What do I owe to anybody else? Don't worry. Just get on with the Simran part. Ja tu mere val hai.

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Ja tera banda. 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

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Sikhs are so successful across the world. 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All by Guru's grace. 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Guru Sahib has blessed this panth to be a wealthy panth for that reason. Because he says in Gurbani, Lakmi todna avi, khai kar charananda. I just keep on buying and spending. 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

0: animals, all the plants, everything out there work to serve me. 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Lakaturasi, this is the 8.4 million lives. All the beings out there, Sabha Seva Karanda, they do my seva. They serve me, the trees give me fruit, the birds, they give, you know, they look after the fields and they plant. All these things serve us. 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
1: ये बैरी मित्र सब कीते आने मंगे मंगा
0: All these enemies, any enemies I had, they became my friends. ये बैरी मित्र सब कीते आ You made them my friends. And then, नहीं मंगे मंगा No one wishes me ill. This is the beauty of if we become towards our guru, everybody becomes our friend. People like holy people. Everybody, most people will treat holy people nicely out there in the world. It's the truth about life.

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Guruji will take the sick. So even Wahiguru says that, look, no one will even call you to account. Wahiguru himself will bless us. Bakshan, when a bakshta, enu chutti, take him in. 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

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Guru is great. Gur Parameswar, Eko Jan. That's the way we worship our Guru, as if Guru was Vaheguru. Because Guru Bani is Vaheguru. And it says, look, I've become blissful, and I've become peace. Ananda is bliss, and Sukh is peace. These two things Guru promises, all of their six.

all of my affairs, mere sare kaaj, all the things I want to do, mara sorts it out. 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Why put your own power into it when you can have Guru Nanak Dev Ji doing it for you? That's what this is saying. Sabbe ka savariya jatut paavanda. If I please my Guru, if we please our Guru, Guru will sort everything out for us. Jasi onu paaliya, paavli, paavanda means to please. If we please Him, sare kaam theek ho jayenge. So we'll just sing through this now. We'll finish off with a little bit of simran.

So in this body, we started off by looking at hukam before, and now Guru Sahib's message to us is one of thankfulness and of chilling out and not doing so many worries. And in fact, when we read Sabar Zari, the very last line says, Ji jant sab saran tumari, sarab chint tud paase, jo tud paave, soi changa, ik nanak ki ardaase. We come back to that, what we said, do ardaas. And the ardaas that Guru says is, whatever you give me, let me be happy with it. Everything is being kept by you. Ji jant sab saran tumari, sarab chint tud paase. Every worry, every being is being looked after by that same one. And what does Nanak ask them? He, whatever you give me, jo tud paave, soi changa. Ek Nanak ki dasi. Whatever happens, let us say, thank you. Ohi changaya. It links back to hukam, you see. We get happy with whatever happens when we understand the Creator gives us everything anyway. Recognizing the greatness of that one. I'm sure we made loads of mistakes. Next week, we look at then, once we've understood what home is, understood what hukam is, and then understood that we should be carefree and we should be also very thankful, what comes next? And that's what we talk about, is how do we please that Creator? How do we get the benefit of now? So, please try and bring your sangat here every week. Every Sunday we'll be going to the 6 to 7. And also, this video can be caught up with other videos as well on our YouTube channel, which is Basics of Sikhi. Just Basics of Sikhi on YouTube, you'll find it. Again, Bulatuka Maafaniya. Waheguru.

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then about homage. This week we'll be doing the body, which is the fourth body, Sacha Sahib Sachnai. So previously we talked about can we do katha of this Akal Purakh. Mara says there's so much katha, it's koti kot kot. And he said the biggest thing is that he gives. So we start with gratefulness, and we accept that Waheguru is in charge. And when we accept that Waheguru is in charge, then we lose our worry and our stress. We become beparva and a bit of chin. Then Maharaj says, what next? So this next body covers. Now we've covered and lost ourselves a little bit, and lost a bit of our own ahamkar about what we can do. Then Guruji gives us this message in the fourth body. And Samara says, Sacha Sahib Sachnae Pakhya Pao Apar Akhe Mange Dehe Dehe Dat Kare Datar Pher Ke Agge Rakhiye Jitisse Darbar Moho Ke Bolan Boliye Jitisse

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Now Sahib means master or the person in charge. And Guru says that Akal Purakh Vaheguru is the true master, the true creator, the true king who makes everything, and he is the person who is in charge. Now Sahib is also very much related to king, Badshah. And every citizen of a country, in some way or shape or form, swears an oath of loyalty to the king or queen. And the king has power over the citizens of that state. Now, Maharaj says, Sacha Sahib, that Waheguru is the true king. That means that when we walk around and we think we've sworn an oath to the queen of this country, In one way we have agreed to obey the laws of this country. But Maharaj says that the queen is not the real royal that we should bow down to. The real royal king that we should follow is Akal Purakh Waheguru. So he is the true king. Also, the rules that we are following anyway aren't made by the queen. The rules are made by Waheguru as well. She can't stop us dying. She can't make us live. She is not all powerful. Waheguru is all powerful. So we swear an oath of loyalty to Waheguru. And the person who gives us the hukum and teaches us what is Waheguru is our Guru. So it's kind of like a line, straight line. Guru is in between and then there's Waheguru. Guru is teaching us that. And there's a great line from Gurbani. It says, Sajjan Sacha Patshaha Sir Sahan De Shaho Jis Paas Baithaya Sohiya Sabna Daave Saho. What that means is, the King of all Kings, my beloved Sajjan, we're sitting near that Sajjan. We become beautiful by sitting next to that King. Jis Paas Baithaya Sohiya. Sohiya becomes beautiful. By sitting near Guru Granth Sahib Ji, which is our King, our Sir Sahan De Shaho, the King of all Kings, we become beautiful. And he's the support of everybody. What do you think? The Queen only supports the British people. She's all about the British interest. But Waheguru is all about Sarvat Dapala, of everybody. That's the true king that we swear loyalty to. There's a story about Guru Har Gobind Sahib Ji. It's been covered many times. I won't go into it in too much detail. But a Sikh, because we call our Guru Sache Pasha as well. This is Sacha Sahib. We use the same word for our Guru, Sache Pasha. And we also say that Dasa Pashahiya Di Jod. So we call them our king. And also Guruji sat upon the Akal Takht. So the Akal Takht means the throne of God. It's a Persian word, Takht. And we've got the Hari Mandir, and Guruji sat there as well. The temple of God, Guru sat there. And the throne of God, Guruji sat there. And we call them the true kings. So our loyalty is through Waheguru, through Guruji. And there's a story of a Sikh who was in Guru Har Gobind Sahib Ji's time, Miri Bir De Malik. And he wanted to go and visit Guru Har Gobind Sahib. At that time, Guru Har Gobind Sahib Ji was hunting with Jahangir, who was a Mughal king. And because at that time when you went hunting, you had tents. So they had a royal tent, two royal tents. And the Sikh from Delhi, he was just a poor guy, grass cutter. And he got all of his money that he could, and it amounted to one taka, one silver coin. And he went up to find where the hunting was taking place, near Agra. When he got there, he saw a beautiful tent. He thought, that must be my guru's. So he went inside, and he asked, can I go inside and see the king? And when he went there, he saw
a guy all dressed up in royal robes, royal turban, and he said, oh, that must be Sache Pasha Tan Guru Har Gobind Sahib Ji. So he matha taked and put his coin in front, and Jahangir was very pleased with this guy, and he said, what do you want? What do you want? You know, the king gives a boon to the loyal subject. And he said, just peace. We're not nothing in this world, Maharaj, but in the next world, give me a little bit of space at your feet. And Jahangir, Bichara, goes, I can't do that. Because he's a Bichara. He's not such a Pasha. He's only a king in this country. He has no power over the next country, where we're all going to go. Uthiviyaks Pasha hega, Sajjan Sacha Pasha. Sir Saha De Shaho. He's a king of all kings. That's where Guruji is royal there as well. And he goes, I can't do that. Why don't I give you something in this world? He goes, what do you mean you can't do that? He goes, you're Sache Pasha. Itte and Utte. He goes, I'm not. I'm Jahangir, the Mughal king. He goes, who are you looking for? He goes, Tan Guru Har Gobind Sahib Ji. The seat of Guru Nanak is in his feet. Is his. That's who I'm looking for. He said, that's the next head. So the sixth head, thanks, I'll take my silver coin back. And the story I've heard is that Jahangir said, no, you can't take that coin back. You've given it to me. Take some gold from me and give that to him. And Sheikh said, no, I'm not going to take your money. I don't know how you earned that money. I want my silver coin back because I know how I earned that with my hard work. Not with your, I don't know who you exploited to get that gold. So he left. He took his silver coin. He went to Guru Har Gobind Sahib and he matha taked there. He said, Maharaj, can you please give me a little bit of space in your feet in the next world? And Guruji blessed him. Because he wasn't asking for this world, he was asking for the next life. He knew what was coming. So our Guru, for us, is the Sache Pasha. Also, I was reading a book, very interesting book, and it said, look, why did Guruji use Pasha, not father or mother? Why did he use this idea of a king and the royal? Because actually, Sahib means master, and we are the servant. And Gurbani, again and again, even in Rera Sahib, when I was doing it on the way down here, again and again, the word Sahib and Pasha comes again and again and again. Because it's reinforcing who is your master, who are you a servant of. And the ideal relationship actually is that of a servant and a master. Because you're going to lose yourself in that. Even today's Hukumnama is beautiful. Because this is what I was thinking about this morning, Ki Maharaj, Mat Baksho. And what Guruji says in today's Hukumnama also, he says, keep, just as the elephant gives itself to the guy who's going to ride the elephant, the mahout. And just as the anvil, you know when they bang hammer, gives itself to the hammer, it submits. Mantan aage raakh ke ubi sev kare. So we offer our mind and our body to our guru. We stand in front of them and do their seva. We offer ourselves to our Guruji. Guruji, we are yours. I'm your servant. Do what you like. And then Maharaj says, Mantan, sorry, Iyo Gurmukh aap nivariye sab raj srist kale. Just that way, a Gurmukh loses themselves by giving themselves to their Guru. But what do they get back? Sab raj srist kale. The Khalsa has been promised Raj. The Raj of the Khalsa is only promised jab tak asi Guru nu apne aap nu deiye. When we give ourselves to our Guru, that's when the Raj is promised. It's not for anybody, it's for the Khalsa. The Khalsa has to give themselves to their Guru, man, tan, everything to the Guru, and then Maharaj gives them that Raj. Nanak Gurmukh bujhiye ta aape nadar kare. Then Gurmukh understands that nadar. It's the humility, it's always Jan Nanak. Nanak means servant. Nanak, Guru Nanak Dev Ji always says, Jan Nanak. He says, I'm your servant, you're my master. We should think of ourselves with our Guru and also with Waheguru as the servant and to do seva. The last way of understanding Sahib is what we just talked about a little bit with the Khalsa Raj. Even one of the Panch Pyare is Sahib Singh. See, this word Sahib means that a Sikh is sovereign as well. Because when we become a Sikh and we give ourselves to our Guru, then the Guru's power, the Guru's royalty transfers onto the Khalsa Panth. So the Khalsa Panth now becomes royal and is destined to rule the world.
So we shouldn't be giving ourselves to any royals and bowing down in front of them. We should only bow down to our Tan Guru Granth Sahib Ji and our Khalsa Panth Akal Takht Sahib. This path, Guruji tells us, that he sent, like we say, okay, Washi follow our Guru. This path of the Khalsa is started by Waheguru, not by Guru. Mahir Agya Pai Akal Ki Tabe Chalayo Panth. It says ki Turki Bani Aayi. Guru Nanak Dev Ji didn't choose to be a Guru. He got made a Guru. We have to make this very clear. People out there casting doubt upon Guru Nanak Dev Ji becoming a Guru. It's a man-made religion. Guru Nanak Dev Ji was made Guru by Waheguru. By Gurdas, he says he was given a job. Guruji says, I was given a job. He's so humble. He says, I was just a wandering round singer. And Manu Maharaj Ne Rab gave me a job. The second thing is Gurbani came from Waheguru, not from Guru. Guru says clearly that it came from Waheguru, Turki Bani, from above. It says, as the Bani comes, that's how I say it. And finally, the Khalsa Panth was made by Waheguru. Agya Pai Akal Ki. When the word came from Waheguru, then the Khalsa Panth was made. So we should have no doubt, in a Sikh mind, should have no doubt that if this religion is made by a man, no. This Taram, this Khalsa Taram, is straight from Waheguru. And the Bani is from Waheguru. That's why we follow our Guru. And today we had a conference in Oxford about the Sarbat Khalsa. Beautiful conference by Harinder Singh from America. He's spoken many times on this stage. And again he said, look, the Khalsa is a collective. It's never one person. Khalsa is a collective. It has to have the spiritual enlightenment from Guruji, but also the temporal power to think royally. So we can be Sahib as well, and follow that Sacha Sahib. When we give ourselves that Sacha Sahib, we will become the Sacha Sahib of the dunya. Saat 9. Mara says, look, every other king has come and gone, but can you call upon, like now say, in the name of the king? Now they say, if now they say in the name of the queen, before they say the name of the king. But the king dies, then they don't use that name of that king anymore. We can understand that Nai, that Naam, the name of what king? Which king is going to stay here forever, whose name we can always use? Waheguru. That king is not going anywhere. Or the Atala Raj. His Raj is not going anywhere. So he's always going to be the king of the universe, and we're always going to follow that one king. So in the name of that king, Mala said, I come in the name of that king. Saat Nai. His name is true. And also, another meaning of this word, Saat Nai, is that Waheguru's name is real. What that means is that we can experience Naam. Naam for us doesn't just mean, it's not just a name to say, it's an experience. When we say Waheguru, we can experience Waheguru. That's what Sikhi is, it's to experience your religion. It's not based upon some philosophy and some having faith. Faith is maybe what other people hope onto, hope and faith. Sikhi is about experience. So when we come here in the morning and we do Simran in the Sangat, it's designed to get you to experience. And I remember the Shabad, I'll come back to it in a second, but what Maharaj is saying is the experience of Waheguru is real. Just like a phone can connect, same as we have a Dasam Dwar, if we didn't know, we can just point the top of our head. That's what Guruji says, E Dasam Dwariya. That's the way we're going to experience Waheguru. And Sikhi is a spiritual religion. It's not a hope religion or a faith religion or a moral religion. Primarily, it's a spiritual religion. So we have to have some experience of the Creator. That name is real. We can have that experience. And Guruji teaches us the science of that. The mother says, yo, yogurt na, we na dain. And now Punjabis nowadays, they just go to the shop and buy dain. But I remember when I grew up in India, everybody used to make dain in their own house. Mara says, how you get the dain together? He gives a science. He goes, look, if you want to make dain, you get the right pot, you get the right dud, you boil it, you put the jug in it, and you put it in a nice warm place, and then it becomes into dain. Right? He says, if you want to experience Waheguru, you're going to have to go to the Gurdwara, in the Sadh Sangat, live a decent life, keep your mind concentrated on Guru's feet, and do Simran. It doesn't happen like that. It takes a bit of work.
But the science is real and it can work. For all of us, if we're thinking, what's the point of life? Where is God? Come to Gurdwara, follow the teachings, Guruji will show you the way. This is your ticket in your pocket. We're supposed to cash it in. In a little while we're going to do Simran, but I want to go to the next bit. Sacha Sahib, that true master, is all powerful. Sajnai, the name is true. And then, Pakhya Pao Apar. And this can mean two things here. One, Pakhya means speech, teachings or speech. Pao is love. And Apar means endless, limitless. So one thing it can mean is that Waheguru's language, the language that Waheguru understands, is infinite love. Love is the language of Waheguru. We don't have to worry about what language we can speak to Waheguru in. If you're Chinese, you can speak in love. If you're Mexican, you can speak in Spanish. Waheguru understands all languages. We don't have to be Hungari, that Gursikhi Punjabi is the only way. Today we in the conference, right at the end when the conference was so technical, somebody stood up and started going on about Punjabi. And I felt really bad. I said, look, all we're talking about is how Chardikala Sangat is. There was white people in the Sangat as well. But the focus came back to Punjabi, as if Punjabi is some special holy language without which we can't get to Waheguru. No, Punjabi is very important to understand Gurbani, but Waheguru is more important than Punjabi. Let's connect to Waheguru first, then Punjabi Apiyalin will want to learn Punjabi because you want to understand the Katha and the Gurbani. Waheguru speaks the inner language, Antarjami. When we're sitting there quietly and we're crying because we want Waheguru, what do you know? Andardikat, Antargat, Maharaj knows. But also, it can mean that the way we should speak to Waheguru is with love. There's no point speaking to Waheguru by shouting at Waheguru. Hukam ni chalda. And there's a Shabad here. Guru Gobind Singh Ji Maharaj says, Saach kaho sun leho sabai, jin prem kiyo tin hi prapayo. Listen everybody, I speak the truth. Only those who love will find Waheguru. It's not going to happen unless we love. And it's a chicken and egg situation. How do you fall in love with God? Through now. But the experience of Waheguru, we fall in love with Waheguru. And when we experience Waheguru, then we speak in love. So we have to fall into that. It's a virtuous circle. Not a vicious circle, but they go downwards. A virtuous circle is, you do a little bit, you experience, then you love the experience, so you do a little bit more. Like he says, Bhai Gurdas, he says, Ek bar Satguru mantra simran mat. Simran kahe bar and bar gur heta hai. If we do Waheguru just once, then Guru helps us again and again to say Waheguru and experience it. Also, there's a story. Bhai Gurdas writes that, you know, have you heard the story, people have heard about Krishna obviously, but Bhai Gurdas writes a story about Duryodhan and Krishna. Lord Krishna was going to visit Duryodhan, but he didn't go and stay with him. Just like we heard about Guru Nanak Dev Ji went to Pai Lalo's house and not to Malik Pago. You know the story, you must have heard that they picked up the roti from the poor man, squeezed it and dudh came out. And the roti of the rich man, blood came out. Well, Duryodhan says to Krishna Ji, why did you not come to my house? Why did you stay at the poor person? Bidar was a poor person. He stayed at their house. And Krishna calls him close. He goes, come here, I'll tell you. And he goes, what you got inside you doesn't compare to Bidar's love. And he says, look, the line is,

Pura Prab Aradhya, Pura Jagana. 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That complete Vaheguru who we follow, Pura Prabhu Aradhya, that's the person to fall in. Aradhya means love, to sit and worship with love. Pura Jagana, and his name is perfect. And then this what happens, Nanak Pura Paya. Nanak says, I found that Pura, that perfect God, I found him. Pure Ke Gunga, and I sing the praises of that Pura, Gurungaon.

Wahiguru mantra has got praise built into it. Say wah, wah. While we're saying Wahiguru, we can say wow at the same time. That wahi means wow. Now, the next line is Akhe mangehe dehe dehe dat kare datar. It's three ways you could take the same line. One is, look, we get what we ask for. Maharaj is the only giver, ek data. So, what you ask for, that's what you get. If your Buddha is about money, you might become wealthy. If your Buddha is about education, you might become educated. If your desire is about naam, that's what Maharaj will give you. There's only one data. We said datta data ek hai. There's only one. Then previous line we had data de land de takapahi. We take and we take and we take and we get tired. There's another one. Maharaj says, Sabko tera tu sabasda tu sabna ras sab tute paso mangde nit nit kare ardas. Everybody asks from you. Only you. No one can take from anybody else. But then Maharaj says, look, my guru has the power of giving. Not us, we don't have the power. My guru has the power. Jis tu dehe, tis sab kich mile. Who you give to will get everything. Ikna dur hai paas. Some people are far away, some people are close. Tu the bajo thao ko nahi, jis paaso mangi hai, man vekho ko nirjas. Is there anybody else we can ask from? No one. So we have to ask from that one. And then there's a line. Then the other meaning of that same line can be, Dehe can mean body. Dehe, manuk dehe riya. This is our human body. So it can mean that when we were in the mother's womb, when we came into this earth, we asked Vaheguru for a human life. Why? This is the uttam pad. For a human being, it's the only time we can connect to Vaheguru. Can't do it as an animal. So we ask Vaheguru, give me this human life, please. Akhe mange dehe dehe. Please give me a human life. I promise to do Vaheguru Simran. I promise I'll do your Simran. We make that promise, and then when we come on the earth, Maya gets hold of us, and we forget. Totally forget. But that's what we came here to do. It's not that we have a choice. The human life is the only life that we can do it in. If we don't do it, we'll have wasted it. Maharaj says that eko naam hukam hai. Naam is hukam. It's not like we can escape the circle of reincarnation. We can't. We're stuck inside it. We're wrapped in that wheel. There's only one way out. That's naam. And he teaches us that, but sometimes we even think maybe next life. But the human life is very valuable. You can't just get it back. Manas janam dalam hai. It's very, very keemti. It's very rare. It's not going to just come back by luck just like that. Another way of understanding this same line, Akhe mange dehe dehe, is that everybody begs. And Sikhi actually is a path of begging for naam. You know, Jachik, Maharaj says, Jachik jan jache prabhadan kar kirpa devo har naam. If we're going to beg from Vaheguru, Sikhi is a path of begging. What do we beg for? Guru says that the servant, the slave, asks for one thing. Jachik jan jache prabhadan. Give me one gift. What is that gift? Kar kirpa, tu kirpa, devo har naam. Give me that naam. Another line, Maharaj says, Mangana, mangana nika, har jas gurte mangana. What's the best thing to ask for? We know what mangana means. We said nika means beautiful. The beautiful thing to ask for is har jas, to do praise of Vaheguru. What we just done now, if we can just ask Vaheguru, give me more of that. Don't give me houses, don't give me money, don't give me anything. Let me come closer to you. Eh, niki cheez hoegi. Even when we come back to the same line of the true king, at the end of Jaisri ki war, Guruji says, Avan jana hukam sab nehchal tud the ho, nanak mange daan kar kirpa naam deho. Your kingdom is not going to go. We are going to come and go. Your kingdom will not go. But what is Nanak asked for? Naam. And then Guruji says, okay, what's next?
So, we understood the kingdom is royal. We understood that we can only ask. We can't do hukam on that Waheguru. We can only ask. So what's the next thing? Phir ke agge rakhiye jit se darbar moho ke bolan boliye jit sun tare pyar. Phir ke agge rakhiye means, what should I put in front of Waheguru? Now it's lucky we sit in a gurdwara, we can see people putting money in the golad, putting milk here. We're putting something as an offering to our guru. And everybody thinks, I'm going to go see somebody important, what should I take for them? You know, like the kings from other countries come here, you see somebody important, you take something for them. Phir ke agge rakhiye. Maharaj says, what should I put in front of that Waheguru? Main ki rakhaan? Then, moho ke bolan boliye. What nice things can I say? What nice things can I say to that with my mouth? Moho ke bolan boliye. If he listens to it, he'll get happy with me. You know, like for example, when we go and meet somebody important, we think, kuch changi gal bolanga, they'll be happy with me. We come to our guru, what we're going to say to our guru, what we're going to put in front of Waheguru, to say, Waheguru, mere naal khush ho jao, give me naam. It's something we have to do as well. How can we earn that grace? Now the panch pyare, they had to give their head to take Amrit. They didn't go and take Amrit. They went and they actually went, they thought they were going to go and die. So sometimes it's very kinti, that what thing you have to put in front of yourself. But Guru says here, what should I do? And then the answer comes, don't give me money, don't give me horses, give me your house, give me Amrit Vela Sachanao Vadiyai Vichar. What's Waheguru asking from us? Early morning, Amrit Vela. For those who don't know, Mrit means death. Amrit means immortal. And Amrit is a nectar of immortality. Everybody's searching for Amrit. Maharaj says, Sur Nar Munjan Amrit Khojde. Everybody's searching for that nectar of immortality. And Guruji gives a time for that. He says, look, and this is a common thing back then. They say, look, if you divide a day into 8 periods, 4 for the morning, 4 for the day, 4 for the night. Char Pahar of the day, Char Pahar of the night. And Amrit Vela is that last Pahar of the night. Between 3 a.m. and 6 a.m. normally. If you divide the day up into 8 pieces, 3 hours each piece, that 3 a.m. to 6 p.m., 6 a.m. is Amrit Vela. That can mean one meaning of Amrit Vela. So like Simran here, like this Gurdwara is perfect. It's Nitnam starts at 3 a.m. 3:45 Maharaj comes down. 4 a.m. Waheguru Simran for 1 hour. Soon as Waheguru Simran is finished at 5 a.m., then they start doing Asa Diwar till 6:30. It's like the ideal morning. Guru's asking for that time. Why is it so important? Every Mahapurush recommends it. Every Mahapurush. No one else is awake at that time. Even the people that are out clubbing, and those of us that have been in that life will know, they come back at 3 a.m. and they're back in bed as well. The only people that are up at that time are the ones that want to pray to Waheguru. It's a perfect time. If you want to think about reception, when it's midnight or New Year's Eve and you want to call somewhere, you've got no chance of getting through. Too busy. Network's overloaded. Call at 3 a.m. to Waheguru. No one's on the phone. Nice and clear line. The simplest way to understand that, that's the best time to pray. Now, also, if we had to get up every morning about 3 a.m., start doing Simran, it would change our life. We'd have to change our life. We have to sleep earlier. Everybody else goes out at night, you have to say, oh, I can't go out tonight. Messiri Utmaya. You say, you can wake up at 8. No, I can't wake up at 3. Oh, well, that makes sense for you to go to sleep at about 9:30 o'clock. It changes your life. That means you're giving your life to your guru. So I'll live your way, not my way. And we know that Guru Sikhi says, Rehni rahe, sohi sikh mera, O sahib, main uska chera. Main o thakur, main uska chera. So how a Sikh's life is what Guru's looking for. He's not looking for you to say, I'm a Sikh, get a tattoo of a khanda on your arm, put a kada on your arm, get a kesari thing, tie it around your car, and then have a janda, and then you go out all night clubbing, and then you wake up at like 12 o'clock if you're lucky, and I said, with a big proud face, saying, I'm proud to be a Sikh. Guru is not looking for that, you see. Phir ke agge rakhiye, jit se darbar. What can I put in front of you
Maharaj says, give me your whole life. Change your life and live this way. Wake up early in the morning, go to sleep earlier. Live this life. The life of a good Sikh is what Guruji wants. And also, even Sad Sangat, even now, this time we're sitting now, this is also Amrit Vela. There's a morning Amrit Vela, and also evening and night time before you go to sleep. Any time in Sad Sangat is Amrit Vela. This morning, the Shabad that was sung was Satguru Jag Jagaya Sad Sangat Mil Amrit Vela. You can understand that to mean that Guruji wakes you up. You think, how will I wake up in the morning? It's very hard. This way, it's easier. Don't say, I'll wake up. Beg Maharaj, say, wake me up. Go to sleep, begging. Say, you know, they say, Aapna devo, ta levo mange. If you don't give it to me, I'll beg it off you. Go to sleep, begging Maharaj, say, Maharaj, you wake me up in the morning, put the alarm on, you wake up. You might wake up and think, forget it, and go back to bed, but Maharaj will wake you up. He'll give you that one chance. Now, another thing is that when we're sitting in Sad Sangat, this is the chance to do Waheguru Simran. Amrit Vela could also mean this human life. In Kali Yuga, we got this human life. This is the time. Maharaj says, Mil Vela hai eho. This is the time to meet our Creator. And even, there's a story in Amritsar, there's a little story about Amritsar. When they were digging the pools around Amritsar, they found, when they dug a big hole up, they found a yogi in the ground. He was meditating underground. And what happened? They said, what's this Kotak? This guy is underground. They woke him up and he goes, is it Gunan Devji's time yet? They go, yeah, Gunan Devji's been and gone. It's Guru Ardhan Devji now, who's Sadguru. He goes, oh great. And he went to Guru Ardhan Devji, took Amrit, and then died. He was waiting for Gunan Devji's Kaltaran Guru Nanak Aya. For the avatar to come upon the earth, he was waiting, given Amrit Mil Jave from Guru Nanak Devji. In Kali Yuga, it's been going for thousands of years, finally, Suni Pukar Datar Prabhu Guru Nanak Jagmahi Pathaya. You can understand it to mean that finally Waheguru sent someone to preach the true name. And that's Guru Nanak Devji. But this is our chance to follow Guru Sikhi. People have been waiting for this. The yogis be waiting for someone as great as Guru Nanak Dev to come here. Now, Vadiyai Vichar. Satchanao we talked about on the Naam. Amrit Vela Satchanao. And Maharaj said, this is the way of worship. Naam is the way of worship. Barang bar bar prab japiye pi amrit eho mantan thrapiye. Again and again and again, repeat the Naam and then you will drink amrit. But one way of thinking Vadiyai Vichar is to say, we want to concentrate upon Waheguru's greatness. The awesomeness of Waheguru, if you want to understand. Simple way. Waheguru is awesome. And praise is in the mind, thinking is in the mind, worship is in the mind. So when we love somebody, it's all in the mind. So in our mind, we need to think. Our Vichar needs to be thinking about Waheguru. And in Asadi Waheguru says, Uttam Eho Vichar Hai, Jin Sachche Syochit Laya. That Vichar that we're doing now in Satsang, this is the best kind of Vichar. That we're connecting our consciousness to that Creator. And when we do Simran, even like Jap Sahib is like Vichar. Different qualities of Waheguru. Part is Vichar. Kabirji says, Log Jaane E Geet Hai, E To Brahm Vichar. People think this is just Gaane. Like when we come to Gurdwara, and there's no shame upon like us English speaking people, when we're brought up in the Gurdwara, we come to Gurdwara, the kids' heads matha take, they sit down, they have langar, and there's songs in the background. They don't understand them. There's just songs. That's geet. Lok jaane e geet hai. People think this is songs. E to brahm vichar. This is contemplations upon Waheguru. Kirtan is so amazing, but we devalued it because we don't understand it. Now, a summary of this is given by Guru Amar Das. He says, look, Babiha Amrit Vele Boleya Ta Dar Suni Pukar. If we wake up and change our lives, and in the Amrit Vela, we call upon that Waheguru, he says, look, you're like a birdie. Like a little birdie,
They will wake up in the dawn and tweet, tweet, tweet. If you live near a nice tree or something and you see, you wake up, you hear them tweeting. Maharaj says, Babiha amrit vele boleya ta dar suni pukar. If you speak in the amrit vela, then your sound, your voice will be heard. And then it says, Mega nu furman hua varsoho kirpatar. Guru says that the clouds, where are the clouds? Mega nu furman hai. The order has been given. This is the hukam of the Creator, that they've given the hukam to the clouds in our mind, the amrit in our mind. In the akash of our mind, there's clouds, and amrit will rain down if we speak in amrit vela. It's very important to us. There's not much time now. I'm just going to go into it. Let the simran come in. That actually, everything is in the mind, the vichar. And Guru Sikhi has given us a very important rehat. Wake up in the morning and do simran. And there's no way of describing the greatness of amrit vela. But Guru Ram Das, he gives us a shabad. We often wonder, how should I live as a Sikh? What's Sikhi about? How should I live? And this hukam explains that. This shabad is by Guru Ram Das. It's in Guru Granth Sahib Ji. And Guru says, Guru Satguru ka jo Sikh akhai, so palke hot har naam tyage. This shabad, Guru says, if you call yourself a Sikh of the Guru, then ut, wake up early morning. If you call yourself a Sikh, if you've got a kada on your hand, and you've got a kesi nishan sahib somewhere in your house, then get up in the morning and say Wahguru.

If you call yourself a Sikh of the Guru, of the true Guru, rise early in the morning and meditate upon Waheguru. Even if you can do anything, just come to Gurdwara here, they'll sing it for you. Just come here at 4 a.m. Commit yourself. Say, one day a week I'll do it, Maharaj. I'll test your Sikhi. Test it. It'll work for you. Then Maharaj says, Udam kare palke parpati, ishnan kare amrit sarnave. Waking up early in the morning, have a shower, come to Gurdwara. Upadesh Guru, har har jap jape. Following the instructions of the Guru, Guru's upadesh, har har har jap jape. He repeats Waheguru. And what happens with that? Sab kilvik paap dok leh jave. All the dirt around our body, all our paap. Imagine, we done paap. We all know we done paap. I done bear paap. Bear paap. What do we do about it? Do we cry about it at home? Say, Maharaj, oh, I'll be so bad, I can't, there's no point going to Gurdwara. Just lie over here and cry myself to death. No. Naam japo, and the paap will go. Very, could be a t-shirt design. Naam japo, and the paap will leave your body. That's the best way. It's ishnan of naam.

says, Fir chade divas gurbani gaave. 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Very important to have a daily routine. The gurbani teaches everything. Then, behandeya utdeya har naam te aave. Even if you've never done it before, just try. Remind yourself, every 10 minutes, say Vaheguru. Every 10 minutes, say Vaheguru. If you keep doing that, after some time, every 5 minutes, you start say Vaheguru. Behandeya utdeya har naam te aave. Concentrate, remember why you came here. We came here to do one thing, naam japana. Japota eko nama avar nirafal kama. Nothing else is of any fal, fruit. There's no fruit in anything else in this world, only naam. Japota eko nama. And Mara says, so saas ke raaste aaye, jo saas ke raaste aaye, mera har har. With every breath, when we get to that point, we start doing with every breath. Then Mara says, so gur sikh guru man paave. That gur sikh becomes pleasing to Vaheguru. What do we put in front of Vaheguru? We put naam. Say, Maharaj, I'll live your life. Put ourselves, say, Maharaj, what you tell me, I'll listen. Upadesh Guru. Guru's teaching, he's a teacher. So listen and follow. Me too, you too, all of us. We're just six. Just trying to follow our Guru.

Bhagavan says, after Jisno Dayal Hove Mera Swami. On that person, that Waheguru, my Swami, my Lord, my Sacha Sahib, who is compassionate upon. Jisno Dayal Kare, he takes mercy and compassion upon that person. What happens to that person? So, this Guru Sikh Guru Upadesh Sunave. This listening to this Upadesh, this teachings of the Guru, every single one of us, including us here, we've been blessed by Guru Nanak Dev Ji. Today we've been blessed to listen to His teachings. Not my teachings, not these people's teachings. Satguru, Guru Nanak, Guru Ram Das Ji has taught us these teachings. We should get up in the morning. We should do Simran. We should live this life. Eh Sacha Maragya. We walk upon this true way, we will achieve the full of human life. And then Maharaj says, what if somebody does this? What would they do? What would they do for that person? Jan Nanak Tood Mange Tis Gur Sikh Ki Jo Aap Jape Avrah Naam Japave. Those great Mahapurush, you can sit in their Sangat and they just, you can feel Vaiguru of them. Those people, Maharaj says, I would want the dust of their feet. Guru Ram Das Ji Dikhata. Guru Ram Das Ji showed the humility that they had when somebody came up to them and laughed at them. Sri Chand, Baba Sri Chand, Guru Nanak Dev Ji's own son, laughed at them and said, why have you got such a long dadi? They said, to wipe the feet of Mahapurushas like you. They have so much humility. Humility is the best thing we can have. Pao Pagat Karneet Sadai Do Nanak Maukhantar Pai. When we have humility, Maharaj said, and love and bhakti, we met those three things together, humility and spirituality and love, we will find the way to mukti, to be liberated.

Don Guru Tegh Bahadur ji says, Bal Jawani Ar Bird Khun Teen Avastha Jaan. Childhood, Bal, there's children here. Then Jawani, the young people. And then Bird Khun, Jere Bird Hege, older people. Because look, there's three stages of life. Teen Avastha. Young, middle, and old. Then Mara says, Kahu Nanak. Nanak says, Har Pajan Bin Birtha Sabhiman. Without saying Vaheguru of Hari Bhajan, all three have gone to waste. Sikhi is not just for the older generation, that you get old, take Amrit, and then come to Gurdwara and say, Chalo, hum main thodi bhakti kar lunga. It's for the children, it's for the jawani, and it's for the old. All of us, we have to do this. We didn't get very far today. Two lines. But Maharaj's hukam is very clear. Amrit vela sachnao vadiyai vichar. Whether you can do it early morning from 3 to 6, whether you can do it when you sit in a sadhsangat, whether you can do it in this human life, use the time west, use the time well. This time is not going to come back. It goes, it's a one-way line. The time gone, it's gone. Pulna chuka maaf karniya. Next week we'll try going through the rest of it. And please, let's say this beautiful fatih that Guruji has given to us. Twice we'll say Waheguru, just in that. 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

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We're going to go through the pauri today, which is the fourth pauri Japji Sahib. Last week we got to Amrit Vela Sachinao Variyari Vichar. So, with Maharaj Agya, we'll start that. So, Guru Sahib says, in the Jyoti Pauri Nanak Sahib, Japji Sahib, Maharaj says, Sacha Sahib Sachinai Pakhya.

Satya Sahib Sajnai Bhakya Bhav Abad. So, we talked about this last time, that this is a true king that we're serving. And the true master, his name is also true. So we serve in his name, we'll go forward. And then Guruji gives us the hukam, says, look, what you're going to place in front of this true king, who's all-powerful, we can't play hukam on, we can't do hukam on that one. But we have to beg. And what will we give in return? Mala says, Amrit Vela Sachinau Vadiyai Vichar. In that early in the morning, we talked about what Amrit Vela might mean. There's a couple of translations. But the main one, the most important one, is from 3 to 6 a.m. So it's the early morning time, the angel time, the angelic time, the holy time. That's what Maharaj wants us to do in his life. Then, Guru goes on to say, ki what happens as a result of this? This is what we put in front of our king. Wake up early morning, we say his name, Satyanam. And then what else do we do for him? We think about his qualities. And Gurbani is actually that vichar. So reading Gurbani is doing that Brahm vichar, is doing that Gunavanti, Gun vichar. Then Guru says, Karmi ave kapada nadri mok dwar. So there's two translations of this. One is the human life, this body, this is the kapada. So we're wearing a kapada right now. In our soul has a clothes of this human body. Now what this might mean is that sade pichle karam, because of our previous actions, because of our previous actions, we've been blessed with this human body. Now we don't know what they were. See, most of us can't, I can't, see our past lives. If anybody can, chardi karam, but most of us can't. So we're stuck. We don't know what we did to get this human life. We don't even know why we're born into this sick family sometimes. Could have been born in any country, in any world, but we got born into Guru Nanak Dev Ji's house. So there must be some reason for that as well. On the system though, we don't know. We're actually children, we don't know the system. We're born into this, like our kids, I got kids. Like when they're little, they do anything. They'll be on the floor and they'll play in that. Until you tell them that it's dirty, they don't know. Yeah? That's what kids are like. We all understand that. But Maharaj is sort of telling us that he's the guru who teaches the system. We don't necessarily know how best to use this human life. We've been given it. We don't know why we got it. We don't even know what it is. And we're not quite sure what to do with it. So Guru says, hey, listen, because of your previous actions, you've been blessed with this human life. And sometimes with your kids, and like we're kids, even if Guru Sahib tells us this is the way, we still don't listen. You know, we have the terrible tantrums, the terrible twos. But most of us are like stuck in those terrible twos, yeah? In many ways. We've been told by Guru Sahib many, many times, do this, but we don't want to do it. Not menupata. We sometimes think we know better about how the system works, but then the system goes bad against us. And then we start crying, we think, oh, everybody's complaining, ki manuk dukhya, I haven't got happiness. Everybody's is complaining that my life isn't working out too well. There's people that are making loads of money in the Western world, and most of them are quite unhappy with their life. They go through life crises, they've all got counselors lined up. And you think, well, why am I running after that system? If the system doesn't work, sometimes you can't fix the system. The system is broken. You can't follow that system. You have to choose a new system. And Maharaj is telling us the system about this life, how it works. And it says, Guru bin kor andar, Guru bin samajna aave. That without the Guru, it's pure darkness. Kor andar, andhar and andhera. We understand that word. Kor means deep. And then it says, Guru bin samajna aave. We understand a simple Punjabi. Without the Guru, we don't even understand ki zindagi hai ki. And then, another way of understanding this same thing of karmi aave kapada could be that this kapada is actually what we are clothed with. We have our body. On top of this, we get
But by our good actions, what we our karma, you know, like karma. Yeah, this word could mean karma as well. By our karma, what we do in this life, then we get the right clothes. So our bad actions get hidden. You know, like for example, we don't know what we've done. And none of you guys know. It's kind of hidden. But in the same way, when we go in front of Tarum Raj, in front of the guys and the judges, he can see all that we've done. He's got these two angels on our shoulders, Chittar and Gupt. They tell them everything that we've done, this Tarum Raj. He's the judge that's going to judge us. And our bad actions get hidden from him. So Guru Sahib says, Satguru Taak Liya Mohe Papi Parda. So I've been saved by my Guru, and you know, like it says in Gurbani, Mere Gun Avgun Na Bicharo Koi. So one action could be that not only is our bad stuff wiped out, but also we get a saropa. This kapra can mean a saropa around our neck. A blessing from our Guru. We get given a blessing, and we go forward by our good fortune. We go forward and we get blessed. And Guru Nanak Dev Ji, when he talks about getting his job, what's his job? Jagat Guru. When he got given his job, in Gurbani, there's a Shabad that Guru Nanak Dev Ji describes getting his job. It's a very interesting Shabad, we should try and read it. It's on Ang 150. It's quite an easy number to remember. If you get a chance, read Ang 150. And in that, Guru Nanak Dev Ji tells how he got his job. He goes, I was just a Tadi. You know, like a Tadi we see on the stage. He goes, I was a singer. Vekar, didn't have a job. Kamanisi. Then Maharaj gave me a job. Kare Laya. And he says, he goes, Sachi Sifat Salaha Kapra Paya. So I got given the Kapra of Sachi Sifat Salah. What that means is the true praise. Sifat Salah is praise. So Guru Nanak Dev Ji is saying that I got given the praise of Waiguru. That's what my clothes are. Now we think our clothes are what we wear. While I value the Sifat Salah. That's what honours me. So there's two meanings of this Karmiyabi Kapra. However, the next one is most important. There's only one real meaning of that. It's Nadri Mok Dwar. That's the door to salvation. Yeah, we talk about door in a minute. It comes from Nadr. And Nadr is a Persian word which comes from sight. Look. You have the look. And actually what it comes out like Nazar. Also, like we have Buri Nazar and we have Changi Nazar. So it basically means that we get Kirpa. That's what it means. Kirpa is the way to salvation. In Sikhi, the way we get to Waheguru, sometimes we have to do the right things. Karmiyabhi Kapra. We've got to do the right karam. Yeah? And get those right things. But only Kirpa will get us there. And there's a Shabad about this. It goes back to Guru Prasad. You know, everything in Sikhi goes back to Mool Mantar. Ik Omkar Sat Gur Prasad. It's only through Prasad, from Guru's Prasad. And there's this line from Guru Angad Dev Ji. Maharaj says in Asa Diwar, he goes, Ek Nahi Aas, Aapas Te Jo Paaye, Nanak Sa Karmat Sahib Tutthe Jo Mile. What that means is, what is this thing that I can get by asking for it from myself? I can get it from myself. We can think we can get houses, and we can do all these things we do, earn money, we can get honour in this world. But, Maharaj says, what is it? I can't get anything, this is nothing, that I can ask, I can do it myself. He goes, but, Nanak sa karmat, Nanak, that is the amazing thing, that is the wonderful thing, Sahib tu te jo mile. If I please Sahib, or Sacha Sahib, if I please him, if you tutta means to be pleased, yeah, we get happy with our children, we give them what they want, yeah? The same thing, says, if I please that master of mine, I will get that one thing. What am I looking for? Mokdwar. Mokdwar means, mokti comes from obviously, mok means mukti. Moksha. Freedom from this cycle of life and birth. 8.4 million lives. It's a lot of lives. We could even count to 8.4 million, we'd be bored. We've been through every single one of those lives. Now we got a human life. So reincarnation, Maharaj makes it clear that we believe in that. And he says, look, Mokdwar is a bit complicated.
retrospectively, there's four ways of understanding this, and they all sort of work together. One way could be through the Guru, like we just said, Guru Prasad. From the Guru's grace, we get that door. And that can mean, like, Guru Dware Hoye, Soji Paisi. Through the Guru's door, we understand. Ki asi ki karna. Understanding is quite important. Understanding the way to get there helps us to get there. Also, there's another dwar that we talk about, that's not talked about that often, but it should be talked about, which is Dasam Dwar. Now, the Dasam Dwar means a tenth door. Now if I say you've all got a tenth door, you start wondering, where's the other nine? Good question. So Maharaj says there's nine other doors to the body, and those are two eyes, two nostrils, and a mouth, two ears. So if you're counting there, you've got seven, yeah? 1, 2, 3, 4, 5, 6, 7. Then Maharaj says two below, yeah, where we do our business from. And then there's a tenth one. The tenth one is up here. Dasam Dwar. This is the effectively, like, when you look at Hinduism, Buddhism, they talk about the chakras and our spirit rising. This is the tenth door that Maharaj talks about. This is where God realization happens. This is where that spirit rises up and then starts to experience the Godhead. If you want to quote the Godhead. Buddhism calls it the thousand-petaled lotus. There's many words for it. Basically, it's the holy center. And Sikhi, we hide. There's two main centers, the Dasam Dwar and the Trikuti, the third eye point. And in Sikhi, we hide them. Yeah, Trikuti gets covered up by the star, and then the Dasam Dwar is hidden by the star as well. And we cover them when we come in front of Vaheguru as well, in front of Guru Granth Sahib. So, Maharaj says two things about this. Like, yes, we talked about Babiha Amrit Vele Bolea Ta Dar Suni Pukar. If we speak in the Amrit Vela, then in that door, they hear the voice. And then, Megano Furman Hua Varso Kirpa Tar. We said, look, what are these, Guru says, that the order has been given to the clouds to rain. Rain Kirpa. To get Kirpa, what are these clouds? You might wonder, what are these clouds? Where are these clouds that are going to give Kirpa to me? Am I going to have to wait, because it's raining at the moment quite a lot in England. Is that what it is? Well, actually, there's a line from Guru Nanak Dev Ji where he goes, Chine tat gagana daswar. Become aware of reality in the sky of the tenth gate. And Dasam Dwar, that's the sky. And inside that sky, there's going to be clouds. And in those clouds, Kirpa is going to come down if we wake up Amrit Vela and start singing and calling Vaheguru, Vaheguru, Vaheguru. Yes. Now another bit that could mean, the door that we talk about in Sikhi is God's door. Like Kabir Ji says, Kabir mohe marne ka chao hai, maro ta har ke dwar. Mat har puche kaun hai, pare hamare baar. What that means is, I always get that line wrong, hamare baar, para hamare baar. What that means is, Kabir Ji says, I want to die. I have a wish to die. Sounds a bit crazy. He says, if I wish to die, where should I die? At God's door. He goes, but let it not be that my God asks me, oh, who are you? By my door. And I read something the other day, somebody wrote down, some Mahapurit gave a bachan, that Guru Gobind Singh Ji, every day, Amrit Vela, is got an attendance sheet. You know, when you go to school, you got an attendance sheet. They got an attendance sheet. And they're ticking off when people turn up. And ticking off when people don't turn up. Absent or present. But when you don't turn up for Amrit Vela ever, and your name's not even on the list, that person is not in the class. So that's a bit of a scary thought as well. You think Guru Gobind Singh Ji, I want him to know who I am. Kabir is telling us, let God not ask, hey, who are you? Did you ever call me? Do I know you? You know, when you pass someone and you got a missed call, and someone's talking, hey, how's it going? And you're like, you don't know who it is because your number's missed. And your new phone or whatever, you don't know who it is. Then you have to say, sorry, do I know you? Yeah? But when our friends and family, we know them, don't we? They start speaking, we know who it is. We pick up the phone and go, oh yeah, that's the one. But imagine if you didn't know that person. Don't speak to them that often. You won't recognize them. But chogi, go on here. Sorry to ask you, but who are you? It's that system that Kabir Ji is telling us. If we don't call our Vaheguru,
How will he know who we are? Of course he knows who we are. But this is the idea for us. We're building a relationship. Another dua that we talk about, it says, Darman de thade darbar. Tud bin surat kare ko meri darsan dije khol kivar. What that means is, I stand humbly at your court. Who else can take care of me other than you? We said like, Sacha Sahib, there's only one. Only one person who gives. He goes, please open your door and bless me with your darshan. Please open that door. When we knock on the door, Maharaj, Waheguru, one day he'll open the door. And this is what this is referring to. And the vision is going to come again up here as well. Because when we do Simran, there's no like door open underneath us and we fly off and land at God's door. Okay, Gunnar Deji did it. He went into the river and he disappeared. He went to God's court. But Satyavaste, what we have is we're sitting in Simran and our darshan go out. We get vision there in our head. And then also, there's another door. And this is the Homme door. And it says, Homme buje sa dar suje. Gyan vihuna kat kat luje. With Homme, when we understand our ego, this sense of me, it's not our hankar, it's a bit deeper. We've done a whole, just on Homme. It's our ego, our sense of being I, me. And when we understand what Homme is, then we understand that door of mukti, saying mokdwa. So actually, I asked Maharaj to explain that. There's so many different things. Can you explain it? Because there's so many different doors. Which one is it? And the Hukumnama, day for yesterday, Maharaj says, I think they're going to bring it up. Te mukta pae jin har naam te aya. Tena pavit paramapada pae. What it says is, those people, the first line says, Homme is the biggest disease. Only those people who have the naam inside them lose this disease. They get mukti, they get the highest status. So ego and our dasan dwar are connected. And then Maharaj says, Gur bachni jinna japya mera har har, tinke homme rog gaye. Jap as per the Guru's teachings. The Guru's teachings are, ki Vahe Guru Gur Mantar hai, jap homme koi. And then Amrit Vela, wake up in the Amrit Vela and say Vahe Guru. Even if you set your alarm, wake up for 10-20 minutes, say Vahe Guru, go back to bed if need be. But try and say Vahe Guru between 3 and 6 a.m. Let the magic work for you. And then Mara says, look, Har Gurmukh Soji Pai. The Gurmukhs, yeah, they understand this. So they teach us. Now I'm not a Gurmukh, but I met people who are Gurmukhs. And they say, do this. So you follow them. This is the road of the saints. We just follow the saints. There's loads of saints in Guru Granth Sahib Ji. There's 36 saints. Sare ek gal kehnde hai ki, say Waheguru. Wake up in the morning, say Waheguru. Remember Waheguru with every breath. So now we're going to sing a Shabad and do a bit of simran and go into a Shabad. And it's the Shabad is Chatrik Chitvat Barsat Meh. It's talking about this little birdie that's going to say tweet tweet. And it's going to say Waheguru, Waheguru. It's going to say, please give me that rain of kirpa. Bless me with your grace. I can't do this by myself. I have to ask you. So we'll do some simran. Then we go to little Pahinder Pasing, favorite katha watching of mine. He's going to do the katha of the Shabbos, so it gives me a bit of a break. And then we'll go into the next few lines.

We're going to focus on Simran now. And in the beginning, we're going to echo the words. Gurbani is always referring to Sab Gobinda hai. Sab Gobinda hai. Gobind bin nahi Govind. And the beauty about Gurbani, always encouraging us to sing, doesn't mean we have to be on the X Factor, and we don't have to have a wonderful voice, but we just sing. I know some of you lot are like shower and closet singers kind of thing. But the whole idea is to sing your heart out and to express that pyar. And to express that pyar

şabı Çantan Guru Maharaj Guru Arjan Dev Ji Panchme Padshah talks about the concept of kirpa that Guru Arjan Dev was talking about before. What we're always praying for, that kirpa, that grace, that blessing. And at the beginning of the Shabad, Guru Maharaj, in a lot of examples of Hukumname, always refers to Mother Nature. And the rainbird is the example, the creature that Guru Maharaj has chosen. The rainbird always longs for the rain to fall. The Chatrik always wants the rain to fall. This bird loves the season rainfall. And Guru Maharaj wants us at some point to become just like the Chatrik and be the spiritual seeker who's looking and loving and longing to see his beloved always. Kripa Sindh, Kripa Sindh, Karuna Prabhataro, Har Prem Bhagat Ke Ne. O God, dear Waheguru, you are the ocean of mercy. Kripa from yourself. Please shower your mercy on us that I may forever do your bhakti, your devotional worship. Har Prem Bhagat Ke Ne. The next animal Guru Sahib talks about is the Chakri duck. Anak sukh chakri nahi chahat anad purana pekh den. The Chakri duck does not desire many comforts in life. But it is always happy and full of happiness when it sees the break of dawn. Then the Chakri duck is excited. So again, Guru Maharaj wants us to be so happy to see the presence of Waheguru just the way Janita Bhundia with the Chakri looking at the break of dawn.

The fish, the next creature Goody starts talking about, is the Mina, the fish. The fish cannot survive any other way. And basically, without water, it dies. No water, and the fish will die. So our condition, we are like helpless orphans. Hum anath nath har sarani apni kripa kare. Again, I seek your sanctuary, your protection, your darbar, your love, your help, Vaheguru. Please, please, please, it's our request. 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

Nanak worships and adores the Lord's lotus feet, Charan Kamal, because without him, there is no one else. Yasi Seven Kadasi Sabhu Govinda has Sabhu Govinda. Govinda bin Nahi Koi.

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He said to him, that this katha you done now, I heard this katha from Guru Gobind Singh Ji's own mouth. He'd been alive for about 200 years, 150, 200 years, he'd been alive himself. He said, I heard this katha from Guru Gobind Singh Ji's own mouth, the same katha that you done today. So when we think that our Sikhi is lost, the traditions are still there. It's still there, the same tradition is still around. Don't worry. Ve parva. Just do our Sikhi. But this, the guy said, he goes, you know what happened to me? This Katawa Sikh was like, wow, this Kadan Tashno Guru Gobind Singh Ji. He goes, what happened? One day, I got the chance to touch my matha. Guru Gobind Singh Ji was lying down, and I went and put my head on his feet. And he goes, I felt like I got electrocuted. He goes, electrocuted so much, after Simran started, it didn't stop. He goes, since that time, Simran has been going in my head. Whatever hundreds of years that happened before, he goes, now I don't have to eat that much. I just live in the mountains. He just has like one fruit piece a week. That's it. He just must in his Simran. He goes, that's the power of Guru's feet. And there are Guru Sikhs even now who get darshan of Guruji. There's stories of Guru Sikhs even now, like Baba Harnam Singh, for example, I like his book, Sekhanaya. Maharaj, they got darshan of Guru Gobind Singh Ji, and Guru Gobind Singh said, Tu jaap saab kareya kar. Because he didn't jaap saab, he didn't understand. So he liked doing the other part. They got jaap saab kareya kar. So you can imagine if Guru Gobind Singh himself comes and tells a Sikh, he do this part. Everything else is good with him. He has his pakka amrit vela. And everything else. Maharaj is still around. Hazir Hazur. Guru Granth Sahib Ji is here. Sometimes we think it's a book. We don't know if our Guru is here. But our Guru is here. Well and truly alive. The next line, Paisav has already preempted it, you see. Because the next line is, Nanak Ewe Janiye Sab Aape Satyan. So firstly, Ewe Janiye. This way, through this way, Nanak says, through this way, if you wake up early morning, you do your Vaheguru Simran, you do Vadiyai Vichar, and then you get Kirpa of Vaheguru, then you will, through this Kirpa, you will know. Jani is very important. Sikhi, as he kaya hai, it's not about hoping and having faith. If Sikhi was all about faith, then Pai Matidas, Pai Satdas wouldn't have got killed the way they did. It's not just about having faith, because faith can break. It's about knowing. It's about knowing. Chinna means to know. And this is the same thing. Sikhi is about knowing Vaheguru is alive. Vaheguru is real. Sacha Naam is the way. Not only is the Naam what we use to get there, but it also is the end goal. The end goal is the full realization of Vaheguru. What this means is that Sikhi, if we are Sikhs, then we must try to realize Vaheguru. We must try to experience Vaheguru. Otherwise, we are just Sikhs. Yeah? Sikhs in the Western sense. We're not Sikh. We have to earn. Otherwise, Guru Sahib doesn't say, Ki rehni rahe soi Sikh mera. It's about experiencing. And Rehna Behna is a tool. It's not a burden. People think, oh, I've got to be a Sikh, got to keep turban, beard, make up, do my part. What a mission. Sack it in. You know, if you tell that to me when I was a Muslim, that's true. I would have thought, so I keep it, brother. Keep it. I'm alright where I am.
But the thing is pehla we experience Vaheguru, then we see that the rest of this is very easy. This whole red stuff is just to help us. It's not a burden, it's a support. When we say like Sikhi, it's people think, oh, I have to keep my red. No. Don't keep your red. Your red has to keep you. Your red keeps you going. Your kare keep you going. You start to do something wrong, which you know is going to hurt you. Tuhanu pata hai, ape bije, joi jaisa bije solne. This kara will stop you doing something that is wrong. Yaad ayani? No. Then also, kirpan, you're going to walk away from some good, bad stuff happening. You think, I'll walk away. No. Maharaj says, nirpo, be without fear. Jin nirpo, jin ha nirpo te aya ji, jin ka po, sab gavasi. When we become fearless through Simran, then we will know that kirpan is there to help us. That on that day, we were meant to die. Don't get scared. That's when you have to give your shahidi. The greatest gun for a Sikh is to die in Guru Seva. Mohe marne ka chao hai, marota har ke dwar. The kirpan is there to help you. That on that day when you have to give your shahidi, don't walk off and give it in and say, oh, it's too scary. That was your day. Have your kirpan on you. Be brave. Don't say. And then, all the case, all these things, they help us. They help us stand out, remind us who we are. We're not the usual. We're not the usual. We're the unusual. We are that Khalsa Panth that Guru Gobind Singh Ji ne aap banaya. Jita aap amrisha kiya unhone. It's a very, very uttam pad. And some of this sab aape satyar is partly, I want to partly relate that to what this line, next line is. Nanak says, Nanak eva janiye sab aape satyar. This Vaheguru is the only thing that is. The one way to understand that is what we just done. Sab Gobind hai, Gobind bin nahi koi. Another way to understand the same line, sort of related to that, is to not think that Vaheguru is somewhere outside. Let's see, Simran karte hai ge. A nice little tool that can help us in reading Simran is don't imagine that Vaheguru is somewhere far away and you're calling Vaheguru. Imagine you're inside Vaheguru. Even if we try for a second to think we're inside Vaheguru, that means Vaheguru is all around us. Sare passe. All we have to do is bust this bubble around us. And the bubble is homin. The bubble is, I am me, not I am part of Vaheguru. Not tu karta, tu ho. If I keep saying you, I'll become you and my ego will go. And this is the next bit. Basically that we are purified. We're purified by this truth. Satyar. Satyar means truth. Truthfulness, purity. And Vaheguru is the ultimate purity. And it says in Gurbani, basically it's imagine like this. You know you're driving, you know in the snow, in England we get a lot of snow, yeah? In the winter, you can't see nothing from your windscreen. You know you've got to get out and scrape the thing over or spray something onto it, yeah? Otherwise you can't drive, you won't know where to go, you slam into something. Tikana? We understand that. It's the same thing with Bhart and Simran and Sikhi. Designed to clear that windscreen so we know where to go. Rasta si sujnaya, where is the road? Then we have to drive there. Hai na? And Maharaj says, Sachya tau par janiye, je hride sacha hoye, kood ki mal utre, tan kare achha toye. What that means is, you will only understand the sacha when, if your hrida becomes sacha. If inside you become sacha, then you will see sacha. Kood ki mal utre, the dirt of the illusion. Kool doesn't mean just the pap, it means the illusion that we bought into. We all buy into it. The money illusion, the power illusion, the house, nice big house illusion. It's not going to stay. And the house can't go with us, but we thirst after it. Yeah? Kill ourselves for a mortgage, and then we die, and the mortgage stays behind. Maharaj says, look, if you wash yourself inside, tan kare hachha toye, if we wash ourselves with this naam, now, what, you know, when we do Ardas, one of the nice things that, you know, Sukhmani Sahib is great. The Sukhmani Sahib has got so many nice little things to remember in Ardas. They even say that if you're doing Bhart and Simran, you're not connecting. While you're doing Simran, think of a few lines from Sukhmani Sahib. They'll help you along. There's one that goes, oh, I always forget it as well when you're under pressure. But basically, Ha Mela Malkabuna Tove Harka Naam Kot Paap Kove. We're saying, look,
I'm Mela. And if you don't know me, you know. If you knew me, you know. Hom Mela, Malka Buna Tove. The dirt doesn't wipe off. Ejeri Mal Toni Hundi. You know, we go wash day and night, still stink, Mala says. But Harka Naam, Kot Paap Khove. This Naam, Kot, thousands and thousands of Paap will go with this Naam. It's very powerful, Vaheguru Simran. Extremely powerful. It's going to teach us how to connect to Vaheguru. So, there's not much time left. We'll finish off with a little bit of Simran. And then, people tell me the football's on for some people, but I don't follow football. But the point is, Guru Sahib is telling us that our body can be purified by Naam. And then, Guru says in Anand Sahib, that listen, your tongue will become pure. E rasna tu anras rasahi. If you're stuck in bad stuff, your tongue will become pure. He says, listen, not only that, your eyes will become pure. Not only that, your ears will become pure. Anand Sahib, the last bit from Anand Sahib, we'll go into this in a second after the Simran. So we'll go into Simran, we'll go into the last line of Anand Sahib, we'll finish off. So just a bit of, to understand, this Simran is going to help us to wash. Ishnan ka naam hai, kaise gul naam, daan ishnan. This is that naam.

Waheguru is the prize. Is Sikhi Vichy Maharaj ne kya? That Waheguru is the prize. Har aap mulk hai, mul na paya jaye. 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People ka crying, ki main kive paawa rab nu. What can I give? What can I give to get Waheguru? Guru Sahib says, Sikho, I'll give you Waheguru. Guru Sahib is saying, this is the prize. Guru Nanak Dev Ji has come to give us Waheguru. He's come to give us that Gurbani that is going to be our bohit. It's going to be our boat. And Guru is going to swim us across straight to Waheguru. That's the prize. But what's the price? Firstly, it's a price that's priceless, firstly. So what can we give for it? The price is, you can't price it. The only thing we can give is this I. Is this me. Then aapya. Maharaj says, as a Satguru jay mile, if you find such a Satguru, and in Kaljug, there's four jugs, Satyug, Treta, Dwapar, and Kaljug. In Kaljug, Guru Nanak Dev Ji is the Satguru. That's what Pai Gurdas Ji says. In four jugs, there's previous jugs, there was three other Satgurus, but in this jug is Guru Nanak Dev Ji, he says. Kal Taran, Guru Nanak Aya. So, really, we lot sitting here, we've got a lot on our shoulders. Because we are going to have to become Guru Nanak Dev Ji's own body. Their own body and bring this world to Satyug. The price really is that we start living Sikhi. Imagine, Guru's offering us this Waheguru. The only way we can get it is to start living Sikhi. Sometimes I think people make such a big deal out of the red. Such a big deal out of the case, the Panchakar. It's such a major part. Let's get people to experience Waheguru. Once they start experiencing Waheguru, the red becomes an aid, no longer becomes a burden. It's very easy, this red. The harder bit is fighting home, kaam, krodh, lobh, moha, ahankar. That's very hard. Very, very hard. Keeping it sickly red, not that hard compared to that fight. So, with that, we do ardaas to our Guruji, Isai Sabnu Samat Bakshe, that we come closer to them, and that we follow their path. Rehni rahe soi sikhi mera. That is what we want to do, is follow that Guru's teachings. And there's another line which people will know, so sikh sakha banda pahe pahi jo gur ke paane vich aave. If we follow Guru's happy, his way, he'll be happy with us and if gur prasad de dena. That's what we're looking for, kirpa. So the tat of this shabad really comes down to ki kirpa, nadri mokh dwar. Everything is from kirpa. Sikh just says, Guru di kirpa. And you meet a Sikh, hanji ki haat, Guru di kirpa. That's all we want, that's what we live for. Oh, milgi, hor ki chahida. Bas. So, let's try saying Waheguru properly, with a lot of josh. Say, feel that. Waheguru ji ka khalsa. That's what it means. Hold on, sorry. Got you. Waheguru ji ka khalsa. It's like saying, who are you? I am Waheguru ji ka khalsa. What do? I work for Waheguru ji ki fateh. I want the victory of Waheguru. I don't want my own victory. I want the victory of Waheguru. So, Waheguru ji ka khalsa, Waheguru ji ki fateh. Waheguru ji ka khalsa, Waheguru.

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week we'll be going to the fifth body of Japji Sahib. Now, I remember growing up, this was the punch body is taught to us, isn't it? No matter which family we come from, the kids are always sat down and takriban, I'd say 70-80% or more than that of our youth grow up having heard punch body the part and taught it. So it's very important that when we get to the end of this punch body, that we try and understand ki, although it is a sort of a summary of Japji Sahib as well. It's not big time recognized, but actually punch body is very important and it has a nice summary at the end. So I thought a nice way to start off would be just to read up to the end of the punch body together as a sangat. Then we go to the fifth body and just try to understand it a bit more. So, Maharaj Kripa Karan, help us in this. Prala Waheguru Ji

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times. Before that, it's only really come at the end of the Gur Prasad. Then if you notice in the Panchami Pauri, it comes a number of times. It comes through when we say Gurmukh Nadan, Gurmukh Vedan, Gurmukh Rahya Samai. Then again, Gur Isar, Gur Gorakh Barma, Gur Parvati Mai. And then again, Gura Ek Dehe Bujai. So there's this word Guru is in there quite a bit. And this is kind of like one of the interesting things of this body. That there's this thing about Guru. It's kind of like a summary. This body refers to a lot about Guru. And it also talks a lot about Waheguru. And sometimes we think there's a bit of a tension in Gurbani. You know, sometimes it gets a bit confusing. Sometimes Satguru is talking about Guru Nanak. Sometimes Satguru is talking about Waheguru. And for the armed person, it can get a bit confusing. Even people like myself, I am an Ambanda as well. You think, is it Satguru, Waheguru? Is Satguru Guru Nanak? What are we talking about? Because we like to have clarity. You know, we are creatures of reason. We like to have a little bit of clarity in what we're thinking. Now, we'll talk about this because sometimes you can take that Guru to mean Guru, Guru Nanak, Tan Guru Granth Sahib Ji. And sometimes you can take that Guru to mean Waheguru. So, in this body, there's almost like two meanings, depending on which one you want to look at it. If you want to look at it as Guru Nanak and all the Gurus and Guru Granth Sahib Ji, you can see it this way. If you want to look at it as Waheguru, you can see it another way. But both are also important to explore. It's not just one is the right way. I'm not intelligent enough or knowledgeable enough to know which one is right.
So what we try to do is kind of present you with different views. And then, you know, whichever one feels right for you, then that must be the one that works. So, now, Tapya Najayi. If you look at it just as Waheguru, as God, the simple translation means no, God cannot be installed. So one way of looking at it could be, you can't make idols. Like we have Guru Granth Sahib Ji here, but see, if we make something into an idol, and I see Bhut Puja Nikarte, we don't worship idols. So it can refer to idol worship. So Waheguru, when Guru Granth Sahib Ji is talking to Sith, he says you can't make God. You can't just install God. You know, you just make a platform, put something there, and go, look, Rab aa gaya. Another way of looking at the same thing is to say, look, Guru Nanak Dev Ji refers to Waheguru as Satguru many times. Right at the beginning of Asa Diwar, he goes, Balhari Gur Apne Dyohari Sadwar. Who's Guru Nanak's Guru? He's saying Gur Apne. Who's Guru Ji talking about? And that can become about Waheguru. Now, we know that when Guru Nanak Dev Ji went to the throne of Waheguru, when he got given the Guruship, one of the things that Waheguru said to him is that, I'll be your Guru. The tradition of Guruship is very important. So when Guru Nanak Dev Ji goes and talks to the Sith and says, I have my Guru, being the great Guru, Satguru, they asked him, who made this Guru a Guru? Your Guru, who made him a Guru? And they said, there's a thing called a Tapya tradition. A tradition in India, which refers to how you get your Guruship. Either you get your Guruship because your dad was a Guru, and then you get made into a Guru because you're the follower, you know, you're the next one in line, like the Queen, you know? And then, or you get your Guruship from the idea that you're chosen by your Guru as being the best student, and then you become the Guru, like Guru Angad Dev Ji was. So, the way of Tapi refers to a Guruship tradition, which is by being chosen as your Guru. Now, for example, there's a famous yogi called Gorakhnath. If you go to India, there's a place like Gorakhmata. Now, Gorakh, when he talks about Guruship, and this is not from Gurbani, but he says, look, Ishwar Hamara Chela Panijay Machindra Boliye Nati Nikuri Pirthi Parle Jati Tate Ham Ulti Thapana Thapi. So he says, which is interesting, he says, look, at this moment, my status is so much that Shiva is my chela. Machindra, who is actually his own guru, he goes, that's also my student. He calls me his teacher. So he's become so high, his own guru calls him his student. And also, Machindra was supposed to have his guru as Shiva, who's his guru's guru. And even his guru's guru is now calling him chela. He's his chela. So he goes, but now I've become so high, however, without this tradition of Guruship, without this Guruship tradition, everything would go crazy. The world would go crazy. Yeah? So he says, because of that, I change things around. He's become at the top, he swaps it back around. He's up, I change it around, ulti up. He become ulti and he's become a guru himself. He's become a student himself. Ulti thapana thapi. So he's become a guru. So in that way, you can understand that Waheguru, obviously, in this case, Guru Nanak Guru is Waheguru. But he says, yo thapya ni janda. That guru that he's referring to can't be put into position because of a thapi. He is the original guru. He's the Ad Purukh. Yesterday the Hukum Nama from one of the Kirtan programs was Ad Purukh. The original being. The original one. That's Guru Nanak Dev Ji's guru. He says, no one gave my guru a guruship. Thapya na jai. Then, kita na hoi. God cannot be made. In the same way, that guru, one way we can see God can't be made, you can't just take a stone, carve it up and it becomes into guru. But another way of relationship between the guruship tradition would be that you are father to son, made out of bindi. Look at it, bindi guru. The previous one is called nadi guru, as in thapi, and this is bindi guru. It doesn't work because Waheguru has no father or mother. Waheguru is by himself, made himself. So, and we can even understand that from our Guru. Guruji didn't give the Guruship to his own sons. And they call it Ulti Ganga.
Ganga went the other way. It didn't go from him to his sons. It went to his best chela. So, obviously we don't believe in Devi Devti, and we don't believe in idol worship. So this refers to that as well. The next line, Ape Aap, talks about this now. Ape Aap. Now some people say Ape Aap just means by himself. But it also refers to Saipan. That no one made Vaheguru. You see, Ape Aap, Niranjan Swe. Ape Aap can mean that Vaheguru doesn't depend on anybody. Behemotaj is another word to use. Is independent. Vaheguru is independent. And the Shabad we're going to sing later on is Satguru Mera Behemotaj. My Satguru is independent. No one made him into a guru. So Vaheguru we can talk about. But also our guru didn't become a guru from either Hinduism or Islam. A lot of people now say, well, Tulsidas bas, you're Hindu mat. Some people say, you're Islamic mat. And I had a good question. There was a guy who said, well, everything in Sikhi is based upon Islam anyway. And then I said, well, I said, hold on. So you're saying that we basically come from Islam, but yet all the Hindus tell us that we are basically based upon Hinduism. So do the Hindus think that Islam is the same as Hinduism? Or do the Muslims think that Hinduism is the same as what they do? No. Yeah? They don't buy that part, but they'll buy us being part of them. But we're independent. We're unique. We say, oh, villa. We see, villa kehi ke hai. That Guru's given us this, as Guru, this mat that he's given us is unique, but everybody wants to be a part of it. They want to claim it for themselves. So we are independent as well. Now, Sapam can mean like, for example, Apine aap saajiyo, apine rachiyo nao, dui kudar saajiye, kar asan ritho chao. Because you yourself made yourself. Apine aap saajiyo. Then, apine rachiyo nao. You yourself made your own name. So the first two things were made was Vaheguru and their name. And then, dui kudar saajiye, kar asan ritho chao. You're sitting inside this world and you're enjoying it. So Vaheguru is not anywhere far away. For us, Vaheguru is right here. And also, if you understand that at that time when they're talking to the Sidhs said, okay, so your guru hasn't come from the tradition that somebody made him a guru. Then, well, who? They say, well, hold on, what about Brahma, Vishnu, Mahesh, you see? Because those are the guys that made the world. Because where did they come into it? And we say Vaheguru made them as well. So Vaheguru is above them and made them. We'll come to that later on. And Niranjan Soy. Niranjan Soy, now obviously Niranjan, in Punjab, if you know, when you put Kajal and Surma in the eyes, that's called Anjan. And what it means is impure. It refers to basically a dog lagya. And Niranjan means pure, without any dog, totally pure. So Vaheguru Mala says, Api, Ape, Aap, and then Niranjan Soy. That Vaheguru is totally pure, without any dog whatsoever. Now, what can happen with this, see, when Imara says Niranjan Soy, is that the Creator is free of Maya. Now, in the old days, people used to get confused about Maya. They go, so Maya is like the devil. Like, for example, in Islam, they say the devil is Shaitan, and that God is here, and devil is here, and devil's confusing us. So they'll blame everything on the devil, and God is pure. But in this, see, the problem is that people will see that Maya that confuses them. They don't know where it comes from. And then when they think that Vaheguru is pure, then they want to be free from Maya. So automatically, when you think Vaheguru is pure, part of the problem was people would then go off the mountains. They go off the mountains and they say, I want to be pure. Vaheguru is pure. I want to be pure. I want to stay away from this world. And then the next line Maharaj says, listen, I know Vaheguru is pure, but Jin Sevya Din Payaman. Don't escape. Don't escape anywhere else into the far woods and the forest. The line is giving the example. You have to stay in the world. And what that really, Jin Seva Ten Payaman, is probably up there now. Only those who will serve will get respect. You won't get respect by retiring off into mountains and start doing bhakti in the mountains. Thikhe bhakti ka rehegyo. But you won't get the respect that you want in the dargah. In the dargah of Vaheguru, the court of Vaheguru, the respect will come from doing seva. So this is kind of like the answer. Because Guruji is teaching these yogis and the Siddhas. No? So now it becomes that thing is, the world is not a negative, it's a positive. It's a place where you can learn about doing, serving others. It's actually a taransal.
It's a school of learning. It's not a place where it's just evil and you have to get out of it. The world is positive, not negative. And for six, we have to engage with the world. And there's a line from Gurbani. It says, "Vich duniya sev kamaiye, ta dargan dargah baisan paiye." If you earn seva in this world, then you will get a place in the next world. So then we think, okay. Another thing that refers to this is that Maya, in Sikhi, Maya is made by Waheguru. It's not something which is that Waheguru made and then there's some evil, you know, like in Shaitan we talked about earlier. Shaitan was an angel, he turned against Waheguru, off he went and decided to turn mankind against Waheguru. We don't have that concept. What we have is that Maya is made by Waheguru. We don't have a devil. And in Hinduism, Maya is ignorance. It's caused. But in Sikh, he says, Maya is just made by Waheguru. There's a line about this. Ape kare karaye aap, ikna sutya desh jagaye. Some people, he does everything by himself, and then some people he wakes up. It's just kirpa. We don't worry about Maya, we just focus on kirpa. The solution is in kirpa, it's not in worrying about Maya. And the way to give, if we say, okay, Waheguru made Maya, Waheguru also gave us the tools to destroy Maya. It's not that Waheguru is so, mean. It gives us a problem, it doesn't give us a solution to fix it. The solution is given. Guru is the solution.

God, make it. Make it simple. Why not make... But the way is also given. Then the next line it says, Kurban ki ta tise vidhojin moh mitha laya. I'm a sacrifice to that one who made moh. This mitha moh. Moh is attachment. Even moh is made by Waheguru and it takes us away from Waheguru. But we don't complain about it. People want to complain. Who do we complain to? We don't complain. We say that Maharaj made it. Fair enough. We accept the system. The system is made by Waheguru. We accept it. The next line says, Satguru ka upadesh suntu. Hove tere nale. Listen to the upadesh of the Guru. This will go with you. Keh nanak man pyare tu sada sat samale. If you stay in this such of the Guru's teachings, Maya won't touch you. So the solution is given by Guruji. And when we look at seva, we have to sort of break it down into three different ways. There's tanadi seva, manadi seva, and tanadi seva. So we have to understand that, you know, like before you start doing seva, you need to understand what seva is. It's like someone gives you a job. Here, go and do this job. You say, how do I do it? In the same way, like for those of us like who are grown up in the Western world, sometimes we don't know what seva is. So, you know, you imagine someone who's drinking, and then they say, oh, I'm going to stop getting drinking. But they might just buy their mates pints. Because they might think that's seva. Yeah, it's not that easy to... You have to understand what seva is first. My personal example was the same. At university, you know, everybody's like bunning and drinking and all the rest of that. And you think, okay, maybe I'll help someone. By doing something bad for them, I'm helping them because they're too drunk to do it themselves. But that's not really seva. And Maya says, vidya vichari, ta paropakari. First you vichar the vidya, the knowledge that he gives us, and then you might be able to do some paropakar, help somebody else. First we need to think, then we need to act. Without acting, without thinking, you just end up doing something that could be wrong. So Maharaj says, first listen to Guru, Updesh, think, and then you learn about seva. So in Sikhi, seva is of three types. Your body, tandi seva. Your mind, mandi seva. And the last one is Tanadi Seva. So we'll just go through those quickly and then we'll sing a little bit of Simran, which refers to this. The Tanadi Seva, your body. How can we serve Guru with our body? The obvious one is obviously, you know, go to Langar, wash dishes, help cook the food. In the Gurdwara, there's loads of Seva that needs to be done. Washing up, doing Jor Sahabi Seva. This is all physical Seva, using your hands and your feet. And there's a famous story of Guru Gobind Singh Ji, that some Sikh came up to him and said, Guruji, I want to do your, I really love Sikhi, I want to do your seva. And Maharaj said to him, show me your hands. And then they felt his hands, they were very soft. Maharaj says, your hands are too soft really. To seva kitini, with your hands. And they sent him off to Langar, to sit to Pandey Manj. Let your hands get a bit strong, you know. And with the Punjabi hands, you just the farmer who works in the field, they do some hard work. They get those lines, they get the dirt. And the thing about Sikhi is that we do dasan nawadi kirt. Say kirt kamani, they say earn it with your hands. And there's something beautiful about a guy who wakes up and does some horrible job, but he earns his money honestly. In Sikhi, we don't have this system of saying the person who earns money from maybe working on a computer, like I do, is doing something good compared to the guy that's working, doing a simple job, you know, maybe he's a road cleaner. You know, not very educated job, but he's doing his earning honestly. And for Guru, that's important. We heard the story a couple of weeks ago about the guy who was a grass cutter and he brought that coin to Guru Har Gobind Sahib Ji. Yeah? And Pai Kaya was the name that I was taught. That was his name. And Guruji took that coin, was so important to him, he gave him everything he wanted versus all the riches we could give. So Tandi Seva can be about earning your living honestly as well. Another way we can say about Tandi Seva is keeping your Panchakar, giving your body to your Guru and saying, Guruji, whatever you want me to do, I'll do that. It's a bit scary sometimes from the outside. We think, oh, I don't want to look like a Singh. It's, you know, honestly, when I came into Sikhi, I didn't want to be a Singh. I just wanted to find out what Sikhi was about. It got a bit contagious and then I became a Singh. But previous to that, I didn't really want to have a big dadi and a beard. I quite liked myself as I was. But the thing is you think yourself, giving yourself to your Guru is part of that. And then afterwards, Maharaj Ji Kirpa, you like the roop. You think it's beautiful. So Tandi Seva can also be following your body and giving it to Guruji. Another way we can do

Tandi Seva, Istarmiyud, and Shahidi. In the old days, people knew about Shahidi, they did a lot of it. Now in the West, like maybe one or two in a 10 years, 20 years that have gone out and done given Shahidi, we've forgotten about that tradition. But in the old days, when there was a battle, people queued up to go and fight for Sikhi, because that was a way to do Seva of the Panth. And we salute the Shaheed. Shahidan Upanam. It's a common saying, because they did the Seva with their body. Mandi Seva. Now, Maharaj says, ki Gur ki Seva Sabad Vichar. That the Guru Seva is to listen to the Shabad and contemplate it. Think about it. Mandi Seva can mean reading Gurbani, and not just reading it like parrot fashion, like I do, but really thinking about it. You know, when you put your time into really thinking about why is Vichar so important? Vichar is so important because Guru Sahib says, this is Amrit Vela Sachnao Vadiyai Vichar. Really thinking about something. Last night I was thinking, just to even think really seriously about your life, according to Guru's words, is a big seva. If we just stop and take 2 minutes out and think, what am I doing with my life? Is it really going the way I want it to? I got this, the theory that Guru Sahib's given me, but am I actually following it? And it's like a slap in the face sometimes, if you really just stop and think, am I actually doing what I think I want to do? Am I actually focusing my life upon what Guru Sahib is teaching me? Or am I just toddling along like everybody else, hoping one day all the problems in my life will go away, then I'll do Sikhi. That's what we think. We put it off until one day the kids are grown up and the house is, mortgage is done, and then I'll do Sikhi. That's what we keep putting it off. The Maharaj is saying, hold on, what if you die halfway? As you're walking towards your goal, where you can do Sikhi one day, what if you die? No one knows. So we have to do it every day. It's a nitya-nitya jeevan. It's a nitya-nitya. Do it every day. Take the time out. You won't lose money by doing Sikhi. A Guru Dhar Priyasya, you will never lose money by following Sikhi. And people think, now I will do. The business deals will fall through. They won't fall through. You won't lose in your exams by following Sikhi. If you follow Sikhi, Maharaj will take care of it. Thirikar Baiso Harjana Pyare Satguru Tumre Kaj Savare. Maharaj will always take care of our works. So if we put Sikhi first, make it our focus, we will benefit. And also, learning Gurmukhi is a big seva. Like in our West, you know, we live out here, we just read the Romanized stuff. The Romanized stuff is alright, but it's not really independent. You're always relying upon Sikhi to the max or somebody else. So, learning Gurmukhi is a big seva in this world. Because you know when someone shows a bani up and no one knows what it means. Imagine that situation. There's a bit of Gurbani up and everybody's walking past it and no one knows what it means. But if you learnt it, you could then do seva for the rest of the Sangat. So, Mandi seva could be learning Gurmukhi as well. Learning to pronounce it, learning to understand it, is also seva. One, you know, for many years, going to Gurdwara, you find that, somebody came up to me once, and they said, you walk here with a kirpan, and you know, you're wearing your kakars and stuff. He goes, do you know that when we got into Sikhi years ago, we go to Gurdwara, and there wouldn't even be somebody to read the hukumnama out properly, to explain it, no one even with a kirpan to do the pog of prasad. Even the gyanis wouldn't have the kirpans. Sikhi at those days was really hard. In this country, you know, 20, 30, 40, 50 years ago, you couldn't have a program. There'd be no one there with a kirpan to do the pog. So, in many ways, following Sikhi is a seva for the panth. Just by you becoming a Sikh, you're doing seva of the rest of the panth. Because when I got into Sikhi, one of the things that I remember realized was, I'd never met a Sikh that followed it. I was 21 years old, I'd never met a Sikh who was my age that followed Sikhi. And when I first saw a Sikh, he's still a friend of mine now, I was amazed. And we were just, you know, outside the Gurdwara here actually. And you know, like when you're Akhya Jandahengi, you talk about girls and stuff, how we all are, like the Munni and stuff. You come into Gurdwara and you think, you're checking out people. And this thing didn't. And I was shocked. My age, educated but not at university, but he didn't want to check out the girls. And I thought to myself, who is this guy? I've never met a guy like this before. It's a seva just to be a Sikh. And then Tandi seva. Money. Your wealth. Putting your wealth
after the right use. Now, one way seva can be that when we do the right thing, is seva. To not do the wrong thing is also seva. So not earning your money by doing the wrong thing is also a good thing. Like recently, there was a very good kirtani in the UK. He was an expert in taos, which is, an instrument that Guru Har Gobind Sahib Ji themselves invented. It looks like a peacock. Unfortunately, this guy, because of Maya, he ended up committing a crime, bit of fraud, and he got sentenced. Now, the Bachara's photo went all over the whole world. Here is a guy who's an expert in Sikh music. It's our fault as well. We're not really doing seva of him and supporting him with money. So he resorts to those credit card scams and stuff like this. But he got done, and he got sentenced. So earning your living honestly is a kind of a seva as well, to not do the wrong thing. And even if you think, you know what, no one's going to know, don't do it. Your kadiya are like kind of reminding you, you don't do it. Doesn't matter if you go a bit less hungry, a bit more hungry, don't do it. And there's a story about Guru Har Gobind Sahib Ji, that when they met a Sikh who was very rich and very arrogant about how rich he was, on the way that he was coming down to see Guru Sahib Ji, on the way, there was another Sikh who was quite poor. And that poor Sikh was a bit hungry. And this Sikh had bought honey for Guruji. And the Sikh had asked for some of it. Because, can I have some of that shed? And the rich guy said, no, it's not for you, it's for Guru Har Gobind Sahib. I'm not going to give it to you. And when that Sikh came to Guruji to give him the shahid, the honey, Guru Sahib turned it down. I don't want it. With Manoni Jari, this hankari, what you've got, I don't want it. And he was surprised, goes, Malik, but this is one of the best stuff out there. Maharaj said, he guru da mu, grieve da mu, guru di golak. That the poor person's mouth is the guru's golak. If you want to give something to your guru, give it to the poor person. And this is Dandi Seva as well. To give our money to the poor people, to give our 10%, even if you think we're going to lose out, give it. You won't lose out, Maharaji Kirpaya. And then also, giving money to do prachar and kirtan. Our pant, like, you know, you go to a mosque, they've got full-time imams just teaching people. You go into a mosque to ask them a question about Islam, they will not let you go. They sit you down, give you 5 books, put all the leaflets in front of you, call you in the next week, they'll bring you in to their tongue. In a gurdwara, you'll be lucky if they even tell you what Sikhi is, let alone give you a book. There's we're not preaching outside. If someone even walks in to ask us, we don't tell them anything. And we need to put money into either train the gyanis in English fluently, or hiring people from this country to do prachar. And we need to also do seva of the British UK public. Not just feeding ourselves here in Langar, we're already the fed. So they call paise already hagi. 90% of us, yes, the 10% that come from Punjab, they might not have some people. We serve them with Langar. Most of us, we're just the fed already. But there's people in this country that need seva as well. We should be being relevant to this society. When we start being relevant to this society, then people will say, who are you guys? Who are you guys with turbans and beards coming and giving me food? And that's seva as well. Because Sikhi is both. I see Deg, Deg, Fateh. Actually, this Deg, Deg, Fateh is very important. Deg means Langar. Prashad, Langar, this is Deg. And Deg is Kirpan, safety for people. Kirpan is about Kirpa. So what we're looking to do is to give people food and safety. That's the Khalsa's job. To provide food and safety and freedom to everybody. That's Deg, Deg, Fateh. And at the moment, you know, when we look around our Gyanis and our Kirtanis, we're not really supporting them. There was a SeekNet article by IJ Singh and a few other people was talking about contracts for Gyanis. Do they have employment contracts with work hours and chutiyam? Do they have proper respect for what they've learned? And as a pant, we are failing our Kirtanis and our Gyanis. I know I'm sitting here on the stage and saying it, but this is true. It's a kind of a harsh truth. And we need to look at that properly. There's some people that made recommendations, and we should be reading about these things and looking into how we can take care of our own people. Because they are the main people. They travel across the world, they leave their families behind, and they come here, and we don't even value them sometimes. Now, we just go into this word man, and then we'll talk about ta dargay paye man. Maharaj says, ki
Deva. Sorry, I forgot the line. Jin Seva Tinapaya Man. So by doing seva, we get respect. And man can be also what you want in this life. Money gives us respect. So by doing seva of guru, you become successful in this world. You do become successful, people give you respect. But also, you find respect in the next world. Jin seva, tin paya man. If we do seva, we will get respect. So we'll do a little bit of a simran now. Because this Shabbat is about guru. And about why guru. And it says, Guru jaisa nahi ko dev, jis mastak lag, jis mastak paag, so laga sev. If we just do guru seva, we're coming to the 40 minutes in now, so we're a bit short on time. So, if we do seva of our guru, it's not just that, oh, I done seva, we're lucky to get seva. We're lucky. Jis mastak paag, so laga sev. Those of us who are lucky, will get seva. It's a great thing that we can get to do seva. We should be thanking Waheguru for giving us that seva. So this is the Shabbat about Guruji, and then we'll go into a little bit what happens after this.

Nanak Sode Simrit Ved, Par Brahm Gur Nahi Ved. Nanak searched all the Simritis in the Vedas, and his conclusion was that there is no difference between Vaheguru and Guru. So by doing seva of Vaheguru, we can do seva of Guru. By doing seva of Guru, we're doing seva of Vaheguru. It's a very deep statement. And the rest of this body goes into that in a bit more detail and explains that why Guru and Vaheguru are almost the same thing. The funny thing is, within Vaheguru is the word Guru. You think about it for a minute. Vahe, Guru. Guru is inside that as well. So we call Vaheguru, Vaheguru. We don't say that Guru is God. But what's the difference? It's an interesting thing to ponder upon. Don't have the answer, because at the end of this body it says, Nanak won't, if he knew, Jeho jana, akha nahi, kehna kathana jai. I can't explain the whole thing. But the next bit, when we talked about before seva, jin seva tin paya man, then Nanak ga viye guni nidan. Nanak says, sing. That's seva karo and sing. So when you're doing seva, keep your mind on Gurbani as well. That's one thing, let's say. That when you're doing seva, try to stick on Gurbani, not just think about your life and whatever's going on in the world, but focus upon Vaheguru at the same time. And it says, but how can we do this? How do we do this seva? And how do we do this singing? Gaviye, suniye, man rakhiye, pao. While singing, listen to it. Sing, but also listen to what you're singing. A good example is in my own family, people listen to Kirtan all the time because they got it on Sukh Sagar and Amrit Radio and all the other radio channels. But they're not really listening. You're singing, but they're not actually listening to what they're singing, because what they're singing is about worshipping Guru, but they're not really worshipping Guru. So listening is the first step. So in this suniya, we go into the body there, what's the fall of suniya? Then what's the fall of manya? So gaviye, suniye, man rakhiye, pao. Means while you're singing, listen to it, and then in your mind, man, keep love. It's a bit like Japji Sahib, like I just said. Start off with gaviye, suniye, then manya. And also, one way of understanding that is to concentrate, listen. Like you say to your kids, it's not just about listening, it's about doing what you're told. Listening can be doing what you're told, not just listening with your ears. Then afterwards, it becomes into your reality. Initially, you're just doing it because you're told to do it. Later on, you think, no, I want to do it. I met a Gyani recently. He went to the prisons and he taught people, keep their own part in the six again. He was doing seva of the people in the prisons. He told them Japji Sahib, and then they said, thank you so much, that was amazing. They said, tell us what else we should learn now. And he said, chardo, stop doing it. They go, come on, what do you mean, stop doing it? Because we can't stop doing it. We love it, we can't stop doing it. He goes, that's what I wanted to hear. Don't do it because I tell you, or do it because you want to do it. So the gaviye, suniye, and then next bit will be tonu pyar aajayega devaste, and then in your mind, to see the koge. You keep that rahat yourself, because it will be a love thing. It become manne. In your mind, to see the koge. This is the sikhi thing. Pehla suno and do, after some time, you'll accept it and to see karoge. With your own love. And then the next bit is dukh parhar. What happens if we do this? Dukh parhar sukh kar le jaye. Your dukh you will leave, parahat. Your dukh pareharja. And then your sukh you will take home. Now in one way, everybody wants to leave their dukh. But to take this to the simple, your sadness and happiness comes into your house, sadness goes, happiness, that's beautiful, everybody wants that, at dunyavi level. But actually, there's a deeper meaning to this, a more spiritual meaning. And what is that dukh? We can examine what dukh is in a spiritual way. Maharaj says, dukh is, what is dukh? Like for example, one thing is, we have expectations. When they're not met, we get dukh. We keep asking, we have asked in our mind. When we don't get it, we break. In our marriages, so many marriages break for the same reason. So many expectations, what it's going to be like. No one talked about it. They get married, and the two don't work. One side wants this, other side wants that, and clash. And then when you don't get what you want, that's it. For the dream is gone. Fear that's bust, the evilness comes out. You just go for it. Because you didn't get what you wanted. But Maharaj is telling us, leave your expectations. Also, there's other bits about, what do I want? Dukh is kind of relative, you know?
You have sometimes you have so much sukh. If you don't have dukkh, you won't understand what dukkh is. We're terrified of dukkh, but actually we need dukkh to appreciate our sukh, because it's a relative thing. Now we're here, for us, dukkh is losing our job for a couple of weeks. Dukkh is maybe not getting the iPad that we wanted. People in some other part of the Vietnam or some place where people are really poor, for them, dukkh is that that day they didn't find the amount of Coke bottles they had to find to recycle, they couldn't have a full meal. That's their dukkh. If they're happy, if they find 10 extra Coke cans, they can have a good meal. So relatively, it's very important. Because for us, what we think is dukkh is not really dukkh. We are already in that 1%. When you know they had that revolution like in Wall Street and stuff, the 99% worship, we are the 1%. Actually, if you total it down, we've got houses, we've got cars, we've got everything, and still we think, oh, man, dukkh lagya. And the banda who's got like, you know, you see people with no arms, and they're washing dishes with their feet, because they need to wash dishes to earn money. Also, Mala says, look, you have to have dukkh to have sukh. There's a beautiful line from Gurbani. Nanak bolan chakana, dukkh chhad mangiye sukh. Sukh dukkh duye kar kapde, pehre jaye manukh. Mala says, look, it's a bit silly that all of you are asking for only sukh. You need dukkh sometimes. Because how will you appreciate? We need to wear two clothes, dukkh and sukh together. We need to have a little bit of dukkh to appreciate. Sometimes we go to God when we get dukkh. If we're happy, we forget God. That's why it says, dukkh da ru sukh rog paya, ja sukh taam na hui. When we get so much sukh, we forget why guru. When we get some dukkh, we remember why guru. It's life, isn't it? Sometimes a slap from why guru is to remind you, ki menu polna. And that's a gift. And that time, that's a gift. At that time, it doesn't feel like a gift. It feels like pain. But it's a gift. Yasi Raat Gita. Even 84 was a gift to the Panth. Before 84, there were no Sikhs around. There was Amritari. You couldn't take Amrit. You couldn't find Panch Pyare. After 84, Besar Khalsa everywhere. All over the place is Khalsa. You can't get away from them. You know, this is a gift to the Panth. We crying about it. Maharaj gave us a thapar, we'd forgotten why Guru, and they came back and showed us Yad Rakho. And now we never forget 84, but we also never forget why Guru. Now, another way of understanding ki puran hoi hamari asa, tor padan ki rahe piyasa. What do we want? Guru Gobind is telling us, what I want is to remember you. And then there's a line, what is the real sukh? We understand dukkh. What is sukh? Maharaj says ki look, so sukh moko sant pitavo batavo trishna buje mantra pitavo. Tell me that peace that keeps my trishna, my thirst full. What is that peace? Saad sam har kirtan gaiye. In the saad sangat when we sing kirtan, that is a sukh that we can find. Kaho nanak vad paagi paaiye. Even to come to this sangat right now when we sing kirtan, to find that sukh of Vaheguru, of singing kirtan, that's the greatest luck for us. To find Vaheguru through kirtan, we're lucky, we're blessed. That's why we said Vadapagi. In the same way, that's Vadapagi as he had again. We should be thanking Vaheguru. The next bit, another dukkh, just for the last bit, is ego. Ego is the biggest dukkh as well. Mara says, Home dira rog hai, daru bhi is mahe. Kirpa kare ji apni, ta gur ka shabad kamahe. Home is the biggest disease. I'm suffering from that disease. If you ask somebody who's on their deathbed, they go, I got too much dukkh. Too much dukkh. I got all this disease eating me, I can't walk, I can't talk. Home is a disease. But the solution is inside home. Then it says, Nanak kehe sune jano. Nanak kehe suno jano. It sanjam dukkh jai. If we lose home, this is the way to lose our dukkh. So one dukkh we're not even aware of sometimes, I'm not aware of all the time, is this home dukkh. The connection with Vaheguru is so strong. The level that people reach to, initially when we meet Vaheguru, we find happiness from Vaheguru. We're like, wow, found Vaheguru, start to cry, start feeling the anand, we get bliss. At the some point, to be separated becomes into dukkh. At the point we find sukh, then sukh, but afterwards, it becomes our normal state, then the minute you're separated, you get dukkh. And the rest yesterday, we were singing this kirtan of Bhai Gurdas Ji. And he was talking about ki,
When the bird sang outside my door, then my lid got broken. My love got broken for my Waheguru. And then, what happened? I got dukkh. I started to cry. And he started to cry. Akhiya majar gayi. Chatrik shabad sun akhiya majar gayi. When he listened to the shabad of the chatrik, he woke up and then his eyes started to cry. So the level that Pai Gurdashi is at is obviously a very deep level. But that's something to understand as well. That home is our dukkh. I think we'll leave coming to the end. So what we'll do is just finish off with a bit of simran. What is sukh? What is dukkh? And Mana says, if you want to do sukh, you want to do seva, do simran. So we'll just go into the last bit of guru, guru, guru karman mor, guru bina mein nahi hor. That without guru, there's nobody for us. And next week, we'll go into the rest of this body and talk about what was Parabrahma and guru. The difference, the little talks about that. So, sorry about that. Pula chuka maaf karne. We'll finish off with a simran. And then just Fateh at the end.

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Don't worry, I'm not going to just be sitting here by myself. There are Kirtanis coming, but there's traffic problems, M4's closed, so they'll be here soon. So last week we talked about how this body can talk about Guru Sahib and also about Waheguru, the fifth body. And we said that Thapya na jai, Kita na hoi, that no one gave Guru Nanak's Guru that position. It wasn't given to Waheguru by anybody. And also, no one made Guru Nanak's Guru. Guru Nanak's Guru was made apne aap. Unhone apne aap ko banaya. Waheguru made themselves. Then, Niranjan Soi, that Waheguru's Guru, Guru Nanak's Guru is totally pure, without any dog. And then that only those that will serve will get respect. Jin Sevya, Tin Paya Man. And then we talked about how, for us, Sikhi is not about retiring from the world. It's about engaging with it. It's about doing seva of people. And we talked about how even Maya is made by that Guru of Guru Nanak. So we just forget Maya and serve Guru Nanak's Guru, i.e. Waheguru. And we talked about seva being of the mind, of the body, and also of our wealth. But the first part being that we should start by listening to the Shabad and vicharing the Shabad, vichar karo, and then we can understand what is seva. And actually, I thought about this. It's our Guru is a Granth. Guru Granth Sahib Ji is a Granth. So when we follow the word, we follow the teachings, we have to read them. It's very important. If we can try to read the Shabad and the Gurbani, that means that's Gurbani. That is our Guru. And sometimes, when we grow up, we're just brought to Gurdwara, Matha Tek, and Guru Granth Sahib Ji is so far away, we've never even seen it. No one's even pulled back the rumali and showed us this is our Guru. And I remember that yesterday we have this in Shepherd's Bush every month they do a kids program. And they had actually the kids looking at Guru Granth Sahib Ji from the beginning and then Mad and then Ant. And they got them to see Guru Granth Sahib Ji. The kids had never seen Guru Granth Sahib Ji. And it's so beautiful. Then we talked about ki Guru Sahib says, Nanak gaviye guni nidhan. Now Nanak sings the qualities of his Guru, who's a treasure of all qualities. Now we can't describe Waheguru. It's very hard to describe Waheguru. And Jav Sahib Ji, Guru Gobind Singh Ji says, that how can I sing, how can I give you a name? He says, I can, better sumat hegi hai, the better clever mat is to sing your qualities. Just talk about your qualities, because that is the guni nidhan. And also, when we sing those qualities, we're expected to take on those qualities. If Waheguru is Dayalu, we should be Dayalu. If Waheguru is forgiving, we should be forgiving. If Waheguru is fearless, we should be fearless. And then we talked a little bit about ki even gavna, gana, singing, in Mara says, in Guru Granth Sahib Ji is divided by rag. That's the amazing part of Guru Granth Sahib Ji. And we have to sing. It is actually a kirtan way. We could, if you wanted to, you could sing the entire Guru Granth Sahib Ji. It's amazing. It's all poetry. You can start at the beginning, and it takes you quite a long time, because to read it is 48 hours. But you could sing all the way through, and about maybe a year later, you know, all the kirtanis having done, we have done a khand kirtan of Guru Granth Sahib Ji. Imagine that. Now, Kaljug me kirtan pradhana is what Guru says. In this jug, kirtan has been given the highest qualities. Kirtan. So Nanak says, sing. Then they say, why should we sing? Because Maharaj says, ki, when you sing, gaviye suniye man rakhiye pao. When you sing and listen to the Shabad, really focus upon it, then in your mind, you will get love. And also, we know that Guru Gobind Singh Ji says, ki, saach kaho sun leho sabhe, jin prem kiyo, tin hi prapayo. So kirtan is the technology to make us fall in love with Waheguru, and love is the only way to Waheguru. We'll go to Harmandir Sahib, and we know it's got four doors. Everybody is welcome to Harmandir Sahib, yeah? Everybody is welcome to Gurdwara. But there's only one path to Harmandir Sahib.
Yeah, we think about that as well. There's only one way to get there. There's no four ways as well to the center of the Harmandir Sahib, and that is love. So there's a little message in there as well. First humility, first you have humility, and then you have love. Pao pagadde kar neet sadai. Then you find mokhantar. Don anak mokhantar pai. Then you find that door to mukti. So humility and love. And then Maharaj says, look, dukh par har sukh kar le jai. What's the benefit of this finding God? The benefit of finding Waheguru with love is that your dukh leaves you and your sukh comes. So sadness and pain, they leave. And so Guru is telling us, look, you will find dukkha in this life. Like Buddha said, life is suffering. This is also another deep message of this thing. It's not just simple dukkha, it's also the real dukkha of your heart. The life is suffering, but how do we get rid of that suffering? Well, for Buddha, it was to forget your, leave your desires. For Guru Nanak Dev Ji, it was to find Waheguru, find that love for Waheguru. And we talked about dukkha and sukha last time. And there's a line in Siddh Ghosh. Guru Sahib Ji gets asked about dukkha. The Siddh Ghosh is Guru Nanak Dev Ji talking to the Siddhs, the famous yogis and the famous Siddhs. These are very accomplished people in those years. And they go to him, Nanak, kit kit bid jag upajay purkha, kit kit bid dukkha binas jai. So in which way is this world created, and in which way does dukkha get destroyed? Good question. How is the world made? How is it destroyed? Mara says, Homme vich jag upaje purkha, naam visre dukkha pai. He says, listen, the world is made in homme. Everything has got a certain ego, a certain sense of being, separate from the creator. And then it said, Mara says, ki look, when you forget dukkha, naam visre dukkha pai. So when we forget naam, we get dukkha. If we stay in naam, we don't have dukkha. That's the meaning. And then we know that it says, ke in Guru Sahib says, ki sache naam ki lage pukh, ut pukhe khai, chaliye dukkh. Same thing. That when I have the pukh for naam, when I eat that naam, then the dukkh goes. Ut pukh. Ut pukhe khai, chaliye dukkh. Then there's another lovely line from Guru Arjan Dev Ji about dukkh as well. And this is the deepest, I mean this, it's so beautiful. Mara says, Vinatud hor je mangana, sir dukkha ke dukkh. If I ask for anything but you, it's dukkh upon dukkh. It's the highest dukkh, is to ask anything but Waheguru. When we come here, I appreciate that when we matha tek, we got all our desires, ki Maharaj mera kam safal kar do, my house, my job, all these things. But a deepest level of teaching, Guru Arjan Dev Ji gives us, is that just by asking for anything but Waheguru, we are asking effectively for dukkh. We are asking for dukkh. Because sukh is merging with Waheguru. So we're asking for the thing. And it's like there's a fire burning and you think that you adding fuel on the fire is not going to make that dukkh, make that fire go down. You're just putting more fuel on there. So the real thing to ask for is like from Waheguru, from Guru Nanak Dev Ji, is asking for naam. If we can ask every time we come here, say, forget everything else, give me naam. And Guru Arjan Dev Ji goes on and he says, look, listen, Deho naam santokhiya utre man ki pukh. If you give me that naam, I will get santokh, contentment. The hunger inside me, this big hole inside me, it will be filled up. And the dukkh and the pukh will go. And then the beautiful thing, Mother says, look, he gives you an answer then. You think, okay. And then he says, listen, Gur van tin hariya kat hariya kitiya nanak kya manuk. It's in Romanized, it's hard for me to read. Maharaj says, listen, Guru created everything. He's talking about his Guru, Waheguru. He's saying, van tin hariya kitiya. The whole world, he made it blossom. Here we are now, it's coming up the summertime, everything is green. Pretty soon all the fruits will come on the trees. Maharaj says, look what they did to the world. What Waheguru did to the whole world, look what they did. What are you? Tenukana sokhaya. Kya manuk? What? It's not hard for us to find naam. We're born, we're here in the Gurdwara right now. Guru Nanak Dev Ji's come with naam. It's what he's saying. It's not hard for him to make you blossom. So we want to get blossomed. But does this mean
that the naam japanwala, the person does naam japna, they don't have any dukkha. Is that what it means? Your life is easy peasy and you will never face any troubles. Nobody in your family will die. Nobody will ever lose a job. Is that what it means? No. We know that it will happen as well. But sometimes we think, why did bad things happen to the good person? Even saints, I remember I was reading the book by Baba Harnam Singh, and he said, somebody asked him, there was a Singh and his leg was broken, but he used to do a lot of part. And the good Sikhs were asking Baba Harnam Singh, look at this guy, he does so much part puja, so much kirtan, but look at him, he's got a busted leg. Why did God give him that busted leg? We think that the holy person should have everything easy. Don't we? Everything should be sorted out for them. And they tell a story, they said, like, in his last life, he broke a dog's back. The dog took his roti, and when the gay roti, once it's been taken, you're not going to get the roti back from the dog and eat it. So it's lost. But he got angry, and in growth, he took a stick and broke that dog's back. And that dog had to then crawl around his front legs the rest of his life. See, because now he's been punished for that. But, look, he's still got naam. He's still got Gunandeji's house. So although he's suffering for that thing, actually he's not suffering. He's very happy. And the answer Mara says is, look, that for us, the highest level to aspire to, Guru Tegh Bahadur ji says, Dukh Sukh Jan Sram. No, so this is in Sukhni Sahib. Dukh Sukh Jan Sram Disteta. Nanak Paap Pun Nahi Lepa. That the highest level to achieve is when Dukh and Sukh doesn't affect you. You're above it. Now obviously I'm not at that level, but this is the teachings that Maharaj is giving us. So it's why we have to just share it. And also, there's another one. Sukh dukh jeh par se nahi, lob mo abhiman, kahu nanak sundre mana, so murat pagwan. That's slok melanava. So if the sukh and the dukh doesn't even affect us, nor does lob mo abhiman, at that point, Nanak says, listen, that bandha, that person has become the living image of Waheguru. That's what we're trying to achieve. That's what the Guru Sikhs, the great Mahapurush were. They are basically the form of Waheguru. Because they purified, they become Niranjan. Anjan Mahin Niranjan. In this dirt, they become pure. Now the next thing is, Nanak, they say, well Nanak, that's pretty amazing stuff the yogi said to him, that he talked about the level we can reach and all. But what do we sing then? What should we sing? And this is where this body, where we talk about halfway through this body, we'll go through it. It says, Gurmukh Nadam, Gurmukh Vedam, Gurmukh Raheya Samai. Now he's giving the order, you see, this is the teaching. Maharaj says, listen, that this Gurmukh can have three meanings. So we have to look at all three and understand this body. The one meaning can be the Mukhi Guru, because it's got a Sihari on the Kakha. It means Mukhi, as in the great Guru. So we can talk, this is about Waheguru, Mukhi Guru. Another one can be Gurude Mukho. Mukhi Guru means the highest Guru. The Mukh also means the mouth. So the Guru's mouth, what comes out of the Guru's mouth? Now we're talking about Waheguru. We're talking about Gunandev Ji. But also, we understand that Bani is not from Guru's mouth. Guru Sahib says himself that the Bani's come from Waheguru. I'll give that line here. It says from, we know that Babar Vani, at the first line of Babar Vani, Gunandev Ji says, ki jaisi main aave khasam ki bani, taisa kari gyan velalo. That as the Bani of the beloved comes to me, that's how I make it open to everybody. That's how I tell it to everybody. So this Bani has come straight from Waheguru. Turki Bani Ai. This is the Bani straight from the primal source, the One. And it's come down for us. And it's the beautiful thing, Tin Sagli Chinta Mitai. That's going to knock out all of our chinta. So then, what is this, the third meaning of Gurmukh? That's what we're trying to become. Gurmukh. We're trying to leave our man, forget our man, and listen to the Guru. Tyage man ki matri. We have to tyag what our man wants, our manmat. Our man has got certain desires, it wants to do certain things. Normally, they're to do with kaam, krodh, lobh, moh, ahankar. And they're the five things. And the man is so clever, it's always trying to convince you, it's for your own good, to follow the kaam, krodh, lobh, moh, ahankar. But Mara says,
leave your mind behind and look at me. The Gurumukh is a person who's looking at Guru, and all the time when the man is speaking, he's thinking, what's the Guru going to do? He goes, I'll listen to that. And I remember a friend of mine, still Amritari, about 12, 13 years ago, you know, when it was 1999, and he was in a car with a bunch of people that were going to go take Amrit. And he drove them. He was just a driver. He liked Sikhi. He was really into Sikhi, but he couldn't think of the idea of keeping a beard. It's very hard for him. You know, he was happy with his looks. He was a good-looking guy. He was into his muscles and stuff. On the day of the Amrit Sanchar, when he dropped them off, they said to him, why don't you just come with us and take Amrit? And he thought about it. He really thought about it. And he said, you know, to my mind, he said, you know what, forget you. You're always saying no. The man will always say no to the right things because it knows it's signing its own death warrant. And everything wants to survive. It's a basic human. Everything wants to survive. The man wants to survive. He wants to be the ruler of the kingdom of you. And Maharaj says, Kiduk, Gurumukh is a person who follows that truth of Guru. Has his face towards Guru. So Gurumukh Nadam. Now one way of understanding this is that Gurbani, Nad means sound and Shabad. The word, Awaz, you can mean that as well. Now, Gurbani, just reading and singing Gurbani can be a power. What should we sing? What the Guru has written. So, the Guru's Shabad and the Guru's sound of Kirtan. We know that Gurbani has a power in itself. If you don't even understand it, it's worthwhile reading it. Guru Har Rai Ji Sahib Ji said, there was a story where, you know, like we burn ghee, a lot of people burn ghee, and we use kyo in our prasad. So in India, kyo is seen as very pure, and a very nice thing to have. It's like a nice vastu. Now, Guru Har Rai Sahib Ji was walking one day, and the Singh said to him, Ki Maharaj, what is the point of reading Gurbani if we don't understand it? And Guru Sahib, at that point, there was a whole bunch of pots that were broken on the ground. And Mara said, look at those pots. They were all broken clay, matke, you know, the clay pots. And some of the pots had kyo in them. So the kyo had melted in the sun and it was shining. And some of the pots had sabji or dahi and they were going off. The kyo just melts and it would go back. But the sabji would start stinking. Mara said, look at that pot. That's got kyo and it shines. It shines with the purity of the kyo. Look at the other pots. What they had inside them came out. And if we've got Gurbani inside us, if we read it, then it will take us with it. It's Akashbani. It's come from above. If we just hold on to it, it will take us back. That's the idea. Gurbani is that powerful. The other way of understanding the same thing, that we should read and sing Gurbani. Now, when we sing Gurbani, before we even read a Shabad, the first thing we say is the Raag, mostly. We say, Raag Bilawal Mahalla Pahla. We always say the Raag first. So what is Raag? Now unfortunately in our Panth at the moment, we've lost that technology. Raag is basically, we've not lost it, it's like, it's sleeping. It's still available, but not everybody's got it. And it's in the decline. So there is a revolution that needs to take place in understanding the Raag Kirtan. And I'm just as guilty as anybody else. I haven't got a clue. But there are people here today that are going to do Kirtan, that are going to do it in Raag. And this is a technology Raag, you see. And Nad can refer to that technology. Now one thing that is interesting is that when Guru Nanak Dev Ji was asked by the Siddhis in Siddh Ghosh, who is your Guru? What they said to him, Tera Kavan Guru Jiska Tu Chela. Who is your Guru that you are the Chela of that Guru? Well, Maharaj said, his answer was, Shabad Guru Surt Tun Chela. For a long time I was wondering, why the Tun? Shabad Guru I can understand, because the Guru is our Shabad. And the Shabad is our Guru. Then it says, Ki I am the Chela, my Surt, my consciousness is the Chela. Right? But why Tun? Why is the word Tun being put in there? Tun is a melody, a tune. So that also refers to this beautiful technology which is Raag. And I think Gurumukh Nadam also refers to this Raag technology. And I remember, some people have heard this story before. When I was at university, there was an amazing, like a pianist girl from America, Gauri. And I was talking to her about Sikhi, just randomly happened to be in the same room. And I mentioned that Guru Granth Sahib Ji is divided by music.
It's got 31 rags. It's the only holy book in the world that's divided, not by chapters or anything, but divided by rag. And also, not even it's divided by rag, but that the rags are prescribed with the taal as well, the beat of the tabla, the kar pehla, kar duja, those are tabla beats. So everything is given. And it's all written in poetry. So you're meant to sing it. And this girl, she burst into tears. I couldn't believe it.

In heaven, they sing kirtan to Vaheguru, and that kirtan is written in rag, and the rag is what we're singing. So we're creating satkhand here, and the rag vidya comes back from thousands of years. And people say that the yogis heard the unheard shabad. This is the unstruck melody. So the philosophy behind it is that in satkhand there is kirtan going on. We can't hear it, but when you become spiritually enlightened, people can hear it. And what they did is they wrote it down. What they heard. That's where rag came from. And it says in Anand Swayam, Maharaj says, ki anhat bani guru shabad jani. That even the anhat bani can be found to the guru shabad and be found through singing the gurbani in rag. It's a technology. Guru Sahib even made instruments. Taos was made by Guru Har Gobind Sahib Ji. The sarangi was refined by Guru Arjan Dev Sahib Ji. Then Guru Gobind Singh Ji made the Dilruba. These are all instruments our gurus made, invented. Styles were invented by our guru. Of kirtan. There's so many amazing things about kirtan. It's like the technology we never even knew about. We have it in Guru Granth Sahib Ji, but it's so amazing, we don't know it. And we should know it. And hopefully, today when we do kirtan, then we can show some of that amazing stuff that Maharaj made for us. Why is it sounding so different from, you know, a German instrument that came to India, i.e. the vaja, the harmonium. Also, the next bit is Gurmukh Vedan. Now, Ved refers to wisdom. In India, they used to call the Veds the story where all the wisdom was kept, the Vedas. Guru Sahib says, ki Gurmukh Vedan. One way to understand this is that the wisdom of the gurus is in the Gurbani. What guru's mouth comes out with doesn't just contain the nad and the kirtan, the power of the music, but also contains the Ved, the wisdom we need, the mat we need, the gurmat, to reach Vaheguru. Also, we don't follow the Veds and Katebs, we only follow Guru's wisdom. So that's part of that as well. And also, Gurbani, when we sing the kirtan and we understand the shabad, we'll get that this is not just teaching us the way, it is the way. You see, we said that before a couple of times, that singing kirtan is not just for us knowledge. It's also the way to get there. And the next line gives the answer. Gurmukh Nadam, Gurmukh Vedam, and finally, Gurmukh Rahya Samayi. That we'll get absorbed into that Mukhi Guru, that Waheguru. Rahya Samayi can have two meanings. One is to be absorbed in. So by doing this Nad and the Ved, the Gurmukh, the person who we're trying to become, will get absorbed into Waheguru, Rahya Samayi. Another way to understand that, also Rahya Samayi, is that Waheguru is everywhere. And for the Gursikh, it will become Paragat. We will be able to see Waheguru everywhere. And our eyes will see Waheguru. Our ears will hear Waheguru. Our tongue will taste Waheguru. It's everywhere. So at the moment, we might think, where is Waheguru? When we get to that level, we'll say, Sab Gobind hai, Sab Gobind hai. That's what we did at Kirtan a couple of weeks ago. Everything is Waheguru. Now the next line, the Sidh say, okay, so we're going to sing what you've written, basically. They say, so you're saying, read out and sing what you're writing, Gurbani, and listen to the wisdom of the Guru, and also be absorbed in Waheguru. Then what about the three people that made the world, sustain it, and are going to destroy it? Brahma, Vishnu, Mahesh. And at this point, Guru Sahib says, Guru Isar, Guru Gorakh, Barma Guru, Parvati Mai. Now listen, in one way, that Mukhi Guru, that Waheguru, who's my Guru, who's Guru Nanak's Guru, he is the Guru of also Brahma, Vishnu and Mahesh. Here, Isha refers to Brahma, Gorakh refers to Vishnu, and then Mahesh refers to Shiva. And also, some people say it means just Parvati, i.e. the consort of Shivji, and their wives, not wives, but their consorts, you know, they're partnering. But it also can be, Parvati could be the Shivji's consort. Mai can refer both to Lakshmi and Saraswati, for all three of them. The point being is Guru Sahib is saying, those three do exist, and their consorts exist. But we don't need to follow them, let's follow that one who made them. The main one, Ik Onka. Go above that one. Somebody must have made those as well. And Maharaj says, again, he says, Ad Ant Eke Avtara. Soi Guru Samjiva Mara. The one that came before them, the one, the big, the Ad Purukh, the primal being, that's the one we want to follow.

And then Mara says, Namaskar tis hi ko hamari, sakal praja jin aap savari. I only bow to that one who made everything. So Maharaj is taking us to the source. This is what Guruji Sahib is teaching us, that this Gurbani is so pure, it's going to join us to that source of the one, of everything. And also, another way of understanding that is, Ki Gur Isar, Gur Gorakh, Parma, Gur Parvati Mai, means that for us, Guru is everything. We don't have to worry about what Shivji said, what Brahma said, what about Lakshmi, what about Devi, what about, you know, some people say Chandi. We don't have to worry about what they said. What we have to worry about is what did Guruji say. Guru Sahib is that for us. He's everything for us. Last week we read the Shabad, Guru, Guru, Guru Karman Mor, Guru Biname Nahi Hor. So for us, only Guru is the most important thing. Nothing else matters. And a Sikh is basically saying, I don't care about what anybody else said. I just care about what Gunan Devi said. Or what all the Guru said. And it says it right at the end of when you do Binti Chope. You say, yeah. Pahen kehe jab te tumre tab te ko aankh tere nahi aanyo. Ram, Rahim, Puran, Quran. Anek kehen, mat ek na maanyo. Simrit, Saastar, Ved, Sabay, Bhav, Ped kehe hum ek na jaanyo. Then, Sri Aspan, Kripa tumri kar, main na kehyo, sab tohe bukhaanyo. I'm not saying it, it's all you. Guru Sahib, it's just Waheguru is speaking through Guru. And everything is from Guru. So for us, that's the important part. And when we say Guru, Guru, Kar, Kar, Guru, Guru, Guru, Karma, Namor, Guru, Biname, Nahi, Hor. Then it says later on, Ki Gur Parmeshwar Eko Jan, Jyotis Pave, So Parvan. Whatever He wants, that is Parvan in that Sachkhand. So now, we'll just sing some Kirtan, because we talked about Kirtan, we talked about how important our Guru is, and what He teaches us. So, thanks to Pai Sahib here. It's amazing actually, Pai Sahib was born a Sikh. You know, his father was a Sikh. And he's grown up his whole life as a Sikh. You know, went to one of the best universities in this country, now working at a, you know, top financial institution. But also, he's skilled in Kirtan, Raag Kirtan. And this Bilawal Raag, he tells me, is all about joy, the highest joy. And it starts off obviously with Ik Oankar Satguru Prasad. A reminder that that one being, that one who made everything with just one word, Ik Oankar, that is the Sat, that is the only Sat out there. And then this is realized by Guru's grace. Guru can give us that Mat, Guru can join us to that Waheguru. And the Shabad is Har Uttam Har Prabhagaviya. Sing that Uttam Har. Sing that Uttam Har Karnad Bilawal Rag. That is in the melody of this rag. Why? Because it's purely about joy. And then it says, Upadesh Guru Sun Manya Tur Mastak Pura Par. Hearing the Guru's teaching, I accept them, I follow them. And what? I'm attuned to Waheguru. Raheya Samai. Same meaning. I get absorbed into Waheguru. And then what we talked about earlier, when Avan Mara said ki, he made the whole world, the Kya Manuk, this says the next thing here, says look, your mind, your body get rejuvenated. Sabatana man harya hoya, becomes, blossoms forth in lush abundance. So, we'll just sing through the Shabad now. The translation hopefully will be up there, so you know what you're doing. Just do just introduce the instruments. That's a swarmandal. So it's just, it's not an instrument. It just gives the tones, the scales of the rag. And you might not have seen that. That's a mridang. It comes in Toprasal Svaya by Baj the Tol Mridang Nagari. This is a traditional instrument. You know, that used to be played like a tolki, but it's a bit more classical than that.

Manas says, Nad Bilawal Rag. Kar Nad Bilawal Rag. He says the same word we talked about. And it's not just that Gurbani, I was, somebody was told me, a Gyani said to me that, look, Gurbani is not, Gurbani Kirtan is not like Hindustani music. Because there, the guy is singing to show his skill in the instrument. But here, we want the person to lift Sikhi and sing praises of Waheguru. So it's a whole thing. You imagine, you've got the wisdom of the Guru, you've got the words that they've written from Waheguru, you've got the rag they prescribed, the beat they prescribed, then you've got the sad sangat, the holy people coming together and singing. You know, that's why Maharaj says, ki when you hear Sun Galla Akas ki, Kita Ainis, even when they hear the talks of the heavens, even a little kira like me can go like, oh, I'd like some of that. You know, and we're bringing Waheguru here. That's such khand when we create the Rag Darbar. And really, you know, I'm only optimistic about the future. There's so many people from the West who are getting into this. If I sub here, coming from a non-Punjabi background, can see the value of this. Lots of people are, and it's growing. Now when Guru Sahib goes on to say, look, Gur Isar Gur Gorakh Barma Gur Parvati Mai. And then he says, Jai Ho Jana Akha Nahi Kehna Kath Na Jai. He says, look, if I knew the fullness of Waheguru, and we know Guru Sahib does know, he says he doesn't know, but he also says he does know. Because in Omkar Bani, it says, Karte Ki Gat Karta Jane Kaya Jane Gur Sura. So either the Guru knows the extent of Waheguru, or Waheguru knows the extent of Waheguru. No one else knows. So this is something that Guru Sahib says he knows, but he says, look, I can't explain it to you. If I knew, I could never give you a full explanation. Jai ho jana, akha nahi. Kehna kath na jai. It can't be something that we can just talk about. I couldn't explain it. So when we say like in end of Guru Granth Sahib Ji, it says, Tera kita jato nahi. We can never know your extent. And Maharaj also says, like when we do in Shabad Zare, Kya ho kathi kathe kath dekha, main akath na jai. It's a katha which is a kath. But also another meaning of this can be, we can't describe Waheguru in words. We can't just talk about Waheguru, we have to experience Waheguru. And it says in Asa Diwasa, Gala kare kaneriya, kasam na paya saad. We can talk and talk and talk, but until we find the taste of our beloved, it's all pointless. It's gunge ki mithyai as well. It's the sweet of the person who is mute. When someone experiences Waheguru, they can only say, it's great. They can just say, wah, wah, wah. And what else can they say? Jinu patani, what can you tell them? So is it like seeing a light? Or is it like samamate? What can you tell that person who's not experienced Waheguru? Nothing. You can say, why don't you try it? That's what Maharaj says, gunge ki mithyai. Now, then it says, gura ik dehe bujai. Oh Waheguru, oh Guru, Guru's talking to the great Guru. And there's two meanings of this. One could be, just give me this one understanding. It's an ardas. Ek dehe bujai. Give me this one understanding. What's the understanding? Sabna jiya ka ik data, so mein visarna jai. For everybody, there's only one giver. Ik data. There's only one person taking care of everybody. Ik oankar. Sirf ik. So mein visarna jai. Let me not forget that person. That's what he wants. The ardas is, let me understand, let me accept that there's only one being giving to everybody and that I should never forget that being. Another way of understanding the same thing is that Gura Ik Dehe Bujai means that Waheguru is giving me this understanding. Maharaj explained this to me. Guru Nanak Dev Ji, when he came on the earth and he became Guru, he said, Na koi Hindu, na Musulman. So he's now understood. He's saying, look, Guru, my Waheguru has given me this understanding that there's only one giver. Forget everybody else. Don't worry about Brahma, Vishnu, Mahesh. There's somebody above them. There's somebody above Lakshmi. There's somebody above Saraswati. There's somebody above Durga. Who is that? Waheguru. Ik data. Ik. And in fact, Guru Sahib puts a number. To stop people getting confused, he just puts a number. Ik. Oankar. Starts. The whole only granth out there starts with a number. Everything else starts off with a word.
we start with a number first. It's singular, hard to confuse a number. And then Maharaj says, let me not forget that person. If we understand that there's one Waheguru and we don't forget that person, effectively what we're saying is, we don't want to be akirtkana. Akirtkana means ungrateful. If that Waheguru gave to me and to you, and we don't forget that person, what do? We say thanks. So we don't become thankless. That's a very important part of being a Sikh, is that we should always thank Waheguru for everything we do. We talked about this before as well, that we should be thankful. Another way we can say this is, look, there's so many parts in Gurbani that says, look, let me not forget you. Visrinahi tatar apana naam deho. Gun gama din raat nanak chao eho. Let me not forget you. Day and night, like we sang in the Shabad now, day and night, let me sing your praises. And also, in one way, if there's only one data, it refers to equality. It's built into one God, the equality idea. That there is no difference between somebody who is black or white, or Chinese, or whatever color, or whatever caste. Guru Gobind Singh Ji said, Chal varan ik varan bana. He said, if I become the person that makes four castes into one caste, then call me Guru Gobind Singh. Otherwise, don't call me Guru Gobind Singh. That's his job. And when we take Amrit, the Bata goes around the room. Everybody has to prove that they take Amrit, they drink from everybody else's jute. Otherwise, you can't join the month. You can't just, like the Hindu Rajas, when they made Guru, you know, this is an important story. There's a story that when Guru Gobind Singh Ji made the Amrit Sanchar, the Hindu Rajas, the Hill Rajas, they said, you know what, we'll take Amrit. Asi Amrit Shaklange, but make a separate Amrit Sanchar for us. We can take Amrit amongst our kind, and don't let us take Amrit to the lower caste. Guru Sahib said, no, it's not for you unless you accept the equality of human beings. Manas ki jaat sab ek pachanwo. We have to accept the equality of human beings if we're going to go forward. There's a great saint you may have heard of, Yogiji. He said, if you can't see God in all, you can't see God at all. The same idea. And in Gurbani it says also the same thing. The person who can't, who starts off by accepting that everybody is made by the one creator, that person is truly religious. I remember this when I was at university. This quote, when I was a monarch, it stuck with me. The equality idea. And Sikhi is beautiful for that. It gives us that equality of human beings. But look, if we all come from the same one, then we have to serve everybody, not just serve the Sikhs. That's part of a Sikh's job, is the one we talked about last week, Deg Deg Fateh. And also it relates to tolerance. Tolerance of other people's beliefs. And Guru Gobind Singh Ji, you know, Guru Gobind Singh Ji could have said a lot about other faiths, but they didn't. All the stuff we're arguing about now, Guru Sahib could have given enough teachings, but they didn't. They didn't want to cuss anybody. And you see nowadays, it's a bit of a shame, but there's loads of Facebook groups and people making so many, you know, cussing other faiths. Maharaj didn't. Maharaj said, Nindya na karo. It's one of the bachins from Bhai Desa Singh Rayatnama. It says, never do Nindya of another taram. Learn about that taram. Understand why your taram is different. Have Vishwas in Gurbani. But don't do Nindya of another taram. Let them follow. We are only here to serve. But it doesn't mean that we just forget our own taram. You know, there's a line from Gurbani. Maharaj says, look, you have to earn. Like we talked about now, actually, it's in the chapter we just sang now. When it says, I listen to Guru's Upadesh and I accept it in my mind. Yeah, but we have to follow it. Now, for example, we've got 5 minutes. We had this problem last week, a PR disaster for our Panth, that the Sikhs were racist. That's what they said. The Sikhs went to Swindon to stop the wedding. And everybody was, as far as everybody was concerned in Britain, the Sikhs, militant Sikhs were racist. Can you imagine that? Jere Sikh Guru Granth Sahib Ji no mande hai gaye, the people that follow the Sabna Jiyan ka ik data, they were now branded as racist. So PR disaster. Problem being, we didn't address it early. We didn't give the solution of that from Gurbani early on. People said, show me where in Guru Granth Sahib Ji is written that you can't marry. People didn't explain, it wasn't about marriage. It wasn't about the marriage, they could get married. They were already married, they'd done a court marriage. The PR disaster was, we didn't explain to them that we don't like hypocrisy. If the person is not a Sikh,
why should they mother take the Guru Granth Sahib Ji and walk around? This week, a friend of mine who's a photographer and a filmmaker came here, Amrit Vela, with me. And first time in my life, Gandhi Ji said, come and sit here on the stage. He was sitting with me over there. I never said to him, mother take the Guru Granth Sahib Ji. Why would I? It's not his guru, it's my guru. He's respectful, he's covered his head, he's washed his hands. We don't want him to matha take when he doesn't believe in it. We don't like hypocrisy. And Farid Ji says, ki dilo mohabbat jin sahi sachya, jin man hor mukh hor se kaande kachya. Don't have one thing in your mind and have another thing in your mouth. Your action should reflect your insight. It's hypocrisy to ask someone of another faith to go around Guru Granth Sahib Ji. Ananda Karaj is meant to be about Sikhs having a relationship together with their Guru. That's the guiding force around which we revolve. Our life revolves around Guru. Therefore, Ananda Karaj is for people that believe in Guru as their only Guru. And no one else. So why should we ask persons who are of another faith to go around our Guru? It is hypocrisy. We should just say, come, do ardas, have prasad, and go home happy. Guru Sahib is giving you blessings. Take the hukum nama. Understand what that means. Why force them to go through another college? In the old days, they didn't. Only the Sikhs would do another college. People that weren't Sikhs wouldn't do it. They would do it their own way. The point wasn't about racism. The point wasn't about the marriage. They can marry whoever they want. The point was about the Ananda College and about hypocrisy in Guru Granth Sahib Ji. Be'adbi. Be'adab. Adab means respect. Be'adab means without respect. It is disrespectful to ask someone to go around Guru Granth Sahib Ji who doesn't believe in it. 4 times. And sing Gurbani and Matha Tek every time. It's a PR disaster. Now we should... Now if we understand Gurbani, then we can address these issues in the light of Gurbani. Now, the next bit... We'll finish it off here. The next body actually, the whole of the next body reflects back to the same Shabad. Gura ik deh bujai, sabana jiyan ka ik data, so main visar na jai. If I don't want to forget that one Waheguru, then I should serve that one Waheguru. And also, I should serve that Guru, jine menu e mat ditti. Gura ik deh bujai. We do ardas to our Guru, make us understand this. I know it intellectually, but let me know it deep down inside. That's why we said Guru, Guru, Guru Karmanu Mor, Guru Biname Nahi Hor. If other people say the world is racist, don't follow that. Follow Guru. He says don't be racist. And the next body, Maharaj talks about Tirithanama Jyotis Pama. It comes back to the same line. The Maharaj says ki Jyotis Pave So Parvan. Gur Parmeshwar Eko Jan Jyotis Pave So Parvan. Only do that thing which makes Guru happy. Don't do the things that don't make Guru happy. So next week we'll go through this. So I think what 3 minutes we'll probably go through. It's very simple. Basically what Guru Sahib is saying, that I would bathe at a tirat if and only if it would please you. Tirat nava je tis pama vin pane ke nai kari. What is the point of having a tirat if it doesn't please you? Then Maharaj says, Jeti sir upai vekha vin karma ke minele. We talked about this before. Kirpa is the only way. Kirpa is the only way. Maharaj says, I walked around the whole world. Jeti sir upai vekha. Guru Nanak Dev Ji, second most travelled person in history. It's on fact. Guru Nanak Dev Ji travelled the whole, pretty much as much of the world as you could in those days. And they said, I've seen the whole world and I realized one thing. Without kirpa, nothing can go forward. Vin karma ke milene. Without kirpa, nothing can happen. And without bhag as well. Without luck. Without destiny on our matha. We have been given that lottery ticket, all of us who are six, that we are sitting in Guru Nanak Dev Ji's own house for free, listening to their kirtan. People are begging for this knowledge and they don't know it. Guru Sahib has come with all the answers. And it says, I've seen the whole world without luck, without destiny, without kirpa of that one. What can we get? And then Maharaj says, ki mat vich ratan jawahar manik je ik gur ki sikh suni. If I listen to that Guru even once and understand his teachings, like we listen, even the Panjapodiyam. I tell you, there's a Mahapurush that I met. He didn't know any part but the Panjapodiyam. That was it. And that's what he just did that for. 2-3 hours in the morning, 2-3 hours in the evening. And he had
some sutjam about him. Not sutjam as in washed. When you saw him, he shone. With just Panch Bodhiyan. Now this is what we're talking about. This is how powerful that body, Panch Bodhiyan is. That everything is in there. That's why we teach our kids Panch Bodhiyan apart. It's so powerful. We will have diamonds and jewels. Matavich Ratan Javahar Manik. We will have diamonds and jewels. Really expensive things you can't buy with money. You can't buy them with money. You can only buy it by giving yourself to your guru. By experiencing it. And that's what Mala says here again. Gura ik deh bujai. Let me focus upon that one. Let me serve that one. Let me serve my guru who teaches me about the one. And then we'll find more and more of this kirpa that we're looking for. Bina kirpa, nothing happens. And all we can do is an adas to our guru to give us that kirpa. And that's why we say, I would bathe at that tirath if it pleased you. So the tirath Guru Sahib says to us is, tirath naavan jao, tirath naam hai. Says, listen, if you want to bathe in tirath and you want to please me, what's that tirath that he wants us to bathe at naam? So all we can really do is follow our guru's teachings that we just said, listen and follow, and Maharaj will bless all of us. And bless, hopefully bless me as well, because God knows, Maharaj knows, I know, I need it. So we'll leave it at that. Pula chuka maaf karniya. So we'll just say Waheguru a few times together, and we'll finish off with a chikara fatih. Waheguru, Waheguru, Waheguru, Waheguru, Waheguru, Waheguru, Waheguru, Waheguru, Waheguru, Waheguru Ji Ka Khalsa, Waheguru Ji Ki.

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But we'll go into the 6th body today in a bit more detail, just because although we know the first 5 bodies are very important, the 6th body's got the same ending as the last body of the 5th body, as the last bit of the 5th body. And actually, there's a lot more in there that we can take out of. So, Manaji Kirpana, we'll go through it slowly, slowly. Next week, hopefully, we'll do the 7th body, and then probably we'll be able to fit the, all the sunya into one and all the manne into one. So in the 6th body, Guru Nanak Dev Ji, in his discussion he's having with the Siddhas and the Yogis, he starts to talk about something we hear a lot about. He discusses, he casts light upon Indian philosophy and Indian karam kand, rituals that people used to do. And Maharaj says,

Just like at the end of Japji Sahib, the Salok is a summary of the Japji Sahib. For me, when I read this 40, it's kind of like a summary of the first 5 40s. And Maharaj is teaching us something here. At this point, Tirath Nava Je Tis Pava. The yogis, and in India, the word Tirath normally refers to a place where you go. It's a holy place, sacred place. And in that place, there's normally water. And people have a bath at that water. So normally, Navana is a Tirata, means the place of water where people will have a bath. But the point of that bath will not be to get clean, because they can do that at home. The point of that bath will be to wash their sins off. So people are concerned with the idea of washing off their sins, because in many ways people are scared. Ki, when I go to my maker, let me not be having loads of sins on my back. And then they par on your shoulders, you think, oh man, those sins are going to sink me in this ocean. It's like swimming with loads of rocks around your legs. And you're like, I want to get rid of them. So people used to go to these places and they thought, I've achieved something, I've made my janam, my life, successful by washing at this place and washing off my sins. And Maharaj gives an answer to this. He goes, Tirath. Now when we talked about Tirath, that refers to that place. This is referring to Vaheguru. Je Tis Pava. This means, I would bathe at Tirath if I make him happy. Not anybody else. Onu, that one Vaheguru. Like we say in Japji Sahib, Aadesh, Tise Aadesh. Who do I bow down to? Tise Aadesh, to that one. And then Pava, in here, refers to making someone happy. It comes from Pavana, an emotion. And the word means to make someone happy. So Maharaj is saying, I would bathe at that Tirath if it pleased Vaheguru. But if that's my only desire, to make Vaheguru happy. Now, one way of looking at the Shabad is Guru Sahib is saying, ki, bathing at Tirath doesn't necessarily make you pure. What makes you pure is if Vaheguru is happy with you. Only if it makes him happy would I do it. If it doesn't, there's no use. He's setting the standard, the gold standard. Like, if you have like a golden rule in life, yeah, you know when you think, oh, in my life I had just one rule and I follow that rule. Maharaj is giving that one golden rule we could have. That do anything that would make Vaheguru happy. Don't do anything that wouldn't make Vaheguru happy. It's very simple. When you have a dilemma, you can think to yourself, what's the golden rule? I would do it if it made him happy. If it didn't, what's the point? And then Maharaj says, look, in Gurbani, there's a line that says, look, that we don't believe in Tirath, us lot. In one way, Sikhs always say, we don't believe in Tirath. Pilgrimage, to go to a pilgrimage site. And there's a line in Asa Diwar, Maharaj says, Andro Jhute, Paij Bahar. Inside, you're Jhuta. Outside, you got a lot of respect, Paij Bahar. Dunya Andar Phail. Means there's loads of people like this in the world. Dunya Andar Phail Ge Hai Ge. Sare Paase. People that have got a lot of insight, Jhute, Paij Bahar. We can see people even now, they get exposed as hypocrites. Maharaj says, and, you know, we look at ourselves sometimes and go, oh God, why am I sitting on this stage? I'm a hypocrite as well. Then Maharaj says, ki, look, Atsat Tirath Je Naave Utre Nahi Mail. If you bathe, in India, the Hindus, they have this idea, there's 68 places to go, Atsat Tirath, to go there and bathe there, you get purified, those 68 pilgrimage spots. Some people do that. They make their life journey to go around every 68 of those places. Maharaj says, Utre Nahi Mail. So we know that when we talked about Soche Sochna Hobi Je Sochi Lakwar, we said that by washing and washing, we're going to wash off our sins. And even that first line, we talked about the fact that many people misunderstand it, simply because Sochna sounds like thinking in Punjabi. But it refers to Suchum. And also, in Japji Sahib later on, Maharaj says, Ki Tirat Tap Dayada Daan Je Ko Paave Til Kaman. You only get about that much sesame seeds worth of respect for going to Tirath. So not much to do with, you wouldn't really want to earn a sesame seed. You know, if you did a day's work and someone gave you a sesame seed return, you would think you got that hard done. And Maharaj is giving that example. Ki, in Tirath, for a Sikh is not important. But another interesting question is, we had this hukumnama about 2 weeks ago,
हुक्म नामक है कि रामदास सरोवर नाते सब पुत्र उस सब पुत्र पाप कमाते. So he says in Gurbani very clearly, if you go and bathe in Ramdas Sarovar, that refers to Harmandir Sahib, the Sarovar Harmandir Sahib, if you bathe there, all your paap will go. So it's a bit of a dilemma, you see, because one thing you think, Maharaj says, this is useless. The other side is saying, if you go to Harmandir Sahib and bathe there, you get purified. So people get confused about this Shabbat. I thought it's just better to talk about this, just a little discussion. Now, if you think about going to Harmandir Sahib, how does it work? First you have to go to take your shoes off, yeah? Then you wash your hands, cover your head, and then what will you do? You go down the steps to Harmandir Sahib, huh? You go down. Humility is the first way to Harmandir Sahib. You have to go down. It's not built upwards, it's built downwards. So let's say you take on that humility. Then also, as soon as you get to Harmandir Sahib, before you can get to Sarovar, you look up and in front of you, you see Harmandir Sahib. Tan Guru Arjan Dev Ji made Harmandir Sahib and put inside there Guru Granth Sahib. So the first thing you're going to do before you even get to Sarovar is Matha Tek. Yeah? So you've already put your head on the ground to Guru Granth Sahib Ji. And it says in Jait Sri Kivar, Guru Arjan Dev Ji says, Sarbal Hare Tina Jis Sunte Har Katha Pure Te Pardhan Nivave Prabh Matha हरजस लिखे बेअंत सोहे से हथा चरण पुनीत पवित्र चाले प्रभ पथा. What that means is, those people are perfect and high raised up who matha take to Waheguru. And Hari Mandir is the temple of God, isn't it? That's what it refers to, the temple of Waheguru. And everybody bows down. Then what happens next? So you go into Harmandir Sahib, you've done your charan tur from the Dar Sangat, you walked inside, you matha take to Guru Granth Sahib Ji, and you go inside the Sarovar. And while you're sitting there, you're listening to Kirtan. Day in, day out, Kirtan doesn't stop there. So you listen to Kirtan, and there's Katha going on as well. You can't help but listen to Katha. In the old days, a Gurdwara used to be a big place to learn. You couldn't go into a Gurdwara and walk away not having learned anything. So Sangaji, today's world is very possible for us to walk into a Gurdwara and learn nothing, walk back out. Unfortunately, we haven't made this focus upon learning. Somebody walks in, they should be grabbed, and their life should almost change within that 1 hour. It can do. They've been Gurdwaras where I've been to, where in an hour, your whole outlook on life has changed. And that's how it should be. It used to be. And that's the ideal. So, when in the same Shabbat that Maharaj talks about Ram Das Sarovar Nate, he also says, Sahi Salamat Sabat Thok Ubare Gurka Shabbat Vichare. So he's giving the example now. It's not just about that Ram Das Sarovar Nate, it says everything becomes perfect. Why? Gurka Shabad Vichare. When we talk about the Guru Shabad. So in the Gurdwara, there's Vichar of the Guru Shabad. Then it says, Saad Sang Mallati. In the Saad Sangha that we're sitting here right now, we're doing Vichar of Guru Shabad, right here with the power of Guru's Bani, then the Mal, the mail on our body gets washed away. So you can understand actually Ram Das Sarovar Nate, there is also attached to that, the Katha you're going to listen to, the Kirtan you're going to listen to, the Saad Sangat you're going to be around, because in Ram Das Sarovar, thanks to Guru Arjan Dev Ji's bakshish upon that place, it's always been a Sikh Gurdwara with Kirtan going on. You can't end up going there and start listening to something else which is not Kirtan or Gurbani. So we're in the Gurdwara, we're having love, we've got humility, we're listening to Gurbani and Kirtan. And then Maharaj also says that if you come to that Gurdwara with love, what does he say? Guru Dware Lai Pavani Ekma Daswa Dwar Dikhaya. If we come to Gurdwara with love, Maharaj will bless us and open up our tenth gate. The tenth gate being right at the top of our head, where we can experience Waheguru. Not just talk about Waheguru, we can experience Waheguru. That Mitharas. And in fact, Gurbani says quite clearly that Guruji is a Tirath. To come into Gurdwara, this is a Tirath for us. And it says in Baba Nakhni Maharaj says ki, Gurudev Tirath Amrit Sarovar. Now my Guru is a Tirath. He is an Amrit Sarovar. Gur Gyan Majan Aparampara. The Guru's Gyan will wash me. Then Maharaj says ki, Gurudev Karta Sab Paap Harta.
My guru is the doer. He destroys my paap. Sab paap harta. Gurudev patit pavit kara. Those of us, like me, who look at our guru and think, I ain't worthy of you at all, man. Guru is saying to us, I will make your patit into a pavit. That's his form. Maharaj does that. That's the point of Guruji. If we came to Guruji and said, I am perfect, then Maharaj, what's he going to do to us? If we come to Guru and say, I am a patit, then we say, Tusi pavit karo. That's his job, isn't it? If we write upon I, what's going to happen? We're going to be using our own power. If we do kala of Waheguru, we say, I am patit, Tusi pavit karo. So in the Gurdwara, we are all patits. We come to Guruji, Tusi pavit karo. And also there's a shabad, Nirmal Navan Nanaka Gur Tirath Daryam. Guru is the Tirath, Guru is the river, and it's the perfect washing happens when we come to Gurdwara. This knowledge, just the idea of vichar and listen to Guru's Bani is so powerful, we can get purified by it. There's another reason why Ram Das Sarovar, in my view, Ram Das Sarovar has been given this high pad, uttam pad, that you go there and get washed off. Because you know, in Sikhi, Guru Sahib is trying to change a community. From the beginning, Guru Sahib is trying to make a new community of people, a state within a state, and wake people up to how they want to live. But the thing is, people still have this thing in their mind that they should go somewhere and bathe. So Maharaj, he provides an alternative to that. Like before, there was Diwali, now we do Deep Mala. We welcome Guru Har Gobind Sahib home. Before there was Sanskrit, now we got Gurbani. There's always an alternative in Sikhi. Even before people celebrate the birthdays of Ramji, or you know, the days of Ramji, Shivji, now we celebrate the birthdays of Guru Nanak, Guru Arjan Sahib. So in Gurbani, it also says that the last line, Maharaj says, ki, look, Tirith is actually Naam. Tirith Naaman Jao, Tirith Naam hai. We'll just sing that slowly just to understand that. Beautiful Shabad. There's nobody on Sikhi to the max, my apologies. What it says clearly, Tirith Naavan Jao, Tirith Naam Hai. Guru says that if you want to go bathe in a Tirith, Naam is that Tirith.

Seerat is the Guru's Gyan. If we vichar the Shabad, then inside us will be real knowledge. Not knowledge which is based upon reading books, but when we realize Gyan inside us, experiencing that one, that is the real Seerat.

John says, listen, the world is sick, not sick, it's sick. The world is ill, it's suffering. And then, what's the solution? What's the medicine? Samsara is rogi, naam is the medicine. Not daru nowadays, we see daru is

without this such, the Sachivani, without the truth about our soul being revealed to us by Guru Nanak, we will stay in that bubble. And Guru is here to give Gyan. And the last line says, Guru Vak Nirmal. The Guru's voice is Nirmal, is pure. Guru Shabad is teaching us that truth. And the next part Maharaj says, Ki Tirath Nava Je Tisipama. If I can make that Wahiguru happy, that's the Tirath I would pay that. We understood that for us, the biggest Tirath is the Guru Shabad and the Guru's Gyan, going inside. Antargat Tirath Mana. Inside us is a Tirath. Then Maharaj says, Ki Vinipane Ke Naikari. Now some people understand this pana to mean that without pleasing Vaheguru, what's the point? What we just talked about. Vaheguru wants us to go inside. Vaheguru wants us to experience Vaheguru. So we can say, wow. Our point of life is to say, wow, actually. But another way of understanding this is to say that pana means hukam. That without the pana, what should I do? Anything which is in the hukam, Maharaj says, do that. Anything outside the hukam, don't do it. Hukam can be understood to mean the system. Now a system can go this way, or you can crash against the system and go this way. But the system only works this way. So whether you try to go to Birmingham by going on the M4 towards Bristol, you're still going to have to turn right at some point and go up towards Birmingham. You can't keep going that way, it's not going to take you there. So you can spend your life going this way. But Mana says, look, this is the only way to get there is by going up north. Or as much as we hate going up north from down south. Now, Pana, as we said, talk about hukam. To understand Guru's hukam, to understand Vaheguru's hukam, that system, we need a guru. Someone who knows that. Because if you just said to you, there's a system, like they said to me, there's a system that works, find it. I won't be able to find it. I haven't got the gyan. So I need a guru to teach me that system. And our guru says, Ki tana mana tana sab saump guru ko hukam maniye paye. If you want to find that hukam, give yourself to your guru. And then Maharaj says, Ki hukam maneo guru kera gavo sachi bani. It comes back to Gurbani. Singing Gurbani is a hukam. Also, Maharaj says in Gurbani, Ki eko naam hukam hai. That experience of Vaheguru, that connection to Vaheguru, is a hukam. We have to

that paana becomes mithati. And it says in Gurbani ki jinna paana ka ras aya, tin vichho param chukaya. Those people who get the juice of the hukum, they love the hukum so much, they love it, they love to stay in the hukum, tinna jinna paani ka ras aya. They have the ras of that paana. Tin vichho param chukaya. From inside them, the param goes, the illusion. The illusion that they're separate from Wahiguru. That's the beauty of it. Obviously, at some level, we think, sounds a bit up there. It's true, it sounds very up there. But we have to try by tasting that, following in that hukum, and then let the rust come to you. It's not like Guru won't bless us. Guru is here to bless us. That's his job, to enlighten us. Our job isn't to walk in and say, I understand. Our job is to say, teach me. Now Maharaj says after this, Jeti sirf upai vekha, vin karma ke milele. Now, jeti means as much of the world as I've seen. Sirt comes from the word srishti, and srishti means the world. Upai means created. Jeti sirf upai vekha, vekha means to see. So Maharaj says, ki, as much of the world that has been created that I have seen. We talked about this last week, that Guru Nanak Dev Ji, in history, goes down as the second most travelled person to date. If we didn't know that, that's a good quote to know. The Guru Nanak Dev Ji is the second most travelled person in history. And he says, I've seen, as much of the world that I've seen that's been created, then he says, vin karma ke milele. Without karam, what can I get to myself? Ki milne waste hega, that I can take. What is there available for me to take, apart from karam? Now the word of karam can be two meanings, and they both work. It's quite deep, this idea of karam. We'll talk about this now. Because karam can mean our actions. For example, we say good karma and bad karma. So one meaning of karam is, it's all about karma. And it says in Gurbani quite clearly, ki jaisa bije solane karam eho khet. This game is about doing good actions. Whatever you sow, so shall you reap. It's exactly the same line that Jesus Christ was saying. Then it says, karmi aapo aapani ke nere ke dur. Some people understand that ki, it's by your own actions that you're further from Vaheguru or you're closer to Vaheguru. Also it says ki, Mara says ki, e sarira meria, is a jag mein aike, kya tud karam kamaya. Ke karam kamaya tu sarira, ja tu jag mein aaya. Oh my body, oh my sarir, what have you done? What if good actions have you earned since you've come into this world? Now that's like a big question. We can wake up in the morning, and unsaid it from, every morning a sick has to do with unsaid. So imagine every morning, Mara says, ask yourself this question. What have you done with your life? Oh body, what was the point of your life? What have you done to achieve good karam? And it says, the highest action is also given the same body. So what is the best action for us to do? Maharaj tells us, ki, jin har tera rachan rachya, so har manna vasaya. That one who made you, you didn't make that one come and sit inside you. So the highest action actually is to invite Vaheguru to come and sit inside you. It's not saying, oh, you have to do it. You say, invite Vaheguru, I'm open. And there's an analogy that Guru Sahib always gives. He says, ki, the inside is a panda. Your panda is normally like this. You're not open to receiving. Now the rain is coming down all the time. As in Maharaj's kirpa is everywhere. Chinti te kuncharas thula sapar kirpa diskar phula. The kirpa is always coming, whether on an ant or an elephant. But the problem is our panda is upside down. It ain't open to receiving. So the kirpa just rolls off. Maharaj says, ki, turn it. Just all you got to do is turn it, and the kirpa comes in. You guys go say, I'm open to receiving. And they say like a teacher only appears when the person says, I'm empty, and the teacher appears. So in many ways, if we just said to ourselves, I haven't got a clue, to see kirpa karo, that's exactly the action of turning the cup over. The problem is the cup is very quick at turning back over again. It doesn't stay there, you have to keep it there. But always saying, Mara sikhao, sikhao, sikhao. I'm a Sikh, teach me. The best action then is to bring Vaheguru into our mind. And Mara says, ki, gur ki murat man mein pyaan. Yesterday at the Prakash program, the katha was, ki, how do we

Focus upon Vaheguru. We've got an easy idea. Focus upon Guru. It's hard to see Vaheguru. Let's just see Guru. So Guru ki murat man mein tyan. But in our mind, we can bring the Guru. Say Guru Nanak Dev Ji, or Guru Amar Das Ji, or Guru Angad Dev Ji. Focus upon them. And that makes us, like it's a doorway to us to see Vaheguru. But another way of understanding karam is kirpa. Mara says, ki, look, without kirpa, nothing happens. And that's also true. Gurbani says quite clearly, ki karam mileta paye. Only by kirpa, you can find this Vaheguru. And somebody asked on a video we had on YouTube, because I don't know if you know, everything on here goes on a YouTube channel. And the YouTube channel is Basics of Sikhi. And somebody asked, ki, I don't understand, ki Gurbani says, aap japaye jape so nao, aap gavaye so har gun gao. It says on one side that only if Vaheguru blesses us do we do Simran. Only if Vaheguru blesses us do we do Sankirtan. But then he's saying, you're telling us to Sankirtan, to sing Gurbani, and do Naam Simran. I don't get it. On one side, I have no power. On the other side, I have to do something. And this is the same thing we're talking about now. Karam is about actions, but karam is about kirpa. It's a very deep dilemma. And we have to think about it every day. Now, if you look at Christianity, they have the idea of grace as well. Yeah. So this is not a dilemma that only we face alone. It's quite an interfaith dilemma. Everybody in the world has the same dilemma. Christianity says everything is by grace, God's grace. But also they say that we have no power for that grace. We have no power. It's only by God's grace. So they say we can't earn the grace. We just have to basically hope for the grace. So they have no red. If you look at Christianity today, unless you're part of a monk order, there's no red. You do whatever you like, just hope for the grace, and it happens. That's it. They eat whatever they want, drink whatever they want. Roughly, normal Christians, you can't see much of a red. Because there's no red nama given. It's just grace. Now on the other side, you've got Hinduism and astrology, which has taken this grace to a very far deep end. Everything is dependent upon the stars, it's scientific, we can measure it out. You know, you can just add it all up, get enough good actions, and you get the right karams. So it's karam kaan, rituals, designed to earn the right karams. And there's a line about this in Gurbani as well. Maharaj says, ki, look, if you as a Sikh are going to get stuck in counting sins and good things, I've done 10 good things, done 2 bad things, I'm 8 up today. We can think about karam in that way. People start getting into mathematical calculations. Maharaj says, ki, look, we go to a jyotishi, and we say, jyotishi, tell me what I can do. And he says, oh, obviously, it's like a builder, isn't it? You get a quote, and you say, how much is it going to cost me to build this house? And they always go, oh, no, it's going to cost you. There's always bad news, and then they have always got a solution. You've got to buy so many cows or feed so many Brahmins. It's always a solution designed to make them welcome, wealthy. And it's the same thing with Maharaj Ji's idea. He says, look, Gan Gan Jyoti Kandi Kini Pare Sunave Tatna Chini. Kyo Jara Jyoti hai, he's giving you all this idea. He reads the Jyotish and gives you what you should do. He says, look, Pare Sunave Tatna Chini. Oh, Parda hai. He's reading your Jyoti. He Usnana Tanu. What's going to happen? But he hasn't got a clue about the Tat. He hasn't understood the real essence that Vaheguru is the one in charge. It says, ki, sabse upar gur shabad vichar. The highest thing, Maharaj says, is guru da shabad vichar karna. To attach yourself to the truth, uttam eho vichar hai, jin sache syo chitalaya. Maharaj is not saying you have to become purified straight away. The thing is to think about that such. Sit there and think, what is this such? And Maharaj says, hor kathni badohna sagli char. There's no need to do anything to do with these ritualisms and astrologers. And even now in Sikh families, I guarantee you, even now, there are people that go to a pandit and say, read out my Janampatri, work out if I should get married on this day and that day. Maharaj says, don't bother. The one in charge is the one in charge. So dilemma is that Vaheguru is in charge, but we have to do certain actions. And what are the actions that we have to do? The first and foremost action is to vichar the shabad. To listen to the shabad and read it and think about it. Because you know what? Imagine if a father wrote,
pass away before the child grows up. Nowadays, you see that video, people make YouTube videos to their sons. In the old days, you have to write letters. Imagine if your father was passed away after you were born, but not when you were very young. And what he did is, he wrote loads and loads of letters to teach you about life. And you're supposed to read those letters when you get older to get the gyan, what he wanted you to pass on. He couldn't pass on to you when he was alive, so he passed it on to you in his letters. Now imagine if those letters from our true father, Tan Guru Granth Sahib Ji, Tan Guru Nanak Dev Ji, all the Tan Guru Gobind Singh Ji, those letters are lying here. But we're not reading them. What would that son get from that father? Would that father in heaven be happy with his son? If we don't read his letters? Yeah, I spent all that time writing you so many letters. It's not an easy thing to write 1430 ums, believe you me. Tan Guru Gobind Singh Ji in 1705 wrote it all out from memory. 6 months Maharaj sat in Damdama Sahib, writing out the entire Guru Granth Sahib Ji again. Bhai Mani Singh is sitting next to him, repeating what he's writing. They challenged him, if you're the Guru, read it yourself, say it yourself, you should know it. Maharaj did, from scratch, whole of Guru Granth Sahib Ji Uchari in Damdama Sahib. And people were listening to it. Every day they would do katha of what they do chan. They do katha every day. And imagine those letters are lying here right now, and we're not reading them. That's the reality of what we're doing now. We're not doing the kichar of the Guru Shabad. So now on the one side, we have to do good things. On the other side, it's not in our hands. Now this dilemma, I can't solve for you today. Don't expect the answer today. What we can say is, look, we have to surrender in Sikhi. We have to surrender and say, I'll do your hukam. We don't know what happened in the past. We don't know what we've done to achieve this human body. We don't know. Unless you know, great, I don't. So what I can do is follow my Guru's hukam. And all we can do is follow our Guru's hukam and then do it. Because Maharaj also says, Rehni rehe, soi sikha mera. O Thakur na uska chera. So, and the question comes up sometimes, says, well, maybe I'm not the lucky one. People see this dilemma and they go, maybe it's not for me. Maybe Maharaj ne kirpa nahi ki thi. People say this. You've got somebody say, paath padhya karo, kirtan karya karo, it'll all be solved. They go, nah, I'm not the lucky one. It's not for me. It's a question. Imagine that Sikhs born into Guru Nanak Dev Ji's house walk around saying, it's not for me. If it's not for you, then who is it for? What was the point of you being born into a Sikh family if the Guru Shabad is not your father's letters to you? It's like saying the father didn't write letters to me. They weren't for me. They were for my other brothers. They weren't for me. Of course the letters were for us. All of us have that destiny that we're born into this. We're sitting in Gurdwara right now, no matter which faith you're from. If you're in Gurdwara now, that means it was meant for you. Now, we are the lucky ones. And then Maharaj says, look, if you've heard that it's lucky, we've got the sunya, we've heard the vichar now. Then we have to do manana. Sunya, manya, and then mankita, paha. It creates a love inside you. The Shabad creates a love inside you, and then what do? You actually follow it, and you say, Maharaj was right. I should have listened, I should have followed it. So this is a circle. You start off by listening, then to see manjao, then the love comes, and then finally you say, Maharaj was right to insist that I listened and did what he did and do what he told me. And Maharaj says, see, Satgur ki agya sat sat kar jani. Not just once, twice. Sat sat. Guru's hukam is the sat that we have to follow. And Maharaj says, look, next line it says, ki mat vich ratan jawahar manik je ek gur ki sikh suni. That's Maharaj leading up to this now. Listen, ratan jawahar manik. Diamonds, jewels, and rubies in your mat. Mat is some people say it's our wisdom. It can also mean our consciousness. It can also mean our focus in life. Where are we doing? Either we have manmat or we have gurmat. Either we follow our own mind and our own wisdom and our own focus, or we follow what Guru is telling us to do, which is the gurmat. Guru is saying do this, it's our choice to follow it or not. Maharaj, one meaning of this can be that if we follow Guru's teachings, we will have priceless consciousness. That consciousness is priceless. Our wisdom will be very deep. And those qualities won't be stolen from us.
not chori. That wisdom stays with you. Also, the jewel, some people say it refers to love of God. Actually, Maharaj says it can be just naam itself. And the shabad we're going to sing in a minute is called Har Ke Naam Ke Vyapari. Maharaj says, I am a trader in that naam. Now, this is the ratan we want. We want something which is priceless, jewels. Everybody in life wants something which is priceless. Whether it's our house or our job, something expensive, something nice to have. Maharaj says, ki the Gurbani is that. And it says in Gurbani ki, Guru is a trader in that jewels. The jewels being naam. But also, Gurbani is a jewel. Gurbani says quite clearly, Guru ka shabad ratan hai. The Guru shabad is a ratan. Heere jit jadao. It's got diamonds all over it. Shabad ratan jitma laga e hua samam. The shabad, in whose mind the shabad comes and sits down, that mind becomes absorbed into Waheguru. And the best bit is, Shabad seti man milia sache laya pao. If we get stuck to the shabad, what does the shabad do for us? It creates love for Waheguru. It's the hardest thing in the world to find someone who loves Waheguru. Because everybody loves maya, or loves money, or wealth, or women, or drugs. How do you find someone who loves Waheguru? How do we become someone who loves Waheguru? When we hear all this katha, people think, sounds great, I don't actually physically love Waheguru yet. Fair enough. There's nothing wrong with that. Maharaj says ki, if Shabad Seti Man Milia, if our mind meets the Shabad, then Sache Laya Pao, then we get the love. Pao is love. And then Ape Hira Ratan Ape Jisnu Dehe Bujai. Maharaj says that Shabad and that jewels of love, he explains it to you himself. Another way of understanding the jewel is actually human life. This human life is a jewel as well. When we talk about the greatness of this human life, Maharaj says ki, Heere jaisa janam hai, koti badleya, badle jai. You had this jewel of a life, we swapped it for pennies. So basically Maharaj is telling us that we have a choice here in life. We can either listen to his teachings or we don't. If we follow his teachings, we get jewels and diamonds. Our life becomes fruitful. Our life becomes worth living. Really worth living, because somebody who hasn't got this jewel, most likely, they'll feel their life ain't worth living. They don't know why they get up in the morning. The Gurmukh is getting up, say, Tin baje uthke main gurdwara aana, to do simran. The Manmukh is thinking, let me drink myself to sleep. Because I don't know whether there's any worth getting up tomorrow morning. See the life change that happens? And the last bit, Je ik guru ki sik suni. It can mean two simple things, both roughly the same. If I listen to one teaching of the Guru, my life will become useful. Ik. But also, it can mean, ki je main ik guru di sik suni. For that one Guru. The one Guru which we talk about, ki gur gur eko ves anek. There's only one real truth, there's only one real Guru. That's Waheguru. Guru Nanak's Guru is Waheguru. If I listen to the teachings of that one Guru, of that one true enlightener, the only one there is, the Ad Purakh, then I will get these jewels and diamonds in my mind. And Gurbani is from Waheguru. Before we start off the Shabad, Maharaj says clearly, ki ho aapko bolna janda. Main kaya sab hukum aao jiyo. Everything I say, Maharaj says, is from the hukum of Waheguru. He says, listen, jaise main aave kasam ki bani, taisara kari gyan velalo. As the bani comes to me, I speak it out to you. Gurbani is not just the words of Guru Nanak. Gurbani are the letters of our true father, Waheguru. Waheguru has sent bani to us to teach us how to find Waheguru. The solution has been given along with the problem.

Har ka naam, the name of Vaheguru. 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If you buy and sell, Maya says, I'm a trader in naam. Come to me, I'll sell you naam. What's the price? You. Give me you, I'll give you naam.

Mara says, look, this priceless diamond has come into my hand. Heera hath chariya nirmolak. Nirmolak means without any value. Priceless jewel has come into my hand and I left the world behind. Chuti gai sab sansari. Chuti gai sansari. I left the world behind. But we said naam, that is that diamond that Maharaj is giving us. We have the naam, the world means nothing to us. We understand the truth about the world. Here chutaya. Naam is the truth and the world is not.

Because listen, some people, will they deal in bronze and copper? Some people do this trade. Some people trade in clothes we put into our dud. And also some people trade in supari. Loads of people trade in different things. But what is Maharaj trading? Santo Banatya Naam Govindaka. The saints, what do they trade in? The Naam of Govind. Asi ke Bhamari. This is my saying, Manasaki, they do that, the saints do that, that's what I do as well. So Manasaki, I do the saints and the saints are doing it. Santaka Maharaj.

बोला से सचे लाए तो सच लगे. When Waheguru attached me to the truth, then I got attached to the truth. When we came to Gurdwara today, Maharaj brought us here to listen to the truth that he's teaching us. Not me. It's not my truth. Nothing to do with me here. All about Guru. Then Maharaj says, ki, sache ka vyohari. Now I also became a trader. I also became a trader in the truth. So I'm selling people the truth. The Maharaj says, sachi bast ke paar chalai. I loaded my cart with as much truth as I could grab. You know, like we have a gutka, you think, I want a small gutka, give me a gutka with as much barney in it as I can get in there. That's the idea. Get as much of it as you can. Don't get hungry for naam. Grab it as much as you can. Maharaj says, ki, if I found someone who's hungry for naam, I'll sell them all of it. Only the few people that want to buy it.

says ki ho aape ratan jawahar manik hai, the Waheguru is that jewel. That is what Maharaj is saying, ki ohi hai, and then aape hai paswari, he himself is a jeweler. Naal o hega the jewel, then he's also the person that values that jewel. And then he says aape dehdis aape chalave. He spread out everywhere, dehdis, 10 directions, up, down, south, north, east, west, everywhere. Waheguru is everywhere. You can't get away from Waheguru. Try as you like, can't get away from Waheguru. There's only one way to Waheguru. Maharaj says ki nechal hai vyapari. He is eternal and unchanging. Nechal, uchaldani. He stays where he is. Atal. And the last time Maharaj, Kabirji actually is saying this Shabbat. Maharaj says ki man kar bail surt kar paida gyan gond par pari. Then my mind is that bull. There's something to do here, you see. Not just saying Maharaj is the one that does it. We have to do something as well. We make our mind into the bell, into the bull. It doesn't go where you want it to go. If your mind is that bull, it goes wherever it wants. So what do? We get a gon. We say walk that way. And the gyan, meditation. Sul kar paida gyan gon par pari. I put on gyan. My gyan is going to teach me which is the way to walk. Everything is with the Guru's gyan. Kahat kabir suno re santo nidhi khe bhamari. Then, if we make our mind walk along this path of Guru's gyan, what will we get? Maharaj says, ki kabir says ki, now, my merchandise, my body, my life, my janam jana hi rahega, it's reached this destination. Destination, satkhand. That's our destination to become one with Waheguru. It's all to the Shabad gyan.

So when we're faced with this dilemma, everything is by Guru's grace, but also we have to do something. There's no easy solution, but there is three things that we can do. We can start off by being thankful for what we have. Start off by saying, Maharaj, thank you so much for giving me your gyan, for having me sitting in your sangat. Jitesita sachta vyapalhanda. In the Gurdwara, from the Kirtan and the Gurbani, we only talk about the truth. And the siddhi sach, you know, no messing around, straight to the point. We can be thankful for what we have, thankful for the chance of a human life, thankful for everything we have sitting in this sangat right now. Living in the West, we could be totally lost, but here we are listening to Gurbani, which is so far away. Just by luck, we got given that gyan. The other thing we can do to acknowledge the fact that Maharaj is the one who does everything, so karta, is to not do chinta, but to do ardas. Before you start anything, start with ardas. Even sometimes somebody said to me, ki, I can't do my part. Before your part, start with ardas. You're not the party on that. Do ardas before you do part. Then after that, do ardas to thank Vaheguru for letting you do the part. If we live in that state where we rely upon our guru all the time, then we're invoking that higher power. And we stay away from our lower power. Why not have a higher power work for you than yourself? Why are we worried about things? Let Maharaj worry about it. I'm going to forget the third thing. So we can start with thankfulness. We can start with ardas. And the last thing is not to judge other people. Judgment, when we start doing some Naam Simran or some part, very, very easy, Maya grabs you even more because you're trying to escape from Maya. It's coming after you. It's like, you know, if there was somebody, 100 people drunk in a room, and one person wakes up, who are you going to notice? If Maya lat dhyan hai ga, she's going to notice the one who is waking up. It's going to attack you even more. And that's going to happen. You're going to get hankar. Straight away, you've gone down the bottom again. In Maharaj's eyes, you dropped. Because Maharaj says, if you see yourself as good, you're worst. If you see yourself as bad, you're the highest. So when we see ourselves as doing Naam Japana, if I've done part, no. Tarta part, milya. If you've done Seva, no. Seva got given to you. Part got given to you. Let's start with these things. No, don't judge anybody. Because you know what? Maharaj says, he gave you the chance to do part and simran. Somebody else didn't get it. Don't judge them.

story about Bhai Mardana and Gurunanak Dev Ji. Bhai Mardana used to ask Gurunanak Dev Ji questions. And one day he said, Maharaj, you say your word is like a diamond. Your Shabad is like a diamond. I don't understand. Maharaj picked up something from the ground. Said, here, Mardana. It was a bit shiny stone. He said, take this to the market. See what you get for it. So Mardana goes off to the market. He goes to the vegetable shop. He says, look, I've got this stone. You want to swap it for something? He goes, I'll give you a bag of vegetables. He goes, I might give it to the wife, she might like it. He goes, alright. He didn't take it. He went somewhere else. He went to another shop that was selling clothes. He goes, I'll give you a suit of clothes. Give it to the wife, she might like it. Everybody was giving him what they had. Then he went to a jeweler. The jeweler knows about diamonds, you see. And he gave him this diamond. And he said, what are you going to give me for this? He goes, I haven't got anything in this shop that's worth the price of this. Where do you find it? See, the person who knows the value of Qurbani, if, you know, like, in the future when we start telling people about Sikhi, because we're not doing it yet, when we start telling, even the Sangat now, there's people who are from not Punjabi backgrounds, they're coming to Sikhi. In the future, Gori are going to be pushing us aside to come to Gurbani. The people that value Sikhi, they're going to find Sikhi. They're going to put, say, you know what, forget it. If you don't want it, we'll have it. If Sikhi is that beautiful. And the person who wants to find Waheguru, that person will see that Shabad and the value of that Shabad and value, even they do one Japji Sahib, they're in Anand. One Anand Sahib, they're like, I'm ready to die now. I'm happy at this point. If I break this liv, I might never get it again. That's the value of Gurbani. And the value only comes when we do it again and again and again. And the Ras will come. You can't value something. You can't learn an art in one day. It takes manat. It takes hard work. Now we've got people here that are Shastra Vidya experts. Do you think they just picked up in one day? No. Months and months and years. People who are Ragis, they didn't pick you up in one day. It took them years and years. People who are pot, they didn't do it in one day. It took them years and years. So how are we going to get the value of Gurbani? Nit to nit, every day if we do it. Maharaj says next, Gura ik dehe pujai. The Waheguru, give me this one thing. It can be interpreted in two ways. One, it can be, give me this. It's an ardas. Maharaj, give me this one understanding. Ik dehe pujai. Also, it can mean that Waheguru has given me this knowledge. Guru has explained something to me. What's he explained? Ki sabna jiyan ka ik data. So main visar na jai. There's only one giver for every single person. Whether they're good or bad, they're made by Waheguru. Whether they're rich or poor, they're made by Waheguru. Whether they're black or white, Chinese, if they are human, dog, everything is made by the same one. It's equality, isn't it? At a level, we're all equal, made by the one. We've got one father, one mother, so we're all the same family. It's a big step to step away from our own taram, our own distinctions we've created, human distinctions like I'm this colour, I'm this caste, I'm this, that. In our panth at the moment, caste is a massive issue. Male and female, female infanticide is a massive issue. But who made that female that you don't want and who made the male that you do want? And who's going to be happy with you if you kill the female for the sake of the male? Sabana jiyanka ikadata. Only one. And it comes back to ikonkar. See? Back to that saying, the one made everything. But also it means that we have to do seva of the whole humanity. It's not seva, it shouldn't be restricted to Sikhs. It should be for everybody. And the last bit, so mein visarna jai, it can also have two meanings as well. One can be an ardas. Let me never forget that one. Like we say, visarna hi datar apna naam deho gun gaava din raat nanak chao eho. Let me never forget you, Waheguru. Let me never forget that you are my giver. Let me remember your name day and night. But also, it can be a commitment. Let me make a commitment to my Guru. I'm not going to forget this truth. Let me never forget this one truth. The truth is, ki sabna jiyan ka ek data. So don't be thankless. A kirtkana is one of the worst things to be, which is somebody who does not acknowledge the one that made them. Look at our prachar. Our prachar should be to the atheist.
They're the ones that don't even acknowledge that Waheguru exists, let alone, you know, that this Waheguru is giving them everything. We talked about Bhai Mardana and what he said about testing Gurbani. Another sant of this century tested Gurbani once. Baba Harnam Singh. He heard a line in Sukhmani Sahib. It says, Brahm Gyani Ka Bhojan Gyan. And he tested it. It said that the food of the saints is Gyan. He goes, what's better Gyan than Gurbani? And he stopped. He tested himself 40 days without food or water. Went into a well, into a pora, into the cave where they were living. And they didn't come out for 40 days. No food, no water. So if Maharaj says that Brahm Gyani Ka Bhojan Gyan, then I should be able to survive on Gyan alone. And they did it. They came out alive. They told the Sevadar did this again. They said, if I don't come out after 40 days, take me out and cremate me. They said that when they came out after 40 days, they got Puklagini. They got Napyasagi, Napuklagi. So what was the need? Gurbani is that powerful, we can test it. The Guru says that if you come here in Amritvela, he'll bless you. Guru says if you sit and do vichar of Gurbani, he'll bless you. Then let's test him. I've got full faith in Maharaj. They always deliver. The Guru's Bani is so true. Test him as many times as you want. Maharaj will always deliver. So in closing, just do a bit of simmon. Obviously I made loads of mistakes. The biggest message in the first five bodies for us is that we shouldn't forget Waheguru. So main visir na jai. Chevi body, same thing. Waheguru gives to us, let's not forget the one who gave to us. So kyo visre jine sab kich diya. Why forget the one who made everything for you, gave you everything? So we'll finish off with just a little bit of simmer to remember that one that made us.

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in researching for this, I heard such amazing katha. People from Pai Sukhraj Singh from Leeds, who's on YouTube, Pai Parminder Singh from America. And I felt so worthless. You know, I come here and collate other people's katha and present it, only because somebody said to us that we should get on with this. But, you know, there's many better people out there. But we can only ask Maharaj for kirpa to help us speak his greatness. And this week we'll be going through the seventh body, where Maharaj starts off with Jai Jugachari Arja. So we'll just read that body first, might be good. And then I'll go into some of the qualities that Maharaj talks about, and we'll go through line by line katha. So Guru Sahib says, Jai Jugachari Arja Hor Dasuni Hoye Nava Khanda Vich Janiye Naal Chale Sab Koye चंगा नाव रखाई कै जस कीरत जगले जे तिस नदर न आवई ता बात न पुछे के कीटा अंदर कीट कर दोसी दोस तरे नानक निर्गुण गुण करे गुणवंतिया गुण दे तेहा कोई न सुजई जे तिस गुण कोई करे। And obviously after this body, Maharaj goes straight into Sune Ain. So, in this body, Maharaj, the messages that come out are kind of fourfold. One is about kirpa. Another is about fear, dar. Another one for me is about ahankar. And tying all those together is this idea of what should we value in life. And what shouldn't we value in life? So what is a true value? Now, the first line Maharaj says ki, Jai Jugachari Arja Hor Dasuni Hoye. Now Arja refers to life, your length of your life. And Maharaj is saying, Jai, if your life, your Arja, was as long as Jugachari, as long as the four jugs, so the four ages in the world. Jug is, as we say, we're in Kaljug now. And then Maharaj says there was Satjug and Dwapur and Trita, and now we're in Kaljug. So, in one way Maharaj says, look, what if your life was as long as the four ages? Jai Jugachari Arja. Then, also on top of that, if it was 10 times that much, Hor Dasuni Hoye. Dasuni mean multiplied by 10. 10 times that much. So you could take that to mean the length of 40 ages or 40 plus that one, 41. Now, some people have talked about the length of the ages. One explanation given was that Satyug is 1700,000 years, so 1.7 million. Treta being 1300,000, Dwapur being 900,000, and Kaljug being 400,000. A total of 4.3 million years. And the background to this, as we know by Japji Sahib, is Guru Nanak Dev Ji is talking to the Siddhs. Now we know that the Siddhs, these yogis, they're very famous for being able to live a very long time. And we also know that there's a technique to doing this. That Guruji tells us that we only have a certain number of swas left in our body. We only have a certain number of breaths available to us. And when your swas finish,
That's the end. That's the end of your life. How many breaths do you have? Now the yogis figured that mathematically, if I've only got so many amount of swasis, what if I just slow down my breath? And so the idea was they extend their life by actually not breathing as much. And they took their breath up into Dasam Dwar. So they could live a long time just on one breath. Months, years. And in this way they could extend their life for hundreds of thousands of years. And a good example of that is that in Harmandir Sahib, who we always, you know, matha take to. In Harmandir Sahib there's a pool called Santokh Sar. And Santokh Sar was called Santokh Sar because there was a Sidh who was buried there. When they were digging up that pool, they found a Sidh called Santokh. That was his name. And they found him buried in the ground. When they dug him up, the Sikhs were like, Maharaj, we found this guy. You know, we're digging a hole. There was a bloke in there on the ground. And he was in Samadhi. You know, he'd taken that breath up. He didn't need to breathe. He lived off that breath for years and years and years. And Guruji, when they found him, he woke up and he asked the Sikhs, is this a time of Guru Nanak? And they said, yeah. But Guru Nanak Dev Ji is now as Guru Arjan, because they're making Harmandir Sahib. And he said, take me to Guru Arjan Dev Ji. If he's sitting on the seat of Guru Nanak, I've been waiting for him. And he went there and he's matha take to Guruji and he said, Maharaj, give me Amrit. And Guruji gave him Charan Amrit and then he died. He was waiting for all those years. And in memory of that guy, we call it Santokh Sar. Now somebody might say scientifically that's not possible. Yeah? But we know that science isn't necessarily complete. We haven't found out everything we can do in science. How science is found out is some theory is correct until and unless something finds which is disproves that theory. Then we have a new theory. So all scientists are trying to do is come up with a theory that works given the evidence that they have. Now Western science doesn't necessarily have all the evidence that is available to Eastern science. So where you will see where we are now is that Eastern science is unexplored and they're finding out more. There was a guy recently, the Maharaj talks about them, Pon Ahar Jati Jatar. He says people that live off the wind, or Khandeni, they live off the wind. And there was a guy recently in India, they were testing him, who hadn't drunk or eaten anything for 70 odd years. And they were testing him in a medical center to see, kiye banda kive jindaya, na khanda na pinda. Nor does he ever urinate or pass feces. And scientifically it's impossible for us not to pass urine. And the time that he was under observation, he never once ate, drank, or did anything that we would say is normal bodily functions. And they couldn't figure it out. And this is in the West, you know. So science is always being developed and new evidence comes out. Guru Sahib obviously being Brahmgyani, they know everything. So Maharaj says, see look, if my age was that long, because the yogis were offering him this, they said, you know, we can teach you this, Nanak, when they met him, we can teach you how to live for as long as 4.3 million years. We can keep your age, extend your life. And Guru Sahib says, okay, that's interesting. He says, Je jug chari arja hor dasuni hoy. He said, listen, even if I live for those one jug, and let's say we just multiplied that, that I lived for 10 more of those. So 43 million years now. Well, it says, fir ki honda. What would happen then? What else? Nava khanda vich jaani hai, naal chale sab koi. They said, we can make you famous. We can give you so much fame that everybody in the world will follow you. Now what Nava Khanda Vijaniya means is that in India they used to divide up the world into 9 khands that were part of Sat Dvip and Teen Lok. So you have these numbers, yeah? They don't, 6 don't really worry about it too much, but it comes up in Gurbani, so it's worthwhile going into it. So No Khand means that there's 7 divisions of one of those places called Jambu Dvip. So Jambu Dvip is divided into 9. It's going to get more and more confusing. Jambu Dvip is like an island, say a continent, and there's 7 of those. So we have Sapadvip. There's 7 islands. The one people think that sometimes that this refers to continents, but no continents
It's that one continent, that one Jambudvipa that's divided into nine. And out of those nine, Navakhand, one of them is Bharat, Indian subcontinent. So in the old days, they divided up that Jambudvipa into nine areas. There was one king who ruled all of it. And he had nine sons. He gave each one of them one of those. One of the sons was called Bharat. And he got given that. Also, in Gurbani will come Teen Lok, that there's three worlds. And what we understand by that is that there's the heavenly realms, the earthly realms, and the nether realms. So what, heaven, hell, and where we are now. Guruji talks about all these things in Gurbani, but really his focus is now. So we refer to them, and it's important to understand what they refer to, but essentially what this is saying is that everybody that you know, everybody in the world that you know of, yeah, in the whole of this area they called this Jambudvip, all the Navakhand, everybody knows you. Everybody knows you, Navakhandavit Janiye, Na.

And people say Gandhi, well, he never said nothing about this, and he was a big weird. Everybody gets cussed. But imagine this, everybody walks with you. Every single person in the world follows you. Then, Changa Nao Rakhai Ke, Jas Kirat Jagle. Jas and Kirat mean praise. Like Hari Jas Kirtan. Kirtan also comes from the word Kirat. Like we say, Kirat Prabha Ki Gao Meri Rasna. Kirat means praise. And Jas means praise. You probably know somebody called Jas Kirat. Yeah? It's a very common name. And it means praise. So when we do Kirtan, all we're trying to do is praise our Creator. Sometimes we did a show a long time ago on Punjab Radio and we said, who knows what their name means? And these people didn't know what Kirat meant, people didn't know what Jas meant. And we said, just one, that person is just, the first part is about praise. Now, the Jug means the world. Jug means the ages, Jug means the world. So a lot of people get Jug and Jug confused. I know anybody who out there might be called Juginder. People will say, you Juginder or Juginder? So Jug means the ages and Jug means the world. Now, so everybody walks with you, just Kira to Jugle. The whole world is praising you. Everybody is praising you. Imagine that situation where we had somebody who was known across the whole world. Everybody was praising that person. They lived for 43 million years. By that time, people got to know that person anyway. But who is this? And Mala says, if I had all of this, Phir bhi Mala says, Jed this nadar na aave, ta vaat na puchhe ke. This is the same this that we talked about last week. Aadesh, tise aadesh. A bad attitude, that one. Jed this nadar na aave. Nadar refers to grace, kirpa. If that Wahiguru, that one creator, the ikdata, if that ikdata does not have nadar upon me, kirpa, ta vaat na puchhe ke. There will come a time when no one will ask after you. Everybody will forget about you. Even the great, great kings, they're forgotten about. Those people that fought tooth and nail to be the heads of the state. Those people that killed their brothers and all sorts of things they did to become the most famous person in that land, even they're forgotten. If you think about the pharaohs, they thought they could take their money with them. They built massive pyramids that we see even now. They filled it with all their gold and jewelry. They put their wives into mummy. They put themselves, their body, into mummification, thinking they're going to take it with them. And did they take it with them? No. All got left behind. Mala says, everybody's going to forget about you one day. You will not be remembered. However, now, it's an important word, tabaat na puchhe ke. So this is telling us, there's a message here, ki, don't forget the Creator, because the Creator is the most important part here. Ji bina kirpa, nothing is possible. So we'll go into this later on in much more detail. What is kirpa and what's Maharaj giving? But this is one of the key messages here, that even if I had all these things, long life, power, wealth, everybody knew me, everybody followed me. If I said anything, without that one bit of kirpa, vaat na puchhe ke. Now, it's an interesting shabad. I don't know if everybody knows how Guru Granth Sahib Ji is structured. But we know that in Guru Granth Sahib Ji, how Maharaj starts off is that Maharaj starts off with Japji Sahib. Yeah? The first part of Guru Granth Sahib Ji is Japji Sahib. Then we have Sodar, what we read in Rara Sahib. Then we have Sopurk, we also read in Rara Sahib. Then we have Kirtan Soila. Right? So that's nitname. When you say, why should I do my nitname? Well, the Guru Granth Sahib Ji starts with your basic nickname. Morning, evening, and night time. Now, as soon as that nickname finishes, Siri Rag starts. It's the first Rag of Guru Granth Sahib Ji. And the first Shabad of Siri Rag is on Ang 14. And what Maharaj says, in this Shabad, the history behind this Shabad is quite important. Because this is a Shabad where a conversation happens between Kaljug and Guru Nanak Dev Ji. So Kaljug, the spirit of the age, the power, what people have called Shaitan or Maya, Kaljug comes to Guru Nanak Dev Ji and offers Guru Nanak Dev Ji loads of things. So I'll give you this, I'll give you that. Just like these Sidhs now are giving Guru Nanak Dev Ji the offer. Okay, I'll give you this long life, I'll give you this wealth, people will follow you. And Maharaj says in this, I start off with, Motita Mandar Usre, Ratnita Hohe Jadao.

कस्तूर कंगु कुंगु अगर चंदन लीप आवे चाओ. Maharaj is saying, if I had a palace made of jewels, of pearls, on top of that they had jewels, imagine pearls and jewels. He offers them all these things, and then Maharaj says the Rahaudi line is, Har bin jio jal wala jao. Without Waheguru, my body would burn away. I'm in the fire, without Waheguru, my body is going to burn in that fire, unless I have that naam, it's wasted. And Maharaj says, main apna gur pooch dekhya, avar nahi thao. I asked my guru, and my guru said, avar nahi thao. Apart from Waheguru, there's no other place. Vin nawe nahi ko thao. There's nowhere else apart from that. And the next Shabbat after the same Shabbat, the same line, the last main part is, mat dekh pula visare tera chit na aave now. Listen, don't get lost. Mat dekh pula visare tera chit na aave now. I might see these things, Maharaj says, na dekh. Mat dekh. You will become lost. You forget that naam, tera chit na aave now. Don't see these things. If they offered you money, don't see it. If they offered you wealth and women, don't see it. The next Shabbat Maharaj says again, Kot koti meri arja pavan piyan apyao. If I could live for millions and millions of years, if the air was my food and drink, what we just talked about, the people that can live off the air, pon ahar. Even then, if I lived in a cave, I never saw the sun and the moon, if I never even slept, again Maharaj says ki, mat dekh pula visre tera chit na aave na. Don't see it. Na dekho. Naam is the most important thing. Don't get lost in what the world would offer you. Effectively, when we talked about before, the true value, Maharaj is putting in here the true value. What should be value in this life? Kirpa and naam. Not other things. Many times in your life, many times in my life, all of our lives, we'll have the choice. Naam and kirpa versus dunya. Dunya. Dunyavi chija. Things in the world offered to us ki better promotion, more hours of work. Travel further away, bigger house. Always, so many choices. Make some more money. Maybe screw somebody over. You know, maybe exploit someone, but it's more money for you. Maybe you convince yourself, I can give it to this one. And that'll be a way of atoning for that pop. Yeah? But Maharaj said again and again, ki kirpa. That's the most important thing. That if we don't have kirpa, nothing is of any use. Mat dekh pula visre tera chit na aave na. So we're going to do just to go on with that is do some simran. Because that's the most important part of Sikhi. And if we just do a bit of simran, then we'll carry on with the rest of the show. We're very lucky today. Faisab and Dejata come from Coventry and Warwick. To do seva of the Sangha.

So Sangatji, if you look at this the way we say Wahe Guru, even in that mantra we say wow, wah wah. But also in that mantra, the char jugs we talked about now are also in there. Bhai Gurdas tells us Wahe Guru. There's four mantras in that mantra to become the fifth mantra of Wahe Guru. Bhai Gurdas tells us that the Vava comes from Vishnu, which is what was Satyug mantra. Now I'm going to hit the rest wrong. Then the Haha comes from Hari Krishna, who was Satguru in Treta. And he gave the Hari Hari mantra. And then the Rara is from Ram. Ramji gave the mantra of Ram Ram. And then in Kaljug, Guru Nanak Dev Ji gave Govind Govind. And that became Gaga. And the Vava, Haha, Rara and Gaga got combined to make Wahe Guru. If you go on the channel, the YouTube channel that we set up called Basics of Sikhi, in there's a video going through each one of these in more detail, the five different ways you could look at this, the Wahe Guru mantra, why it's so amazing. So it's really important to say it basically, is the end bit, because Bhai Gurdas says he's Wahe Guru, Gur mantra hai, jap home khoi. So when we're doing Kirtan here, and Katha, really, it's you. It's all about the Sangat. It's not about us. Sangat should enjoy that Waheguru mantra and join in. Because in Guru Sikhi, Kirtan is not a performance. In Guru Sikhi, Kirtan is Sare Ral Milke. You know? Aavo Sikh Sadguru Ke Pyareo Gaavo Sachi Bani. All of us come together and sing that true Bani of our Guru. We sing the mantra of our Guru. We say ki jaisa satguru sunida taiso hi main deed. Then as we see our guru, he says later on, har naam mantra chadaya katte home rog. That's the what he's gonna give us, this mantra, and this mantra is Waheguru. Even if we can say Waheguru once in a day with pure love, it's fed up. If we can do it for 5 minutes, there's a lot of fed up. If we can do it for half an hour, a lot of fed up. But how will we start? How will we start doing it for half an hour if we don't start with once and half in 5 minutes? So take that time out. No matter what it is, take that time out and do Waheguru mantra. In this week I read a book. It was letters from a lady who had passed away. In English, written in 1896 in this country. The lady called Julia had passed away and she wrote letters back. Devout Christian she was, very devout Christian. And she was writing letters through that automatic handwriting. You know, the spirit medium on there, they write, the hand writes and the spirit is being controlled by the next spirit. She says, ki, if I could tell you about the next world, even one thing, it would be ki, to see, connect to yourself inside. She was Christian when she died. She said that religion means nothing. She said, bas naam japo. If you can spend 5 minutes a day connecting to your Waheguru, then you go up to half an hour. Now, the next bit, Mara says, Kita andar kit kar dosi dos tare. Now, kita is a kira, you know, like ant. Mara says, inside the ants, kita andar kit kar. Within the ants, you're the ant. The lowest of the low is the ant. Oh, bachari, such a tiny little thing, lives for such a little bit of time, spends all life being ordered around by all the other ants. And they're just working, working, working. Mana says that within those ants, you be an ant. Now, in one way, this is a soti. And I want to talk about this when I said before, that there's four themes. We talked about kirpa, and about the true value of our kirpa. But also, there's a bit of a fear thing. Imagine your idea, if you don't do this, what will happen? If you don't have that kirpa, we just talked about jeti sadana avita vatna puche ke, the next bit is kita andar kit kar. Within the lowest of the low, you'll be seen as the lowest of the low. That's the value you get, the man. But we have respect. We talked about respect. The previous line gave you the idea of what respect you could get, what you think you have. But then your life ends. Jug arja. It's all about the arja. The previous one was in your life when you were living, how much respect you thought you had. But then you die
Then what happens? The truth becomes apparent. Ki, what did you actually have? The respect there is kita andar keet kar. Dosi dostare. Even the dosi, the people who are, we blame. We say bada mara banda ya. If I had a sabha of people who were just mara bande, of those dosis, they're gonna say, you're the mara banda to that person. You know, kirpa ni mili. Within the sabha of the dosis, you're the dosi. They're all blaming you. The e mara banda ya. Imagine that is the true respect. Mara says that's the true respect you would actually earn if you haven't got kirpa. So the real focus is kirpa, but there's a bit of a stick here. Guru is telling us, this is the reality of the true value of we're going to have. Once we die, we're going to go on, and everything has become, everything that we thought we had respect for is smoke. It's all smoke and mirrors. It's not real. We treat it as real, but it's not real. And in that letter from Julia, which is a book I would recommend reading because I was really inspired by it, she says the same thing. She goes, as soon as we passed away, our body, human body died, you realize your soul is immortal. And then suddenly, you realize that all the distinctions you had, they fall away. So in many ways, we have hankar in our life about our wealth, about our life, how much money we got, the true value we have. Even there was an article on SeekNet this week, and the woman was saying, she was phoning from England to India, and she talked to her family there, and oh, kehnda ki oda putr gaya hai ga Bangalore. He was very proud. Kesa tari six again in India, and she said, oh, what are they going to Bangalore to do? IT? Kehnde nahi, he's going to become a brewer. He's learning about advanced brewing. And that poor lady sitting out in the west, unhe rona aa gaya. She said, you're a Gursikh family. We're a Gursikh family, and your son, you're proudly saying, has gone off to become a brewer, to come and make alcohol to sell to all the Punjabis. He goes, that's the future. How are we going to become powerful and wealthy if we don't do that? That's where the world is going. And that poor thing, she was crying. Where's the value? And that mother is teaching us here, value is from kirpa. And even this idea of Jai Jugjari Arja, the long life, they're offering Maharaj a long life. One way of understanding that long life in Sikhi is age is nothing. You know, we know that Guru Harkrishan Sahib Ji was 5 years old when they became Guru. And there was a Pandit in Srinagar who asked Guru Harkrishan Sahib Ji, what do you know? What do you know? You're a Guru sitting on the seat of Guru Nanak. By that time, Guru Harkrishan Sahib Ji was the seventh Guru. Guru Nanak Dev Ji's fame had spread wide. Everybody knew Guru Nanak Dev Ji. Oh, managesake ki he was a Mahapurush. But then along comes a 5-year-old. Along comes a 5-year-old saying, I am on the seat of Guru Nanak. You know, we would laugh. So, maaf karna, society, I would laugh. I've got a 4-year-old. Oh, look at him in 1 year's time. Would I think he's got that gaddi of Guru Nanak? That puran brahm gyan. And teaching us a lesson and teaching that pandit a lesson, ki Guru Harkrishan Sahib Ji said to him, prove to me you sit on the seat of Guru Nanak Dev Ji. Tell me the arth of the Bhagavad Gita. Yeah? Famous Hindu text, Bhagavad Gita, Krishna wrote it. Now, Maharaj says, you know what? Don't just make me tell you the arth. Bring me anybody. And I'll make them tell the arth. They thought, wow, he's put himself into a quandary here. We can trick him now. He's opened a trap door for himself. They got the village idiot, Chaju, who is a water carrier. They got him out. They go, here, esto kado arth Gita de. Let him tell the arth of the Gita. They were going to laugh. They go, he can't even, he's the, you know, the person you call an idiot, he doesn't know nothing. Maharaj says, alright then. They just tapped him with a stick. And they go, oi, enu das Gita de arth. Tell him the arth of the Gita. And Chaju, just with kirpa of Guruji, started speaking the arth of the Gita. And in such beautiful words, that pandit, he literally was shocked. Mouth fell open, he's like, oh my God. Then he realized, this is the gaddi of Guru Nanak. This is the, now we say, Guru Arjana Pratakhar. Pratakhar, the visible Waheguru. Guru Harkrishan Sahib Ji sitting on the same gaddi has that same power. Now we don't, sometimes we talk about the miracles of our gurus. And people question us, especially on Islam, and people, they say, what miracles did your gurus do?
Because in their dharam, miracles are very important. A Peer Paigambar proves themselves by having a miracle. But in our pant, Gurbani is a miracle. The miracle is Andro Jodh Jagani. Gurbani's power to enlighten us. Bani Guru, Guru hai Bani, which Bani? Amrit Sari. If we follow Gurbani inside us, we meet Waheguru. And that beauty is when we say, wow, Tan Guru Granth Sahib Ji. Tan Guru Granth Sahib Ji. Because that Bani is so powerful. We don't need miracles to prove, they're just a byproduct. Jada Rabit Tordaya is going to do miracles. But the Bani is our Guru. And we also have that story we talked about, Gunath Dev Ji and Kalyug, that Gurbani is that message. That's why it's right at the front of Guru Granth Sahib Ji. When Guru Granth Sahib Ji starts in the Raag, the first Shabad given to us is that, Ki Naam Na Palo. And they showed us that Kirpa is everything. But let's just explore Kirpa for a few minutes. Because, you know, it's quite an important part. It's the main idea of this Shabad, of this body. Now, in Asa Diwar, Maharaj says, Ki Nadar Kare Je Aapani Ta Nadri Satguru Paya. If he does nadar, the same thing, nadar. Nadar kare ji aapi ta nadri satguru paya, ehe jiyo bahute janam pramya ta satguru sabad sanaya. What that means is, if Waheguru does kirpa upon me, then I meet Satguru. Look, all of us here, we're already blessed. We're sitting in the sangat of Tan Guru Granth Sahib Ji. This is the jyot of Guru Nanak to Guru Gobind Singh Ji right here. We're sitting in their sangat, we've already been blessed. And we found the Satguru. Then, Maharaj says, ki ehe jiyo bahute janam pramya. That this soul, we talked about the life being immortal. The body is just a kapda. It's going to fall off. Maharaj says, ki this jiyo, in many, many lives, bahute janam pramya. It was wandering around, lost in many, many, many lives. Then, ta Satguru sabu sanaya. Then Guruji showed me their Shabad, their Gurbani. Here we are, listen to Gurbani. So, Maharaj is saying, if this is the truth and Gurbani is Sachi Bani, that means every single one of us has been traveling for many, many lives to wait to listen to this Shabad. That's the meaning of this Arth. Here we are right now, many, many lives we traveled, we were lost. We finally found Sadguru Nanak's Bani, Akash Bani, Brahm Bani. Then, Maharaj says, ki Satguru Jevar Data Ko Nahi. Sab Sunyo Lok Sabaya. Listen, you people, Maharaj says, ki sare loka sun lo. Jibha Maharaj kende ki saach kaho sun leho sabay. Jin prem kiyo, tin hi prapayo. Guruji say ki, listen everybody. Without this Satguru Jevar Data Ko Nahi. There's no one as great as our Satguru. And then Maharaj says ki, Satguru Miliye Sach Paya, Jini Vicho Aap Gavaya. When we find that Satguru, then we can get the truth. Maharaj says ki Satguru gives you Sach. Which Sach? Aad Sach, Jugaad Sach, Happy Sach, Nanak Hosi Pi Sach. Oh Sach. He gives you that Sach, and then Maharaj says ki Jin Sacho Sach Bujaya. Amongst the truths, he gave me the truth. Amongst all the truths in the world that are there, he gave me the highest truth. Jin Sacho Sach Bujaya. So Guruji is telling us that right now we've had kirpa on us already. We've heard the Shabad. The next part is Sunya, then Manya, Man Ki Tapa. So the next 40s after this one, you see, keep talking about Sunya. Ki what's the effect of listening to Guru's Bani? Then it says, ki what's the effect of manning Guru's Bani? Onu Manna. So we have to listen to get Kirpa. Yesterday, Maharaji Kirpa, Mahapurush, Pasha Mahinder Singh Ji, and we're talking to him for a bit. And he said, look, ki tusi lokan daso, that before they get into the school, they got to take admission. They got to take amrit. And I said, asi lokan dasne hai ki that they are a phone. And they have to connect to their creator. We told him, there's two ways of connecting. When you have a phone, you got to pay as you go, and you got a contract. Theek hai na? So, nowadays we don't take party in schools, it's done for us automatically. But we do get phones. And we have a contract or we have pay-as-you-go. Now pay-as-you-go can run out. No guarantee. If you haven't put the credit in, nothing. But with the contract, see, there's certain obligations that you do and certain obligations that the contract provider has to you. Now,
the reason I'm talking about this is because in my personal experience, Maharaj Ji Kirpa, as soon as I came into Sikhi, I took Amrit. I was only a Munna, and a week later I became Amritari. So I don't have the experience of what it's like to do Simran and Paat without having taken Amrit. So personally, from my experience, I can't tell you ki Amrit Shako because it makes you more Chardikala or whatever that people tell you. I don't have that experience. I never did anything until I took Amrit already. So all I know is ki Amrit Shakna Bada Changaya for me. But there was a story by Baba Harnam Singh. And I like his stories because they're very Chardikala. It's contemporary. And they were in America in this century, and they were doing Paat at someone's house. They did Matha Tek, and they suddenly saw Guru Gobind Singh Ji standing behind Guru Granth Sahib Ji. Wow, Maharaj Darshan Ho Gaye. But then they looked this way, and they saw Guru Gobind Singh standing next to them. And they go, wow, Guru Gobind Singh Ji is with me right now. Then, the next thing they saw, when they looked around the room, so Guru Gobind Singh Ji was standing beside every single Amritari Sikh. Every single one. Jalandit Nemi Sikha. And they asked Guruji, ki, what's this Kotak? And Maharaj said, ki, every single Sikh who does their nickname, who takes Amrit and does that nickname, I'm with them. All the time. Rara. You know, we say Rara Sahib, and when we say Rakhya De Shabad, ki, we say, ki, all around me is a Guru Shabad. Choki Chogir Hamare. Guru Ka Shabad Rakhware, Choki Chogir Hamare. The Guru Shabad is protecting all around me. So even if somebody is high and spiritual, somebody is not spiritual, once they've taken that contract and they've said to Guruji, I'll do your rehat, then Guruji has a responsibility to that person to also give back. That's the Guru's responsibility. So Amrit is important in that sense. And another line that comes from Gurbani that talks about this is Anand Sahib. Maharaj says, Sur nar mon jana amrit khoj de. So amrit gurte paya. That the Amrit that Guruji gives, who's searching for it? Sur nar mon jana. People from all the teen lok we talked about earlier, three worlds, the heavens and the hells and people on this earth, people are looking for this Amrit that Guruji is providing to us. Sur nar mon jana amrit khoj de. So amrit gurte paya. The same like Santokh, that we talked about that guy who was buried in the ground. He was looking for the same Amrit. Now the next line Maharaj says, ki lekho, look, we talked about this last week, that some people say that there's nothing to do for kirpa. Nothing to do for kirpa. It just happens. Kirpa ji, ki kariye ode vaste. Odo odi bakshish hai. That's what people say. What they mean by doing that is, main kuch nahi karna. That's what people say as, kuch karo, na, Maharaj kirpa kare ta karange. This is a very common thing amongst Punjabis. Very, very common. And we all know someone who does that. We all know someone. He told them, ki yaar tu paath kar liya kar kade kade. Jado Maharaj kirpa karange. And that's the answer. When Maharaj has kirpa on me, then I'll do my part. And Maharaj is telling us here, ki dekho, you are lucky already. You've heard the Shabad. Nadar kare je apni ta nadri satguru paya. You got to see your guru. That's the kirpa already done. You got to listen to your guru. What's the next part? You're going to have to follow that guru. No? Then somebody said, ki, why should I take Amrit? Let's talk about this quickly. I said, that's the wrong question. They said, do I need to take Amrit? I said, that is the wrong question. You go down that line, it's the wrong question. The question is this, when do I get to take Amrit? When will I be so lucky as to be blessed with Amrit? When we talk about Sikhi here, we talk about Guru's Bani, the message that comes up clearly and clearly and clearly is that once you realize who your Guru is, how great he is, next question is, do you want to give yourself to your Guru? Maharaj says, Tana mana tana sab somp guru ko hukam maniye paaye. Give yourself to your Guru. It's a relationship of love. And Maharaj says that if you want to play this game of love, give your head. Ito prem khilan ka chao, sir tal tali gali meri aao. If you want to play this game of love, give me your head. So we realize inside us we have this pyaar, ki I want to give myself to my guru. Before that, when we matha tek, it's nothing. It's just what parents told us to do. When we fall in love with our guru, then we get our matha tek. When we put our matha down, we say, Maharaj, sir lelo. Take me, I'm yours. Take me, I'm yours. When you start saying that, you take me, I'm yours, next question is, when are you going to give that head?
That's the power. When I said people in camp, I want to take Amrit, people are going, then the bani bhi nahi aandi, then the part bhi nahi aanda. But I want to give my head. So in my head, it was, I just want to give my head to my guru. And there's only one way in Sikhi left now, which is that khande baate da Amrit. There's no other way to give your head to your guru. You can internally think, main deta, but Guru Gobind Singh Ji also took Amrit. So, not to preach about it too much, because Maharaj says ki, jinko lagi pyaas, Amrit se hi khaan. This is not about saying to somebody, you should take Amrit. This is to say ki, jay thode vich pyaas hegi hai, jay nahi hegi ta pyaas paida kar lo. Hai na? Jay hegi hai, ta shak lo. First thing to do is to get the pyaas, puran hoye hamari aasa, tor bhajan ki rahe, pyaasa. Let me become thirsty to sing your praises, let me become thirsty for you. When I become thirsty and thirsty and thirsty, then I'm going to say, I want to give my head. And how will I give my head? By giving my head to my guru. So now we're going to talk a shabad ki Guruji's kirpa ki hondi hai kiya. So the Sangat Jatha is ready. For the last 15 or so minutes, we'll just do this shabad. And the shabad is Prabhu ki jai kirpa nidhan. Vaheguru, do kirpa on me. This apar kirpa, this great treasure of kirpa. Prabhu ki jai kirpa nidhan.

Maharaj is telling us ki if Vaheguru is pleasing to us, then Vaheguru will be pleased with us. It's a relationship of love. But when we look at love, it's a funny thing. Sometimes love starts from respect. We don't respect our partner, they never believe that we love them. We don't respect our guru, how will he believe that we love him? Huh? The biggest adab, the biggest respect we can do for our guru is to live the Gurbani, follow the Gurbani. That's adab. And when we look at the idea of fear and we look at love, we have this marriage ceremony in Sikhi called Lava. If you read the Lava, it's very interesting actually, because yesterday I went to a mate's wedding, that in the Lava, in the second Lava, there's a lot of fear. Nirpo, pa. Become fear of Nirpo. And then it says, the next one is about love, pao. So sometimes maybe fear can lead to love. And in Gurbani it says, jinman po, tinaman pao. Those that have fear, they have love. But we also know Gurbani is all about love. There's a bit of a dilemma here. And actually it comes back to respecting. It's the deepest respect is that we think, yasi, pura hona hai phir. Our life is going to finish. So that gives us a bit of fear. Then we think, what do I do? Then we come to our guru. And guru teaches us certain things. Then we have to follow them. If we don't follow our guru's teachings, then we do the same thing that my little 4-year-old does. I tell him something and he just ignores it. You think, how can I help him learn? If I show him something, the khata sab kuch, then usundan. So the next bodies we're going to go through are going to be going sonian. Why should we listen to this? Why should we listen to this Gurbani? Why should we listen to our guru? Guru will explain it to us. And the next bit, Maharaj says ki, nanak nirgun gun kare gunvanteya gun de. Now what that means is that even to the nirgun, Maharaj gives gun. Nanak nirgun gun kare. Even the people that have got no guns, who come here totally with no guns, unhone bhi gun denda. Then other thing, gunvanteya gun de. Those that have guns, they're not perfect either. They're going to get guns as well. His guru is so perfect, none of us are perfect. So when we talk about Baba Harnam Singh saying that jere Bhagat Sige, Guru Gobind Singh was standing with them, and jere normally Sige, Maharaj was standing with them. The poor and the rich are never as rich as that giver. So he gives kirpa to everybody. We're not talking poor and rich in terms of money, we're talking in terms of kamai. And we can always get more kirpa basically, that's the thing. So hankar is not good to have. Because when we start having hankar about our avastha, already we've lost that crucial part which is humility. And then we start thinking, ki, mere to jyada kirpa kaise hogi? Then you lost. Yeah? And Maharaj says, ki, in that book I told you about earlier, she says that even you think that we've gone into the next world, and asi swargvasi ban gaye hai, even in swarg, there's people that have got higher levels and lower levels. Not even in this level, in the next world also, there's people that have got higher levels, and everybody is following that one. But sanu e pata ki sab to vadda Satguru Nanak, jinka rakhi meri. Satguru jevar data ko nahi. So Guru has come as the highest of those people to give us the satcho sach, the truth of all truths, which is this Gurbani. And our haq, our responsibility becomes to follow it. And then Maharaj says, ki teha koi na suji, je tis gun koi kare. Maharaj says, I've seen the whole world, I can't think of a single person, teha koi na suji, je tis koi gun kare. That there's no one in the world that can give gun to Vaheguru. Vaheguru is so great, he's their giver. Oh, gun dendaya, we can't do something for them. So another way of understanding this is that we can't do anything for our guru. At the deepest level, Sikhi is not something that we can do something for. Sikhi is something that can do something for us. We need Sikhi. Sikhi doesn't need us. Sometimes we start thinking Sikhi needs us, Sikhi needs us. No. We need Sikhi 10 million times more than Sikhi needs us. Because we are that nirgun gun kare gudvantiya gun de. And no one can do anything for that creator. So that our blessings come from Guruji if we follow his message, not try to do something to change his message, to make it fit the world, to make it more marketable. Some people think make it more marketable. Maybe some people thought 50 years ago,
Yaar, sikhi, if we got rid of kesh, it will spread. If you got rid of the khalsa roop, it will spread. Maharaj says, no, it doesn't work that way. Sikhi is not about spreading it for the sake of diluting it. Sikhi is about sticking to this truth, because Maharaj says, ki, jabalab khalsa rahe niyara. When the khalsa is niyara, get this line right, Maharaj says, ki, if the khalsa stays pure, then tab lag tej diyu main sara. I will give all my strength to the khalsa as long as it stays pure. And then, if it goes down vipran ki reet, if it goes down that path of other things, then Maharaj will not have faith in the khalsa. So our job as Sikhs is to maintain Sikhi, is not to go around and dilute it. And the kirpa will come. And kirpa for us also has to come, that at a personal level, we follow Sikhi ourselves. And listen to this Shabad. But at a society level, now in the Gurdwara, we have to follow Sikhi as well. We have to ask ourselves in our society, are we taking Guru's teachings and following them, or are we ignoring that teaching? You know, with other things like caste, Gurdwara, female infanticide. Big questions for our panth to really deal with. And I myself would recommend that we watch a program called Satyamev Jayate. They're talking about things in India right now, and are people dealing with those issues. Sometimes that torch of truth needs to shine on this area that we have here. Not just here, but every Gurdwara. Are we actually doing? Are we actually living to earn kirpa? Are we living to earn kirpa, or are we not? Is the Gurdwara living to earn kirpa of Tan Gunan Deji, or is it not? That's the question of this Shabad. Mala says ki, without kirpa, jetis nadrna avai, ta vaat na pucheke. No one will remember us. But if we get kirpa, then we have that future life where we will get respect, ta darge pa yeman. That will we have that place in that court. We all have to go there. Life is going to end. And Maharaj also says, ki, if I knew that everybody's going to die, who should I make friends with? Kisnal kiche dosti sab jag chalan haar. So the friendship we have to make is with our pita. Pita samjavengi. That's the pita, our friend, our best friend, Sajjan. That's the person that's going to help us in the next life. And the rest of the world is not. It's all smoke and mirrors. Ain't real. So, pull up to come after near. We tried our best to do katha of this body. It's very deep body. But the main thought comes back to that there's four things the Maharaj is talking about here. What is the true value? The true value is on Sikhi, on a following Guru's message, to get kirpa. The rest of the world means nothing. Kirpa is the only thing that matters to us. And we can get kirpa by following Guru's hukam. And that we shouldn't have hankar. And we should fear the fact that if we don't follow it, fir age, you know, the kita andar kita kar do si do stare. That's what's going to happen. Jaisi nahi follow kita. So it's a carrot and stick approach. So, pull up chuka maaf kani. We'll finish off with a little bit of Waheguru Simran. Just to remind ourselves of how do we get kirpa. Ki Maharaj says ki, Sukhni Sahib vich naam di bahut ustat kiti hoi hai. Sukhni Sahib Maharaj says ki, prabh ke sirm simran karab na base. If you do simran of Waheguru, you won't come back into that life. And everything is perfect with Simran.

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There's going to be kirtan, but not for another Shabbat, because four bodies in one hour. So, we know that in Japji Sahib, we've done now seven bodies. Atri Pani Vij Maharaj starts off talking about the fall of Sunni Air. Kyon Sunni Air? And we know that Maharaj gives us four bodies on Sunni Air. And then four after that on a Manya. And it's quite easy for us to understand that obviously it's important that Maharaj is trying to give us the importance of Sunya, four bodies just on the importance of listening. And then we know that previously to that, Maharaj has already given us a hint of why Sunya is important, because Maharaj has said to us, Daki, what Daki, Gaviye, Sunya, Manarakhiye, Pao, Dukh Parahar, Sukh Karleja. It means that when we sing and we listen, then after that, we keep it in our mind. We create love in our mind. Then Maharaj says, then your dukh will go and sukh will come. So already he's given a hint of why it's so important. And in many ways, you can look at this and say, what is dukh here? The deepest dukh we've been told by Guruji is the dukh of homing, the dukh of separation from our beloved. And the medicine Maharaj tells us is naam. The Sukh is the Naam. And we know that because when we start reading Sukhmi Sahib, the first line we read is Simar, Simar, Simar, Sukh Pao. Then, Kal Kalesh Tan Mahi Mitao. So inside you get Sukh, peace, but also the Naam is the important part. So when we say we want to get rid of Dukh and we want to get Sukh, we have to say Wahiguru. We have to remember that creator of ours. So when we look at Japji Sahib, one other thing to keep in mind is that Maharaj, when Maharaj has had this conversation with the Sidhs, that was before Japji Sahib was compiled. Then, the Sikhs came to Pailena, and they said, we want to do some part in the morning. We have Sodar for Eras, we have Aarti for the evening, and we do Simran in the morning, but we want a morning part. And Pailena said to Gunad Devji, Gunad Devji, the Sangat is asking for a morning part. And Guru Nanak Dev Ji then gave the hukam to Pailena, you organize Japji Sahib. So Japji Sahib is a compilation put together by Pailena, who then obviously became Guru Angad Dev Ji. So that's the history of Japji Sahib. Now, so the importance actually is that Japji Sahib was given to the Sikhs. It is a conversation with the Sidhs, and the bodies on Sunni'ah, they are Guru Nanak Dev Ji talking to the Sidhs. But the real effect of that is for us to listen. The real thing that Guruji is talking about is that Sunya is referring to us listening to Gurbani. Why should we listen to Guruji? So, now what is it to listen? Now one part of listening is what we said earlier, Vaheguru. Naam. Naam nu sunna. Just to listen to Vaheguru's name. We're sitting in the Sangat now, and if you come here at certain times of the day, there's Simran going on or there's part going on, you're listening to Simran, that's important. So Naam nu sunna. Sometimes we listen to it, but it's not an experience we're having. I see Sundra Hege, but we're not experiencing something. So you can understand that actually there's gradations. At some point at the beginning, we're just listening, Asad Ni Horya, but there is Asad taking place, but we can't experience Naam. Holy, holy, as you get into it, even when you're at the end where I'm not at, Uttibi, like Maharaj,

What take is sunnah nafal hai ga? There's still a point of listening even there. So the sunnah nafal doesn't go away because even the Mahapurus read Japji Sahib every day. And even they get reminded to keep the unnah bhi sunnah hai ga. Also, part, we should listen to part. That's another way of understanding what should we listen to would be part. And some people say, well, menu part andani, it's a ritual. Why should I do it? I can't understand it. But actually, Maharaj is telling us, even if you don't understand it, listen to it. Even if you don't understand it, listen to part, because Gurbani is the Guru. Bani Guru, Guru hai Bani, which Bani? Amrit Sari. There is a nod of Gurbani, a sound. The experience of that sound is something that we don't understand the science behind. It's a deep science, we don't understand it. Just like, I've got a phone, but I don't understand how it works. And it was funny, because yesterday, when I was thinking about this, day before yesterday, thinking about this katha, as I was going to my work, there was a lady there, and there's a car garage just there, and she was saying, that sort the car outside out. How are you going to fix the paint? She asked him, how are you going to fix the paint? He says, that's my secret. She goes, alright, fine. As long as it's done, I don't care. And in many ways, when we come to our Guru, we say, want to find why Guru? Guru says, read part. We say, how's that going to help? Maharaj says, just read it. Don't worry, that's my secret. So initially, we got to think, forget about asking the question. Just do it. We might not understand why part is so important, why it's so amazing, but we can just get on with it. And then we trust that Guru Nanak Dev Ji wasn't messing around when he wrote, when he made Japji Sahib for us. There was a reason for it. We just trust it. And if you look at listening, it involves a number of things. Like we're sitting here in Sangat right now. You can think, we can listen to Kirtan here. We can listen to Part here. We can sit in the Sad Sangat and listen. And if you look at a mobile phone, it needs reception. It needs aerials. When you're sitting in Sad Sangat, it's like having a lot of reception around for your phone to connect. Yeah, if you're out somewhere and, you know, we've all been somewhere where there's no reception, trying to call, and you know, Masavana. Here, it's full of the Sad Sangat, here is the best place to be. And if you say Waheguru here, imagine the fall of that. So just try saying Waheguru, Waheguru, Waheguru, Waheguru, Waheguru. Now, it is true that we should try to understand Gurbani as well. So listening also involves looking at things. Now, I don't know if Sikhi to the Max is up there today. Doesn't look like it is. But even when we are sitting in Satsangat, listening to the and trying to understand Gurbani is important as well. Because the deep wisdom inside Gurbani we have to try to get to as well. So it's not the case that you shouldn't learn Gurbani. If you can, you should. One way of understanding Katha, I'm doing Katha here now, right? And who am I? I'm just trying to repeat Guru's name, Guru's words. And the Kathavachik before me, he knew his stuff. And he finished off with a line. He said, ki sabte utam har ki katha. Naam sunat dar dukh latha. That's from Sukhani Sahib. So the highest thing Maharaj says, sabte utam, is katha of Waheguru. Now obviously, in one way, my katha is not going to be sabte utam katha. Because you have to have that Brahm Gyan that Maharaj is talking about. However, Gurbani is a form of katha as well. Reading part is the akath katha. Maharaj is telling that Guru Nanak Dev Ji and all the gurus are doing katha of Waheguru in part. So when we read part and we listen to part and we try to understand what it's saying, actually we're listening to Guru's katha of Waheguru. So at one point, Gurbani is the katha that we should be listening to. And you can, if you understand Gurbani, luckily some of, you know, I can understand a little bit of it. When you sit and listen to Gurbani, it speaks to your heart. It's really powerful. And actually, in one way, we're looking at Waheguru through Guru's eyes. Our eyes might be unpurified. We might not know the words to say to Waheguru. But when Guruji, he's looking at Waheguru with pure eyes. And they know. So when they speak, it's the pure truth. And it's a bit like stepping out of our skin into Guru Nanak Dev Ji's skin. So when we say Nanak, in fact, where it's me, I say Nanak, but actually, I'm trying to be Nanak. We don't do reads of our Guru, but we're trying to bring our Guru.
into our heart. So I see guru, we become gurumukhs. We're not trying to become ourselves, we're trying to become cheles of the guru and let guru come inside us. And there's a beautiful line from Gurbani that I like that refers to this. Maharaj says, Jaga Sulo Nariye Bole Gurbani Ram. Says, wake up, O beautiful bride, speak the Gurbani. And then Maharaj says, Jinna Sun Manyari Akat Kahani Ram. So this is the idea. See, Akat Kahani, if you listen to it and then you man it, ki man jao. It's not just believe, it's accept and take on. And although we haven't got to Mandya now, you can see that Maharaj is pointing the way, what's coming after this. We're going to listen, then we have to do something with that knowledge. But let's look at just the value of listening. There is also a deep form of listening as well. Everybody who's done some part and got it memorized, they will understand this. That when you have part can't, sometimes you can be doing part and you have to listen to it yourself. Part's going, you're driving, I drive a bit, doing my part, or you're doing something, and the part's finished, and your mind wasn't even there. Now, if you want a story about this, a beautiful story, is that there's a Mahapurkh who's written a book, A Stake in the Hiya, by Baba Hanam Singh, and in there, at one point, a Gursikh called Baba Badawa, his name is Pai Badawa Singh, he came up to Baba Hanam Singh and said, tell me why I'm not progressing spiritually. He goes, look, I do my Panjabhanda part, I do Sukhmani Sahib and Asa Diwar every day. And then on top of that, I do 27 times Chope Sahib. Well, that, you know, you think, wow, that's pretty Chardi Kala, yeah? Now Maharaj Girpa, we get to that point. And he said, but I'm not progressing. Why? And Baba Hanam Singh said, alright, let's go do Ardas. Baba Hanam Singh had a lot of darshan of Guruji, a lot of darshans. So he said, you know, instead of me telling you the answer, let's go and ask Guru. This is the beauty. Even our Guru is here. Sometimes we think it's just Guru Granth Sahib Ji. Guru Granth Sahib Ji is actually the form of all of our Gurus. So Guru Gobind Singh Ji is here in this room right now. And what happened on that day is that they did Matha Tek to Guru Ji, did Ardas, and then they sat and did Simran. And Guru Gobind Singh Ji, Tan Guru Gobind Singh Ji himself appeared to Baba Hanam Singh on that day. And I said, what's up Baba Hanam Singh? Said, Maharaj, we're here for Vadava Singh. Vadava Singh wants to know why he's not progressing. And Guru Gobind Singh Ji said on that day, said, listen, tell him that it doesn't matter to me if he does one Chope Sahib or 27 Chope Sahibs. He's not listening to it. He should do it as if I am there and that he's making me. This is Maharaj's Narehagyo. So you're trying to do part, but you're actually thinking that Guruji is there and you're reading it to him. Guru ki murat man mein tyan. Have your tyan on Guruji. And Baba Hanam Singh passed that on to Pai Vadava Singh. He said, look, this is what Guruji said, that you should imagine Guruji is there. He said, I haven't got that state. I can't imagine my Guru there. It's hard for me. Then Guru Gobind Singh Ji said to him, if he can't do that, he should at least listen to it himself. If he listens to it himself, he can imagine that I'm there listening to it as well. So, one form of listening is that when we're speaking, we should be listening to it really deeply. And we know at the end of Vera Sahib, Maharaj says ki, Antar Gur Aradhana Jehva Jap Gur Nao Netri Satgur Pekhna Sravni Sunana Gur Nao Satgur Seti Ratya Dargeh Paiye Thao Kahu Nanak Kirpa Kare Jisno Eh Vath De Jagme Uttam Kandiye Virle Keike. So Tan Guruji is giving us the order again and again, suno. What's the follow suno? Munar bolo, speak it with your mouth, listen to it with your ears, see Guruji with your eyes. If it's not Guruji, have ikunkar on the wall, anything that you can imagine your Guru, and then most importantly with your heart. Antar Gur Aradhana. Aradhana means to worship with love. So when we start doing that, Maharaj says you will have a place in that dargah. And we know that at the end of Anand Sahib Ji, Maharaj says, Sunte Puneet Kehte Pavitra Satgur Rahya Parpure. That if we listen, we will become purified. If we speak, we will become purified. Another form of listening
the higher level of listening, is that at one point we read the Bani, at another point when we go further down that line, the Bani reads us. We're actually experiencing the Bani, so it's a kirpa upon us to do the part. First we thought we're doing the part, then we realize the part is doing us. So while we're in that state of connection of being Nitnim and doing our part, at that moment in time, it's not that we are doing part. Part is coming to us in our ears. If it can't move, it's even better. That's why Guru Gobind Singh said, Bani can't karo. Because when we're doing the part and it's coming automatically, we're not thinking about it, we're just listening to it. Our mouth is speaking it, but we're listening. And even reading it from the page, it doesn't feel like you're reading it, it feels like you're listening to it. So the Gurbani, we should take it to the point where we listen really deeply to what Guruji is saying. And just another little point on Sunnah. You know, the importance of Sunnah is huge. But actually, Guruji is giving us a very good advice here about how to do Prachar of Sikhi. To do Prachar of Sikhi, we just have to tell people about Sikhi. We don't have to say ki manno. A lot of people say ki manno, manno, manno. Otherwise, you go to hell. But Sikhi is so beautiful. To do Prachar of Sikhi, all we have to do is tell people about what Guruji said. And I have a little example of this. A little while ago, I was at Shepherd's Bush Gurdwara, and we did a course there, 12-week course on Introduction to Sikhi. Before it was starting, I was talking to Gyaniji there, and two Swedish girls had just come into the Gurdwara, and they were studying religion, you know, multi-faith religion they were studying. And they didn't know anything about Sikhi. So they came in that day, and Gyaniji saw me, and he grabbed me, and he said, before you have your lesson, go and talk to these girls for 10 minutes about Sikhi. So we sat down, I just said to them, Sikhi started only 500 years ago, and the main message Maharaj gives us, beginning, is that there's only one creator, and it's all around us. And that actually at the top of our head is a place where we can connect to that creator, and we experience the joy of becoming one with that creator. And the whole of the human race is one. There's no religion, all male, female are the same. And actually all we are souls and are connected to this one that's all around us. You know those girls, Bichari, they couldn't believe there is. They haven't heard anything like this. No one was saying you have to become this religion or else you're going to go to hell. And those girls at that point, they were ready to sign up for that 12-week course and come every week to learn about Sikhi. But they had to go back to Sweden. And they said, oh, I'd love to come on the course. Sikhi is that beautiful. If you stop somebody and tell them on the street, you know, Jedi, Jehovah's Witnesses, they come around your house, you must have all had them in this country. They knock and they show you this book, it's called The Watchtower. And they ask you a very loaded question. And the loaded question is like this. There's a picture here of people living in happiness, and lambs and children, everybody smiling, beautiful green trees and everything. They go, wouldn't it be nice to live in a world like this? Who's going to say no? I don't want to live there. It's a loaded question, because they expect you to say yes, and then they're going to say that if you become a Jehovah's Witness, you're guaranteed entry to that paradise. If you don't, you're going to go to Nark. So it's a fear-based thing, yeah? They show you the carrot, but then they bring out this massive stick straight after. Now, Sikhi is the total opposite of that. We're saying, we don't do prachar of Sikhi, we do prachar of Naam. Maharaj never said, Sikhi fell out. Maharaj said, Naam. Maharaj even told the Muslims, ki tusi hor sifat salah karo. Maharaj told the Hindus, ki tusi naam padya karo. They never said to anybody to say kirpan. So the beautiful part of us, for us to do prachar, we just have to tell people about Sikhi. Only aapke hi maan jana. There's nothing like Guru Granth Sahib Ji out there. You can look and look and look. There's nothing like Guru Granth Sahib Ji out there. And even yesterday I was at the program in Slough, Singh Sahib Sege, he said he went to a conference, interfaith conference, and the person he took on stage with him, he was a Singh, he took an atheist on stage with him. Because the atheist was part of this atheist organization. And they did a study on every single religion. And when they got, the aim was to prove that every single holy book was false. That was the aim of the study. Because they're atheists, yeah? When they got to Guru Granth Sahib Ji, they got stuck. And they said themselves, the guy on top of a whole conference, 6,000 people,
atheist Manigasi, if there was a God, Granth Sahib Ji would be the words of that God. So we can imagine ki the person who doesn't even believe in religion or God is telling us ki waho waho bani nirankar hai. This is Jevad Avarna Koi. There's nothing like it. Tan Guru Nanak Dev Ji has given his own body into Gurbani for us. So we should listen to it. That's the important part. Suno. Just last 2 points. You know when we start reading Bani, at one point, Bani andar vasjana. Theek hai na? Holi holi. That's the point of it. We talked about this last time with Guru Har Gobind started telling us about the makhan. The makhan goes into the pot, it stays in the pot. If you break the pot, makhan is still there. Gurbani is going to stay inside us. Now one point of this is that at some point in our life, when the trouble starts, we are in stress, we're going to say, I need some strength from my Guru. And then the Gurbani will be there to support you. You see? That's the beautiful side of it. But we have to listen to that voice within us. Sunanada matlab ebi hai ga, ki the Gurmat that goes in, it stays there, but we don't listen to it sometimes. We ignore it. So Manmukh and Gurmukh da matlab ebi hai ga, that the person, when they hear Guru's wisdom, doesn't turn away from it, listens. But at some point we're going to have troubles in our life, we need to go inside and listen. What does our heart say? What would our Guru say? And the Gurbani, when it speaks to us from inside, this is what you should do, even if it's hard, we should try to follow it. The point is to put Gurbani in, so that we can listen to it from inside as well. The deep voice inside us. And we have to listen to all of Gurbani, not just our preferred versions. The tuks that we like, it's not enough. We have to listen to the whole of Gurbani. You know, if Maharaj says ki Maharaj pure hai gaya, pura gur aradeya, pura ja kana, nanak pura paya, pure ke gunga. Guru is perfect. We can't think that just because we want Guru to be an imperfect character like ourselves, that it's okay. Guru is perfect. Jede mahapurkh hai gaya, o bhi Guru nu mande hai gaya. Jede keet hai gaya, o bhi Guru nu mande hai gaya. Guru is perfect for everybody. So, sometimes, we choose, pick and choose Sikhi. The Guru is telling us, there's a good question. Somebody said, ki, why can't I just be a good person? Why do I have to do naam japana? Loki pushte ne, look, I work hard. I do seva in the Gurdwara. I don't do my part. But won't God like me for that? Is God going to reject me just because I don't do any part in Simran? That's a good question, isn't it? Almost all of us know someone in our family that asked that same question. Now, there's a tripod there. It's got three legs. Theek hai na? Sikhi's got three principles. Naam japana, kirtkarni, phir vandke shakna. It hasn't got four. If it had four principles, if one broke, it would stay standing. But it's got three. If one breaks, it just falls over. And this is the truth about Sikhi, that you need to have all three. If you don't do naam japana, but you do kirtkarni and vandke shakna, safal nahi hoya. Maharaj tells us, it's not me, maaf karna, it's not me. Maharaj tells us, ki safal nahi hona, Guru Gobind Singh Ji writes, bin kartar na kirtam mano. This is a bachan from Parsa Mohinder Singh. We're talking to him and he said this. He said, look, the person does kirtkarni, without naam, kirtani hoi. Without naam, vadike shatna nahi hoya. To do seva, we have to have concentrating upon our Waheguru as well. To do kirtkarni, we have to concentrate upon our Waheguru as well. Naam japana obviously is the main part. Maharaj says ki, without naam, life, the hukum nama I got. Maharaj said ki, if we have naam, everything is beautiful. The earth is beautiful and the heavens are beautiful. Theek hai na? Here and the future. Without naam, it's like a crows are eating your body. That's harsh. Look at the one side. This world is beautiful, next world is beautiful. On the other side, without naam, Maharaj says that imagine the crows are eating your body while you're still alive. Inni kutbani. And in one way, we can think that's a harsh truth. But actually, Maharaj is giving us that pyar naal. Pyar naal is telling us, ki bach ke raho. And you know, we hear that, ki Kabir ji says, ki Dharam Raj jab lekha mange, tu kya mukh leke jayenga. Maharaj says, ki naam japo. Naam japo, if you don't, tu pashtayenga. So,
if we don't do Simran of Waheguru, then we will suffer. We will regret. It's not that we will suffer, but Guruji says you will regret it yourself. We talked about Sunnah. You know, when you look at Hinduism, they often say that we're Hindus as well. Quite often, it's a common thing. One answer to that, just for you guys to know, it's not enough to just say that this is your Guru. You have to listen. It's not enough to say that Guru Nanak Dev Ji is a Hindu. If the Hindus listen to Guru Nanak Dev Ji, they become Sikhs. Or Sundani. And many people in our Punjabi families, they accept Guru, but they don't listen to Guru. So coming here to Gurdwara, listening to Katha is very important. Kirtan is very important. We have to listen, really open our ears and listen. Because Maharaj says, Kaljug mein Kirtan Pradhana. Without Kirtan, and all of Guru Granth Sahib Ji's Kirtan, by the way, without Kirtan, in this world, we will not get Udhar. And Kirtan is teaching us to fall in love with Waheguru, and then do Naam Japana. So it's a virtuous cycle. As we're going to go through these bodies now, what we're going to do is just start with the last line of the body. Ki Mara says ki, Sune ae, Dukh paap ka naas. Nanak bhagata sada vikas. Sune ae, Dukh paap ka naas. Guru says it at the end of each of those four bodies, Mara says ki, Nanak bhagata sada vikas. Sune ae, Dukh paap ka naas. What that means is that the bhagata sada vigas. Vigas can be seen to be both happiness and flowering. Khirkrahuna. And they also are full of joy. They're sort of opening up. You know what I mean? Enlightenment. Vigas. And they're happy. Sune ae dukh paap ka naas. By listening, the key thing is that this negativity is being taken away from us. Naam hasn't, Maharaj is talking about Naam hasn't come in yet. But Maharaj is saying ki negativity is being kicked out. Dukh means unhappiness. And paap means our sins. Not just this life, previous lives. Court, previous lives. We've got 8.4 million lives. Imagine, out of 8.3 million and 999,000 lives, all those paaps we've collected, they go as well. And why does it purify us? Because all of us, every single one sitting here, and every single person in this country, and every single human being on this planet, is from the same Waheguru. We have the same true creator. And that same true creator is the love of our soul. We have the same soul inside us. Sab mein jyot, jyot hai soye. Tis de chanan, sab mein chanan hoye. This is not just for Sikhs. This truth, 300 years from now, is going to be sung all over the world. China, Russia, they're all going to be singing Sune ae dukh paap ka naas. Because this truth, satcho sach, this satcho, that truth upon truth, is true for every soul. Every soul knows this to be true. Even if our body doesn't know, our mind doesn't know, our soul knows this truth. We've been there before. We felt this, which was the dukh of separation. It's inside us. As we go through Simran, people start crying. Why do they cry? Because they know the truth. And their soul is being washed. Sune ae dukh paap ka naas. Because we're all the same. There's no difference.

Mara says, Sunae Siddh Peer Surnath. Mara says that the Siddhas were spiritual masters in India. They were had achieved a very high level of spirituality. And they were manned by everybody. And they always had their powers. The key thing about being a Siddh was you had spiritual powers. You could do magic. Peer are Muslim saints. Like we know, that Gunandeji when he was travelling, they said to him, Nanak Shah Fakir, Hinduan ka Guru, Musliman ka Peer. A spiritual person. A spiritual person who, on the Muslim side, he's a saint. And then Maharaj says, ki dekho, Sur. Siddha Peer Sur. Sur is referring to the devte, the people that are living in the higher world. We have the Tarti Lok, people, us humans. Then you have the Sur and the Nar, the Nark and the Swarg. So this is where the word comes from. Maharaj says, ki, if you do Sunaya, if you listen to Gurbani, listen to the Naam, listen to Maharaj's Hukam even, and follow his Hukam, what will happen? That you will get, you will go beyond the Siddhas. You go beyond those Devi Devte. And Maharaj tells us in Anand Sahib, ki sur nar mun jan amrit khojde. So amrit gurde paya. That amrit bani. Maharaj says ki, that in this amrit bani, har har teri. That's it. Amrit bani, har har teri. Sun sun hove param gat meri. That this bani of yours, Waheguru, this bani is from Waheguru. It's not from Gunan Devji himself. Maharaj has become one with that creator. It's directly from Akal Purkh. Turki Bani. And this Bani, Maharaj is telling us, if we listen to it, our physical, our spiritual state will go beyond even these Siddhas and these Peers and the Devte. And the Nath were the head of the yogis. They bring the yogis into it. So the heads of the yogis were called Naths. We'll go beyond that. Now, another way of understanding this Nath at the end would be that the Waheguru is the Nath of all these people. Siddh, Peer, Sur, Nath. That we will achieve that Nath. Aap Nath, Nathi Sabjaki. That's the Nath of all of them. Nath means Lord and Master. So one way of understanding that is that we are trying to achieve that Nath, which is on top of all these people. By Sunae, we will get it. By listening. That's a very big statement, the first thing Mara tells us. Just out of four bodies, the first line is promised us the highest state available. Next Mara says, ki sunae tarat taval akas. Tarti is the first part. Taval. Now, in the old days, they used to have a white bull that was holding up the earth. And that was the mythological bull. Now, we don't believe in that bull because obviously we've gone outside and seen the world and seen that there is no bull. But the idea is that something is supporting the world. Tarat, taval, akas. Now the taval, Maharaj tells later on, that ki taal taram daya kaput. That daya is the father of that taram. And taram is that taval. So the bull that's holding the world together is faith and religion. Not religion in the traditional sense, but righteousness, justice. The satcha taram, in the true righteousness from Waheguru's name, is holding the world together. And that's born out of compassion. So we'll get that compassion as well. And akas obviously refers to the skies and the worlds beyond. Now, in previous days, people used to think in Islam that there was mountains holding up the sky. And places like this, and even in India. And Guru Gobind Singh tells us, he's bin thamma gagana rahaya. That Waheguru has held up the world without any pillars. We'll understand that as well. So by listening to Gurbani, one way of understanding this is by listening to Gurbani, we will understand what is going on in the worlds around us. We will understand what is happening in the earth and how it's supported and what's the way to keep the world stable. We'll understand also how the heavens work. Another way to understand the same line is to think that actually the earth and the heaven, they all listen to Waheguru. They also listen to Waheguru. Obhi sundeh hai. So the Sunya is referring to us, but it also refers to the world
And Guru Arjan Dev Ji tells us, I couldn't find our Shabad again, my apologies. But Maharaj says, the whole world is doing Simran. Everything is doing Simran of the Akal Purakh. Then Maharaj says, Sunae Deep Alo Patal. Now we talked about this previously, last week, that Guruji tells us about deeps, that in this world there's seven continents, deep, sat deep. And one of those deep is called Jambu Deep. And Jambu Deep is where the Nav Khand comes from. Nava Khanda, where Jani hai. Nav Chale Sab Koi. That's part of that Jambu Deep. So actually what Guruji is telling us, that we will understand about the earth and the continents. And Patal is referring to, what we talk, low is referring to the loks, teen lok, mat lok, swarg lok, and the underground. So basically heaven, earth, and the hell. We'll understand these. Now, we might say, well, that's a bit strange. But actually, we had somebody here who was a Mahapurakh in Sasso, who wrote a book called From Manmukh to Gurmukh by Rama Singh. And he was shown hell in his book, and he writes about it. And a lot of people have understood that actually, the Gursikhs that listen to Gurbani, they get shown these places. We know about Guru Nanak Dev Ji, when he went to Baghdad, they said to him, there's loads of heavens and loads of hells. They have seven heavens, seven hells. And Maharaj actually took, in Baghdad, he took the son of that Qazi, the big Qazi that came out to meet him. He took their son on a journey of all the heavens and all the hells. They disappeared, and they went for a journey, and they came back. So that's quite an interesting story. You can read about it. We've got it on our YouTube channel as well. Now, another way of understanding that, again, he deep low patal, is actually Vaheguru has made the world, that the whole world is listening to Vaheguru's name. Behavich Bhavan Behe Sadhav. The whole world is working along with the Vaheguru's hukam. Everything is in the hukam. The last line, Maharaj says, Sunae Pohina Sake Kaal. This is a very important one for us because this is giving us what applies to us specifically. Pohina Sake Kaal. That even Kaal means death. And Akaal means immortality. So Akaal Purakh cannot die. But Asi Kaal Vich Hai Gain. Yeah? But Maharaj says ki Pohina Sake Kaal. Death can't touch the person who is doing Naam Bani Ras Simran, who is listening to Gurbani. Can't be touched. The nice story about this, in Gurbani actually, there was a famous guy called Ajamal. Ajamal ne ki kita, he was a good banda. He came from a good family, he was a Brahmin. Ajamal's problem was, is that he'd been sheltered his whole life, into a Brahmin life. And one day he went outside of the world that he was living inside, and suddenly Maya struck him. And Ajamal fell in love with a prostitute. He fell for her. And he actually left. He got kicked out of the kingdom, and he wandered around. He disgraced himself. He was a Brahmin of that place. He broke his dharam. They kicked him out. He walked around for years. He was wandering around outside, living in a poor hut with his prostitute. And he had six sons by her, and they were all robbers as well. He was not living a good life. So he dropped from that high status he was at down to the bottom. In the Gurbani says he Ajamal Papi. That's what they call him. Now Ajamal Papi, unfortunately, he fell into this life, but because he'd done good stuff before, one day he was blessed by some Mahapurus coming to his house to have food. They needed shelter. And when they left him with a bachan. They gave him a bit of advice, because he was going to have a seventh son, and he wanted a name for that son. And they said, call him Narayan. So Ajamal called his son Narayan, which is also a name for Vaheguru in those days. They used it for the creator. So when it came to time for Ajamal to die, he wanted his son to be there. He loved his son. So he started saying, Narayan, Narayan, Narayan. Now the angels of death were coming to get Ajamal, because he was going to go to Narak for all he'd done. But when they got there, for his luck, by calling Narayan, Narayan, Narayan, those sons and the Mahapurus that gave him that bachan, Kitu Narayan, Narakya Mutrada, keep your son's name as Narayan. At that moment, when he was saying Narayan, Narayan, for one second, instead of thinking about his son, he thought of the Narayan. As soon as he said it just once he said it, all of his paps got wiped out, there and then. And the Jamdus couldn't grab him, but they had him on his register.
that they were going to go and get this guy. So when they got there, they couldn't touch him. They got very annoyed. And they went back to Jamdut, the king of this, Dharmaraj, and they said, Is, why couldn't we get hold of Narayan, this guy, Ajamal? We couldn't get hold of him. And we read in Rakhiya De Shabad, Ki Jai Sadhu Gopind Pajan Kirtan Nanak Neet. These are words of Dharmaraj. In Gurbani, Dharmaraj is telling Jamdut, the head of the king, Jams, is telling his people, why can't you trust this guy? He says, because Jai Sadhu Gopind Pajan Kirtan Nanak Neet Na Ho Na Tu Na Chute Nikat Na Jaiye Dut. We can't go near him. Jadon Bhakti Kar Raha Hai, when he's doing Pajan of Waheguru, we can't go near him. So they had to leave him and he got Mukti. Just once. Gurbani gives this, Ajamal Papi Jag Jane Nimak Mahi Nishtara. Nimak, in a second he was saved. But Maharaj says, ki lekho, Ant Ajamal ko Ant Kaal mein Narayan Sud Aayi. Jagat ko Jogisar Panche So Gat Chin mein Paaye. In one second, he got that gat of all the yogis. But do we do that then? Should we wait around until we die to say no? That's the question we have to ask ourselves. Should we wait? Because it doesn't work that easily. If we make a mistake, at that last moment, if you don't say it, think about something else. Your habits are formed by your actions. If you start saying Waheguru now and now and now again and again, who knows when you're going to die? Hopefully on that time you die, you'll have it in your heart. It will be in your heart. Vastana, you will say Waheguru at that time as well. So, we'll sing this body now and try and connect. We understood the meaning now. Let's sing it to our Guru.

Maharaj says, ki the bhagats are always in happiness. They don't get dukh. Na dukh lagda, na paap lagda. Because they stay in that naam. They stay in that connection. And Maharaj is telling us all the time, ki stay in Gurbani. Don't go outside it. If you're going to make a house with Gurbani and don't go outside it. In your inside. Stay with that naam all the time. The next Maharaj says, ki sunae Isar Barma Ind. Sunae Mukh Salahan Mand. Now Isar refers to Shiva, Shivji. And Barma refers to Brahma. Now Shivji is the god of destruction, the devta of destruction. And Brahma is the creator. And then Indra refers to Indra, who is the king of all the devti. Indra Purimi. He's the head of all the devti. And Maharaj says, ki dekho, if you are listening to Gurbani, you will go beyond these people. You will get the gut of that one who made these people. And we know that later on Maharaj tells us, ki there were three of them, Ekamai, Jugutgai, Tin Chele, Parvan. Those three are the Chele of that one. That mother who made all three. We go to that mother. The same. And Maharaj tells us again and again that actually we should forget about the Devi Devti. Now unfortunately, even now in India, there are Sikhs that go to Naina Devi and places like this. And they go to Shivji and they do Navaratri and they go to all these things. It's like they're hoping to get, you know, like they you have some money in one business and you think, oh, I'm a bit too overexposed here. Let me put some money in here and here, hedge my bets, just in case it doesn't work out with Guru Nanak, maybe Shivji will have a bit of kripa on me, and then if not then maybe Krishna will have some. Sikhi is not about hedging your bets, yeah? Maharaj says, if you want to come to me, jeto prem khilan ka chao, sir tal tali gali meri aao, come to my gully with your head in the palm of your hands, give me everything. We have to not hedge our bets, we have to give ourselves to our Guru. Then Maharaj says, ki sunae mukh salahan mand. Mand means people that are not so good, bad people. And mukh is your mouth, and salahan is to praise. There's two ways I understand this line, this bhakti. Maharaj says, ki look, by listening to Gurbani, Katha, Kirtan, and also listening to the Simran, bad people can change to good. And when they change from bad to good, people will praise them. The mukhi people, even the high people, they will praise the person who goes from bad to good. And Maharaj tells us in Gurbani, ki sachche marg chal diya, ustat kare jahan. The whole world will praise you if you walk on this path. And also, we know that one way of understanding the same line is that by listening, bad people start to praise Vaheguru. Mukh salahan mand. Now when we talk about Vaheguru to people outside in the world, when you tell them, we made a video, who is the Sikh God? It's on the channel. It's just a funny one, we just thought that. But you know what? No one knows, what do Sikhs say about God? So we made a little video called, who is the Sikh God? A lot of people watch that video, and they go, you know, after watching this video, I started to love God. Why? Because we just, all we did was explain Japji Sahib from the Mool Mantra, the first part of Mool Mantra, and then a bit of Jap Sahib, which was, you know, the first Maharaj starts off with ki, how can I speak your glories? Tere ka karanam kar barnat sumat. I just talk about your karanam. And then also, Gobinde Mukande Udare Apare Haryang Karyang Nirname Akame. We just explained that much, and people fell in love with Vaheguru. Can you imagine? Gurbani is so beautiful, we should have to explain to people, they will believe. And mukh salahan mand. Even the mand, the people that are lost and they've gone away from Vaheguru, even they will start to praise Vaheguru just by listening to Gurbani. Then Maharaj says, ki sunae jog jugat tan ped. Jog means union. Yoga is supposed to get you to merge with the one. And jugat refers to method, the techniques of doing this jog. Tan is your body and ped are secrets, hidden secrets.
Now, what secrets are hidden in our body? Maharaj says, by listening to Gurbani, the secrets of the techniques of yoga, of union, and the hidden secrets of the body will become aware to you. One way of understanding this is that Maharaj is telling us about Dasma Dwar as well. These are the secrets of the body that Maharaj says, ki no dware pargat kiye daswa gupt rakhaya. The Dasam Dwar, at the top of our head, has been kept hidden. And by Guru's kirpa, it can be opened for us. By listening to Gurbani, because in that Shabad, Maharaj says, ki Guru dware lae pavni ekna daswa dwar dikhaya. If you come to Guru's door with love, then some of the people get blessed. They see that Dasam Dwar. So by listening to Gurbani with concentration and love, we can actually achieve that secrets of the body. We can understand what the yogis do. And then Maharaj says, ki sunae sasata simrita ved. The Shastras are the Hindu texts. The Shastras, Simritis, and the Veds. Actually, there's four Veds. They're quite complicated, so other people expounded upon them in the Shastras and the Simritis. And they're Hindu books of knowledge, basically. And Gurbani is Guru's book of Guru's knowledge. Guru's Gyan is in Gurbani. And the previous Gyan that the Hindu mat had was in the Vedas. A way to understand this is actually that all the knowledge we need that the Vedas have, even if you wanted to listen to the Vedas, all the knowledge is actually in Gurbani. And it's all there. For example, yesterday we were talking in the program, ki Guruji tells us very clearly, ki Veda mein naam uttam hai, so suno nahi, so sune nahi, phire jo betaliya. In Anansar, Maharaj says, ki in the Veds, the highest thing that's given is naam, but people don't listen to it. So therefore, they're wandering around lost. So if the essence of all of that is naam, the second word in Tan Guru Granth Sahib Ji is Sat Naam. Guru has come to give people naam. So Guru is actually, in one way, the essence of everything that's been taught before Guruji in both Islam, Hinduism, Buddhism. The essence of all of that and the highest mat is in Gurbani. We will get all of that just by listening to Gurbani.

After going through these two bodies of Sunni'a, Manasasa say, look, it's like a cycle, it goes further and further. We go higher up these bodies, the door to enlightenment. We're going up those steps. And Guruji says, ki Sunni'a Sat Santok Gyan. We got to the point now, after understanding all this knowledge that Guruji has given us, ki we get Sat. Sat means the truth, the true one. The Akal Purakh is the truth one. When we find that Sat Naam, the truth that we're trying to find, then we get Santok, contentment. Mother tells us, ki Deho Naam Santokhiya Utre Man Ki Ruk. That without this Naam, this Sat, we will not be quietened inside. We will not get Santok. And then Mother says, ki Sunae Sat, Santok, and then Gyan. The Gyan is the key thing. And in Gurbani, it tells us what is Gyan. If you ask Gurbani, what is a Gyani? Maharaj's answer is ki aap pachane bujhe soye. That's a Gyani. He knows ki onu pachana, onu bujna, understands that Waheguru is here and everywhere, and also knows himself for who they really are. We knows the inside, the tat, what's inside us. When we understand what's inside us, that's Atma Gyan. Atma Gyan means spiritual knowledge. Not knowledge about how phones work, computers work, and blah blah blah. That's not really Gyan as per Sikhi. Gyani refers to somebody who is spiritually aware of their own soul. Sat, Santok, Gyan. Then, if you look at the end of Japji, end of Guru Granth Sahib Ji, it says, ki thal vich tin vastu payo sat santok vicharo. See, same things that we mentioned there. Gurbani is trying to give us these three things. Sat, the Waheguru one, Santok, and Vichar. And Vichar is meant to give us Gyan. When we think about that Gyan, we think about it, then we can do, like Mala says, ki Gur ki Seva Sabad Vichar. Even to do Vichar of Gurbani is Seva. Then Mala says, Gauri goes, Sune Atsar Ka Islam. Now in Hinduism, they had 68 spots of pilgrimage. Atha is 8, Sat is 60. Atha Sat Ka Isnan. Obviously people went there to do Ishnan. They always had a river there. And when they bathed there, they were supposed to wash off their sins. And people did this, we did this before as well, that they used to go to all these places. Some of them were there, where there was more than one river, they were considered higher. So there was two rivers joining, that was even higher than just a single river. But you're supposed to wash off your paps. And Guruji, funnily enough, gives us something very similar. He says, ki Ram Das Sarovar Nate Sab Utre Paap Kamate. If we go and bathe in Ram Das Sarovar at Harmandir Sahib, our paps wash off as well. But what do we do then? We talked about this previously. When we go to Ram Das Sarovar, what do? We're in the Sangat and we're listening to Naam. The Naam is that place, by listening to Gurbani, we can wash off all our sins. Anything you were going to get from other tirats, you would get in Gurbani. Sunae pad pad paave maan. That actually, by listening to Gurbani, we can get the respect of jelo ki pad pad padde hagin. There's two ways to understand this pankti. We can get the respect of educated people. You might not be educated, but when you know Gurbani, and you understand about you get that sat and that gyan of Atma Gyan, you're at the level that people that even are well-read will respect you because you have some knowledge about the deep soul inside. Look at the Mahapurus that come here. They might not have PhDs, but Sangat touches their feet. Says, ki, you have Gyan, Atma Gyan. They get that respect. Another way of understanding that same Pankti is to think, ki, dekho, look, in Waheguru's court, if we read Gurbani, if we pad Gurbani, sunae hai and pade hai, then we will get that maan in that next court, Dargevich. We will find that respect. The respect of achieving connection with our Waheguru. And then Mara says, ki sunae lage sahajtayan. That by listening to Gurbani, there's two ways to understand this same pankti, that sahaj means very relaxed and very easy way. And tayan means concentration upon that Waheguru. So actually, one way of saying is that when we listen to Gurbani, our connection with our Creator, with our Waheguru, the Tyan, very easily will be established. Like when we sit in Gurdwara and listen to Kirtan Katha, Ra Kirtan especially, it raises our soul
And very quickly we can get a concentration. Levels of concentration that people spend years trying to achieve, we can achieve just with Gurbani Kirtan. Straight away we can go straight to that one. And also, one way of understanding the same line is ki, you know this Sahaj Avastha we're trying to achieve, no good, no bad. This Sahaj Avastha can come from listening to Gurbani as well. It's a virtuous cycle. The more we listen, the better we get at having our Dhyan connected with our Waheguru. Our concentration improves to get that deep, deep spirituality. It's easier. We just listen to Gurbani.

as we progress, as we progress more and more into sunya, and more of our pap comes out, more of our dukkhs comes out, Maharaj tells us ki then sunya sara guna ke gaha. Sara is the ocean, and guna are qualities

near the ball. They'll be fearless. We're scared sometimes, but they'll also have no bad. Na koi bari, nahi bigana. Sagal saham ko banai. Who achieve that state, Maharaj tells us. Sun e sekh peer paas saha. Now we know that Sheikh in Islam are supposed to be very spiritual, important people basically. No, they have to be spiritual, sometimes they can just be powerful people. And Peer, we talked about earlier, was the holy people, Muslim holy people. And Padshah, also another Arabic word, refers to king. Kings. One way of understanding this bhakti is to say that Maharaj is telling us, you will get the honor of the same honor that the powerful people, the saintly people and the kings are trying to get. That level of respect and of power, you will get just by doing Naam Simran and listening to Gurbani. There's a story of Guru Gobind Singh Ji's time. Guru Gobind Singh Ji asked the Singhs, Singho Daso, tell me, who was the king when Kabir Ji was around? Now Kabir Ji was before Guru Granth Dev Ji, yeah? So at Guru Gobind Singh Ji's time, it's been over 200 odd years that this already happened. And they all started arguing about who was the king. They all started arguing. And then Mala says, Dekhya, you understand? They said, no, we don't understand. He said, look, everybody remembers Kabirji, no one remembers that king. No one remembers him. But Kabirji's remembered. He's got that respect that even the kings don't have. Kabirji nu mil gaya. Because people remember Kabirji, they don't remember the king who was around. Another way you can say is that Sheikh Peer Paat Saha, the king of the sheikhs and the peers, is that Waheguru. And we will find that Waheguru. Sunae Sheikh Peer Paat Saha. We will find the king of those sheikhs and those peers. And that is our true Waheguru, Sacha Sahib Sajnai. That's that true king, the true emperor. And then also we can say, the next one says he, Sunae Andhe Pave Raho. That even by listening, the people that are andhe, that are blind, they find the raho. Raho means road. That the blind people will find the road by listening. So one way of understanding this is not like, we do believe that in Sikhi you can do miracles. Maharaj is possible is for Guru Nanak Dev Ji to do miracles, yeah? And even give the sight to the blind people. But really, what this is referring to is us. When we're spiritually blind, we don't know about our Atma, we are andhe. Maharaj tells us ki, Kur kirya urjiyo sabhi jag, si Bhagwan ko ped na payo. The whole world is wandering around in kur kirya, in just kirya which is useless. They don't know the truth, the secrets of that Waheguru. Sri Bhagwan ko ped na payo. And actually it says in Gurbani, ki je so chanda ugveh, suraj chade hajar, ete chanan hondiya, gurbin kor antar. There's pure darkness without our guru. So actually what this refers to is spiritual knowledge. If we find that spiritual knowledge, we will become enlightened by Sunae. And in Gurbani it tells this exact line. Maharaj says, ki moti marg moti bithre andha nikshyo aye, jyot bina jagdish ki jagat ulanghe jaye. And what that means is, ki on the road, there's loads of pearls scattered. But unfortunately, a blind person came along. Only bikini. The blind person couldn't see all the pearls on the road. So what happened? Without the jyot of the jagdish, the light of the Waheguru, without the light of that Waheguru shining inside its Atma Gyan, then the people just walk past all these pearls. And this human life, Maharaj tells us, is a pearl. E manas janam dulamb hai. And a hire jaisa janam. This is the hira that we have in our hands, and we can use it, Maharaj tells us, by doing, listening to Gurbani. The last bit Maharaj says is, ki look, sunay haath hove asgaho. That the thing that is unachievable almost, the thing that we can't see, that comes into our hand. Haath hove asgaho. Asgaho refers to something which is almost unattainable. We can't see it, we can't smell it. That refers to Waheguru. And one way of understanding that is Waheguru is that thing which is unattainable. We can't see Waheguru sometimes. We can't smell Waheguru. We can't grab it. But sunae haath hove asgaho. In our hands, we can achieve. We can achieve that Waheguru. But also, we do our hands like this. Why do we put our hands together? Because there's power in our hands as well. And all the sansmarkas, they bless you with their hand as well. So, the power of Waheguru

into our hands. That's why we sit like this. And many Mahapuruṣas have said, if you're going to do Ardās, put your hands together. Keep that power here and focus upon that Wahiguru. Let's just finish off. Also, with Sikhi's power, with Guru's power, the things that we want to achieve, we can get as well. The things that we are looking very hard for us to get to. Now look at where the Panth is now. 84, they killed as many as they could of us. But look where the Panth is now, still in Charvikala. Because Guru's Kirpa keeps us going. Ha Tove Askaho. And Maharaj has told the Khalsa Panth, this Rahu, the Panth. Panth and road mean the same thing. This Panth has been given the order, Ki Raj Karega Khalsa. And it may seem impossible to us now. We sit in here and we think, how is Khalsa going to rule the world? But that is what has been given to us, the order, Ki Raj Karega Khalsa and Panth Ki Jeet. We shout those, but do we really believe it? Maharaj says, Ki O Thode Haath Vich Aa Jaan. Through this, if we have Vishwas on our Gurbani, we follow Gurbani and sing it properly with love, and have, and Maharaj's next words will talk about the faith and manana, but just by sunana, we can be in that state which we don't think we can get it.

So, in essence, Maharaj is telling us again and again and again that we should listen to Gurbani. We should read our part, we should listen to it when we're reading it as well, with concentration. So, all of us should take steps to learn Gurmukhi in the original form, not in Romanized. We should take steps to take Santhya, and after taking Santhya, we should do our part every day and listen to it carefully. And Maharaj will tell us later on the value of Manana. Once we heard this way, and Guru described it to us, what's the next step is to walk on that way. Please bless us again and again with your Sangha. Without you here, it would be very, very, very hard for us to feel inspired as well. You know, you give us blessings. So, they also didn't see Sriyam, Johuve, Sahish, Johuve.

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that's telling us sometimes, guiding us, if you don't do this, it's not good for you. And listening to that higher mind. And this week we're going to talk about Manne. Maharaj Kirpa, we'll try to get through the all four bodies on Manne. Now we can understand that in this Bani, Gurbani, Maharaj gives us a lot of wisdom, Gyan. He also tells us of a path. He shines a light onto this torch. A torch onto this path that we're going to walk. Eh Marag. Satcha Marag, they say in Gurbani. It's a Marag towards enlightenment, about spiritual enlightenment. So you could think of the road being ahead of you, but actually you could think of it being up here, going up you, to your enlightenment from the Godhead. And we also know that Tan Guru Granth Sahib Ji, apart from giving us his light and judgment, and giving us direction, is also the light of all the gurus. So actually, Tan Guru Nanak Dev Ji sitting here in the room with us right now. Hopefully I won't embarrass him with the katha of his bani. And we also know that we can go to our guru for advice. We can take hukam nama. If in our life we're a bit confused about why are we here, we need some advice, we can get hukam nama from our guru as well. But in all of that, what we see is sunya. If we can listen to that wisdom, now Maharaj starts talking about Manniyan. And we'll talk about Manniyan in a bit more detail. Now there's four pauris about Manniyan. Manne. The first one doesn't have a dulam. It says Manne. And the rest are all Manne. So the first one is more about the person. The person who is the one who is Jira Mandriya. The person who is the Manne. It's about him or her. And then after that, the next three bodies, for me, are more about the state of that person. What happens to that person, the benefits, and the experience of that person who actually starts to do Manne. Now, in one way, we talked about Gurbani, Manne being that we can accept, so the word we can use, accept Gurbani as the truth. So we can say, well, what truths are they that Guru is telling us? One truth Maharaj tells us is that reincarnation is true, that we've come on many, many lives, and this human life is the highest life. And it's very important for us to use the human life as well and not waste it. Another truth Maharaj tells us is that, look, you're separated from your true love. The Vaheguru is our true love and we're separated right now. So the idea of accepting that truth as being very real and not just a fairy tale is also accepting the truth of Gurbani, the Gyan that Maharaj is giving us. And we can also understand that Maharaj tells us that God is everywhere. The Vaheguru is outside us and inside us. Sab Mah Jyot. Inside every single one of us. And that Jyot has Soi. So Vaheguru is inside us. And that we have the opportunity in this human life, through our Dasam Dwar, through Kirpa, through following Guru's Hukam, to actually experience that Vaheguru inside us. To call them inside. But also Manne can be to follow. Here we're not just talking about accepting the truth of it, but actually following it, doing it. So Maharaj says in Gurbani ke hukam manye hoye parwan ta khasme ka mahal paisi. If you man the hukam of Guruji, you will be parwan, you will be accepted in God's court. And you will get to that khasme ka mahal paisi. You will reach the palace of our husband
or our beloved, our Lord Master, Waheguru. So we have to obey the hukam as well of Guruji. We have to have some discipline and become a follower. Sometimes people say, what is a Sikh? We say, well, a Sikh is a learner, a student. But over here, Maharaj is telling us that this person is no longer a student. They're actually a practicer. So they're a follower. You have Guru as a teacher and also Guru as our king. And we're the followers. And Maharaj says, it marg challe payare gur kehya sukar kamai jiyo. If you want to walk on this path, then what the Guru tells you, earn or kam karo. Do that work that Maharaj is telling you to do. We know we talked about last couple of parties, what should I do to get my Guru's blessings? What will he want? He wants love. And he wants us to start living the rehat of a Gursikh. So, there's a line in Gurbani, which is quite beautiful. Maharaj says, kis ho sevi kya jap kari? Who should I serve and what job should I do? Satguru puche jai. I went to ask my Satguru. Good question. And we asked that question. What should I do? Maharaj says, ki Satguru ka paana man le. Accept the hukam of Guru. Satguru da paana man le. Vichyo aap gabai. Lose your ego. Lose your sense of ki mai karna hai, mai, or home. Lose that and follow Guru. So in one way, manna can mean ki apne man nu manana. Because your mind actually is the game. Maharaj tells us, hukam ki in this sikhi, there's the manmukh and the gurmukh. And the manmukh, you see, is following his mind. So you see in this, he says, man jane man koi. The man is quite an important part of this body. So actually, one understanding of this is that you can ignore your ego. What your mind tells you to do, you ignore it. And what your guru tells you to do, you do that. So every time in life we're walking around, there's going to be times where we're going to have a little bit of a conflict. There's going to be some question where you know that Guru Sahib said this, but your mind says, koi na man, do it. It's like you're driving a car and you've got the perfect GPS. When you're driving on the road, the GPS says, this way is better, turn left here. But as you look down the road, it looks a bit kacha. It looks a bit dark. And all your mates are going on the motorway, that way. And you think, why would I want to, it's a bit dodgy going down that road. Why don't I just follow my mates? They're going that way. Why don't I just go that way? But the GPS, you know, is perfect because it's pura guru, the perfect guru. But the marg that he's giving you, he's telling you, Maharaj says, this marg of the saints is kanyo tikhi valo nikki. It's sharper than a sword's edge, khanda's edge, and thinner than a hair. So obviously when you look at it on that motorway going big that way, on the left, tiny little road, thin little road, you think, do I want to take the risk? So this is a little bit about manana. Mananu manana, follow the hukam. And we know that actually, Maharaj says in Gurbani keys, he cusses the mind sometimes. He says, man, you are an idiot. Tukare sudharnani. But also Maharaj says, ki son man mitra pyarya. Oh, my beloved mind, my friend, mil vela eho. This is the time to meet your Waheguru. Oh, my beloved mind, this is the time to meet your Waheguru. Jab lag joban saas hai, tab lag ehtan deho. Whilst you're young, not when you're old, you know our Sikhis nowadays, for the Amritaris who are like 60 plus only, yeah, or take it 70 plus, go to Amrit Sanchar nowadays, majority of people are old. But Maharaj says, jab lag joban saas hai, joban means to be young. While you're young, give your mind and your body to the Guru. Now, the highest level of this is obviously what Gunan Dev Ji says. Jeto prem khiran ka chao, sir tar tali gali meri aao. If you want to play this game of love, step onto my path with your head in the palm of your hands. There's even a better quote I found, just it resonated with me. It's not better or worse. Sorry to say that. What Maharaj says is ki, tan man gur pe vechya,
Mandiya Sirnal. I sold my mind and my body to my guru. Now, we can think nowadays, ki, why tan? Why your body? But we know in our rehat of a guru Sikh, we're not supposed to touch alcohol. We're not supposed to touch cigarettes and drugs. But in our youth, it's quite a prevalent custom. I've been there myself. So it's nothing to be ashamed of. But Mara says, ki, if you want to walk on this path, tan man gur pe vechya, then sir diya vahiguru. Man diya sir naal. Along with my head, I also gave my mind. And there's a line from Gurbani, goes, tyage man ki matdi. Leave the mat of the mind. So actually what manne can mean is that from now on, I accept your order so much that I'm not going to listen to my lower mind, I'm going to accept your hukum. And we'll talk about this in a little while, a story about how even a Mahapurush went through the same problem about choosing between the mind and the higher mat of Guru. There's also the idea in manne of faith, of having faith, the believer. Now we know that in Kirtan Soila, you antar jami purkh bidate sarta man ki pure, complete and make perfect my shraddha, my faith in you. And we know sometimes we get the guilt trip that in our past the shaheeds, they went through a lot and they kept their faith. You can imagine, like, one thing that we ask for in our ardas, we said to Maharaj ki, give me full strength to stay by your hukum. Don't let me fall down. On that day when I'm tested, let it not be that I give up and other people get through and I fall. So, we know that if you look at Guru Angad Dev Ji, when they were Pailana, their faith in their guru was so strong, you know, they said to them, Guru Angad Dev Ji said to Pailana, he go and shake that tree and bring some mithai down. There's not food for the Sangat, we need some prashad, go and shake the tree. Now that tree, everybody knew was a tree that would not have any fruit. Like you went to a park and there was an oak tree. And they said, shake the oak tree and get me down some fruits. You're going to say, it's not there. Honani, pohi nahi sakta. You know, they say that it can't happen. Now he said to his, Tangunadej, he said to his sons, you go and do it. And Omukarage, they said, nah, it's not going to happen. I know, my mind tells me, I know that there's nothing there. Pailana says Satapachan and went off and did it. We also know that Pailana, when he was tested for the Guru Gaddi, Guruji said, eat this dead body. And Pailana, we talked this story in the first week, Pailana said, should I star at the head or the feet? It wasn't a question of should I or shouldn't I, it was where should I start from. But when he saw that it was prashad, he didn't think, let me eat, as we would have thought, prashad, yeah, I got saved, it's not a dead body. He said, he offered it to everybody there. Baba, you know, his sons were there, and Babuddha Ji was there, and they said, Vandake Shako is a hukum of Guruji as well. And he shared before he even ate himself. That's why he was given the Gurgati, and they became Tan Guru Angad Dev Ji. So a little bit of this is actually giving your head, and we see that with the Panch Pyare, they kept their faith. Even in some kind of crazy environment, when Tan Guru Gobind Singh Ji is standing up with a sword, saying, give me your head, phir bhi, they gave their head. So when we talk about manne, there's all these things going in, faith, belief, and the ego. And it's quite nice that there's a pori, I found a pori, which talks about this a lot. And the pori, Mara says, sa seva kiti safar hai, jit sadguru ka man manne. Now, manne means also to be happy. Kisi na khush karana, manana. You know, win over someone. Like we say, ki if your girlfriend or your wife, they're rusagi, you say, unu manalo. So, mannu manana towards the guru. And it says here, ki that seva is safal, is fruitful, which Satguru ka man manne, that the guru is happy with you. In that seva, the guru gets happy with you. That's a good seva to do.

They surrender, in fact. They give up. 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You do it for me. So, Satguru ka paana manneya, tine chadi chabagan manne. They love Wahguru increases fourfold.

So now we've understood that Maharaj wants us to take our mind and stop listening to the mind and get the mind to listen to the Guru. That's Manne. Jo Manne Gya. And not that, oh, Manne Bhi Gya. On top of that, they started to shed their ego and they embraced love for Waheguru. And when they started to embrace love, they started to love Sikhi. And the next bit of this is interesting because in these four bodies, Guru Kirpa Maharaj gives us a bit of a guidance as what to do next. Once we sold our mind to our Guru, I see Manage ki Bani Sachi hai. We listen to it, we got the understanding, Upadesh Guru, then we start following him. Maharaj says ki aisa naam niranjan hoi. Jeko man jane man koi. So I'm going to just talk about this bit first before we go into the manne. Because in many ways, every body has it at the end. So we can understand some of the reasoning behind it. Now, aisa means such, aisa. Naam, we know, means Waheguru's name. Now, niranjan means pure. Because anjan is dark. You know the sugurma jana handa hai on the eyes. So without any dark, without any blemish, pure, niranjan. Aisa naam niranjan hui. Jeko man jane man koi. Now the first man is man with a little chand on top. That means it's referring to this manne, accepting, not man as in the mind. Now, jeko is if someone. We see here man, we talked about it, is to follow, is to put it into practice and to sell our mind to our guru. Then he says, man jane. Now jane is in there. Jane in Punjabi means to know something. So Guru is telling us that listen, the naam is so pure. Aisa naam niranjan hoi. The naam is so pure, it's like a bath of purity. Because now his naam is so pure, there's a great katha I heard from a Baba on a YouTube, it's a great YouTube. And he said ki, dekho, gud gud kende, gud nahi milda, mitha nahi honda. You can sit there with a cup of tea, and you can say gud gud gud gud gud gud gud, and the cup of tea will not get sweeter. But naam is such an amazing thing. By saying Waheguru, Waheguru, Waheguru, you can get Waheguru. Nothing else in this world comes to you, and you can have it for free just by you calling it. But Waheguru is so amazing that by calling Waheguru, we can get Waheguru. Guru says in Bani ki nao tera nirankar hai, nae laiye, narak na jaiye. The naam is so amazing that by taking naam, we don't go to narak, the lower hells. But also Maharaj says ki aapine aap sajyo, aapine rachyo nao. You made yourself, Waheguru, you made yourself. Aapine aap sajyo, you made yourself. And aapine rachyo nao. And you made the naam. And then, dui kudra sajiye, kar ascendit ho jao. That you second, after making yourself and your name, then you made this world. And you're sitting in this world and enjoying it. So the naam is so amazing, it purifies us. We become niranjan by saying the naam. We become purified. It's an experience that we have. And then, man jane. First we man it, and then we jane. We know it. Because the experience is what Sikhi Sana tells us. It's not just about having faith, it's about experiencing Waheguru inside us. It's kind of like making the Gurbani become real. Gurbani is real, obviously, as Bani. But we, the good Sikhs, the followers of that Bani, have to make it real inside us. It has to go inside us, then become Pargat outside us. And you know, they say in Sikhi, on the red side, that they say that Sikhi is all about stability. Stability about taking bit of both. Not going too far into one end, too far down the other end. So there's three things that we can talk about in terms of stability. Ki bani bana. That's two wings, and the good Sikh is that bird in between. So you've got bani on the one side, making you pure on the inside. But then you've got the bana helping you. The outward look, it helps you. And we talk about this in a little while,
why does the outward look help a good sikh? But the stability of having both those things are very helpful, because a bird can fly really well with two wings. It can't fly too well with just one wing. Also, they say seva simran. Do a bit of seva and then do simran as well. Do both. One without the other, you're not helping people. Or you're doing too much seva, but you're not doing any simran. Another one is sangat and pangat. We're here in the gurdwara now. It's an amazing thing for the gore. If you tell somebody, you know, we have this thing called a gurdwara, and there's meditation there. They won't be surprised by that. You say we've got free food there. They're surprised by that. Every day free food. And they go, well, only on Sundays, right? No. Okay, so lunchtime? No. So what? Breakfast, lunch, evening? No, not just that. The whole day, turn up whenever you want and there's food available. Every day. And they say, well, only on special months? No. The whole year. Sikhi's got no special days, no special months. Every day the Gurdwara is open to you to do Simran and to do Seva, to do Sangat, to do Pangat, and for you to have Bana and have Bani. Sikhi's day in, day out. So Maharaj says, ki, Aisa Naam Niranjan Hoi. When we know it inside us, then it comes outside us. And there's a line from Gurbani, Maharaj says, ki, Dillo Mohabbat Jin Sei Sachya Jin Man Hor Mukh Hor Se Kaande Kachya. So it's about inside true love. True love. And you know it. It's not something that someone has to tell you, ki Waheguru is true or not. You know. So we'll sing this bit, the last line, do a bit of Simran, then we'll go to the four bodies.

जे को मन जाने मन कोई फिलॉसफर मन कोई. He's talking about there's very few of these people that can achieve this, Mara says. Mara says ki there's very few of these people that can achieve this. The people that can actually man jaane man koi. And what happens in those people? Those vidle kei ke. What happens in their mind? Mara says, a lovely line from Anantai. Mara says ki sadgurta paya sahaj siddhi man vajiya vaadaiya. The person who achieves that, the Satguru inside, what do? In their mind, they're saying, wow, wow, vadaiya, vadaiya. I'm so lucky, I'm so lucky. Vaigu Satgur Sikh ko naam tan de, Gur ka Sikh vad paagi hai. The Guru Sikh is saying, I am so lucky, my Guru is giving me naam. I am so lucky. And he's thanking Vaheguru all the time, ki mainu naam milya, mainu naam milya. Wow. They don't go around telling everybody, obviously, but they keep it to themselves, but they're thanking Guru all the time. They're not a kirtkana. They're not people who are shying away from saying thank you. They're actually all the time saying thank you, thank you. Now, the next bit Mara says, ki, manne ki gat kahi na jaye. Now we can understand that it's not just about belief, because we know about belief. This, the manne ki gat kahi na jaye, the inner state of that person, jera man gaya. We can't say it. How can we explain the inner state of that person that is basically a bhagat? They've become a bhagat now. They've realized this love inside them of Waheguru. They've earned Guru Shabad. And they've now, their mind, if you say man jaane man koi, the full body of this is talking about ki your mind is following the pure name. The naam becomes your guru. Your guru becomes your naam. You see, it's like we say in Gurbani, Satguru and Satnam. Yeah, we have Satguru and Satnam. You can swap the two. So many times you can say Satnam or Satguru. They swap. So the Sat is important. And that Sat we talked about is the eternal Sat. That Waheguru. That Waheguru is the only Sat there. And then, we understand that Guru gives us Naam, which is why they swap around. Guru actually gives us Naam. Now, because we can't understand the state of that person, we can't explain it, Gurbani tells us a little line from Japji Sahib. Mara says, Sunya manya manikita pao. They listen, they follow, and in their love, in their mind, they get love. Manikita pao. Pao is love. Then, antargat tirat mana. See, inside, they wash. They wash at that tirat. And then we understand ki niranjan means to be pure. He's talking about the same concept. And there's a line from Gurbani which really blew me away. Maharaj said ki, har pagat har ka pyar hai. Har pagat, pagti, not pagat. Har pagti, but it's a sihari, but it's on Gurbani. When you pronounce it, you say pagat. That's why you need to learn Gurbani. Because where there's sihari, we don't have to say it. We don't pronounce it, but it's there. It means something. Har pagat har ka pyar hai. The pagti of Waheguru is love of Waheguru. So if you love Waheguru, you do Pagti. You don't just do Pagti. Sorry. Not that, the other way around. You can't just say, I love Waheguru and do nothing about it. That's what Guru is saying. If you love Waheguru, you will do Pagti. So inside us, we start doing Pagti. And Maharaj says, if you try to explain this gut, the inner state of that person, you will regret it. Jeku kahe piche pachtai. Pachtai means to regret. So, describing the state of that person is impossible. And in Gurbani, it says ki, gunge ki mithyai. It's the mithyai of the person who is mute. They can't actually speak. So they just go like this. It's nice. They can't say anything else. When we talk about explaining the happiness, there's a modern analogy we can use. Something like this. A friend gave it to me yesterday. He said, okay, listen, I could describe an aeroplane to you, all the controls, I could describe you how it goes up, everything. But the experience of flying the aeroplane is very different from actually sitting in the aeroplane and looking at the controls. So Gurbani is a bit like that. Gurbani is showing us the path, but until we do Naam Japana, until we start purifying ourselves with the name,
We're just talking about it. We haven't actually sat in the aeroplane and flown anywhere. We just took theoretical flying lessons. Now the next line, Maharaj says, Kagad Kalma Likhanhar. So when they were talking to the Sidhs, and the Sidhs were saying, ki, what are you trying to make? Maharaj says, I'm trying to make Gurmukhs. And we talked about the last line of that previous body we read, that it's Gurmukhi. This way is a Gurmukh way. Maharaj is trying to create Gurmukhs, and he talks about the Gurmukhs with the Sidhs. And they go, what is the state of that Gurmukh? They go, I can't tell you the state of that Gurmukh. But they go, can you write it down? Maharaj says, no. Kagad Kalam Na Likhanhar. I can't write it. There's no such paper where I could write the ustak of that Gurmukh. There's no such pen. And there's no such person that can write it. It has to be experienced. Manne ka behkare vichar. The person who is the Gurmukh, that Bhagat, what did they do? They sit in contemplation of Vaiguru. O bas amrit vela sach nao vadiyai vichar. They just sit in there, happy, doing vichar and Vaiguru. And we, as Guru Sikhs, we should sit with those Bhagats. We should sit with those people that are Gurmukhs and do vichar with them.

Mara says, ki manne surt hove man buddh. Now it's the estate, it's manne with dulam. Manne surt hove man buddh. Consciousness is surti. When we talk about our state of our consciousness, that's being aware. Now, the buddh, man, we know man is our mind. Surt hove becomes man buddh. Now, buddh can be meaning our wisdom, the level of wisdom that we have. Or we can be aware of our mind and what is thinking. So one way we can say this is actually we become aware of the mind. They say this in Buddhism because it comes from the Buddhas or Buddha. Buddha was all about being always aware. And in Buddhism they call it mindfulness. Being aware of the mind. What is the mind doing? What is it thinking? Is it thinking about the kaam, krodh, lobh, moh, ahankar? Or is it thinking about Waheguru? So we can think that actually what this is talking about is by doing manne, by actually doing bhakti, becoming a mannanwala of Gurbani and of Guru, then we actually start to get awareness of our mind and what it's doing. Manne sagal pavan ki sudh. Now pavan can mean all the planets and all the stars and all the galaxies. So the person who's doing manne, the person who's a pure follower, who's earning the Guru's ways and the Guru's teachings, that person starts to become aware even of other planets and other states and dimensions. We can use bhavan to even mean our own mental state when we're sleeping, when we're awake, when we're doing bhakti at different times. So we start to become aware of our mind even when we are sleeping. And there's a line Guru Gobind Singh Ji says, he don't even go and think of a pari istri, even in your dream. Now we think, how can we control our dreams? Because the dreams go wherever they want to. Maharaj tells us that as we start to go into Sikhi, as you really start to follow the hukam, pana manneya, then we start to get awareness of our mind at all times. That's why you say ki art pahel. That we think about Waheguru 24 hours a day. You would have seen this in Gurbani translations. How does it work? We sleep as well. But the mind starts to become awake in all of those times. Then Maharaj says, manne mohe chota na khai. That the person who is mannanwala, that person, they don't get blows on their face. Mohe chota na khai. It's a little line about this. We can think about this as being blows in the face. But we also know that the Khalsa way is to be a warrior. So you're gonna face blows. So what is this talking about? And actually he's talking about ki, you don't get dog dishonored in this world. There's a lovely story here about Baba Harnam Singh, we talked about before, Sekaneya. One day he was walking, after being a bhagat as well, he was walking and it was a hot day. And if you don't know, if you've been in Punjab, you know that there's ganna growing everywhere when they have the field, sugar cane. And he thought, it's such a hot day, I'd love to have some ganna. You know when you're walking along and you just rip it up and you chew it and spit it out. It's quite a nice feeling, you know. And even in this hot day in summer, in Amritsar, they have ganna ras right outside the Darbar Sahib. People like drinking it. So he thought to himself, let me have some. Then he thought, hold on, I'm stealing from this guy, this farmer. There's thousands of it, but he thought to himself, he's still stealing, I shouldn't. But the mind was saying, go on, it's alright. No one will ever know, there's no one here. As he walked further, he thought, but hold on, I'm a Gursikh. People respect me as a Gursikh. What if I actually followed and did this? What could happen to me? People will say that Harnam Singh, he is this follower of Sikhi. He tells people about Naam, but actually, he's a thief stealing sugarcane. He said to himself, I'm not going to listen to you. My mind, whatever happens, I'm not going to steal this because it could be bad for me. As he went further down, suddenly he saw the owner of that field coming out, Uttam Singh. He comes out holding some broken bits and he says fateh to him, to Baba Harnam Singh. He says, you know Baba Harnam Singh, I was lying here waiting because there's a guy who's been coming to my field stealing sugarcane and actually throwing the broken pieces in the middle of the field to taunt me as if I'm stealing your sugarcane. And I was waiting here, if I was going to catch him, I was going to take him to village center and shame him in front of everybody. Baba Harnam Singh, imagine what he went through. He's thinking,
And then he said to him, oh, so good that you're here. So good that you're here, Babaji. I want to ask a few questions about Gurmat. He goes, come and sit down with me. Let's have some ganna. And let's have a chat about Gurbani. Baba Hanam Singh, he's thinking, here I was about to become the person that would have been got done for all the thieving that had happened. And here I am, by listening to my guru, by manning my guru's bani, here I'm being given it for free. So there's a line that he talked about in his kahani, and he said here, it's on Gurbani, says, kavan kavan nahi patriya, tumri patit, says to the mind, who has not fallen by having faith in you, O mind? Everybody has fallen. Because a man is murak. It says later on, because man kuthar, tera nahi bisas, tu maha udmada. O my mind, you are, no faith is to be placed upon you. Tera nahi bisas. Like you said, vishwas. Tera nahi bisas, tu maha udmada. You are a drunkard. You can get enticed by anything and you will follow it to the end. Like we said in the beginning, Guru tells us that this mind, O Rajdani, Deho Naam Santokhiya, O Tre Man Ki Puk. That's the only thing that's going to solve the puk of the mind is Naam. Nothing else will solve it. So you can understand this, that actually this is about Mukke Ni Khane, Muhi Chota Na Khane. Then Maharaj says, Ki manne jam ke saath na jaan. That if we become followers and believers in Gurbani, then we won't even go with the jamduts. Jam ke saath na jaye. The jamduts are the angels of the king of the underworld, the king of Taramraj. He's going to get us at the end. And he sends these people to catch you. And he says, Maharaj says, jehda gursikh hai ga, who becomes a bhagat banda, the jam do not even catch him and take

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He comes and helps. We think, oh, I have to give 10% to my Guru. I'll be, you know, it is a bit of a shame nowadays that Dasavand is sort of fallen out of our tradition. But in the old days, the masands, their job was to collect this fund. And every Gursikh would give this fund. Now sometimes in society we think, you know what, if I give this fund, mera kuch kat jana. I'm going to lose something by giving this fund. And Guru is telling us, no, by being a Gursikh and manning the hukam, if we give this fund, we won't lose out. We will benefit. In our life, if we bring Sikhi into our life, we'll benefit, we won't lose out. Having a pug, a dadi, keeping your amrit, keeping your red, will only benefit you, will not lose out. But the problem is that sometimes we think we're going to lose out because our mind shows us that road which looks big. And well-travelled with loads of cars on it. And that Gursikh road looks a bit small and untravelled and a bit unsure. Then Maharaj says after that, Ki manne pat siyon pargat jai. So I just want to tell you a little, we haven't got enough time. Manne pat siyon pargat jai. The person who mans this bani, this hukam, and follows Guru's hukam, that person goes with respect when they leave. Pat. Pat means honour. Now we know, that Gurbani says ki tirat tap daya tat dan je ko pave til ka maan. That all these things, washing at pilgrimage, doing money, giving away, all these things that we do, Maharaj says ki you get this much, a mustard seed worth of respect from it. However, if we follow Gurbani, Maharaj says, if you man Guru's hukam, patsyo par gir jaye, you go with respect. And we know, if we even talk about Guru Tegh Bahadur Ji, it says in Gurbani ki that Guru Gobind Singh Ji says he's the whole world was going ha. Oh no, Guru Tegh Bahadur Ji passed away. What was the Swarg doing? What was the people in the angels in heaven? What were they doing when Guru Tegh Bahadur Ji left from here to heaven? It says jai jai jai Sur Log, that the heavens were shouting jai jai jai Tan Guru Tegh Bahadur Ji is coming. And also it says, ki manne magna challe panth.

to something. And dharm, we know in Gurbani, refers to morality and justice. There's two ways of understanding this one body, this one pankti. Maharaj says that on the one side, the good Sikh follows the right path, justice, morality. They don't walk away from that. Even if it's hard, even if you have a kirpani, think, you know what, I don't have to interfere here. Maharaj says, no, the good Sikh is tied to dharm. Not to a religion sometimes, but to dharm, the right thing to do. But also, there's this thing that good Sikhs stick to their dharm, the Khalsa dharm, the Sikhi dharm. They don't just convert out because someone put a knife to their neck. They go, Lalo, I'll give you my head, but you won't take my Sikhi. Sir jave, ta jave, meri Sikhi, siddhik na jave. E gur sikha ne kitaya. They did this. In our history, so amazing. But how did they do this? We always say how they talked about this, but we know that they did this because o manage sige. Inside, they had sunya, manya, mankita, pao, and antargat. Inside, they washed in that tirath.

says, Manne Paveh Mokh Dwar. O Gur Sikha, if you accept this, if you follow this Shabad, and you accept Gurbani, I'll give you what you want, I'll give you Mukti. Mukti is a door of salvation is available to you. But the Sikh doesn't want the door of salvation. The Sikh goes ki, Raj na chao, Mukta na chao, man preet charan kamalari. The Sikh goes, just let me love your feet, Vaheguru, I don't even want this Mukti. But Maharaj says, I'll give it to you anyway. It comes free, alongside your love. Then Maharaj says, ki, listen, Manne parvare sadhar. Not only, Guru Sikh, I know you love your family, not only if you follow this path, Maharaj says that he will not only save you, but he will save your family as well. It says in Gurbani that we can take our family with us. It says, Oye aap chute parvar siyon, din piche sab jagat chutai. Not only will you be saving yourself, you'll be saving your family. And nowadays in Gursikh families, and Sikhi families, Punjabi families, when somebody gets into Sikhi, they think, oh no. What's going to happen to him? Ida biyani hona, ida oni hona. We're not going to get him married off. Maharaj says, listen, if one person in your family becomes a Gursikh, he'll take all of you. We should be saying, go on, become a Gursikh. If I can't do it, you do it, I'll go with you. We think in the wrong way. We've got the wrong end of the stick. We think, save him from Gursikhi. We should be saying, Maharaj, save him and save me with him. Or her. Maharaj says, ki, listen, be the example for your family as well. When you become a Gursikh, become that Pao Pagat Karni Sadai. Become that humble person and become that loving person so they think, wow, I want to be like him. Become the inspiration for your family as well. Living Sikhi is a prachar sometimes. And Maharaj says, Manne Tare Tare Gursikh. The Gursikhs, not only do they swim themselves across this ocean, this worldly ocean. If you want to swim across, Maharaj says, ki, you become a Gursikh, you will swim across. But also, you will help others swim across. Tare, tare. You will not

and tarea yourself, you will help others swim across. But also, you see, this gursik is a sangat. Sangat is what Guru is saying here. In the sangat, not only will the gursik themselves get enlightened, other people will come along and get enlightened as well. Sikhi ate sangati par brahm kar namaskarya. The Sikhi and the Sangati, they come together and they say to Waheguru, Namaskar. Vinay Gurbani, it says, I mil Guru Sikh, I mil tu mere Guru ke pyare. You're the beloved of my Guru, come together and meet. And then Maharaj says, Manne Nanak Pavena Pikh. Listen, oh, Manwala person, that person is a follower and a believer in Gurbani. Maharaj says that you will not fall into poison. Pig is poison. Now one way we can understand that in this life, by staying away from kaam, krodh, lobh, moh, ahankar, by staying away from alcohol, drugs and all these things, we won't fall into poison. But also Maharaj says that in your next life, when we leave this earth, we won't leave with our mari karam. Which says in Gurbani, ki bj pig mange amrit. We won't be sowing bik in the ground, we'll be sowing naam. When you grow a tree, Sasangaji, you plant a seed, but you get back a tree.

says very clearly, he says he's looked. 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If you don't plant God's name right now, what will you eat in the future? There's going to be nothing there, because you didn't plant it. So as a Guru Sikh, we all have to follow Guru. Guru Da Sikh. You can't be a Sikh of anybody else. You're a disciple. You have to have a Guru. And a Guru Da Sikh is what you have to be. Nothing else. You can't say, I'm not a good Sikh, I'm just a Sikh. There's no such thing. So, Purna Chukka Maaf Karniya. We just follow our Guru. Sunana and Manana. We'd all be blessed. Wahguru.

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nadri, kirpa, from Wahiguru. And then Maharaj talked about the fall of sunya and then manna. Now Maharaj comes to the body after that. Now we know in this one is panch, and we'll talk about this in a little while, but there's a little shabad that Maharaj gives in Gurbani. Guru Sahib says, Jin Shabad Guru Sun Manneya Tin Mantyaya Har Soin. So the person who listens to Shabad Guru listens and then man accepts and walks upon that. Tin Mantyaya Har Soin. That person meditates upon Wahiguru. The next part, Andil Bhakti Ratya Mantan Nirmal Hoin. So that person, when they start acting and living that hukam, living the Guru's bhajan, they start meditating upon Wahiguru, they start becoming purified from inside, nirmal. Kuda ranku sambhaka binis chaye dukhroi. Maharaj says, look, this world is kuda. And it's just like if you have dye that washes off very easily. Put it in water, it gets dyed, take it out, wash it off, it's gone. Maharaj says, the earth is like that. The Maya is like that. It's kuda rang. It will wash off very quickly. As soon as we pass away, it disappears. There's not, and all the memory that we had of this world goes. But you will cry. Binis jaye dukharoi. Will cry in the pain, thinking, oh no, everything I valued is gone. Then Maharaj says, please, jis andar naam pargas hai, o sada sada thir hoi. Jede andar naam hai ga, who's got that Wahiguru's name shining inside, who's listened and followed Guru's hukam and has become pure inside, and Naam has come to sit inside them, that person is forever steady where they are. Everybody else cries, basically, Maharaj is telling us. Then Maharaj says, ki, eho janam padharat paaye kya? You've already achieved this janam padharat. People say, I'm not lucky enough. Maharaj says, you're already lucky. You already got the human birth. People don't think you're not lucky, you're doubly lucky. Your human life is beautiful, you got this chance, and you're sitting in Tan Guru Nanak Dev Ji's own court. Kaljug mein, the avatar of Kaljug has come here, and we're sitting in Maharaj's own azuri. Har naam na chete live life. Maharaj says, even if you had this beautiful human life, but you didn't remember Harida naam, you didn't remember Chaitanya Kita, you didn't get in love, and Maharaj says, look, pag khisse, khisi hai, rehna nahi. They're going to grab you and they're going to take you out of this world. It's going to go away from under you, Maharaj says. Agge thawar na paai. And you will not have a place to sit ahead. So it's a bit of a stick here. Maharaj says, ki, marna maula marna. Pi kartaru darna. Be scared, we're going to die. Maharaj says, bit truth, Maharaj says, you're going to pass away. Let's make this human life fruitful. And then Maharaj says, Ohi vela hatna ave, ant gaya pachtaye, jis nadar kare so ubre, har se ti livlai. This time is going to pass away. It's going to go hatna ave. This very important time we have here upon the earth with our human life to listen and then man. And this body that we're going to go into now is a bit of a summary on what's happened with sunya and then manya.
the level that we get to, Mala says, Se upare har seti lirlai. Those people fall in love with Waheguru and they are saved. And also you can understand that we talk now about Guru's hukam. Sunya of Guru's hukam, of Guru Gurbani. Manya of Guru's hukam and Gurbani. But there's also a question that sometimes comes up, ki, what about Waheguru's hukam? I've accepted Guru's hukam, I'm following it, but things are still going to happen that you didn't expect. It's not going to be all rosy. And we've seen even this week, the people in the Gurdwara, they listened to a khand paath, they matha take, and they got shot. And they died in a Gurdwara. So we think, if you do Sikhi, you're going to have a perfect life. However, what do we do when somebody gets killed in the Gurdwara, when they're listening to paath? And that's why Guru's hukam. So there's Guru's hukam which we have to follow, but there's also Waheguru's hukam that's going on anyway, all around us. And in this body, it talks a little bit about now Waheguru's hukam as well. And you can see that the next four bodies of Japji Sahib, 16, 17, 18 and 19, at the end of them, there's always one thing. Jyotu Dupave Sai Palikar Tu Sada Salamat Nirankar. And we'll talk about that later on. A lot of this is about the hukam of Waheguru. It's letting us understand that not only do we have to follow Guru's hukam, we also have to accept Waheguru's hukam. And it will come up in this body. So, Guruji starts off with in this body, ki panch parvan, panch pardhan, panche paveh dargeh man, panche soho hai dar rajan, pancha ka gur ek tehan. So there's five different states given of these panch. Now, panch can mean those that are the supreme, those chosen ones that actually live this hukam. They listen to Guru's hukam, sunake manya. Those people that have that love for Waheguru, and they started to, as I said, Maharaj is saying in the Gurbani, they started to wash themselves inside. Those people, Maharaj is giving, explaining their situation in the first five lines. Maharaj says, ki, those people who do this, they are parvan. Those panch are parvan. Parvan means that they are accepted in Waheguru's court. So when they go there, it's imagine the door is there, and there's a guy by the door, and he's saying, you can't come in, you can't come in, you can come in. They've been accepted. Or parvan hai gaye, they've been accepted. And we can understand that Maharaj has come to make our human life acceptable to Waheguru, that we get in. That's Guru's job. Give us the mat that we can actually make this human life suffer and we can become parvan in that court. And there's lines in Gurbani that says, Hukam maniye hove parvan tha khasme ka mahal paisi. That if we accept Guru's hukam and we live his hukam and we manne, then we become parvan and we get into that court and we become parvan there. Jamala says ki panch pardhan. Now pardhan, obviously we all know in Gurdwara, they've all got pardhans nowadays, yes? And the word pardhan comes from the leader, the agu, the person at the front. They're respected people, they're naturally at the front. Mara says those people that are living this hukam, sunakya manakya, they become pardhan. In fact, if you look in our panth, the people that sunake manesige, we made them the pardhans as well. We put them at the front. There was always a natural selection. Even the panchyari, when we look at someone like Sardar Kapoor Singh, who became Nawab Kapoor Singh, he was given Nawabi. But the panth chose him, said, you will be the pardhan of the panth. And he said, only if I'm allowed to keep up my seva of washing the kode and cleaning the kode of the sangat and of the guru. He said that if I can have keep my seva, I'll be the pardhan. He didn't want to have pardhangi, and he said that the panch pyare have to accept that me as their servants, they have to give me the wabbi, not the Mughal king. And Baba Deep Singh was one of those panch that gave him the nawabi and they accepted him as being the pradhan of the panch. Now, there's a lot of lines in Gurbani that talk about this next bit. Panche paveh dargeh man. That those people who follow, listen and earn, they also get respect in God's court.
When they go into that dargah of the Creator, they get respect. Now, Gurbani talks about this a lot. And now, the two talks I found, they're very interesting, because this week, we've been thinking about what happened in America quite a lot. It's been all over Facebook, all over the Sikh channels, people worrying. And also, there's been a lot of interest in our panth. Now, this is interesting line. Mala says, Guru Prasadi Jane Mehman Ta Kich Darge Paave Man. Mala says, Guru Prasadi, by Guru's grace, you know yourself to be a Mehman, a guest. That this life is just like a, you know, like you come to Purane Dikar. You just come to someone's house for a visit. You don't just put your feet up, put the TV on and think you're going to sleep the night. You think, I'm going to go home back to my own house at the end of this night. So you live like a guest, you don't live like a resident. Mara says, Guru Prasadi Jane Mehman Ta Kich Darge Pa Mehman. We know ourselves as a guest. Another line, Mara, same thing. Asa Mansa Jale Tu Hoi Reho Mehman. Burn your desires. Asa Mansa. Burn them. Oh, you, burn them. Hoi Reho Mehman. Live like a guest. And then, Satgur ke paane pi challe ta darge paave man. Live with the Guru's hukam and then you will get respect in that God's court. So actually Guru is telling us again and again that our way of living should be like a guest. We shouldn't take this world or this life too seriously. Treat it like a guest. When you go to someone's house, you don't just have a tantrum, throw stuff around. You treat it with respect. We treat your family with respect. We look after people around us. We live in the world. We earn. We do all these things. But one thing we don't do is get too comfortable and forget the Waheguru. The Mala says, ki, marna mola marna pi kartaro darna. Just remember that we are going to pass away and this life is just a phase. It's a phase to something greater. So that if we live it, we'll earn that greatness. Darge paave man. We'll earn the respect. When we leave here, we won't go there like with our face blackened. Mara says, some people go with their face blackened. In the pins, in Punjab in the old days, when someone did something wrong and they wanted to disrespect them, they used to put them on a donkey, and put boot polish and stuff all over their face. Put a jute dahara on their neck like they want something, you know, like a heart full of shoes. And they should parade them to the town. And Guru is giving us that idea. That don't become that, get respect. In that throne of Waheguru, have some respect. How? Through Naam. And in fact, in our Sikhi, if you look at our panth, we respect those people that actually live Sikhi above and beyond the minimum. We didn't respect the bandha, the minimum. The minimum person, okay, maybe he got through, but he didn't get respect. And look at a couple of lines we can think about. Look at Paitaru Singh. Paitaru Singh, he didn't just say, okay, cut my head off. He said, no, scalp me. Don't cut my hair. He went to the extent, not just of losing his head, but he went to the extent of having himself scalped first before dying. We look at, today I was reading a story of Tan Paimani Singh. Paimani Singh, it starts to get chopped here at the wrist. And he said, no, start there. And the bichara, the guy who was going to chop him, Anudukh ho gaya. He goes, who am I killing? I'm killing myself actually. I'm killing this guy, he's already free. I'll be killing myself. Because he's chopping him here, not here. Paimani Singh had won that battle already, before the guy had even started. We look at Paikanaya Ji. Paikanaya Ji, he doesn't think about just serving the minimum of the Sangat, of the people that are six. He thinks to serve everybody, and we respect him. And last time, when we did the podis about Maniya and Sonia, we were talking about if we just say Waheguru's name once, what can happen to us? And we talked that story about Ajamal Papi. Ajamal Papi, how he said Narayan, Narayan to his son in the last moment, and he remembered Waheguru, and he said Narayan to Waheguru, and he got saved. And okay, by one time he said Waheguru, he got saved. But did he get that respect of the panch?
He may have got in, but did he get that massive respect that we would get from following this Sikhi? And actually, somebody said to me, that's not a good example to give. Why give that example? We will just wait to the last day to say Wahguru once and think we're going to get in. And I thought to myself, but who do we respect in Sikhi? We don't respect the people that at the last moment said Wahguru. You know, we have a lot of people in our panth that take Amrit, and it's good that they take Amrit, but they take it when they're in their retirement, and they're actually scared people are going to pass away. You know, Amrit Sanchars are full of 70, 80 year olds. But Sikhi's telling us, you take it when you're young, like Baba Zoravar Singh, Baba Fateh Singh, like Baba, you know, all the Char Sahibzade, Ajit Singh, Jujar Singh. They took it when they were young. And they gave their life when they were young, and we respect them people. And I thought to myself, there's a story actually of Bhagat Prahlad that can teach this. Prahlad ji, he was doing a lot of bhakti. And his father, Harnaka, didn't want him to do bhakti of Waheguru. He wanted him to do bhakti of him. Because he had a var. And he got this var that made him invincible to nearly everybody. Because of that boon that he got to be invincible, he got everybody to worship him as if he was a king. As if he was God. And he kept offering his son money to not do bhakti. He said to him, you know what? Don't do bhakti, I'll give you half my kingdom. And you know what Prahlad thought to himself? He thought, by doing 1 week of bhakti, I got offered half a kingdom. Because what if I did 2 weeks of bhakti? What would I get then? And he did some more. So the Sikhi is looking for that person that goes above and beyond. We don't want the person that just does the minimum. Sikhi is hard. It's a tough, tough way. But we should not be trying to get away with the minimum. We should be trying to do the maximum. And the Maharaj tells us, ki puran hoye hamari asa, tor bhajan ki rahe pe asa. So don't think in terms of minimum. Think in terms of what would I do if I did panjbaniya and Guru's blessing me, what if I did 10? If I did 10 Waigurus or 10 minutes of Simran, what would I get if I did 20? And just like we plant a tree in the ground, every extra tree you plant brings you back so many more fruit. So every extra little thing we do for our Guru gives us back so much more fruit we can't even imagine. Sometimes you see a fruit tree, it's got hundreds of fruit all over it, and you think it started from one seed. That's like our Simran. And our Rehat, when we do extra, we get extra. We get tons more for it. Maharaj then goes on to say, ki panche soho hai dar rajan. That those panch, those people, are actually beautiful in God's court. They're beautiful. Now, today's society is actually very materialistic. So Guru is saying, on the one side, we can take this to mean that those people are respected in the courts of earthly kings. Soho hai dar rajan. Earthly kings. And it's true. Even earthly kings nowadays respect spiritual people. You can see that now. Even if you're a poor person, but you are very holy, even the people who are kings will come and talk to you and ask for your advice. They don't want to offend the Creator. But another way to understand this is that in Waheguru's court, they'll be beautiful. If we look at our society, we stress beauty of the outward form. And Guru is telling us that those people that listen and follow hukam, they're the beautiful ones. When they get into that court of Waheguru, they'll be beautiful. Not the ones that, you know, spend an hour a day looking smart and spend their whole day thinking, what do I look like? What do I look like? That kind of outward focus doesn't help. There's a couple of lines about this. Maharaj says, kapada roop sohavana, chhad duniya andar javana. Because the outside form might be beautiful, but actually you need to chhad duniya andar javana. Manda changa apana apehi kita pavana. That good and bad you will have to receive. If you don't do good, you will only receive the bad that you did. And the last line of this, Maharaj says, ki nanga dojak chalaya ta dise khara daravana. That when you leave, if you don't take naam with you, all this other stuff that you looked after, your body outside, it will leave you. You won't take it with you, then ta dise khara daravana. You look scary. You will have gone really scary. That your outward form might look beautiful now, but there you look like a demon. And people be scared of you. Don't let me go near this person. There's a bit of a
real truth, Imanaji is telling us. That what is true beauty? And Mana says in Gurbani, Suhabata Suhagani Jam Man Melehe Satanam. That person is beautiful. That person is a beautiful bride. Jine Man Lehe Satanam. Jina Man Leya Satanam. They took Guru's hukam and then they said, you're right, Guru. I accept. This is what will make me beautiful. And to those people that think, oh, I couldn't cope with the Panchakar, with the outward form of the Sikh, think about this line. In that dargah of Tan Guru Gobind Singh Ji, Rajan Raj Devan Dev, on that court, he will love that good Sikh form. And it's a blessing actually, when you get into Sikhi, you love the Sikhi form. You don't think, oh, it's awkward. You think, wow, Guru Roop, beautiful. Then, we also say in Gurbani actually, beautiful line, Sajjan Sacha Padshah, Shir Saha De Shaho, Jis Paas Baithiye, So Hiye, Sabna Da Vesa. And that line, at the last day, was Jis Paas Baithiye. Our Guru is so beautiful, he's our king, he's our Padshah. In that court of this king, who is beautiful? The ones that sit close to him. Jis Paas Baithiye, So Hiye. So Hiye again is beautiful. We sit next to his throne, and we are beautiful. And then, Sabna Da Vesa. He's our support. He keeps us going. Next Maharaj says ki, Pancha ka gur ek tyan. So now the line at the end is giving us a lot of clue as to how to be that supreme person. Those people, Maharaj says, soha hai, they ka gur ek tyan. That can mean that they have single-minded devotion towards their guru. They don't look elsewhere. Their tyan is only on their guru. No matter what society is doing, they think about their guru. When we think about this love, this Gunadev Ji telling us, Je to prem khelan ka chao, we've heard that. If you want to play the game of love, step onto my path with your head in your palm. Give me your head. But then, Maharaj says, the next time, Guruji goes on to say, ki, Et marag pair tarije, sir dije kaana kiche. Don't listen to the world. Don't listen to what the world tells you about what you should do. Listen to what your guru tells you. Pancha ka gur ek tehan. They are focused only on their guru. And we can look, actually, in Sikhi, that Pai Kanaiya, who we respect, what did he do when he was asked, ki Pai Kanaiya, why are you giving water to the wounded? He said, Guruji, I only see your face. He only saw Guru's face, so he had to give water to his guru. So the level that we want to achieve is that we only see our guru. Whatever we do, it's our guru. We just focus all the time. Guru Angasang. Angasang. Just focus. Guru is here. He's listening to me. He's watching me. Let me do something that makes him happy. And Pai Mati Das. You know, those three Sikhs that died with Guru Tegh Bahadur Ji in Delhi. Shaheed Hoye Sikhe. What were they doing? They were chopped like that. Straight down. But they were looking at Guru Tegh Bahadur Ji. Pancha ka gur ek tyan. They were looking at their guru and they could do Japji Sahib da Paath while they were being sawn in half. We can't even dream of having that happen to us and not screaming. They were doing Japji Sahib da Paath because of Guru Prasad. Guru's grace. If we keep our mind on our guru, that's the grace that we will get. Now another way to understand the punch, and we're going to go to Simran in a little while, is it can mean the five as well. Punch. The punch. So in Hindi they say panch. They don't say panj, they say panch. If you look at Sikhi, we've got a lot of things about five. In fact, if there was any number that was going to be a favorite number for a Sikh, it would be five. Everything is about five. We got Punjab, where Sikhi came up. Then we got Panch Pyare. Then we got the qualities of Panch Pyare, obviously we know. We should follow Daya, Taram, Himmat, Mokam, and Sahib. Those qualities we have to follow. But then, look, we got Panch Kakars. We got Panch Baniya. Even if you can't come to Gurdwara and be clean, they say do Panchnan. Wash your hands, wash your feet, wash your face. Then also we've got this first five gurus who were the Miri, who were doing just the Piri Piri, and then second five gurus who were doing the Miri and Piri together. They were showing us that joint path. Then we got the Panch Mantar. The Mool Mantar, Beej Mantar, Maha Mantar, the Gur Mantar and the Mala Mantar. If you don't know what they are, there's a video on YouTube
You can watch it. It goes into them in more detail. And then also, we've got inside the Moon Mantra itself, Bhai Gurdashi tells, there's five names for Waheguru given. Of just five names inside the Moon Mantra. Karta Purakh, Nirpo, Nirvan, Akal Murit, Ajuni Sepang. Those are the five names in just the Moon Mantra. And then even Bhai Gurdashi says, ki ek gur sikh, do saad sangat, panch parmeshwar. Where you have one sikh, there's a gur sikh. Where you have two, you have saad sangat. Where you have five, you've got Waheguru themselves. That's the power of five. And we know that when we take Amrit, it goes from the panch pyare. Those five now, physically there, are representing the Khalsa Panth. And Guru is there physically. Physically, Guru Gobind Singh Ji is in that room right then, making Amrit to those five. And if we look at even our Rehat, in Guru Gobind Singh Ji's Bani to Bhai Nandlal, he tells ki, listen Bhai Nandlal, let me tell you the Rehat. And the five Rehats he gives in that Rehat Nama are two things in the morning. Amrit Vela, Utke, Naam Simran on Waheguru, and Japji Sahib and Jab Sahib of Krishna. The two things, first thing in the morning. Then Maharaj says ki, then come to my darshan. That's the third Rehat he gives. Maharaj says the fourth one is to, in the evening, do Rehra Sahib. And the fifth one is, listen to Katha and Kirtan. So even those Rehats should be every day for us. There's no special days in Sikhi, as you find. There's no holy day. Every day is a holy day. Now, we'll just do, because of this line it says, Pancha ka gur ek tyan, we're just going to do a bit of simran, because it's quite important for us to focus upon our Waheguru, upon our Guru as well. And before we do the simran, we'll just read that body. We read at the end of Rehra Sahib, ki antar gur aradhana jehva jap gur nao netri satgur pekhna sravni surna gur nao satgur seti ratya dargah paiye thao kahu nanak kirpa kare jisno eh vath de jag mein utam kaadi hai virle ke ike. Those people who focus on their Guru. Gur ki murat man mein tyan. When they're doing simran, they think Guru Gobind Singh is watching me, and they do simran to him. They say, why Guru? To you as well.

one way, we can see, we can say Sikhi is not a religion, it's a cult. It's a cult of Guru. It's basically a whole bunch of people that follow 10 people who were telling us a way. That's all it is. Forget the religion part. Just think, I'm following my Guru. That's all it is. Me and my Guru, that's Sikhi. And we talked about this in the first week. And we said about, what is a Sikh? A Sikh is somebody who loves their Guru more than they love themselves. That's a Sikh. That gives himself to his Guru, says, I love you, not me. And Guru Angad Dev Ji, when he heard that Guru Nanak Dev Ji had passed away, he was the Guru at that time, when he heard, and he said, ki jis pyare se unne aage mar chaliye, trik jeevan sansar taake paache jeevana. If I love that person so much, I wish I died before they died. Now, I live without him alive, my life is cursed. What's the point of this life, he says. Trik jeevan sansar taake paache jeevana. That's the love that they had for their Guru. And those bunch in Sikhi, those supreme people, the Panj Pyare, they love Guru Gobind Singh Ji so much, they said, Maharaj, if you want a head, take my head. If no one else will give you their head, I'll give you my head. There's nothing else I might have, but I'll give you my head. You know, we think, wait till you've got your Panjbani account, wait till you've got your Rehat Pakka, wait till you've got your Kesh sorted, wait till you stop giving up meat. Actually, who knows what those Panj Pyare were doing on that day, but they were prepared at that moment and then to give their head. And Amrit, nowadays, we make it more about, too much about the Rehat. The Rehat is very important, but the first part of Amrit is giving yourself to your Guru. It's not about the Panj Kakars. The Panj Kakars are just those things that were given to those people that prepared to die on that day. It could have been anything, but they were prepared to die on that day. Amrit is death. Amrit. To be immortal. To go beyond death. You die and you come alive again. And you carry on. You live under Sikhi. Panchaka Gur Ek Tyan. Then Maharaj says, Je ko kahe kare vichar, karte ke karne nahi sumar. If somebody sat down and talked, Je ko kahe kare vichar, who thinks and thinks and thinks, and talks and talks and talks, and we get together like this and we talk. Maharaj says, Fir bhi, karte ke karne nahi sumar. Even then, we will not be able to count. Sumar is to count. We will not be able to describe and give a full explanation of everything that Waheguru is doing. Now, karta purk is part of the mool mantra as well. Karta purk. So actually, Maharaj is telling us that Waheguru is the doer. He's not just the creator, he's the doer. Wo sab kuch kar rahe hai. And we cannot understand the reasons, karne. Why is he doing it? Kis karan? We look at what happened in Wisconsin this week, and we don't know why such a thing happened. But Guru tells us, karte ke karne nahi sumar. We don't understand why this thing happened, but it happened. Now, tol taram daya ka poot. Maharaj says now, this is a very important line for us, because taram is very key to us in Sikhi. In the old days, they used to think that underneath the earth, there was a bull, tall, and it was holding up the earth with its horns. Obviously, they thought the earth was probably flat at that time, because if it was round, then the people at the bottom, they'd be facing the bull, not looking up. The point was, they thought the bull was holding up the earth, a support of the earth. Guru Sahib says, tol taram, that the bull is actually taram, righteousness, duty, a moral law, a code that we all try to follow. That is the taram. And it's tol taram daya ka poot. And that taram is born from compassion. If tol had to have a dad or a mum, it would be compassion, daya. And we see that the first Panch Pyara was by Daya Singh. And then came by Taram Singh. So first Daya went, and then seeing him, by Taram Singh said, oh, I'm going to go next. So, first Daya, then we get, from compassion, we get this form of justice, morality, of religion even. Even religion is called Taram nowadays. But it means that you have a duty. A Taram is not a belief system,
a dharm is a duty upon you as an individual to keep your dharm, to live alongside that line. So that's why the word religion is not a very good way to understand dharm. Dharm is more a duty that you have to follow. Stay in your dharm, live in your rules that Guru Sahib has given. And actually, Guru Sahib says, I've come to establish dharm. Hum ek aaj jagat mein aahe, dharm het Gurudev pathaye. The Vaheguru sent Guruji to establish dharm. So actually our whole Sikhi is made for dharm. Sikhi's focus in the world to lift ourselves up spiritually, but our focus in the world is to give dharm to the world. Hamara says ki, Sant ka marg dharm ki pori, ko vadpa ki paaye. That the road of the saints actually, Sant ka marg, this road that we're walking on, many saints, there's 36 saints inside Guru Granth Sahib Ji themselves. All the saints have walked this path. But the first step is dharm. Dharm ki pauri. Ko vadpa ki paaye. Lucky people even get dharm. And Guruji even says, Jahan tahan tum dharm bitharo, dusht dokhin pakar pacharo. He says, wherever, Vaheguru said to him, do this job. Guru Gobind Singh Ji writes, do this, go everywhere you go, set up dharm. And the first Gurdwara, they weren't Gurdwara, they were called dharm salas. That's another important point to remember. They were supposed to be for setting up dharm. And he goes, dusht dokhin pakar pacharu. Grab the dusht, those people who are tyrants, who are forcing other people to change their religion, who are forcing people to live in an awkward and ungodly manner, grab them and pacharu. And the class has been given the hukam, deg deg fati. Deg means feed people, prasad, langar, that's deg. Feed people wherever you are. If they're hungry, we do that already. And the Gurdwara is always open to everybody. We don't tell them about it, that there's free food available. They don't know yet. When they start knowing, they'll start coming into Gurdwara more. But then, we have this deg and then teg. Why say teg? Why put a kirpan there? A teg is a kirpan. Why say deg and teg? Because actually, we have to establish justice. Justice is never going to happen magically. Somebody's going to have to give their life for justice. Always there's going to be a qurbani for justice. And that is a good Sikh's job. The caste has been given that job to do that qurbani, to give the sacrifice for other people. And when we look at Guru Tegh Bahadur Ji and what he did, Maharaj, how they gave their life, then we find from Guru Gobind Singh Ji saying, ki taram het sakha jin kiya sis diya tar sareer na diya. For the sake of dharm, he done this. Dharm het. So Guru Tegh Bahadur has done the same job that Guru Gobind Singh Ji says that we have to do, is establish this righteousness, this duty. And the only way to do that is to have compassion first. Before we have dharm, we have to have compassion. Because compassion will lead to dharm. So we can understand why seva is so important. When we do seva of people, we put compassion. We get grow compassion. And we wash ourselves from seva. That's why seva simran. Two are very important. If you have a hard heart, you can't serve anybody. When you have a soft heart, you want to serve someone. And that's where compassion is going to come from. Now, Maharaj says ki, Satguru Dayanid. Now, this is from Pai Gurdashi. Pai Gurdashi says ki, Satguru Dayanid. Mehma agad bodh namo namo namo namo net net net hai. That my guru is the treasure of daya. Satguru daya nidh. He's a treasure of daya. So when we come to our guru and we do simran and we listen to him, actually we see that Guruji is full of daya for the world. And Guru Nanak Dev Ji says ki, I came here because suni pukar datar prabh Guru Nanak jag mahi pathaya. That Vaheguru themselves heard the cries of the people of the earth and they sent Guru Nanak Dev Ji to this world because he's come with that compassion to save people. And we're not trying to convert people to Sikhi. That's the beauty about Sikhi. We're saying, be what you want. We're here to give you freedom, to give you justice, to give you food, to protect you. That's what we're here for. And we've got this wisdom of Guru Granth Sahib Ji. And you can listen to that wisdom. You don't even have to become a Sikh to listen to that wisdom. You can stay a Muslim. You can stay a Christian. Just be a better person and connect to your Vaheguru.
Maharaj says ki the whole world is burning. Chitta dwari ubre titte le ubar. Whichever way the world can be saved, let it be saved. Jagat dilanda rakhle. It doesn't matter about making them want into khalsas, making them want into Sikhs. That's not the important part. Let's just feed people. Let's just serve them. That's what a Sikh is trying to do. Next Maharaj says ki santok thap rakhya jinsu. Now there's two meanings of this. One is that coming from Daya, we will get santok. Once we get Daya and Taram, then we get some type of contentment. And the sut means a maryada. So we get a maryada, which gets some kind of way of living, some kind of discipline. When we put that discipline in, we stay content in that discipline. So we can understand that actually, one way of understanding the whole world is that if we don't have contentment, the world will go out of order. At the moment, the order is established through contentment. When there's no contentment, the world will go out of order. And if you look at our world now, we can see there's no contentment. People are not happy with what they have. That's why the world is going out of order. So Guru Sahib is saying, when you have Daya and Taram, then you will have some contentment. And contentment will keep the world in order. But also, order for us as a Sikh is that Sikhi Maryada, the way of living, getting up in the morning, doing our part, coming to Gurdwara, like we just talked about, listening to Katha Kirtan, that keeps us content. It keeps us in a set order. Doesn't let us go off here and there. And that keeps us actually attached to our Guru. Our Rehat keeps us. We don't keep the Rehat. Initially we keep the Rehat. When something goes wrong, our Rehat keeps us. It keeps us content. Calm down. Relax. Stay calm. And Gurmat is all about self-regulation. It's not about some massive amounts of rules. If you look at the Sikh Rehat Maryada, it's a very small booklet. We haven't got some 10, 15, 30, 100 scholars out there who are arguing about the Sikhi Rehat. We've only got this one booklet. Tiny little booklet. And the whole of the Rehat Maryada is like this tiny little booklet. If you went to any other religious library and said, give me your books on religious law, they'll take you to a library, there'll be shelves and shelves of books. And all we got is this one booklet. And you can imagine why. It's about self-regulation. It's about understanding how you should live as a person. And Maharaj says in one line, even we haven't got that much time now. One Maharaj says, Hak paraya nanaka, us sur, us gai. That for us, even eating somebody else's food is for a Muslim to have pork and for a Hindu to have beef. So for us, the most important thing is to be content. Be content with what we have. Don't ever steal from somebody else and stay in this. We haven't got time that much now. We've got about 15 minutes left. What we're going to do is sing this body. And the next week we'll go through the rest of it. Because Paisa has prepared it. So we'll just sing the rest of it and next week we'll go through the katha of the rest of this body. It's amazing, actually, Paisa, he's learning the rabab. You know, Gunadevji's bani we're reading. And Gunadevji travelled, whenever he went with the rababi, madana. This beautiful instrument that we've got is much more complex than just a guitar. We've got it in Sikhi. This is what Pai Madanaji would have been playing when Gunadevji was singing. So, in fact, some of us haven't seen it that often. So it's beautiful that we have it here.

Gurusav is telling us, we haven't got long. To summarize, we've got about halfway through this body. Mant's telling us the amazing thing about being one of these bunch, these chosen people. They're chosen because, in many ways, Sarpanch are the leaders of a pind. In Sikhi, the Panch Pyare are supposed to be our leaders. It's all about the Panch Pyare, it's all about the Khalsa Panth. In fact, the Sikh are the Sikh, and the Guru Khalsa is the Guru. In one way you can see that. The Admiral tells us that the Sikh is somebody who accepts Guruji, who accepts the writings of the Guruji, and accepts one Waheguru, and accepts that the Amrit is important, but the Khalsa is part of the Guru's body. And we can understand that that Khalsa, if they live the Sunya and the Manya, not just by taking Amrit, if they're drinking the internal Amrit as well, if they live in that way, they get enlightened. Those people, Mara says, ki panch parvan, panch pardhan, panche paveh dargehman, pancha hai soho hai tar rajan, pancha ka gur ek tiyan. They just focus on their Guru, all of us. If we can learn from the first part of this body, the thing for us is just to stick to our Guru. Stick like glue to our Guru. Whatever happens, doesn't matter, stick to our Guru. Our Guru is going to guide us. When we see things that happen, what happened in America, the first thing we should do is ask our Guru. What do you think? People got died, killed in the Gurdwara, but not many people took hukumname straight away. The focus should be ask Guru what they thought. And I'll give you share a hukumname that was taken by someone. And this is the hukumname. Mara says, ki listen, if you want to talk about what happened in America, the hukumname said, ki Kabir, ja din homua pache pay anand. Mohi miro prab apana sangeet paje gobind. On the day that I die, imagine this is the hukumname that came. It's a cyber hukumname, okay, fair enough. But still, Guruji works in mysterious ways. Ask Guruji, what should we do about these six people that died? Mara says, ki on the day that I die, there will be bliss. After me, there will be bliss. Pache pay anand. When he leaves, he's not going to be going crying. He's going to be going laughing in anand. He goes, I will meet my Waheguru. Mohe milo prab apna sangi paje gobind. Everybody with me will meditate upon Waheguru. So actually what they would have said there is, chalo, they passed away, their line has come to an end. But what should we do? Celebrate their life. Live in anand. At the end of every bhog, actually, we read anand sahib. Say, chalo, it's anand. Because human life is not as important as the spiritual life that we lead. There's a great quote. Somebody said, you are not a body. You're not a person. You're a soul. You have a body. You're not a body.

You have a body, but you are the soul. So next week we'll go into why Maharaj talks about a little bit more about the world and how it's structured, and he tells us how we should live, how we should accept Waheguru's hukam in this life. But for this time, we'll cut it short there, and obviously I must have made loads of mistakes, and all of this will be on YouTube, so you can find my mistakes on YouTube and tell me what mistakes I made. But we'll carry on with it next week. Please forgive me for my mistakes. And Deho Sadhguru Sri Sriya, Yogobin, Sahib Shumi. Waheguru Ji Ka Khalsa.

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It's not something that necessarily we understand the first time. But the more we listen to it, the more we'll understand it. Because in one way, Bani is the guru. So imagine if you kept seeing a guru every day, something's going to trickle down. You figure out something. So Bani, guru, guru hai Bani. Which Bani Amrit Sare? That means that if you, the more you spend time with Bani, the more you'll understand what it means. Just by spending time, it's that magical power. So last week, we were going through the idea of the Panch, the Supreme, the Elect, those people that have listened to Gurbani, accepted it, followed it, and earned it, and actually have achieved something. And what they have achieved is that they are honored in God's court. When they go there, they are accepted. And also, that they are beautiful there. Sohu hai dar rajan. And then we look through the idea of what happens after. Guru starts talking about this world. And in that body, just to remind the body, we'll read through it just now, just so we can remind ourselves what we're going to talk about. So Maharaj starts off with, Panch Parvan, Panch Pardhan, Panche Pavah Dargah Maan, Panchah Soh Dar Rajan, Pancha Ka Gur Ek Tiyan. 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

So, when we got to the idea of Panch, then Maharaji Kripa, now we started talking about, Guru said that we can never understand the workings or count the workings of Waheguru. Jeku kahe kare vichar. No matter how much we sit down and talk and think, karte ke karne nahi sumar. We can't actually understand and count all the things that Waheguru is doing. So out of our intellect. So it's kind of saying to us, our job is to focus upon Waheguru. The world itself might be doing hundreds of things. But can we try to understand the world, or can we try to understand what we are achievable inside us? We have our human body, our mind, our soul. We can try and fix the world, but what's really in our control is ourselves. So you know, there's a great book called Seven Habits of Highly Successful People. And in there he talks about your sphere of concern and your sphere of influence. So your sphere of concern might be the world, the Pant, Punjab, you know, your family, education, anything. Then you've got your sphere of influence. It's much smaller, is what can you actually do? And ultimately we can only really control ourselves, and that's why Mala says ki manajite jagjit. The biggest battle is in our mind. But we can obviously have some influence upon our family. But if we focus on our sphere of influence, just focus on what we can actually do, the idea is that that will grow. As we become more and more successful at controlling the bit that we can control, then our influence will spread. So in here, Maharaj talks about that Waheguru is a doer. We can't count what Waheguru does, but Maharaj says, ki tol taram daya kapoor. That justice is what's keeping the world together. And duty, which is dharam. And it's born from compassion. So compassion is very important for us. And it's actually the mother of all of righteousness in this world. For the father. And Maharaj goes on to say, that contentment is what's keeping the world in discipline. So contentment comes from this discipline that we have. And we can understand that as a gursikh, we've been given some kind of maryada as well. And that keeps us a little bit set. When the world is going wrong, we talked about that the maryada, your head, keeps you solid. So, you may have a really bad day, but if you do your japji sahib, and you do your panchbaniya, and you listen to a bit of kirtan katha, no matter how bad your day was before it started, by the end of that, you feel a bit better. That's why it says, dukh par har sukh kar le jaye. You can have a miserable day, you could be close to throwing yourself off a building. But if you start doing your part, and you go through your part, by the end you get to Anand Sahib, and you're saying, you know, Ananda Paya Miri Mai, you will feel happy. That's the beauty of it. And you finish off on a happy note. So we understand that Gur Sikhi is about keeping your head. We know that there's loads of stories on the internet, you know, you get them by email. And there's a lovely one where this man is walking, and he's talking to God, and he turns around, he looks back, and he sees footsteps across the sand. And he says, he's talking to God, and he says, look, there's two sets of prints. And he goes, yeah, that was, I was walking with you the whole time. I was walking with you. And then he said, but at some places, there's only one set of footsteps. And he goes, those are the times where I was going through bad things in my life. So he says to God, he assumes, he says, God, why did you forsake me then? Why weren't you with me when I needed your help? I was walking by myself. And Waheguru says to him, he goes, but I was carrying you then. You weren't walking then. And then he understood that Sikhi is about falling on your Guru's feet and saying, Maharaj, you do it. So you can understand that actually maryada, the head, is actually supreme for that reason. When you fall down, you're there to pick you up. Gurbani will pick us up. And then we says, Maharaj says, Je ko bujje hove sachiyar. That's the, like, we didn't get to this line, so we start from here. Je ko bujje hove sachiyar.
The person who understands, if someone understands, je ko budje, budje means to understand, hove sachyar. Sachyar is the same word that Guru Sahib puts in the first body of Japji Sahib. Maharaj says, kede sachyara hoi hai. How do I become pure? How do I become one with that one? And Maharaj is telling us here that if we understand this, what Guru has talked about, sunna, manana, and we start living that, and we start building taram and daya and contentment and have some kind of maryada, then we will become pure. We will earn the essence of Guru Sahib's wealth, which is to enlighten us, to help us out to make this human life successful. And Maharaj says ki, jeko bujje hove sachyar. Now you can look at some bani also. Maharaj says ki, nanak hukme je bujje ta home kehna koi. When we start understanding the hukam, also our home, our sense of ego, of me, I want this, I want that. Those things start to stop. They slow down. We focus more upon Waheguru, Waheguru, Waheguru. So naam is an essential part of this. Then Maharaj says ki tavle upar ketapar. Now we talked about this before as well, that there's a bull, mythical bull, that's holding up the world. And Guru Sahib told the Sidhs now that that bull is not really bull, it's justice and morality and our duty of dharma. That's holding up the world. And they say that, look, if they say to him, look, tell us how much weight is that bull holding up? Tavle upar keta par. How much par is on top of that tavle, this bull? And Guru Sahib says, tarti hor pare hor hor tiste par tale kavan jor. He says, look, if there was a bull, what would that bull be standing on? Right? You got this mythical bull. If the bull is floating in space, then why can't the earth float in space? But if the bull is holding up the earth, then what's the bull standing on? So tarti hor pare hor hor. So then there must be a tarti for the bull to stand on. Then what's holding up that tarti? The earth. What's holding up that earth? There must be another bull. And what's that bull standing on? Must be another bit of earth. And then he says, okay, then what must that earth be standing upon? You can imagine, to infinity, you've got sets of bulls and sets of earth. He's criticizing this idea. Then Maharaj says, kit tiste par thale kavan jor. Underneath all of this, this idea you have of the bull, what's holding it together, and what's the jor underneath the whole thing? This te par tale kavan jor. Whose strength is doing all this? And Guru Sahib tells us now about that strength. Basically, he's saying there is no bull, effectively. He's ridiculing the idea. Maharaj says, let's talk about that one that's controlling everything. Because he's talking about Waheguru, is the strength holding it together. Maharaj says, Ji jat ranga ke nav. There are so many types of living beings. Ji and jat. Jati is jati actually. It's a sehari, but you don't pronounce it. It says ji jat ranga ke nav. Maharaj is saying there's so many types of living beings. Sabana likhya vudi kalam. These beings, the millions, 8.4 million life forms, within each life form, there's so many different types of beings. So it's not like 8.4 million lives, and there's only 8.4 million beings in this world. There aren't. We know there's millions and millions and billions of beings. But within each type, there's hundreds. Just look amongst the human race. How many different types of human beings there are? It's so varied, isn't it? So Maharaj is saying it's beyant. It's beyant, but it's categorized into 8.4. Sabna likhya budi kalam. The budi, the kalam means a pen. Budi means vagdavaya. It's writing. It's still writing. It's writing all people's destiny. Sabna likhya budi kalam. That Waheguru is writing every single being's history. It's all predicted in advance. As I say in Takdeed, is what your fortune is written down. It's written down to the point where every single living being, whether plant, animal, a butterfly, their history, Maharaj is telling us, is written by Waheguru.
Now, they say, who can do this? Who understands that? Would it be possible to view this account? They say, Eho lekha lik jaane koi. Is it possible for us to understand our account? Is it a great book in the library of Waheguru? We can walk into that book and we can start reading and we can know everybody's history. That's what the question they ask him. Of every single being that's ever lived and that ever will live. And Maharaj says this, Lekha likhya keta hui. Said, if someone was as big as the writer, the Likhari, if you were as big as that Likhari, as Waheguru, then you could understand that writing. But is anybody as big as Waheguru? No. So then no one can ever know the accounts of every single person. So if you look at some religions, you've got people that, or even mystical, even nowadays, at the back of every Days for Days magazine or whatever you see a guy offering to read your life, your hand, and all these things. Yeah, they're all offering to do this for you. Now, Maharaj doesn't criticize this, doesn't say that it's not possible to predict someone's history. To Riddhi Siddhi, you can predict a little bit of history. But that pen is writing all the time. It can be changed. Guru Sahib can change our lekha. Somebody described it to me, it's like a string. The string is all wiggly, going all over the place, and Guru Sahib can just grab one end and pull it and just straighten it out. So you're trying to go there, but your life history is like this. Maharaj can just straighten it out for you. And Guru says ki, Eho lekha lik jaane koi lekha likhya keta hoi. Just imagine how big that writing would be, and to understand that, you'd have to be as big as the writer, as great as Waheguru. We know that no one can do this. And then Maharaj goes to talk on about Waheguru. Maharaj says, he's keta taan swalyo roo. Taan means strength. Keta means how much, or wow, how big. Guru is saying, keta taan. Look how much strength that Waheguru has. That Waheguru has got so much strength that he's holding up every single planet. So floating in the space through Guru's system. Through Waheguru's system, the sun has provided the gravitational force for all of our planets. But we know there's billions and billions of galaxies out there. And amongst those galaxies, there's millions and billions of stars in each one. And each one has got planets floating around it. So it's a good look, Keta Taan. Look at the strength of that Waheguru that made the whole world. It's mind-blowing. And if you think that Waheguru is inside us, we can experience that Waheguru, then Maharaj says, that's why, Keta Taan Swalyo Roop. First we understand the strength, we say, wow, how great is that strength. Then we say, Swalyo Roop. Beautiful is his form. Swalyo means beautiful. Roop means the form. So not only is this one who's controlling everything, who's writing all of our histories, who's got our destiny written down, but that one is beautiful. Now, beauty cannot be found unless we can see something. If you can't see something, if you can't appreciate it, if it's not real, you can't say it's beautiful. Guru Sahib is telling us, it's possible for us as Gursikhs, as even people who are spiritual, to meditate upon that name for us to meet Waheguru. You know, the whole world will tell us, why believe in God, you can't see God. Guru Sahib is saying, who told you that you can't see God? Who told you that it's true that you can't see God? Guru Sahib, you can see God. E netro meryo, Maharaj says, oh my eyes, see Waheguru everywhere. Oh my ears, hear Waheguru's words. Oh my hands, serve Waheguru. Now, spiritually, it's possible at the highest levels to start seeing Waheguru everywhere. So what we can think of it as, two analogies we could use is, imagine you've got a lens. If people have taken cameras, we all got cameras now. Imagine your lens is dirty, right? Or you've got a window, and the window is very dirty. And you're on this side, and on the other side is sunlight. And you're in a dark room, and you say, why believe in light? No one's ever seen the light. Someone comes along and starts rubbing that window, shines it,
And suddenly you see a little bit of light. Then you say, there's only this much light in the whole world. You say, no, there's more than that much light. You can clean the whole window and you can have the full glaring light. So Guru Sahib is telling us there's a process to this. Just like I was reading a book by Baba Hanam Singh, and he was talking to an atheist. And he said to him, listen, you don't believe in God because you can't hear Him, you can't see Him, you can't smell Him, you can't experience Him. Because, yeah, fair enough, I can't. Because I understand that. That doesn't mean that God doesn't exist. The reason being is, when you look at a glass of milk, you can't see the butter. Drink the milk, you won't taste the butter. You only taste milk. If you boil that milk properly, and you took out the malai, and from the malai and the what was left, you made butter, you would get butter. And when you taste the butter, you can't taste the milk. So it's possible that one thing can be converted into something else through a process. But who will you ask about that process? Is it possible for us to just work out that process by ourselves? Or do we need somebody who's done it? So if you had milk, this guy who's making butter comes up to you and says, you know this milk, you got 5 liters, 2.5 liters you can have as butter, other 2.5 liters you can have as milk. And you go, nah, there's no such thing as butter. He goes, no, there is such thing as butter. I make it every day. Don't believe you. He even gives you a slice of bread with butter on it, and you taste it, and you go, this butter's nice, but it's not in that milk. Look at it. How is butter in the milk? So Maharaj tells us that you have to find a person who is a scientist in that field to understand what you can make with that item. The scientist in the field of Gurbani, in the field of spirituality, is Guru Nanak Dev Ji. So Guru Sahib is sitting here telling us, here's the process. Here's how to make the butter from the milk. We have to start by listening to Gurbani's teachings. When we start listening, we learn the process, then we start thinking, you know what, this is possible. And to make it something a bit more realistic, because not a lot of us make butter nowadays, you can think about the phone, the mobile phone. If I gave you a dead mobile phone that wasn't charged, had no contract, had no SIM, and I said phone someone, you'd say, you can't do it, can't phone someone. But if I then gave you a SIM, I gave you the battery charger, I gave you a wall socket, and I gave you a place where there's reception, and I said, now, put the SIM in, charge it up, go to the place where there's reception, the Gurdwara, where the Satsangha is, and call, and you put that, you put the phone number in, and it showed there was a contract, your contract being to your guru, a service provider, and your guru says, right, dial, and you say, why guru? When you get an answer, then you know that it works. But until that point where that you've got the answer, you look at a dead phone, you go, this ain't going to work. Maharaj is giving us the tools to make it work. Gurbani is giving us the tools, singing Kirtan, listening to Gurbani, sitting in the Satsangha, listening to Katha, listening to Kirtan, waking up in the morning, Amrit Vela, doing Simran, doing Seva, thinking of yourself as small, never trying to get too big, acknowledging the one who is Keta Tan Swalyoru. And then when we get to that point, when we experience it, then when we say these lines, Keta Tan Swalyoru, then we will be saying it with pure love. We're saying, wow, Waheguru, how great is your strength. How beautiful you are. How enticing you are. I fell in love with you when I saw you. To make it a bit more like normal, imagine, now we're all like males and females here, so imagine when you were in your Jawani, you saw somebody beautiful, just beautiful, of the sex that you obviously, whichever sex you fancy, and you fell in love straight away. You say, wow, how beautiful, you fell in love straight away. Guru is saying the same thing. Waheguru is so beautiful, when you see Waheguru, you fall in love straight away. Not only that, it's so beautiful, you realize you've been in love with Waheguru before. Just forgot. Imagine you moved, like a lot of us are living in the West. Imagine if you grew up in India, we came here when you were 5-6 years old, and your grandparents, they brought you up to your 5-6 years old. You come here, then you go back to India. You haven't seen them for years and years, but deep inside you know them. You know them.
When you hear that voice, you remember straight away, I know you. It's like that with Waheguru. You say, I know you. I've known you for years. Why? Because you've been around 8.4 million lives. And everyone, you met Waheguru, and then you went away from Waheguru. So we know that Waheguru, and it's beautiful. Keta taan swalhyoru. And then Mara says, Keti taat jane kon kud. How amazing is that Waheguru is giving me so many gifts. Keti daat. Daat means gifts. We say, Keti an duk puk sadmaar, ebi daat teri daatar. Even the duk and the sadness is a gift. Sometimes we'll never question our life until we get pain. Until we be in the bottom, we'll never appreciate the top. You have to hit rock bottom sometimes. You ask the person who gives up alcohol, when they hit the bottom, families kick them out, and they go, you know, you, Nasha, you are a disease, and you are killing me. The person who just has one or two, but doesn't do Simran, they don't understand the value. They should leave Nasha. The person who falls at the very rock bottom, hits ground bottom and just collapses and goes, you know what, you, I need to get rid of you. That person then can get rid of it. The person who's just having a little bit doesn't even realize the damage that's happening to them. Now who's better off? Is the person who hit rock bottom and their life collapsed and then gave up Nasha and turned to Guru better off than the person who just lives a normal life, good money, has a bit of, you know, and then is not really doing Simran. He never hit rock bottom. He never had to turn to his Guru. So he thinks, I'm alright, Jack. I'm fine. Who's better off? That's why the person who's hit rock bottom, he goes, Maharaj, Kirtiyan duk puk sadamad, ebi daat teri data. This is your gift to me. I've realized the truth. When you get a slap, you think, maybe that was good I got slapped. Naimilda, I would never have figured it out. And Maharaj says, ki, how amazing are your gifts? We know that everything is a gift. And we also know that there's two parts. We have our destiny written for us. But also, Mother tells us, if we follow Gurbani, our destiny will be cleaned out. The Karam Nas. It says that once you go into Sikhi and you do Satcha Simran, holy holy, your pap gets wiped out. It says, Nanak Pagatan Sada Vigas Sunae Dukh Pap Ka Nas. But even listening to Gurbani really carefully, we can start wiping out our sins. We can clean up. And the Panch people, they know this. Those people that have listened and followed it, they understand the value of it. So it's achievable. It's not unachievable to us. We're sitting in Guru Nanak Dev's own house. This is the Guru Dwara, the Guru's door. Only through this are we going to find this enlightenment. It's for every single Sikh. This is our, call it our destiny, call it our birthright, call it our inheritance from our Guru. This Waheguru is our inheritance. It's the gift from our Guru to us. Gurbani is the gift to us. Gurbani is Jagme Chanan. That's the Gurbani is the light in this world. And if you're in darkness, you need the light. Darkness does not exist. Darkness does not exist. Light exists. Darkness is simply the absence of the light. Where there is no light, there is darkness. Where there is Gurbani, then holy, holy, slowly, slowly, darkness will go away. So we're going to do a bit of Simran, just to remember that one, that beautiful one, the one who gives us everything, who is Keta Taan Swalyo Roop, Keti Daat Jane Konku. To thank Waheguru every day, it's a beautiful thing. Maharaj says, Akirtkana is one of the worst things to be if somebody is ungrateful for what we have. Akirtkana. So by being grateful for what we have, we take a great step towards acknowledging who is the one. And we say in part, ki, datta datta ek hai. The giver is only one. Sabko devanhar. Gives to everybody. De de todna avagai. Doesn't stop giving because you're good or bad. Aganat pare pandar. He's always giving. And his store is forever full. So thank that one who gave to us. We'll remember that one. And we know that it's beautiful because Guru tells us. And even when we read ki Waheguru, Waheguru, Waheguru, Waheguru Jiyo, we say Kavala Nan, Madhara Ban, Kotisan, Sandhu. This, sorry, I'll find the book to get it properly.
this line, Guru is telling us, how beautiful are you? He goes, how beautiful are your eyes? Govindan Ann, your eyes are like lotuses. Mother of Ann, your speech is beautiful. Kota Sana Sangha Sobha. You have so much Sobha. You're so beautiful. And we say, Mere Lalan Ki Sobha. How can I even talk about the beauty of my beloved? So hopefully when we do Simran, we can experience our beautiful white grace.

we say Ananda Roop, the Vaheguru, is the form of bliss. People say Ananda, Ananda sab ko kahe. Guruji says in Anand Sahib, the full Anand Sahib, Ananda, Ananda sab ko kahe, Ananda Guru te jaane. That we, people say, wah, eda bahut anand aaya. Listen to a bit of music somewhere. They go to some party, oh, eda bahut anand aaya. They have some food. They go, oh, I have so much joy in this. Maharaj says, Ananda, Ananda sab ko kahe, Ananda Guru te jaane. The true Anand of the Ananda Sarupa Vahe Guru is from Guru. When you have that taste, Maharaj also says Anand Sahib, he says to his tongue, E rasna, tu an ras ratre hi teri pyaas na jaye. Oh my tongue, you are stuck in the wrong things, teri pyaas na jaye. You are never going to get satisfied with those things. Tu jinna chakna chakle, you are not. Look at the people who are in this country obese. You put their favorite food in front of them, they will keep on eating. Ruknani, the tongue will not stop. And it's like that with everything. You always want a little bit more, a little bit more. E rasna tu an ras ratrahi. Your ras is the wrong ras, an ras ratrahi. Teri pyaas na jaye. Pyaas na jaye horat keti chichar haras. Unless you find that har ras, Mara says, unless you find that taste, that juice of God, that ananda roop, until then, pyaas hi jaane. And that's why Maharaj says, ki vinit tu horje mangana sir dukha kai dukh. If I don't ask for you, if I don't ask for you, Vaheguru, then I'm asking for pain. I'm asking for pain upon pain. Because the only thing that's real is Vaheguru. You're asking for falsehood. You're not asking for such, you're asking for kuda, chud. Maharaj says, hey, without that, if I don't ask for you, vinit tu horje mangana sir dukha kai dukh deho naam santokhiya utre man ki bukh. Give me that name of contentment, and my book in my mind, utre man ki bukh. Simple Punjabi. And then Maharaj says, is it achievable? You might think, ain't for me. I'm too puppy. People say that, oh, I'm too much of a puppy. I've done too many bad things. Believe you me, you look at me up here, I tell you. Anyway, point being, it's achievable for everybody, because the next line Maharaj says, ki Vaheguru, in the same line we're talking about, ki Maharaj ne, I forgot the exact lining, Maharaj says, ki look at the world, look how green it is. Vantrin Hariya Kitiya. I think that the whole world Maharaj has made green. Nanak Kya Manuk. Nanak says, what is it for a man, a person, to make us blossom from being a dried up river to being a full, or being a plant that's died nearly and to come back to life? What is it for Vaheguru? Kuch niya. It's like 6 billion people in the world. What are we for Vaheguru, who made the planets? Keta taan swali oru. That Vaheguru can do it to us, can sort us out like this. We just have to go to our guru and say, Maharaj, deho naam santokhiya utre man ki puk. When you get tired of the world, go to your guru and ask for that. What's real? I've tried everything else. Sagal dwar ko chhaad ke keho tuharu dwar. Come to your guru then ask. And then Maharaj goes on in this line. He goes, kita pasao eko kavao. Now, Maharaj is telling us how the world was made now. He's saying, listen, you might think there's a bull, there might be all these things, but look at this Vaheguru. Look how amazing this Vaheguru is. How powerful that Vaheguru is. Made the whole world, kita pasao, with eko kavao. One word from Vaheguru made the whole world. Imagine how powerful Vaheguru must be. How powerful is that? One word, kita pasao eko kavao. And when we look at this Big Bang theory, it makes perfect sense. Maharaj ne ik loves kehta, everything got expanded from that. And they say that that sound, that primal vibration that made the world is still here. It's still hearing because it was so powerful it made everything. And even scientists talk about this, the primal sound. Gurbani tells us, ik oankar. With that oong sound made the whole world, akar. So that's the primal sound. It's in Gurbani. That's why it's called the Bij Mantra. Ik oankar. That's if we just
Even meditate upon that Ek Omkar. It's so powerful. And then Guru says, keep Omkar Brahma Utpat Omkar Kiya Jin Chitta. That's the first letter, Omkar. Made that Waheguru Brahma. It created everything. This one, Om. Then Tiste Hoi Lak Darya. From that one word, as expansion came out, came Lak. Now Lak means hundreds of thousands. Darya means rivers. But it's not just talking about rivers here, it's talking about the 8.4 million lives. That's what it is. The darya that we have to go around and around to come out of. Tiste Hoi Lak Darya. Then Maharaj says, look, Kudrat Kavan Kaha Vichar. Kudrat is the creation. How can I explain this creation? Kavan, how can I do vichar of this creation? Look, scientists, you know, like Einstein, he said, everything I know could be written on the back of a stamp. Because if you look at the world and how much there is to know, the amount that I know could be written on a stamp. I don't know nothing. And he believed in Waheguru as well. He believed in the Creator. The more you go into science, the more you realize how many gaps there are. Even this God particle they found, how many billions they spent trying to find this particle. And Guru Sahib could have told him in the beginning, Kita Pasao, Eko Kavao, that one word is holding it all together. And we still try to find out how the world was made. We spend billions. There's people starving, there's problems in this world, but scientists have spent looking the wrong way. You know, it's like having all the brains and just doing the wrong thing. We've got all the brains in our humankind to sort the world out. Believe you me, this world would be like heaven if the human being could just stop going down the wrong path and come together. We say, oh, there's too many people. Scientifically, on this planet, there's 6 billion people. In London, there's a very posh part of this country called Chelsea. If you took the population density of Chelsea, which is a very nice place to live, people love to live there, pay millions for houses there. If you took that population density and divided 6 billion by that density, you know what you would get? How much land you need? Half the island of Madagascar. You could fit everybody on the planet on Madagascar living like they're living in Chelsea. So all this bakwas they tell us about, oh, we haven't got enough resources, it's just lies. We got more than enough resources to sort the world out. And then therefore Guru Sahib has given us the hukum, the Khalsa Panth, the Guru Sikhs have been given the function, the hukum, ki become taram. Go out there and set up hukum. Maharaj says, that's why he came into this earth. We talked about it last week. Guru Gobind Singh tells us, he came on this earth to set up hukum. It's our job, it's our responsibility as the Khalsa to achieve that for the whole earth. Then we can say, Raj Karega Khalsa. That's the Khalsa's job. Food, education, health, these things. Not go around with the Bible, bash it on people's heads and become a Sikh. We're just providing people with dig and dig. Food and security. Then that will be the fatih that we want. That's why Guru's fatih. Why Guru's fatih is dig, dig. Give everybody dig and dig. Then Mala says, go on. He goes, Kudrat kavan kaha vichar. How can I even explain this world? Varyana java ekvar. Now this could be two meanings of this. One could be ki varnan karna. Varnan means to count. So varyana java ekvar can mean, I can't even count it even once, let alone explain it. You know, how can you explain numbers? How can you explain something you can't even count? It's just infinite and beyond your count, you can't explain it. Varyana java ekvar. But also it can mean ki I can't even be a sacrifice even once. If you think you can give a sacrifice and do something, Mara says, when it comes to Waheguru and this Kudrat, we are nothing. We're like Kide Makode compared to that. Varyana Java Ekvar. Let alone once, I can't do it. What can we do then? What can we as human beings do? Remember we talked about the sphere of concern and the sphere of influence. Can we look at this? Can we still worry about the whole planet and the galaxy and research into how the world was made? Or should we focus upon what we can? What can we do in our life? Guru Sahib tells in Bani ki, Bahut janam ke bichre the maado, eho janam tumhare leke. I've been separated from you, O Waheguru, for so many lives, 8.4 million lives. What I will do is give this life to you. Bahut janam ke bichre the maado, eho janam tumhare leke.
I will write it to you. The same Lekha who is writing, the one who is writing, we can say, here, I write my life to you. See, you become a Lekhari as well. But your Lekhari is your influence. What you can do is your life. The rest of it we can't control. Then Maharaj goes on to say, ki, Varya na java ek var, jo tud paave sai palikar, tu sada salamat nirankar. Jo tud paave. Whatever, what, there's two meanings of this. It can mean, whatever Waheguru is pleased to do, whatever Waheguru wants, jo tud paave, whatever makes you happy Waheguru, sai palikar, that is a good thing to do. So we say, what can I do? Whatever makes Waheguru happy, that's what I should do. We talked about this in the seventh body. We said ki sixth body, tirathanava jetis pava. If I make you happy, then I'll do it. If it doesn't make you happy, what's the point? So it can mean that just do, forget about the world, forget about how the world is happening, just focus on what you can do, which is jotud pave sai palikar. Whatever makes you happy, that's a good thing to do. And then the other way of understanding the same line is to say ki, whatever happens, Waheguru, your hukam. Whatever makes you happy, Waheguru is controlling the world, yeah? We are controlling the world. He told us already, everything is written by the pen of that creator. He's got the power, Ketatan. We haven't got the power. We say, Akhana jor, chupena jor, jor na mangan, de na jor, jor na jeevan, mar na jor, jor na raj, mal, mansor, jor na surti, gyan vichar, jo na jugti chute sansar, jis hath jor kar vekhe soy. Who's got the strength? Jis hath jor kar vekhe. I have got any strength? No strength. Waheguru has a strength. Jis hath jor kar vekhe soy. Nanak utam nishna koi. Don't think high and low. We don't have the power to judge other people. Maharaj is telling us ki everybody is doing what they've been told to do by that hukum. You just focus upon yourself. Don't worry about what everybody else is doing. Don't point fingers. There's four fingers pointing back. So then we say, Jodha the Pave, Sai Palikar. It can also mean that whatever happens, forget about it. Just be happy in it. Tera kiya mitha lage. Whatever you do, I'm happy with. And what does Nanak want? Har naam pada har Nanak mange. Nanak says, give me that naam. Forget everything else. Whatever you do is fine, just give me the naam. Then it says, Tu sada salamat nirankar. O Waheguru, you are always sada salamat. To see you're atal, you're unmoving. Atal, atha, atol tu, tera antana paravarya. I can't count you, I can't get to the ends of you, but you are solid. When you do simran, you'll understand what that means. Atal, Waheguru is not going nowhere. Everywhere you go, there's Waheguru. You cannot escape from Waheguru because you're inside Waheguru. Maharaj tells us. And then, Nirankara Salamat Nirankar. There's no specific form to Waheguru. It's everywhere. It's also without form. So we know that Waheguru is in the world, but also Waheguru is outside the world. Now people ask questions. You know, people trying to understand God? They ask Sikhs, so what do you believe then? Do you believe God is in the world, or God is outside the world? And we say, listen man, we're the creation. How do we know what the creator is all about? We're the creation. We know Waheguru is amazing, but who am I to tell you what Waheguru is? Karte ke karne nahi sumar. We can't explain Waheguru. All we can say is that Guru Sahib tells us Sargun, Nirgun, Nirankar, Suna Samadhiya. That Waheguru is Sargun, has every form you can think about, has Nirgun, no qualities, all the good qualities and no qualities, and then Nirankar is outside the world as well. So that doesn't make any sense. I agree with you, but because our understanding is so limited. Well, we're not Waheguru. All we can do is worship Waheguru, and it's true, we can experience that now. So we sing this, we say, ki Maharaj, you are atal. You will stay, I will pass away. I'm not true, you are true. Your naam is true, I'm not true. So we'll sing this body now in Kirtan. Now we've done the katha of it, next week we'll go on to the Asanka Jap, Asanka Pao. So we'll finish off with just a simran at the Kirtan of this exact body.

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become, what they wanted all of us to become. And obviously, I have to follow it, and everybody should try and follow it as well. Because this is the highest path in Kaljug. In this dark age, Guru Nanak Dev Ji has come to give us the true way. Sachcha marg chaldeya ustat kare jahan. If we walk upon this path, the whole world will praise this path. The whole world already praises this path. You've seen what happened after the shootings in America. The whole world was like, wow, you Sikhs are amazing. They never heard of it before. When they heard of it, they were like, wow. And it's going to get more and more like this. More people will say, wow. They'll say to the Sikhs, why don't you become a Sikh? Why aren't you following Sikhi? Because they're going to start following it. So this is the future. You see that in 20 years of time, this Gurdwara might have 50% you know, non-Punjabi people. That will be Chardigarh. So, Maharaj Kripa Karevi obviously made loads of mistakes in the Katha. Please forgive us. And forgive me specifically. And please, Deho Sajna Si Sriya, Jo Hove Sahib Jo Hove. So, Bulan Chuka Maaf Kaniya, Wahe Guru Ji Ka Khalsa, Wahe Guru Ji Ki.

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So he was, Maharaj was discussing with them whether there is a bull that's holding up the world. And this week Maharaj starts to come on to a new system that they discussed with him, which can be called, what is Maya? Ki Maya hai ki.

And we all know, you might have heard this before, jehde hage padhe likhe better than me, ki tray gun, ki maya de tin gun hage, maya has three guns, and this is the conversation that takes place now with Guru Sahib Ji. And there's three bodies that discuss this. And they start off with this body on Asankh Jap, Asankh Pav. And we know that's the 16th body. So what we're going to do is just sing through that body now, of the 16th body. Now, there are three bodies that have Asankh in the beginning. The first one is this one, Asankh Jap, Asankh Pav, Asankh Puja, Asankh Taptav. And then later on, Maharaj goes to a body where they're talking about the people that are doing bad stuff. And then they go on to talk about a body where people, is kind of the next step. So we'll talk about these three in the next 3 weeks. But today we'll do the first one.

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And the body after this, Maharaj says, Asankh Naam, Asankh Thaam. And they go through a bit more. All these three bodies have as their uniting force, the bottom, which is Kudrat Kavan Kaha Vichar Varyana Jamba Ek Var. Jo Tud Paave Sai Parikar Tu Sada Salamat Nirankar. And I want to just discuss that a little bit more, and I'll keep coming back to this, because this is the message, that's the central message that Guru Sahib is giving us. So it's really important that we think about it again and again and again. Maharaj says, Kudrat Kavan Kaha Vichar. What we're going to see now is that Guru Sahib is now going to go on to talk about Kudrat again. Last time they talked about the bull, this time they're going to talk about another theory of Kudrat. And that's the theory of Kudrat being Maya, the illusion. And then again, Maharaj comes back to this, Jo Tud Paave Sai Parikar. How can I talk about your Kudrat? How can I describe your Kudrat? I can't even count it once. Can't even explain it once. I can't even dial it once. Whatever you wish, that's the right thing. Jo Tud Paave Sai Parikar. Tu Sada Salamat Nirankar. You, Waheguru, you are always solid. You are still and you are without form. You are Nirankar. So because there's many explanations of this, and over the week we've been researching about this, there's many ways of seeing these three bodies. One is to talk about the Tray Gun, the three guns. Guru Sahib explains these guns in Gurbani, that there's that Maya, this world, everything in this world comes with three qualities, if you want to say, or three flavors. And whichever one of these flavors is dominating, that affects us. And this is Rajogun, Tamogun, and Satogun. So Rajogun, we'll go into this in a bit more detail in a little while. But these three qualities Maharaj is talking about, in a way, Guru Sahib, normally people talk about this as being the main explanation of these two or three bodies. And they say that the Gursikh has to go above these three qualities. The Gursikh must aim for the fourth state, Chotapad, the fourth quality of Sahaj Avastha, the highest, Chotapad. We'll talk about this in a little while as well. This is the normal explanation. And then actually, there's another way of looking at this, which is to say that Maharaj is also talking about a very, very old philosophy of called Sankhya. It's a very old philosophy that's been around before even Buddha, before Buddhism. And it's in Hinduism, there's six main philosophies. We've heard about this. Six main philosophies of Hinduism. One of them is called Sankhya. And because in Hinduism, when we say Ik Oankar, we go with a N, with an N. But in Hinduism, they go Om. The same sound on top, they make M. So if you do a Google, it's not going to be Sankhya, it's going to be Samkhya with the M. Samkhya. So this is a very old philosophy. And we'll talk about this because Guru is giving us a clue. Maharaj says Asankh. Samkhya means to count. And Asankh means beyond count. So you can see that even the word that Maharaj uses, instead of saying Anek, which is also the same, countless. Instead of saying Aginat, Maharaj says Asankh. So there's a clue in that. And we'll talk about what Sankhya is and why Maharaj is talking about this philosophy. And then finally, there's a way of talking about this which is slightly different away from the Tregun. And that's to look at the idea of just that Maharaj is saying there's many different ways of doing bhakti. If you look at the first word, Asankh Jap, Asankh Pao, there's many different ways of doing Jap. There's many people in the world that are doing jap. There's many different ways of doing love, pao. And there's many religions in the world
there's many places in the world that people are loving their creator. So you can talk about this as being a very open way. The yogis are asking him, which is the best way? Maharaj is saying, there's many, many ways. So the message that comes out from this is that we should be very humble. We shouldn't be judging people. We should be very humble. And then, we see that Guru Sahib, when he's talking about these three bodies, he talks about the good people who are doing asang job, asang pao. Then he talks about the bad people a little bit. The people that are doing the murukh kam. And then the third part being the gursik, what they aim for. The highest pad. The fourth state, which is this idea of sahajavastha through the shabad. So we'll go through this slowly because it's quite complicated. And it's not as easy as going through just something as simple as naam simran karo. It's quite a deep philosophy Maharaj is talking about. So it's worthwhile discussing it just for a little while. Now, when we talk about the fourth state, we're talking about what is this idea of tregun. We can look at that there's, just going into tregun, that there's satogun. Now satogun has been described as being saintly or lightness as opposed to darkness. People that are doing this are full of positivity. They've got light inside them. They're very, even the food that comes with this satogun, the light quality, people say satvik khana. The people that have been to India, they'll know this, that when they have that bhojan and their Hindu Vaishnu food, they call that satvik. It's supposed to be light to your body. It's supposed to keep you light. It's supposed to keep you focused upon the truth. Then there's rajogun, and some people understood this to be rajo coming from raja. But it's got nothing to do with raja. It's purely to do with this idea of passion, of energy. So the Maharaj is talking about where is action come from? Action comes from having some kind of desire to do something. And that's where rajogun comes from. So there's a desire attached. And there's tamogun. Tamogun is the lowest form. It's opposite of rajogun. It's darkness. In darkness, we're very animalistic. Not only are we animalistic, but it's very much to do with just pleasure of yourself. Just enjoying food. So somebody who's stuffing themselves with food, doesn't want to walk around too much, do any exercise, they're at the end of tamogun. Now you might say, what's this tree all about? Maharaj is telling us that they're like, if you have a circle, that's you, and you have three kind of flavors that that circle could be made up of. You could have 70% satogun, 20% rajogun, and then you have that 10% of tamogun. That tamogun is keeping you in the darkness, and the rajogun gets you to do something. But hopefully, the satogun being the massive, the 70%, you'll be doing saintly actions. You'll be doing the right things. And if you could look at the other end of the spectrum, they kind of all three are opposed to each other. So when you've got tamogun, loads of that, then you're basically not interested in any of this spirituality stuff. You're not interested in reading about spirituality. You're not interested in doing any part puja. You're only interested in food, fun, drinking. Yeah. So you can see, when you try talking to some people, when they're under the influence of alcohol, it's not going in. You can talk to them, but they're only interested in what they're going to do next. Sometimes, if you talk to somebody about Sikhi, you're talking to that person about Sikhi, that person is looking at your face and thinking, I don't want to have a dhari. They're not hearing. They're not listening at all. They're just thinking, I don't want to have a beard. I don't want to have a turban. So no matter what you say, it's not going in. They're totally closed off to even hearing the truth of what Guru Sahib has said, the message. They're scared of it because they think, it's going to change my life. And they're not willing to make any move. They're very much about, I want to stay where I am. I'm in my comfort zone. That's very much to do with that kind of tamogun. And then somebody who's in rajogun, who's prevalent in rajogun, that person is probably not so interested in the philosophy. But, Mala tells us, they're very much interested in action. Action and honor. So the warriors come from this. You know, like they say that there's some people that think before they do act. Other people that act and afterwards they think about it. And in our Punjabi community,
There's quite a lot of people that like to act first and then think afterwards. So you can classify those people as more interested in tamogun. In rajogun. And then you've got the people that are more thinkers, they're more about, you know, using their brain, they're more interested in keeping their brain active, they're not interested really in money, they're not interested in power as much, they're not interested in pleasuring themselves through food, alcohol, you know, the opposite sex. They're more interested in maybe intellectual pleasures, you know, reading, contemplating, thinking. Now these things are not unique to Hinduism. This tregun of Maya, it's something that even existed obviously before Buddha. So those ideas of stead spread a lot. So Buddhism has the same similar kind of ideas. When there's certain kind of foods you should eat, certain kind of foods you shouldn't eat, they all come down to this. Even people say, you know, this meat and these things, they have energy, animalistic energy. So they're more rajogun and tamogun, and less about satogun. So there's loads of philosophies. If you look at even Plato, who was a Western philosopher in Greece, obviously, and they had a theory of three types of people. And the three types of people, he said, are like, what is predominant in each person? Because again, it was a three. And the kind of people that are truth-loving and wisdom-loving, he called those the philosopher kings. And they should be the people in charge of the country. But there's other people that are interested in honor, in fighting, in supporting the thing. But the people that are honor-loving, they could either become honor-loving but interested in power and pleasureful honor, so they become tyrants. Or they could support the philosophers. So the idea of the soldiers, the soldier class, was the soldiers support the king. The kings are the philosophers, and the people that are the soldiers, they support the king. And so therefore you have a stable society. And then the largest population, always going to be the largest, are the ones that are only interested in their own satisfaction. They're interested in their appetite. They're only interested in doing what suits them. So you can call those maybe the tamogun. And they are left to just get on with commerce and trade and all these things. But society is very stable because you have philosophers, truth-loving people, followed by honor-loving people, and finally those that seek to just satisfy their own appetite. Sorry to go into a Greek philosophy lesson. Too much detail. Now, the thing with the tregun is that these, like we're talking about, are part of Maya. They're not just part of our mind. They're in everything. Every single thing out there is made up of these three things. And so Guru Sahib, when he's talking about asankh jap, asankh pao, asankh puja, asankh tapatao, if you wanted to go at those and look at that through the eyes of being in Maya, we haven't transcended Maya, we're still in Maya. So we haven't transcended it. The chautha pad is what the gursikh is seeking, but if you're still within the tregun, you could say, for example, we'll go through this word by word, but just go to the first line. Imagine somebody's doing jap. Yeah? Jap karo. The problem is, if that person is not doing naam japana of Waheguru for the sake of Waheguru, they're just doing a mantra that was given to them because, for example, they think they like the knowledge of it. So they like this theory, so they jap that theory. Not interested in naam, it's just a theory. So for example, you can say the person who is doing naam japana, because the person who is, say for example, reading Gurbani, even today's world, we can make it more real. Some people read Gurbani not to experience Waheguru, but to know more so they can show off. Yeah? The truth-loving person does sometimes like to show off their knowledge. Yeah? So when we talk about the Bhidhya Jabji Samara says, Ki sahasya anpala kohe ta ikna challe naal, that means that even if you have all the clevernesses in the world, you still won't go anywhere. Some people do jap just to show off. Yeah? So some people could be sitting in a sarsanga at the front, but the reason that they want to be there is to show off. So Maya is so clever. Maya says, E Maya Mohini. It's in Eid Parampalaya. You can get lost in Maya. You can be thinking you're doing the right things, but you could still be stuck inside the tregun, the Maya itself.
the threefold Maya still has you. You love the truth, but the truth is a noun. The truth is wisdom or intellect. So you follow that. Or you forget Japana, you think I want power. So you go down that route. Or you can go down, I just want to satisfy myself. So in these two bodies of the bhagats, the saintly actions, the good actions, and the bad actions, there's still an element where every single person could be doing those for the wrong reason. You could be stuck in the Maya, even though you think you're being saintly, you haven't become saintly. And that's why Maharaj says at the end, ki kudrat kavan kaha vichar, varyana jamba ek var. Then Maharaj says, jo tud paave sai palikar. So when we talk about the fourth gun, you see, we'll talk about it later, not today maybe, but in more detail next time, you'll see that the fourth gun is all about giving up. It's about surrender. Jo tud paave sai palikar. Whatever you want, Waheguru, I'm happy with that. When you start giving up even the desire to be spiritual, even the desire to look spiritual, when you start giving up that desire and give up to Waheguru, everything that's going on, then Maharaj tells us you can start coming towards the Naam and the Hukam. It's very deep philosophy. So you can understand that just looking at it from a Trigun angle, that Guru is giving us direction. And Trigun is talked about in Anand Sahib, it's talked about throughout in Gurbani. And we'll talk about it more when we come to the party next week. But just to give you some of the philosophical angle of this, now we'll talk about why Maharaj also could be talking about Sankhya. Because this idea of Trigun, this idea of counting everything up into Trigun, is a very deep philosophy that comes from this 2,500 year old system called Sankhya. You can imagine now that the Siddhas, when they're having a conversation with Guru Nanak Dev Ji, they say to him, okay, so the world isn't sitting on top of a bull. So how is the world made? Now I'll talk to you about Sankhya a little bit, because what is this? Now Sankhya is founded, as I said, 2,500 years ago, by a guy called Kapila, who was a sage. And they talk about this in the Vedas, they talk about it in the Bhagavad Gita. But in its essence, Sankhya, a system of counting. Sankhya means to count. And everything is counted. Everything is categorized, if you can imagine. It's all in little boxes. It's a very methodological way of looking at the world. But the one thing is missing is Waheguru. It's a non-theistic religion. If you are Sankhya, you don't believe in God. You're Hindu, but there's a part of Hinduism that don't believe in God. They don't believe there's any creator that made the world. So actually, it's an atheistic system, which is part of Hinduism. So Hinduism isn't really, it's very hard to categorize Hinduism, because you can see there's not many different schools in it. But one of those six schools, this Sankhya, doesn't have God, doesn't have Waheguru as the creator. And what it says is that there's two things in the world. Purusha, the soul, and Prakriti, creation. You can see why Prakriti, the important part, Guru is saying Kudrat. Kudrat is creation. And Prakriti is also creation. You can see why this is linked up. And Sankhya says that the soul is Purusha, the pure soul. And that the soul cannot have created anything. So therefore there must be something else separate from the soul, which is Prakriti. So this Prakriti is the female element, creation being the female, and the soul is a male element. So now all the myths you have across the world of Mother Earth and Mother Maya, Maya also is a female. This Maya is Prakriti. And Maya has again the three guns. So the first person to come up with the three guns was Kapila. And he said that Prakriti has three forms, which is Rajo, Tamo and Sato. So you can understand that relating this back to what Maharaj is talking about, Trigun, the deeper philosophy is of Sankhya. So when we talk about in Gurbani, it says, Siv Sakat Aap Paike. Siv Sakat. Shiva and Shakti. Shiva is a male element, Shakti is a female element. So either yin-yang, all these things they're talking about, there's a male element, the female element, that comes back to this Purusha and Prakriti. Purusha being the soul, Prakriti being creation. And when they got together, the first thing that was made was Buddhi. That's the first principle. Buddhi was called Mahat. It's funny because that word Mahat
comes right at the end of Japji Sahib, when they say Mata Tart Mahat. And Pai Gurdashi talks about Mata Tart Mahat. He says ki Gurmat Mata Mat hai Pita Santok Parampad Paya, that the Gurmat is the Mata. You can see now that if Mata is a female element and it's a Mahat, then the Buddhi is the first thing that came out when Purusha and Prakriti met. Buddhi being the first thing is also called Mat. And the Guru is saying to us that the best Mat to have, the best Buddhi to have, is Gurmat. There's a different translation of the whole sloka at the end that comes up through this way. But just to go into a bit more detail, so first comes Buddhi, which is called Mahat. Then, from this Buddhi comes Ahankar, or what we call Homin, ego. Onward from Ahankar and Buddhi, then comes the Man, the mind. So these three things are the internal goods, and they're all made up of this Traigun. So Maya is created Buddhi, is created Homin, and then is created the Man. So we're all lost in that. And the only thing that they say is real is Purusha. So the problem with this religion of Sankhya is that actually it's about rejecting the world. It's about rejecting Buddhi, it's about rejecting Man, it's about rejecting Homin, leaving all of it behind, even rejecting Kudrat, rejecting the whole of Prakriti, of creation, and saying the only thing that's real is the soul. By doing that, there's no God that created anything. Prakriti wasn't made by God, soul wasn't made by God. They're unmade. So there's no Waheguru involved. And Guru Sahib says, ki Kudrat kavan kaham vichar. Kudrat is talking about Prakriti and creation. How can I talk about this creation? This system, Maharaj says, is too fixed. It's got too many numbers inside it. Maharaj says, ki how is asank? Asank means opposite of sank. Sank is all about counting. Maharaj is saying is asank. Ki asank jab. There's not some ways of doing jab. There's asank ways of doing jab. How can I do Kudrat? Kudrat cannot be... how can I do vichar of Kudrat when Kudrat is so complicated that it's not easy to just encodify all into nice neat little boxes? And then we said last week that Varya na jama. Varya can come from to be sacrificed, but it can also come from Varnan. Varnan means to count. So again, when I say Varya na jama ekvar, I can't even do count this Kudrat once. If you can't count something, how can you explain it? Imagine you got a box and they say explain this box. You don't know how much is inside it. You can't explain. So this idea of Varnan and of Asank comes back to that Maharaj is saying the world is beyond Ginti. Waheguru's system is beyond us understanding. We are the creation. We can't count the creator. This system is beyond our understanding. But what can we do? What can we do? Is Jyot Dipave Sai Palikar Tu Sada Salamat Nirankar. All we can do is surrender to it. We know it's real. We know it works. We don't need to understand it. We need to feel it. Sikhi is about feeling, not about understanding. Then Maharaj goes on and the same thing. He Sikhi does not call the world fake. This Sankhya, it calls the world fake. It says that the whole of Maya, which is Prakriti, is fake. But Sikhi doesn't reject the world. For us, the world is not about retiring into the mountains and doing bhakti and forgetting about the world. Guru Sahib is a taramsar. But this tarti is a taramsar. Taramsar means a place of dharma. It's here for us to test our dharma. It's here for us to first become enlightened and then do seva of society. We're not here to reject society. We accept society as real. So Guru Sahib says ki, sache tere khand, sache brahmand, sache tere lo, sache akar. Sachi teri kudrat, sache paasha. So this Kudrat, this world, we accept as being real. Sankhya says it's not real. So Guru Sahib is rejecting Sankhya. And also, obviously, when he's saying asank, he's saying without count. Also, Guru Sahib says, Tu sada salamat nirankar. Tu means Waheguru. Guru Sahib is rejecting the idea that there's no creator, that no one made Prakriti and no one made Push. Maharaj says, somebody made our soul, somebody made the world, and that is Waheguru. That's why Maharaj says, in the beginning of Asadivar, Guru Sahib says, Aapine aap saajiyo,
Apine rachio nao. Dui kudra saajiye. Kar asan dit ho chao. First, you made yourself, Waheguru. Then you made your name. Name is a way that we can experience Waheguru. Sat naam. Through the naam, we're going to experience the sat. So the way to experience Waheguru was made. After Waheguru made Waheguru, Waheguru made the system, defined Waheguru. Then, Dui Kudra Sajiye. Then Waheguru made the world. First Waheguru, then the system, then the world. So we don't reject the world, we said that the way to find Waheguru is through Naam. That's why we say Karta Purkh. In this system of Sankhya, there is no Karta Purkh. No one is directing the play. But Guru Sahib says, there is somebody directing the play. Dui Kudra Sajiye Kar Asan Ditto Chao. To see Bhaiage. Waheguru came and sat in the world. After they made the world, Waheguru sat inside it and is enjoying the world. It's a taramsal, it's a game. It's a game that Waheguru is watching us. Tan Gunan Dev Ji is sitting here watching this as well. And they're watching the game. They think, Guru Sikho, I've come to give you the truth about life. It's not about rejecting the world, but it's about embracing the world. All the problems in this world can be solved if and only if we start listening to the truth. The truth that's in every religion. Every religion says, you get together, live nice amongst human beings. What do? We start fighting. So we say that Tanam is the key. Last part he talked about, Itaram is the way forward. Guru Sahib is telling us now, this is the Tanam Sal. In this Tanam Sal, we are here to achieve what Guru Sahib is here to give us. And that, Guru Sahib tells us, ki Tanaji yon teh jug mein mukte har chit mein jud vichare. Blessed is that person, Tanajiyo, who jira teh ko jug mein. In this world, that person is blessed who mukte har chit mein jud vichare. In their mouth, they have Waheguru. Waheguru, Waheguru, Waheguru. But what are they thinking about? Jud. They're thinking about battle. They're thinking about that main ladnaya. Against my own mind and against the maya that's outside. The param. In my own mind I have param. That there is no Waheguru, that I'm separate from Waheguru. That's the first. That this maya, this panch, kaam, krodh, lobh, moh, ahankar, that these are real. Maya says no. Fight that. But also, outside, the whole world is lost. The world is arguing against each other. The world is not sticking to what was the rule of Waheguru, of hukum. So we are here to establish dharam in the world as well. So this Taram Yud, the idea for us, is actually seva of Dek Dek Fatih. So now that we've gone through the ancient philosophical systems of Asankh and also talked about this Tregun, what we'll do is just to go through now these two bodies. So in this body, Asankh Jap, Guru Sahib is now talking about the good things in the world. But actually we realize that even those good things can be inside Maya. You may not have transcended Maya. So Guru Sahib, Asankh Jap, Asankh Pao. Jap means a chant. We know that. Jap Karna. Now, obviously, there are there's thousands of religions out there. In each religion, every single person is separate. And every single person is Jap their own way. Some people like jumping fast. Some people like jumping slow. Some people like jumping by themselves. Some people start jumping loudly in company. So Guru Sahib is saying there's many, many ways of doing Japana. Guru Sikh, don't start becoming Hankari as well. One way of seeing this from the idea that there's millions of ways, we shouldn't be Hankari. So say that there's many ways of doing Japana. There's many ways of loving Waheguru. The Christians, they keep little pictures in front of them. They look at that picture and they do, not puja, but they look upon that picture and do Jap. They do their Our Father who art in heaven, blessed be thy name, the Lord's Prayer. Beautiful prayer. Christ's only one prayer. And they do Jap of that, or they do Jap of Hail Mary. So there's many religions that do Jap. Muslims have 99 names from Allah. There's so many different ways of doing Japana. There's so many different ways of loving Waheguru. We can't choose one way and say this is the best way. So there's a bit of our home comes in, we're knocking our ego. But also, every single one of those ways, unfortunately, could still be stuck in Maya. You can still have in there some request. You could do Japana. At the end of that Japana, you're saying, if I do these many Japs,
maybe I'll get a better job. If I do these many jobs, maybe I'll get clever. Maybe if I do so many jobs, I'll pass my exams. The thing is that the Maya is so clever, it can get you in all those three things. So even in Japana, Maharaj is saying, you have to be above Maya. Asankh puja, asankh taptav. Puja means worship. Even in worship, some people, like Bhagat Tanna, Tanna the Jat, but in puja of the stone, he found Vaheguru. We think that can't be right. Guru Sikhra matlab hai ki we have to do naam japana. How can you find God through a stone? But Bhagat Tanna Jat found it. He found it through a stone. So that makes us think maybe we should be judging people without doing puja. This whole body actually is of positivity. If we go back to the idea of Taramyut, that we are here to change the world, the Guru Sahib has come, like they say, Bhai Gurdas says ki, Suni Pukar Datar Prabhu Guru Nanak Jagamai Pithaya. Guru Nanak Dev Ji was sent into this world by Waheguru for the people of the earth. Not just for the Punjabis, not just for the people that are living here who happen to be of Punjabi background, but for the world. So in that idea, we can see that there's always going to be some people that are with us, the good guys. We're not going to fight against them. Yeah, they're the people that are doing this. Asankh jap, asankh pao, asankh puja, asankh kaptao. They're all doing little bhakti, they're doing good things. We're not going to fight them. We'll leave them to do what they want to do. We're not going to get in their way. You don't see a Sikh start saying to people, ki way, murti puja is against Sikhi, man. Let's go knock down all the mandirs. That's not our way. In Afghanistan, they broke down all the Buddhist statues. But that's not the Sikh way. We had Tan Guru Har Gobind Sahib Ji making a mosque. If you go to Kiratpur Sahib, there's a mosque there that Guru Har Gobind Sahib Ji themselves made for the Muslims that were living in Kiratpur that didn't have a place to do their namaz. Maharaj says, I'll make you a mosque. Guru Tegh Bahadur Ji gave his life for the freedom of the Hindu faith to practice their own religion. But they never said to the Hindus, ki tujhe Sikh bano pehla, then I'll save you. So Sikhi is not about imposing. So you got the good guys, the people that we're not going to touch. Then you've got the bad guys. Then we'll talk about them next week. Those are the people that we do have to stop. But there's one way of looking at this, that the asankh part means that we don't judge people. Now they say ki sir neeva karke dekho apne aap nu, and look inside. Don't look outside, look inside. But the problems you have inside, they're bigger than the world outside. So we can look at ourselves. So asankh puja, asankh tapatav. Now, tap sanjam is one way of looking at the world, ki I'm going to do something, I'm going to do maybe 40 days of Sukhmani Sahib. That's tap as well. Some people put their hand up in the air like this in Hinduism, they say I'm going to do that for the rest of my life to please God. People choose many ways of pleasing Waheguru. They think of something that works for them and they'll follow it. So Guru Sahib says, ki asankh are those ways of doing tap sanjam. Tap sanjam means putting yourself into some kind of stress to please Waheguru. So, some people, like in Sikhi, we do part. Some people say, ki, I'm not gonna, like for example, Baba Harnam Singh. He stayed 40 days without food or water. It was a test. They read the Rayan Sukhmani Sahib. Sukhmani Sahib says, ki, Brahmyani ka bhojan gyan. The Brahmyani only needs to eat gyan. They go, alright, I'll test it. They stayed without food or water in a pura for 40 days. And they managed that. So this is an idea that is across the whole of the world. Even Christians, for the month of Lent, they give up food. They give up certain things. Muslims, for the month of that Ramadan, they give up certain things. It's a way of doing some kind of tap sanjam to please Waheguru. And it's in every religion, every faith, every person can do that. And it's not to denigrate it and say it's not right. But also, the problem is, if you do that with the wrong request, it can go wrong. Maharaj says ki, mangana, mangana nika, har jas, gurute, mangana. If I was to ask for anything, what's the best thing to ask? For hari jas, to give me the praise of Waheguru. So everything can go good and bad, depending upon what your niyat is, what your desire is behind. And the desire is what Maharaj is going to sort out. So the Guru Sikh has to do japana as well. And the Guru Sikh has to love as well. And the Guru Sikh has to do puja as well. And the Guru Sikh has to do tap sanjam as well. Sometimes it's early in the morning
You don't want to get up because it's hard, you're tired, but you think, you know what, I'm going to do it. I'm going to do it because that's my promise to my guru that I kept my rehat maryada. Rehat pyari mujhko, sikh pyara nahi. Guru Sahib ki rehat is pyari to me, not the sikh. So therefore, we force ourselves, like a stick, we say nik karna hai. Yeah? That's one way of us doing tap samjham. So nothing good or bad about it, it's the niyat that comes behind it. Then Maharaj goes on to say, asank granth mukh ved paat. Granth means a compilation. For example, Guru Granth Sahib Ji. Before it was called the Ad Granth. It's a compilation of text. So scripture put together. It's not just one person's writing, Tan Guru Granth Sahib Ji. Guru Granth Sahib Ji's got 36 different padats and 36 different likharis inside there. It's the way of the saints. It is a multi-faith faith. By itself, Guru Granth Sahib Ji is multi-faith. So if you're going to say, oh, let's be against other faiths, look at Guru Granth Sahib Ji first. Because your Guru Granth Sahib Ji has the word Allah in it more than Waheguru. Aajkal, it's a real shame, lots of people that are anti other religions. Don't be anti the puppy, but don't be anti the religion. It doesn't make any sense as per Guru Granth Sahib Ji. Guru Granth Sahib Ji has this idea of asang jap, asang pao, asang granth mukh ved paath. Now, if you look at religious books, you'll see that Buddhists, they spend all their time reading their granths. They memorize them. Hindus, the Pandits, they read theirs. The Christians, they read their granths as well. Muslims read their granths. Every single religion out there tries to read their granth. And so do we. We have Guru Granth Sahib Ji, and we do Akhand parts, we do Sahaj parts, we try and read our nickname. So this is something which exists in every single religion, every single spiritual path. So we should be judging it. The Muslim who's written and reading his part, we think, oh, that's wrong. But then if you go to some of the places where they do Khan parts, they're doing the same thing. Then, a good Sikh has to read their part as well. The problem is, how do we read that part? Do we read it because we want something from that? There was a story, I watched a YouTube video yesterday. There was a Kathavachik and he was saying, I met two people, two families, and they were going through a court case. And they both had the same Baba. And the Baba gave them both the same part to read from Guru Granth Sahib Ji. So both the families were given the same Shabad to read. By reading that Shabad, they were going to win the court case. And they were fighting against each other. So the reason they read that part was not because they wanted to read the part. They read that part purely because they wanted to win the court case. Now obviously one of those won and the other lost. So the one that won, he goes, wow, Gurbani is great. The one that lost, okay, na, Gurbani's got no taqat in it. There's no strength left in Gurbani. You see, by telling people to read part, and they've got things going right or wrong, Maharaj tells us ki hukum na kehya jai. Hukum cannot be said. It's in Waheguru's hand. So, we shouldn't be reading part to solve a problem. If you want shanti, yes. Simaro simar simar sukhapavu, kal kales tan mahi mitavu. If you go to Guru Granth Sahib, you say, Maharaj, I'm in stress, I need some peace. Read your part. 100%. That's the reason to read part. Maharaj tells you, Dukh par har sukh kar le jai. We read our nickname, might be stressed at the beginning, but by the end of reading, Anand paya meri maaye, sat guru mein paya, we're happy. We're in Anand. Anand, Anand, sab ko kahe, Anand, guru te janya. We're in Anand. But, if we read it for the requirement that we need to go and get maybe the Rajotamo and Satogun, I want to be more intelligent than somebody else. I want to know more part I can quote in an argument. There's people that are internet warriors about meat and about all the different things you can talk about. They're internet warriors. And all they're interested is finding that tuk in Gurbani that proves them right. They're not interested actually in finding Waheguru inside them on that day. They're more interested in finding quotes in Gurbani to back up what they want to say. Yeah? That's the same niyat. It's a wrong niyat. You're not coming to Guruji and saying ki jo tud paave sai palikar tu sada salamat nirankar. You're not bowing your head accepting the hukam. You're trying to do something yourself. You're still stuck in maya. I'm still stuck in maya. If I say you actually I should be saying me, because that's exactly what I'm like. I'm stuck inside that same thing the same time. You're thinking all the time about how to win something, how to become more successful, how to get what you want. And those are the three guns that trap us.
we sometimes treat Gurbani in the same way. And we talked that story once, that Guru Gobind Singh Ji was asked by Baba Hanam Singh Ki, why is this Sikh not progressing spiritually? He reads Panjbani at that part, he reads Sukhmani Sahib and Asadiwar, he does 27 every day, 27 jobs of Chope Sahib. Why is Avastha not going up? And the answer that came is, Kyo Sundani. He's reading the part, but he's never listening to it. Maharaj says, I won't even care if he read one, but if he just listens to it slowly. So we're running through part, I'm running through part, on the way here, oh, I've got to do my part. But Maharaj is telling us, no, listen to it slowly, doesn't matter. So our mind tells us one thing, but Guruji is telling us something else. Unfortunately, we please our mind more than we try to please Guru. And here it says, Jo Tud Paave Sai Palikar. Whatever pleases you, Waheguru, that's the right thing to do, not what pleases my mind. Jo Tud Paave Sai Palikar. That's the good thing to do. Tu Sada Salamat Nirankar. So, we acknowledging that Waheguru is the creator, that Waheguru is the one that's delivering us, is organizing the world. Then Maharaj goes on, Ki Asank Jog Man Rahe Udaas. Jogiyan, the people that are yogis, in their mind, they udas. Man Rahe Udaas. Udaas means to be separate from the world. So Maharaj says, there's millions and millions of yogis that stay separate from the world in their mind. And we can say, yes, there are. In every single religion, there are people that have shunned the world and gone away. Even in Sikhi, there's people that shun the world and go away. And it is also a good thing to do in Sikhi. Maharaj says, ki in your mind, do stay udas. Stay separate from the world. Asa Mahe Nirasa. In the world, in this world which is full of demands, stay free of demands. In this world that is always after something, stay separate from the world. Jaise Jalme Kamal Alib. As in the water, the lotus flower, the water falls on the lotus flower and rolls right off. The mud falls on the lotus flower, rolls right off. It's got absolutely no friction on there. So because it's got no friction, everything rolls off. So in this world we should be like that. Stay frictionless. So this is a teaching for us, but it's also telling us that you're not the only one. Gursikha, you're not the only one that's udas in the world. There's millions of people out there. Don't get so hankari, ki bhai main to I'm the only one in the world that is free of anikam, krodh, lobh, hankar. The minute you start saying I'm free of that, you're trapped in it, because hankar has got you. So Maharaj is telling us, ki this world, this gameplay is very hard to even stay. Without this, Maharaj tells Sukhmani Sahib ki, Apas ko jo pala kahave, tise palai nikit na ave. The one who calls himself good, goodness doesn't come near him. It's a hard one. Apas ko jo jane nicha, so ganye, sab te ucha. The one who calls himself the lowest of the low, count him as the highest of the high. It's a very hard way of walking. Kanyotikhi walaniki. This path is so hard, the minute you start thinking you've done something, you fall off. And you have to get back on again. Because this path is about kirpa. This path is not about doing 10 good things, doing one bad thing, then you get away with it, because you've got 9 good things to your name. It's not about ginti. It's about kirpa. Guru Sahib tells us, ki karmi aave kapda. By our karam, we get certain kapde, we get the sifra sala kapda, we get the human life. But nadri moktuwar. Mukti is only by kirpa. There's no other way of getting mukti, it's only by kirpa. And Guru Sahib would tell us, like we say in Sukhmani Sahib, ki roop na rek na rang kich, te grun tre gun te prab pin, tise bujaye nanaka, jis hove suprasan. Suprasan means happy. So Maharaj is telling us that the Waheguru is got no roop, no form, na rek, no lines on their fingers, no rekha to tell them what's going to happen next. Roop na rek na rang, no color, na rang kich, tre gun te prab pin. Waheguru is outside of these three guns, is outside of this maya. And then, tise bujaye nanaka, jis hove suprasan. The only person who understands this, Maharaj is telling us, is a person who Waheguru is happy with. The person that Waheguru gets happy with, they get kirpa. Because they get kirpa, they get given a naam. So naam mil gaya, sab kuch mil gaya. When you get naam, Maharaj tells us everything is there. Once you got naam, Maharaj tells us that once we've got that Gurprasadi naam, then
we understand that Waheguru is outside these three guns, we become outside these three guns. And we'll go on to this in the third body of this set. The first time we talk about the job, the good side. Then Maharaj says, asak asankh pagat gun gyan vichar. That there's many, many pagats that are doing vichar. Gun, gyan, vichar. They are doing vichar of gun. They think, what's a good thing to do, what's a bad thing to do? I should think about that. They think about gyan. What's gyan, what's not gyan? So you can see this in a, that this also is part of maya. That people start thinking about what's gun, what's gyan. Maharaj says in Anand Sahib, Maharaj goes that simrat sastr pun paap vichar de tate sarna jani. So this is the same thing, pun paap vicharna. To think about what's good and what's knowledge. Simrit and Shastris, all the Shastras of the Hindu faith, all the Simritis, they are discussing what's good, what's bad. Maharaj says, tate sarajani. They don't understand the tat of Waheguru. The Waheguru is above these things. So even this maya is so clever that even by sitting here, like we are, being gyan vichar, we could be in maya, we could come away thinking, I know something. Manu gyan aagya. Even me, thinking about this idea of asankh, come from sankhya, I start thinking, I got gyan. But it's not gyan. It's not gyan because the only gyan, Maharaj tells in Gurbani, is ki, what is a gyani? Aap pachane bujhe soye. The only person who is a gyani, jine apne aap ne pachan lita, where's your mood, where's your wife, what's your soul, and understands that one. So knowledge means nothing in Sikhi. There's no value upon knowledge. The only thing that's important is gyan, which is of atam gyan, atma gyan. So there's one way of seeing this as being maya. Another way, as we said, is that the whole world is doing this. So don't be hankari. Just because you got some gyan, doesn't mean that somebody who's Christian hasn't got the same gyan. It's not that Sikhi is so... Sikhi is very, very amazing, but the idea of Sikhi, the knowledge in Sikhi is everywhere. This gyan that Guru Sahib is giving us is collated here for us, but it's existed in many different places, in many different worlds. So therefore, don't get hankari. But also, we can understand that a Sikh has to do this as well. There's three ways looking at every single line. A Sikh also has to do gun gyan vichar. Maharaj tells us, amrit vela sach nao vadyai vichar. Do vichar. Like we're doing now, this is katha. We have to do this. Guru Sahib tells us, ki aavo sant milo mere pai, mil har har katha karo. Come O good Sikhs, come together and do katha. This is the best katha to do. In this world, Maharaj tells us the best katha to talk about is about Waheguru. Sabte utam har ki katha. Then, we can say that asankh, gun gyan vichar, asankh sati, asankh datar. That even, sati means somebody who is very faithful to their faith. And even it's a bit of a feminine word, because the woman who is faithful to her husband, they should throw her in the fire. So it was a form of showing faithfulness to your husband to jump on the funeral pyre with him. So there's asankh sati. There's many, many, many satis like this. So we think I'm the most faithful person, you know, by Joga Singh, he thought he was the most faithful Guru Sikh out there. He left his wife on his marriage day. In the middle of his anandakaraj, he leaves to go to Guru Gobind Singh Ji. He thought, I'm the best. The minute he thought he was the best, he got tempted by the prostitute. And he got stuck. And Guru Gobind Singh Ji themselves came to keep him outside of that Vishwadevar. Outside of the Vishwadevar, Maharaj stood there, the Peredar, and he was too scared to go in. So this sati idea is that we have to be non-hankari. Don't think of yourself as the best sati out there. I'm the most faithful Guru Sikh. I'm the most faithful to my Guru. It doesn't work that way. Just because you have a pag, dadi, paj kakar, it may not mean that somebody else on that day when there's a requirement to give your head, somebody else might be there first. You doubted yourself. You know? You sangre. Maharaj asked the person. But also, we have to be sati. We have to be brides of Waheguru. We have to be faithful brides. Guru Sahib tells us in Gurbani that be sakhiyo sahelariyo, meet your Waheguru, become jo Guru Sahib Ji in Shabad Azari talks about this, that the bride asks the other brides, how can I meet my Waheguru? Pir keheso kije, tan man dije. Whatever your Waheguru tells you, do that. Whatever your husband tells you, do that. Not about the woman and the husband. I'm not advise the women. My point of this is that we, as brides to Waheguru, whatever Waheguru tells us, we should do that. Don't put your mind into it.
Let Guruji tell you which people. Then next bit, asank sati, asank datar. There's many people that are giving. Again, the three ways of looking at it. Many, many people that are giving, don't get hankari for giving. Also, many other religions out there do it. So, every single person is trying to give, but unfortunately, we can get in maya from giving. We can give, and we say, I am the giver. Maharaj says, you're not the giver. Datta data ek hai. Sabko devanhar. Recognize who gave you to give the other person. And sometimes we think, I'm the biggest giver out there. You get hankar. Another way of looking at the same thing is, we have to give. Sikhana kami hai kaki dena hai. We say naam japna and then vand ke shakna. Kirt kamani and vand ke shakna. We have to give. So each line has three different meanings. And then Maharaj says ki asank sur mohabaksar. The last line of this ki there's many warriors. This sur comes from surma. Sur bir bahadur. There's many, many warriors out there. And this is coming back to the idea that amongst the good people, this body is about the good

has this idea of the rightful warrior. Even Christianity has a song, Onward Christian Soldier. Onward Christian Soldier. Así que en we are about the son Sipahi. Every religion has this idea of Sipahi. Even Buddhist monks used to train in Shaolin Kung Fu. Even they were warriors for their religion. So this thing is everywhere, so don't get hankari. But also, the warriors can get hankari. So be careful. Don't think that I'm a warrior, so get proud. It's dangerous. You could fight for the wrong thing. You could end up fighting for the wrong king. Like for example, I joined the British Army for 4 years. I've done my 4 years in the army. But why did I leave? Because it wasn't a force for good. In all honesty, it was a force for Tony Blair. Right? So you realize, I don't want to go into Iraq. Because I don't think we're doing the right thing then. So I thought, you know what? If I'll wait for the day the Khalsa Force comes up. Then of course, Khalsa Force aayegi, asi parti hovange. Because then, we'll fight for the right thing, not for the wrong thing. But warriors can also fight for the wrong thing by mistake if they're led into battle by the wrong people. And finally, the same translation of the same line, that the Gursikh has to be a warrior. The Gursikh has to be prepared to be at the front. You have to be prepared. Khalsa, Maharaj says, Khalsa soi nit kare jang. And the Khalsa, I forgot the line, is the one who's at the front. Aage hoi lade. I think that's the line. Khalsa soi aage hoi lade. The Khalsa, not the person who backs up and says, jang, see that look. Everybody else fight. I'll come afterwards. I got your back. You know, it's not the, this Khalsa is not the person who says to the back, I got your back, bro. You go. No. Khalsa is at the front, prepared to be battled. If you look at the Indian flag, the story of the Indian flag is very interesting. It started off not with the orange at the top. It started off with the white, then the orange, then the green. Because the Hindu was the white, orange was the Khalsa colour, and the Sikh colour, and the green was the Muslim. And actually what happened was, is that they gave it, because the Sikhs were going to lead the battle, they said go to the front, and the Sikhs said, well, Sadaram agi karo fir. If you want us to be the warriors at the front, then put our colour at the top. And that's when the orange in the Tiranga went to the top. We don't realize that. We think it's about how they tell us the orange is about sacrifice. It's not. It's a Sikh color. It got moved up because we put ourselves at the front line. And nowadays we forgot. So now we're cussing India all the time and we cuss the Tiranga, but the Sikhs themselves fought to have that orange at the top. And Dili Takht Pe Baithegi Aap Guru Ki Fauj. That's the hukamnama for Guru Gobind Singh Ji. We're destined to rule that country as a Khalsa Panth. No matter how much you cuss it, the Khalsa Force will one day lead India. Yeah? So therefore, we might as well be at the top already. We've already got the colour at the top. We might as well take over India. Instead of sitting there complaining about India, it's a democracy. Make them all Sikhs. Teach them Parchar of Kali Yuga and Kirtan and take over. Sardar Taramiya, we're not going to Rajgriya Khalsa over the whole world if we can't even do Rajgriya Khalsa over India. We have to think bigger. Khalsa Panth ne Raj karna hai tarti te utte. It can't do Raj if we can't even take over one big country, but still, one country. But already, we're there. We've already got the rung at the top. So, we come to the end of our time now, and obviously there are loads of mistakes in that katha. But next week we'll talk about the Mare Lok. Asank papi, paap kar jahe. We'll talk about those and what Maharaj gives the idea. And then we'll talk about the chautha pad. What is this fourth state that Guru is talking about? How can we escape from just this maya, this tregun maya? The last line I forgot. Asank mon lim laitar. So there's many people that are quiet and they stay quietly doing bhakti. You can understand that in every religion people are silent. In Hindu, in Christianity, every religion there are people that are quiet. And also, sometimes being quiet can mean the wrong thing. Even the munis can get hankar. They think, I'm quiet. I should be proud. You people talk so much. It doesn't work that way. And finally, a good Sikh, Maharaj tells, should also be quiet. Jada nahi bolna chahiye. I mean, now I'm the worst example of this. We don't talk too, way too much. But Guru Sahib tells us that, don't talk too much. Keep yourself to yourself a little bit. Go inside.

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0: 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the Katha of Japji Sahib as we started. So Maharaj Ji Kripa Naal, we're now at the Asankh Pauriya, and this week we'll be doing the Katha of the 18th Pauri. Now last week we looked at the Pauri, 17th Pauri, which was Asankh Jap Asankh Pav. So we know that there's lots of positivity Maharaj is talking about there. And we said, look, there's five ways to understand that. We can say there's many ways of worship. So if a person is already a Bhagat, they can say, look, I can do Jap in many ways. I can love Vaheguru in many ways. Somebody could love through Gurbani. Somebody else could love by thinking about Guru Arjan Dev Ji. Somebody else could love by thinking about Guru Gobind Singh Ji. There's many ways of loving Vaheguru. Then we talked about that by recognizing there's many ways, we can keep our ego low. We don't have to start pointing fingers at other people and say, you're loving God the wrong way, or I'm the right way of loving God, or I'm the right way of doing Jap Samjam and of Puja and of Bhakti. We don't want to do that. We want to focus upon ourselves and how are we doing it. But also, we know there's asankh of these people. There's hundreds and millions of people that are doing Bhakti. So we're nobody special. Don't start thinking you're the best Bhagat in the world and no one out there can match your love for Guru Sahib. But Jogga Singh was also somebody who thought of that. And then Guruji showed him that even he could fall down. So that's one side. But also, we looked at this being the positive actions. Guru Sahib is in this body of Jap and Pao, talks about all the good things that we could be doing. And then in this body, we see that Maharaj starts talking about some of the bad things. And in one way, given that Guru Gobind Singh Ji tells us that he's come on this earth to destroy the puppies, to destroy the people that are against Dharam, and to establish Dharam, we know that for the warrior, you could see that the previous body of the people that are doing Jap and Pao and Bhakti, those are not the people that are our enemies. If we were to fight anybody, they're not the people. They're the people that we're going to be basically defending. You know, if the Hindu is doing puja in their way, a Sikh is not going to say, ye todo, stop this, this is all pakhand. That's not what we would do. But Guru Tegh Bahadur Ji showed us that we should be fighting for their freedom to practice what they think is right. So we're not here to impose our will on other people, we're here to defend them as well. But also, we know that we have to do some of these things. The same things that Maharaj is talking about, the positivity, we have to do those positive actions, we have to do jap, we have to love, we have to do all the things that Maharaj talks about. For example, Guru Sahib says, ki udaas hona. Now we know that we're not Sikhs are supposed to live in the world. But also Guru Tegh Bahadur Ji, in his Bani, in Slok Mahala Nova, Maharaj tells us, ki nimak na hoye udaas. Man maya mein phad rahe ho. Your mind is trapped in maya. Just even for one second, you didn't become udaas. So becoming udaasi is something in the mind as well. We can leave maya for a little while and retreat into ourselves, go inside for a little while and start forgetting about the world just for a little while. So for example, early in the morning is the best time to do this because everybody else is asleep normally. And if you're the first person who's up, no one really bothers you. That time is for yourself. It's Amrit Vela, but it's also your own personal time. And people take, you know, career breaks, people go off on holidays and they always say, I want time to myself. What Maharaj is saying is that take time to yourself and focus upon these positive actions. And then we understood that also there is this concept of the tre guns, the three guns, the positive actions. And again, this comes back to the idea, but even looking at those positive actions, there's asankh people doing those positive actions, But Maharaj is telling us, even they may be trapped in the three gunas. They may not have escaped it. They might still be stuck. Somebody might be doing japa. Somebody might be doing paro. But they might be doing it with some kind of niyat, a desire for something. And because they've got that desire, which is not the desire for simran, for love of Waheguru, then they're doing it, good actions, but they're doing it for the wrong reasons. So they're stuck inside this maya, the tregun maya. It can trap you. It's very clever. Maharaj is saying to go even higher. So the chotha pad, what the Gursikh is aiming for, we'll be talking about that in the next body. Not this one today, but the next one, Maharaj is going to explain the chotha pad to us. And then we also talked about that for a philosopher's point of view. Now, I was at university, I studied philosophy, so I can understand that sometimes people like to talk about it from a philosophical point of view, that even in this body, Maharaj is doing katha of this philosophy called Sankhya. Sankhya is very old philosophy. It doesn't have a god, doesn't have a karta purukh, a creator. It's got two main beings, the Purusha and the Prakriti. Maharaj is saying that it's asankh. It's not countable. You can't just divide society, a world up into nice little boxes. Maharaj is saying, kudrat kavan kahami char. How can I do explanations of this kudrat that you've created? It's asankh. It's beyond limit. And then we talked about the idea of Sikhi, which is to accept the hukam. That, jo tud paave sai parikar, tu sada salamat nirankadat. Whatever you want, O Waheguru, that's what is the good thing. So, for us, we're going to accept the hukam, the kudrat. This Maharaj has made this world. For us, is we accept it and we love it. We go beyond. Tera kiya meetha lage. We go beyond just accepting, we start to love this hukam and this kudrat. In this body, then in the 18th body, we'll just read it out together and then we'll do the katha of this body. There are Keith and he's coming down already, they're going to join next one. So they're just they're coming along. So Maharaj says, Asankh murakh andh kohor, asankh chor haram khor, asankh amar kar dahe jor, asankh gal vat hathya kamahe, asankh papi paap kar jahe, असंख कूड़े आर कूड़े फिराहे, असंख मलेच मल पख खाहे, असंख निंदक सिर कर है पार, नानक नीच कह विचार, वार या न जावा एक वार, जोत पावे साई पलिकार, तू सदा सलामत निरंकार। Asankh murakh andh kohor. Wahguru ji ka khalsa, Wahguru ji ki fateh. So Guru Sahib in this body now starts talking about some of the, what you might call bad actions. Those things that aren't positive. When we talked about the tregun maya, we had rajogun and satogun, saintly actions, and rajogun being about energy, about doing something. And we had tamogun, which is about darkness. Now here, Guru Sahib starts to talk about qualities that come about from doing things that are focused upon tamogun, upon pleasing ourselves, upon ego, upon, you know, just selfish pleasure. And on top of that, energy from rajogun being used for the wrong purposes. Not for the right purposes like dharam yud, but for the wrong purposes. And in Sikhi, we know that actually, Guru Sahib speaks to different people at different times. Somebody could come to a Gurdwara and they might be a Pagad, but Gurbani, you know, Gurbani is Jagmay Chanan. Gurbani would teach that person as well. So Gurbani is not just for the lowly people, it's for the higher people as well. So there's many levels of it. So, for example, if somebody was a Pagad Banda, a really spiritual person, somebody along much further on the path than myself, but probably sitting in the Sangha right now, that person is going to listen to that Gurbani and they're going to be thinking, Asankh murakh andh kohor. There's many ways for them to understand this line. But they will be thinking, for example, in this body, translation not up, but Maharaj is talking about the niche, they'll be thinking, this is how not to be. This is how Maharaj is telling me, I'm not going to be somebody who is a murakh, somebody who's a chor. We'll talk about this one line by line, but let's do the kind of art of the whole body, that we're not going to be this way. But also, the Bhagavad Gita is trying to kill their ego. So they recognize themselves in these lines. They say, I am one of these people. I am one of those people that is doing this murkham. I am a person who is acting in blindness. I am somebody who is earning paap, who's stuck in darkness. So they're trying to get themselves out of that. They see the truth of this body applying to them. Then they go even one step further to go away from just even the ego side. They'll say, oh Waheguru, Maharaj is telling you, listen, you might be a bhagat. You might be getting up in the morning and doing your amritvela. And you might be in your own little world, away from society. But these people exist. They exist. You can't get away from them. Don't become so soft and narum, as they say in Punjabi, that you start thinking, there's nobody bad out there. No one's going to, you know, exploit me if I don't keep my eyes open. These people are out there. If you start living in the world, as a good Sikh tries to do, Maharaj is telling us, live in the world, you will come across people who will exploit you. These people exist, so be aware of them. Hoshyar bhi raho. You know, sometimes they say that Guru Gobind Singh Ji wrote so much dasam bani, so much biras bani, to give the khalsa a bit of josh. But it's in Gurbani as well. And here, Guru is telling us that don't start thinking everybody's your best friend. Because people are out here not always to be your best friend. But we have to be aware of that and not be taken for a mug. But also, we have to be following this path of accepting ourselves as low. So it's a very hard path. Gursikhi is like that. Kaniyo tikhi walo nikhi. So bearing that in mind. And also, for the person who is trying to walk the saintly path, this body teaches us that this is all part of hukum. That there will always be countless people who are doing bad actions. You can never get to this, you know, even in Satyajug, there will be other planets and other worlds where people are doing bad actions. So for always and forever true, Nanak's Bani, Guru Nanak Devi's Bani is forever true. So therefore, at all times, at some places in the world, in the planet, in the universe, there will be negativity. So being aware of that makes us understand this Maya is made by Waheguru. We have to accept that there's going to be negativity. When bad things happen to us, we can't say, oh Waheguru Ji, why did they happen to me? It's nothing against you. It's the system that Maharaj has created. This system contains good and bad. We have to try to get ourselves above this positivity and negativity to the chotapad. But this is the way the world is. It's the hukum. And in one way, it's very easy to get hankari and start thinking, well, I'm not one of these puppies. That's not me. But Guru Sahib is telling us that these people will always exist, but they're made by Waheguru as well. Because they're made by Waheguru, you could have been one of them. You're lucky. If you're not in that society, if you're not doing that, you're lucky. It's not because of yourself. People say, proud to be a Sikh. Well, it's not. You shouldn't be proud to be a Sikh. Firstly, Maharaj says, don't be proud. And secondly, Maharaj is saying, being a Sikh is not your own choice. It's a kirpa upon you. So we should be grateful to be a Sikh. We shouldn't be proud to be a Sikh. By being grateful, we start saying thank you, thank you, thank you. We don't say, I'm proud. People say this. But you shouldn't be having garb in the first place. So by having sikh and garb, you're actually going against sikhi in itself. Now, there's a famous Christian bhagat. He had a quote. He said, "He there, but for the grace of God, go on." What that means is that you look at somebody who is doing marakam, like we're going to go and talk about, and you look at that person, you think, Waheguru, thank you. If you did kirpa upon me, I'm not doing that. If I didn't have kirpa, I would be doing that as well. So by being thankful that that's not you, we recognize that Maharaj has done kirpa upon us. That it wasn't our choice, we were lucky to be blessed with this life. Because we understand that Guru Sahib is, that Waheguru is karta purukh. Karta purukh means doing everything. Any ki change kami karta, Maharaj is doing everything. Then, if you were not a pagat banda, if you were walking upon the bad path, for example, if you were doing the bad actions, then you can look at this and say, you know what, as a puppy, Guru is talking to me as well. If a puppy is listening, sometimes a puppy doesn't, but if somebody is listening, and they think, what is Guru Sahib telling to me now? Maharaj is telling you that, look, and me, you're not unique. I'm not unique in being a puppy. Asankh papi hai gen. There's millions of people out there that are papi. Some people have sometimes even some weird kind of hankar that I'm the biggest puppy out there. There's always somebody bigger. The thief wants to be the biggest thief. The gangster wants to be the biggest gangster, but there's always someone bigger. A sankhya game. So there's always someone bigger than you. Don't start getting proud of being bad. Actually, Maharaj is telling the person, you are part of this system. You were made by Waheguru. You might start thinking that you're so strong and powerful, you've conned the whole world. You're the biggest thief. You made so much money by robbing people. But it's not your own power. You're not that clever. You were made by Waheguru. So don't start thinking, I'm the best there is. There's always someone bigger. And also, that because you were made by Waheguru, Gurbani is predicting that you will happen. Gurbani is telling you, there will be people out there that are being puppy. Oh, don't think you're special in many ways. But also, if you're a puppy and you're listening and you're thinking about this Gurbani and the message is coming to you, you understand that Waheguru is always watching us. That this prediction is coming, and Waheguru tells us, it is Chit and Gupt. There's these angels, the little angels that sit on our shoulders. One is remembering everything that we are thinking. He's writing it down. And one is that everything that we keep quiet. So everything that we do, everything that we think is all being recorded. And when we go up to Dharamraj, the person is going to judge us. Then that Lekha, the book of all that we thought, all that we did, is then made obvious to everybody. And everybody can judge us upon what our real actions were. At that point then, if we didn't do the right things, we'd get caught out. We can't escape. Now, Sheikh Fariji, he went to a conference once. It was a Muslim month conference. And they said to him, Sheikh Farid, you're seen as a very spiritual person. Tell us, who's the most clever person? Who's the cleverest person of them all? Sheikh Fariji said, the person that doesn't do any bad actions. The person who does no bad, he said, is the cleverest person out there. Why is that? Because Guruji tells us that, Vadi Vadi Ai, Vardanao, Vadi Vadi Ai, Just Sach Niao. Niao means the justice of Waheguru. The justice of Waheguru is true. Sacha Niao. Now if this Niao is Sacha, if justice is true from Waheguru, then every time we do something wrong, we'll get done for it. We can't escape it. So if we were to understand that Waheguru is judging us at every single second, if I was to understand that myself, then every time I go to do something wrong, I would stop and think, should I do this? Or actually, am I making more pain for myself? Am I creating a rod for my own back, to say in English? And Guru Sahib gives us this kada. And the kada is like a reminder that don't do anything wrong. Some people wear two because they say, don't do anything wrong with either hand. Because Waheguru is watching at every step. Another way for the puppy to understand this, when they're listening to this, now they've understood that Waheguru is watching them, they start thinking, but will I ever be forgiven? Am I such a big puppy that Waheguru will never forgive me? But no, because his Gurbani is telling us, there's asankh people like this. Asankh people that are doing the wrong thing, but Waheguru is able to forgive us. Gurbani tells us, Ki patit pavan prav naam tumari, raak leho mohe nirguniyari. Guru Arjan Dev Ji says this. He goes, Waheguru, patit pavan, your name, Waheguru Ji, is the redeemer. There are patit again, the people that are doing paap, the people that have fallen away from your dharam, those people that are patit, onu pavan karna. Pavan means to purify. So patit pavan, you are the person, Waheguru Ji, who makes patit into pavan. You purify the sinners. Patit pavan, naam tumhare. Waheguru, prabjiyo, your name is the purifier of those that are patit. It makes them purified. Patit pavan prab naam tumhare raakh leho. Oh Waheguru Ji, save me. Raakh leho mohe nirguniyare. I am a person with not a single gun. Gun means qualities, good actions, or good qualities. Maharaj is saying that this is what we can say in our das. We know that Guruji was full of qualities, but Guruji, being full of so many qualities, they had humility. And they're saying to Waheguru Ji, ki menu raakh lo. I have got no qualities. So, we can understand that, ki even the patits that are described in this body, we shouldn't judge them, because even they can be purified by Waheguru. And then, to take it to the next step, we can say, ki to the person who is not the papi, the person who is not the bhagat, But the person who's maybe the Dharmayu, the warrior, like we have the Khalsa, Sansipahi ideal, the Khalsa can think, you know what? These are the people that I have to stop. They're the people that I have to fight. The previous people I have to protect. So we can see that the same theme of Dharmayu is inside Sikhis, written everywhere. Guruji is giving us that teaching. And even to the point where when the Khalsa starts to do Raj over the whole world, even then Japji Sahib will be read out. So at that point the Khalsa will think, Asankha Murak Andhakor, that these people will always be around. So we have to prepare for them. The finest legislation is being given to us. Ki, prepare for these people. Don't think that in the perfect world, Begumpura, that there will be no people who are stealing, no people that are murdering. They will always be around. And also, that for the ruler, for the Khalsa, don't be like these people. Don't start falling into this road. This road goes down. And it goes down to where you don't want to go, basically. So, we'll go through this part in a bit by bit, and then Penji will do some kirtan for us. So Maharaj says, Asankha Murak Andhakor. Murak is somebody who is almost a fool. That's the easiest way to explain it. A fool, Andhakor. Andh means somebody who's blind. Andha. And kor is the darkest blindness. So this person, while I think it is millions of people who are totally, they are fools, but they're not just normal fools who will listen if you tell them. They are fools that are both blind and they're stuck in darkness. And they're so much of fools, you can't help them. Sometimes you come across somebody, you think, man, you are just, you're no good to anybody. And my sense is millions of people like this. And it's nothing special. It's like, you're always going to come across people like this. And the same way we talked about it to the Bhagat and the Bappi, that these people exist, and then Maharaj says, Asankh Chor Haram Khor. There's people that are chores. Even we sometimes do chori all the time. And Haram Khor. Haram Khor means that it's not your kamai. This is not your earning. You took somebody else's stuff. And Maharaj is telling us that a Sikh should never be, never be a murakh, should always be prepared to listen to Gurbani. But also a Sikh should never be a chore. We talked about this last week. Maharaj says that just like a Hindu would never eat beef, and just like a Muslim would never eat pork, so a Sikh would never steal from somebody else. Paryanta haq. Somebody else's haq is forbidden to us. That's why in India Sikhs don't beg. Asankh chor haram khor. There's people like me who are stealing other people's ideas and presenting them to you. And people think, wow, I knew bahut bataya. This is also some kind of chori. Because actually, Gurbani is telling us that there are some things that we should steal, some things that we shouldn't steal. And Maharaj says, ki, if you want to loot something, je lutnaya, te Ram naam ko luto. If you want to steal something, steal bhakti from Vaheguru. And Gurdwara is a place where you can do chori of Ram naam. You can come here in the morning and they will sing kirtan to you for 1 hour of Vaheguru Simran, and you can steal. You can steal that. They just sit there quietly and steal the bhakti from other people. And that's actually the point of the satsangat as well. Asankh Amar Kar Jahe Jor. Amar is a word which can translate to forever, but also means the laws of people. So there's asankh people out there that have got their rules. And how do they enforce those rules? They don't enforce them with love and with guidance, they enforce them with jor, with their strength. They force it upon you. If you look at the world now, the only way that people try to do something is by using force. Even me, when we in our family, with our kids, sometimes we know that we should subjugate them with love, but sometimes it's quicker to shout at them. So Maharaj is telling you the same thing. Asankh Amar Kar Jahe Jor. Even jor is the wrong thing. We understand that love is the best way. And in the world, if we look nowadays, that most of society is not set up to teach people the right thing when they're young. They say, oh, don't teach them moral education. That's wrong. You're forcing rules upon them. But as soon as they come out of their school, what they're told is, you do this, this and this, and you get this sign, this fine, this prison system, and this thing on your name. So actually, all of our society is trying to teach people with a stick. We're not designed to teach people when they're young how to behave properly. And now in school, like Ben's a teacher, in school they're trying to increase moral and religious education to give people a bit more morals, because society has gone away from morals. There's no desire to do the right thing. It's all about yourself, self, self. And so therefore the government then doesn't try to teach people. It goes away and just puts rules. Every time something is done wrong, we put another rule in place, another big fine, another punishment in place. Then Mara says, Asang Amar Kar Jahe Jor, that with power, they try to force their rules. Now another way of looking at this line, this pankti, would be to say that Vaheguru doesn't force rules upon us. We have freedom. We have free will. We can do the wrong thing. Now, because we have that freedom, that doesn't mean that the rules don't exist. The rules still exist. The system still exists. But we think it doesn't exist. We think we can do what we like. So sometimes, we think, it's okay if I do this wrong thing. No one's looking. But no. Maharaj tells us, ki tiska amar na mete koi. No one can wipe out the rules of Waheguru. The hukam exists. So, as a Gursikh, we need to find out what is the rules of Waheguru. What is the hukam? Because hukam rajai chalna, nanak likhyana. So Guru Nanak Dev Ji is here to teach us the hukam. Hukam manyo guru kera. So Guru is here to teach you the hukam of Waheguru. What are the rules? What are the good actions and what are the bad actions? So this amar of Waheguru exists. And if we'd be silly and think that we can get away with it, we can't. But Guru Sahib Ji tells us that Waheguru doesn't enforce his rules upon us. The rules exist. But later on we find out that they exist. But if we were clever, we'd figure it out in this world and not do the wrong thing. Then, Mala says, Asankh gal vad hathya kamai. Now, gal is the gala and the vad is to chop. So there's asankh people who are chopping people's necks off, killing people, killing things, killing animals, killing human beings. Hathya kamai. Hathya means obviously murder. And okamare hage. Kamahe means that on their karam, upon their lekha, they are earning murder. Now, we can see that in today's society, it is a murderous society. Yeah? It's hard to think of that. But we might sit here and think that with the UK government doesn't commit crime, we're okay. But everything is committing crime. Every time we buy a t-shirt from Primark, somebody out there is suffering for it. The level of the barb in this society is so deep, and most of it is hidden. You know, I was once traveling on a bus in America, and there was a girl on, she was about 18, 19, from the central of the city, and her friend was telling her that milk came from cows, and she didn't believe it. Because it comes in a bottle, we didn't believe that it comes from a cow. Now, how is that cow treated? We don't know. And if you look online, just spend 10 minutes on quite YouTube and type in abattoir, cow treatment. And you see the videos that are horrible. And it makes you think, hold on, maybe I shouldn't even be drinking normal milk. I should maybe keep my own goat. You don't know what happened to that poor thing. Or even in Punjab, like my grandfather's got his own cow in the house and he's happy drinking the milk from that cow because he knows, I look after this cow. Because society is so murderous, but it's all hidden. And we look at the meat that's available in the shops, people wouldn't even believe that that came from such an animal. Kids don't know that chicken comes from animals. This is a society, it comes in pieces inside food. What do they know about where it comes from? When I grew up in India, and over there you could see where the meat came from. You went to a shop, there was chickens alive, and you picked one, and you said, I want that one. And then in front of you, they chopped this neck off, and they chopped the feet off, and they cooked it, and they put it in a bag, and they gave it to you. Now I'm not saying meat, eating meat is not what we're discussing here, but over there you can see it. You can see how it's done. Over here people can't even see it. And actually, the system itself is not just murderous as is murder, but it's the way it's done. It's immoral. And because we know that Gurbani tells us that every jeev has life inside it, we should think twice about what we do. This is not about preaching ki e na karo, o na karo. Whatever we do, we should be aware of the consequences of it. That's what Maharaj tells us also. Be careful what we eat, be careful what we drink. Because everything has life inside it. And when you start participating in a system which is cruel and immoral, then you are supporting that system. Very simply, we're supporting that system. And for a Gursikh, Maharaj is telling us ki that baap galavad hathya kamahi, that hathya, that murder, somebody's earning it. It's not just the guy who killed it, it's the person who eats it as well. And in our panth, unfortunately, there's a big argument about meat. So I don't want to go into it. People are always arguing about it. If you go on any internet site and type in meat, you'll find 100 questions and you'll find out 2,000 comments on each point. But people love to argue about this thing. It's not the argument. The point is, people are doing it sometimes for the wrong reasons. They're doing it for their taste. Because of their taste, they want to eat that animal. Maharaj telling us, this is not the way forward. That if you kill something just for your tongue, it's also not right. But actually, it goes down, not just to animals, it's to everything. Even the vegetables that we grow, sometimes we grow them in not very efficient ways. We put loads of chemicals and pesticides. You can see what's happening in Punjab now. Farmers are committing suicide. Why is that? Because they've been using these green chemicals and that land is no longer farmable. So they have to keep on plugging these chemicals into them to make it work. And then the yield goes down, but the rent and the cost of those chemicals keeps on going up. Then they end up becoming into a cycle of poverty and they end up being tortured by the fees. Then they kill themselves because they can't cope with it. So Guru Sahib is telling us, even the earth, as we say, matata tamahat, even the earth needs to be treated. Even vegetables and plants need to be treated with the right way. And if you think that I'm just making this up, we know the story about Guru Har Gobind Sahib Ji, Guru Har Rai Sahib Ji, that Guru Har Rai Sahib Ji cried when his chola hit a flower. His chola hit a flower and knocked it off, knocked the head off it. And Guru Har Rai Sahib Ji, they were quite big, they were a really big, they were obviously the grandson of Guru Har Gobind Sahib Ji, the great warrior, and they started crying. So, the respect towards all vegetation, all society, all of Prakriti, in fact of Kudrat, needs to be there as well. So, Maharaj says, Asank Galavad Hathya Kamai. Somebody's earning that paap of cutting necks off. Asank Papi Paap Kar Jai. There's Asank Papis that are going through the paap and they're creating paap. They're doing paap every time. And we can think about ourselves that we're actually those same papis that are doing that. I mean, I know I am. They paap kari jande hege. They know that it's paap. We know it's paap and we keep on doing it. I know that it's paap. Keep on doing it. It's one of those things. And then Maharaj says, Asank kudiyar kude phirai. Related to this line, then people that are kudiyar. Kudiyar that are people that are stuck in falsehood. Jere kudiyar hege, they're not sachiyar. People, Maharaj is telling us, give sachiyara hoiye. Give kude tutte paar. How can I become sachiyar? How can I break this wall of falsehood? Maharaj is telling us, Asank kudiyar kude phirai. There's millions of people that are stuck in kuda, in falsehood. And then Guru Sahib tells us, Asank malesh malbak khai. There's Asank malesh. Malesh means people who are, in people who are lowly people. And even sometimes people used to refer that to the fanatical Muslims. That's used in Gurbani a lot. Ki malesh was referred to them. But it's not about Islam. It's not the tarab. It's the people who are fanatics and the people that are forcing things upon other people. Maharaj says, Asank malesh mal bak khai. They are eating mal, mal. Man, which is dirt. They're eating man and they are eating it with their mouth. So we can think about all the things that we do. What food that we eat. What things that we do to people. Those are the same things that we are doing. This is a great important tuk for us. Ki nindya. It's asank nindak sir kare paar. On their sir, they're creating paar. Weight upon their shoulders, upon their head. They're creating weight because Maharaj tells us ki nindya of anybody is not good. Nindya means to do slander. It's not true, but we say it's true. Like I saw a photo of a sant online. Somebody photoshopped this photo. The sant was talking to a guy and just touching this, saying well done to the guy, and he was putting his hand on the guy's face, and they photoshopped the photo for a woman. So now it looked really horrible. Because he was going like this to the guy, and now it looked like he was touching a girl. So there's people that are doing such an nindya. It's such a deep nindya, we don't even know that it's true or not. And people think, I don't know, is it true or not? So Maharaj is telling us that when we do nindya, nindya means to do of slander of someone, the slander that we do, because it's not true, and we slander somebody, then that bab we take on. It's almost like you did the thing yourself. You said, oh, he did flana thing, but actually, what the bab of that thing, you're taking it on your shoulders. It didn't happen, but you created it. You created it for yourself, not for the other person. And in fact, Maharaj tells you, not only did you take bab on for your own shoulders, you wipe it off that person. Because that's why in Bani it says, nindo nindo moko lok nindo. People do nindya of me, good. Maharaj says, it's good. Because the nindak, he wipes my bab. The nindak takes somebody's, you do slander of somebody, Maharaj tells you that person who you slandered, you wash their soul, you take on the bab on your own shoulders. And then Guru Sahib goes on to say, ki, asang nindak sir kare paar, then nanak neech kehe vichar. Now this tuk can be translated to mean two ways. One is a simple way, which is nanak neech. Nanak Guru Nanak Dev Ji is saying, ki, these people are the lowly. These neech kehe vichar. Nanak Guru Nanak Dev Ji has told us now about these people that are doing this. Asang murak andakor, asang chor haram kor, asang amar kar jahi chor, asang gal vad hatya kamai. Asank papi paap kar jaye, asank kudiyar kude phirahe, asank malech mal bakhahe, asank nindak sir kare paar. How many countless of these people, they are the neech. We don't want to be the neech. We want to be that sachcha marg chal diya, ustat kare jahan. When I walk on the true path, we don't want to be the neech. So that's one way of understanding. Guru Sahib explaining to us the vichar of these people that are neech. And every time we do one of these actions, we become neech ourselves. And we want to become Uccha. So Guru Sahib tells us, Vahe Guru Ji, Guru Nanak Dev Ji is here to make us from Uch, from Neech to Uch. Neecho Uch Kara Mera Govind. Kare Mera Govind. That from the low, we become high. From Guru. So because we know that Maharaj is the person who is here to purify the Patits, then Guru Ji is able to do that for us. And then it says, the other way of understanding the same line is ki, Nanak Neech. Nanak says, I am the neech person. I am doing these things. Maharaj is so humble. He said, ki, I am the neech kehe vichar. Nanak neech kehe vichar. Nanak is saying, ki, Vahe Guruji, I am that person who is low. I am the sad person who is doing these bad things. But then, what should I do? Varyana jamba ekwar. Maharaj, I can't even count your kudrat once. I can't even be a sacrifice upon you even once. Varyana jamba ekwar. Jo tud paave sari palikar tu sada salamat nirankar. Oh Vaheguru Ji, you are always going to be there. You'll always be there. You'll always be there for me. And this time, it's not kudrat kavan kaha vichar. It's nanak neech kehe vichar. Vaya na jawa ekwar. I am the low person. I can't even be a sacrifice to you even once. If there was a need for somebody to be sacrificed to do something for you, I can't even do that. I'm so low, I can't even be one till of you. But what can I do? I can worship you. Whatever you tell me, Vaheguruji, your hukam, I can accept that. And tu sada salamat nirankar. You, Vaheguruji, are always sada salamat. Sada salamat is that they are always in place. They're not going anywhere. No matter what we do, good or bad, Vaheguru is not going anywhere. Vaheguru will always be here for us. So in this Shabad, we're going to do now, we're going to talk about the second part we talked about. We are sometimes looking at Gurbani and we say to Guruji that I am that papi. Patit Pavan. Why Guruji? Patit Pavan Prabhanam Tumare Raak Leho Mohinder Gunyari. I am that person who is low. So the Shabad we're going to sing is Ham Papi Tum Papa Khandan. Oh Why Guruji, I am the person who is a papi, but you are the person who can destroy Pap. Pap Khandan. Khandan means to destroy. So I do the Pap, and you can destroy it. And Bhagat Ravidas Ji teaches us a beautiful line in Gurbani. He says, ki, eh Vaheguru Ji, jo pai hum na paap karante, ehe ananta. Oh Vaheguru Ji, if I didn't do paap, imagine this, if I didn't do paap, who would call you the purifier of the papis? If I wasn't a sinner, if I didn't do sins, who would call you the purifier of the sinners? Patit pavan naam kaise hunta? Who would call you Patit Pavan if there was no Patits? So, if we think we're beyond saving, we're not. Guru Sahib tells us every single person does Pap Asankha again. But Waheguruji can save us. Waheguru is here to forgive us. So no matter what state you're in, no matter what state I'm in, if I wake up in the morning and I do this Bani and I say Asankha Murakh on the core, and I think I am that Murakh, but I know that my Guruji is here to make me somebody with a bit of Gyan, to wipe out those sins that I've earned.
1: Wahiguru Ji Ka Khalsa, Wahiguru Ji Ki Fateh.

Spirit guides us and blesses us and makes us understand that although we're full of things that are not right, full of mal, Guru is the Ujjal Karta. He weighs the Nirgun and he's the Data. So even though we make mistakes and we have issues and we might make lots of mistakes in the court of the Guru and the Sikh path, the Guru is Bakshan Har. And if you can't come to your parents when you make mistakes, then where can you go? So never give up. The Guru is here to bless us, to hold us, and we're all equal in the eyes of the Guru. So if we do something wrong, this Bakshan Har Guru will always forgive us. And all we need to do is get back, reconnect back to our path. If we've made any mistakes while singing or performing with the Guru's grace, bless us and forgive us and pray that we may stay connected to the Guru's name. Pulanchapadi Kima Bakshi. Vaheguru Ji Ka Khalsa. Vaheguru Ji Ki Fateh.

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Waheguru Ji Ka Khalsa, Waheguru Ji Ki Fateh. With Guru's grace, we're now at the 19th pauri of Tan Sri Japji Sahib. Now obviously, we've all heard Japji Sahib, because even if we don't do it, it comes on the radio every day, and people have played it in our houses when we're growing up. We've been to programs that they've done it. So it's one of those things where we're exposed to it. We know that it's the first part in Guru Granth Sahib Ji. So when we open Guru Granth Sahib Ji, it starts with Japji Sahib. And we also know that a Guru Sikh every day, any Sikh should start their day with Japji Sahib. So it's a very important part, and now, with Guru's grace, we've come through halfway. And in this body, Maharaj starts to talk about Asankh again. But this time, Maharaj starts off with Asankh na Asankh tha. 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And in this body, there's two translations. Because of how we're going to look at them, we're going to go through both of them one by one, at the same time. So we look at it one way, then we look at it the other way, and then we go through a Shabad as well that's related to this. So, the Siddhs, we know that Japji Sahib is a conversation between the Siddhs and Guru Nanak Dev Ji. So in this body now, this is the fourth body where Guru Sahib is finished with something very similar. He kudrat kavan kaha vichar varira java ekvar jyotud pave sai parikar tu sada salamat nirankar. So Guru Sahib is telling us, whatever you wish, Waheguru, that's the good thing. Jyotud pave sai parikar. Whatever you want, that's the right thing. It's about hukam and kudrat. That the world is made this way. This world is made by Waheguru, and so therefore the hukam of Waheguru is what made this world. So the hukam is what we're trying to follow. And right at the beginning of Japji Sahib, Maharaj says, how do I become pure? How? By hukam rajai chalna. Nanak likhya na. So with the hukam, and that likhya, we'll be talking about in this body now, as well. So Guru Sahib is talking about hukam, and this fourth body is, we had four sets of sunya, four sets of manya. And now we've got the hukam, effectively, these bodies. And the Siddhs now ask Guruji, you've explained to us the good actions, asankh jab, asankh pav. Now you've explained to us some of the bad actions, asankh and, murak and kor, asankh chor haram kor. Now, there's two ways looking at this point. They're saying, when I explain to us then, what's next? How do we transcend this? How do we go up? So the two ways of understanding this body is the first one, they say,

Maharaj says ki asank nav, asank thav. Says Waheguru Ji has asank nav. They have millions and millions of names. Uncountable are the names of Waheguru. Like they say in Gurbani Kabir Ji, koi bole, no, Guruji Deji says, koi bole ram ram, koi khudai. Some people say, you know, God, some people say Allah, some people say Waheguru, some people say Khuda. There's no difference. So Guru Sahib says asank nav. Asank, as we talked about, is sankhya, means to be able to count something. Something which is not, is beyond counting, is asank. So it's aginat. Maharaj says ki asank nav, there's no one true name of Waheguru. You know, Jehovah's Witnesses, when they come knocking on your door, they're trying to preach this special name. And all these babas and other people, they preach some special mantra. If you say this special name, it's supposedly better than all the other names, and therefore you're going to get mukti. Guru Sahib says, no, asank nav. There are many, many names of Waheguru. And in Job Sahib, Tan Guru Gobind Singh Ji says very clearly, a clever person would never try and give your one name. There's no one name for Waheguru, karam nam varnat sumat. That a clever person, a sumat person with the right mat, the good mat, would just talk about your karam nam, your actions. So we can't explain Waheguru, we can focus upon Waheguru's actions. So like we say, mehirvan, sahib mehirvan, sahib mira mehirvan. So my Guruji, my Lord, my Master, see these are all again words that describe what they are. My Lord, my Master, my Creator. These are all actions, and then that He is my compassionate Lord. So these are all actions that we give, because they're just basically, we're just trying to describe Waheguru through what they do. Because there's no name for Waheguru. Asank nav. And even in the Mool Mantra, we see Guru Sahib tells us ki, after Satnam, Maharaj says ki, Kartapurk. That's one name. Kartapurk, the one who's a doer. In the Mool Mantra, Pai Gurdas, he tells us that there's five names of Waheguru, just in the Mool Mantra. So we have Kartapurk, then Nirpav, then Nirvash, then Akal Murat. So Akal Murat is another word. So Waheguru Ji is the Creator who's doing everything. Waheguru Ji is without fear, Nirpav, without hatred. Waheguru Ji has no enemies. None of us is hated by Waheguru. You know, get it out of your mind that Waheguru might hate me for my actions. Think, if I want to go on the right path, I start walking on that right path. Forget forgiving yourself, let God forgive you. Then, Kartapurk, Nirpav, Nirvair, Akal Murat. Then no one can destroy Waheguru, Akal Murat. Then, Ajuni Sapam. The Waheguru is both without this life cycle that we're in, outside this life cycle, and is also self-created. No one made Waheguru. So these are the words that are used in just Mool Mantra, the Panch names for Waheguru. And throughout Gurbani, Maharaj gives us so many names. So it's asank nav. Now but for us, as a Gursikh, we've been given a mantra. So on top of Mool Mantra, we also have this mantra, which is the Gur Mantra. So for us, we've been given Gur Mantra, and Guru Sahib, in this body, we start talking about Akhar. If you look in Mool Mantra, in the Waheguru Mantra, there's four Akhars as well. And those four Akhars, Waheguru, Vava, and then Haha, Ra, Gaga, and then Rara, they join to make one Gur Mantra, which is the supreme mantra for the six that we've been given. So why, even before we walked in, just today, when we were coming into this beautiful, that they said, Waheguru Tera Sab Sadaka. That was a Shabad when I walked in. And those Akhars. So we're going to start off now with just a little bit of Simran. They said that Waheguru has many, many names. But for us, the Gur Sikhs, we've been given this one name to chant. But, as we said, there's two meanings of this Shabad. The second meaning of this same word, Asank Nav, is that is through the Naam. How do we get to that fourth state? How do we transcend Maya? Through Naam.

Well, we've been lucky that the committee has given us 15 extra minutes every week to do the katha. So because of that extra 15 minutes, we can do a bit more simmer and keep them. So that's really great of them. So thank you so much. So Maharaj says that there's a sankh naam. There's no special name for Waheguru. Whatever name works for you, just say that name. But say the name. So Maharaj is telling us, on the one side, that there's a sankh naam and a sankh thaam. That Waheguru, thaam means place. There's countless holy places. There's not like just the Sikh holy places, or the Muslim holy places, or the Hindu holy places. We know that Sikhi says that religion is not true. Religion is like Pura Rampu Samaka. As soon as you die, whatever religion you had ceases to matter. All that matters is your own inner love for Waheguru and your actions that you did. So no matter what we call ourselves in this life, it's kind of like a pointless name. Because actually, we all go by our own actions. Garmi, Apo, Apani. It's our own actions that matter. So countless other holy places. There's no special place, like we say in Gurbani, Jithe Jappe Tera Jap, Jithe Sagal Dukhaan Ka Naas. Wherever people are calling upon you, Waheguru, that's where you are. That's where there is all the pain is destroyed. We say, Satsangat Kaisi Jaani Hai? What is that Satsangat? Where is the holy Sangat? Then Maharaj says, Jithe Eko Naam Vakhaani Hai. Where there is that one name of that one Waheguru, that's the holy place. That's where Waheguru is. Which Sangat Har Prabhu Vase Jiyo. So here, when we are sitting in this Gurdwara and doing Simran, Waheguru is here. Right here, this is heaven. Jithe, that's Bakunth, as they call it, heaven. But also, when we are not doing that, if we're just sitting here doing Pochi Galla, then the Gurdwara is not here. Guru Granth Sahib Ji might be here, but if people aren't doing it, then that is the Gurdwara, but also that is not the Satsangat. So then, that's one way of looking at that. But also, from the other side, we know that when we want to achieve this highest state of going beyond just the Tregun, the three qualities of Maya, which is also obviously includes Satogun and Rajogun and Tamogun, going beyond that, that there's a body in Sukhmani Sahib, there's an Ashpadi. And Maharaj says in that Ashpadi ki, Roop na rek na rang kich Tregun te prabhu pin. Tise bujaye nanaka jis hove suprasan. So Waheguru is beyond the three qualities. Waheguru has no roop, no form. Then Waheguru has no rekh, no rekha, no specific signs, no nothing written on their hand. And then Waheguru is actually beyond this color. So then, Tregun Te Prabhin, who understands Waheguru? Tise Bujaye Nanaka Jis Hove Suprasan. When Waheguru is happy, when Waheguru is Suprasan, when Waheguru is happy with us, then we understand what Waheguru is. So then Guru Sahib goes on in that same body, that same Ashpadi, in one of the padas Maharaj says ki, Kar Kirpa Jis Apne Naam Lai Nanak Chauthe Pad Mein So Jan Gat Paaye. So where Guru Granth Sahib Ji, where Waheguru does Kirpa upon us, then we do the Naam. Like was Batistike, some people were listening to it, it was nice. Some people were singing it, it was nice. Some people were feeling it, it was even better. Now, you can see that even, and some people weren't concentrating. Hopefully everybody was, but probably people like me also aren't concentrating. Therefore, they're not experiencing the laha of that full. The kirpa is available, but they haven't opened up to it. So it's like that in life. So Maharaj says, to get that turiyavasta, kar kirpa jis apne naam lai. When Waheguru does kirpa upon us, some people wanted to come here today, they didn't come. Something else came up. Some people didn't expect to come here, and they came. Yeah? That's again kirpa upon them, from Guruji to listen to Kirtan. Not my katha, but listen to Kirtan of Waheguru's name, and then Maharaj says ki, chauthe pad. Then they get the highest state. The highest state for us is always through naam. Because Guru Sahib tells us, ki, it's through naam that you get the chautha pad. So asankh naam can also mean that we go beyond this tregun is through naam. And then when we say asankh thaam, then those people, there's millions of those people that go through naam. And when they get that naam, they get the thaam. In that dargah,
they get a place. In that court of Waheguru, they get a place to sit down. And those that don't, don't. So Maharaj says, keep a sunk of those people. Don't think that some person got a place in the court of Waheguru and therefore no one else can get that place. There's millions of holy people. And to be honest, Guru Granth Sahib Ji is so amazing because Guru Granth Sahib Ji actually has the writings of 36 people inside them. It's Santaka Maharaj. It tries to teach us, don't get hankari about your specific mantra, about your specific guru, because Santaka Maharaj. It is a Satcha Maharaj. It's a true way. It's what every saint in this world, whoever came here, gone through Naam and got a Thaam. Whoever went through Naam got it. Whoever didn't get it. So don't be hankari about your specific path. Don't go around telling people that we're better than you. Then Maharaj says, agam, agam, asankalo. Now agam we know is actually means something which is unknowable, unreachable. We can't understand it. So Maharaj says, infinite. Now if you want to understand this, it can mean on the planet and also the different worlds. So one way of looking at this line, agam, agam, is to say that the earth and all the places on the earth and all the places in the heavens and the other worlds, other planets and the other dimensions, is what I was looking for, dimensions of existence, they are unknowable. There are so many of them, but also that if you look at it from the eyes of the Gurmukh, who is practicing this Naam and practicing and gets that Thaam, then that Waheguru is beyond understanding, and so are the people who are the Gursikhs. The Gursikhs Avastha is so high that it's hard to explain it. It's agam, agam. Waheguru is agam and the Gursikh is also agam. Then Maharaj says, asank lower. Now, some people have translated this lower to mean lok, the teen lok. And that's true as well. They are asank. But actually, this lower is traditionally translated to mean light. That lower, jime, mombati, when I call it light of Waheguru, then that light of Waheguru is that there's countless people who follow that light of Waheguru. There's countless people who actually get enlightened as well. From the point of view of the Gursikh, there's the one way is there's millions and millions of people who are following your light, but also there's millions of people who actually achieve that light within themselves. Because we say, sabme jod, jod hai soi. So these bhagats, like through Naam, they get that Thaam, and that we can't understand them, they're shining with that light of Waheguru. And if you look at even pictures of different religious traditions, there's a halo around their neck, around their head. Any picture of Guru Nanak, people paint it with a halo. Christians, they paint their stuff with a halo. Buddhists, they paint their stuff with a halo. This idea of their person glowing is very common. And in Gurbani, it says, ki jinni naam te aya, gaye masakta kaal, nanak te mukh ujjale. Keti shutti naam. That their faces glow. Te mukh ujjale. Ujjale means to shine. So they're shining with that light of Waheguru. Then Maharaj says, asank kehe sir paar hoi. That on the one side, we can see from the point of view of Guru explaining it to the Sidh, Maharaj says, now this line has been translated in many ways. Asank kehe, there's millions of people that say to Waheguru. And some people have translated this to say, ki by saying about Waheguru, you're taking paar on your head. That by saying this, you're creating sin effectively on your head. But we also know that by calling Waheguru agam, it's not wrong, it's Gurbani. So Gurbani will never make you earn power. So actually, this is referring to people that try to get to God, they stand on their head. Sir paar hoi. They turn upside down and create weight on their head. They do so many yogas, it's a yoga to stand on your head. They're doing that just to find Waheguru. And Guru Gobind Singh Ji says it in Bani, ki asan kod kare astam, tare bohan nyas kare mukkare. There's so many people do so many different things to find Waheguru. Some people actually turn upside down and stand on their head. So asan kehe sir paar hoi. Countless of the people who are trying to find you, who are trying to get to you, Waheguru, even when they're on their head. So Guru is making fun of the Sidhs a little bit. You people do this. You stand on your head and you think you've earned something. But also,
when we talked about the form of the good Sikh, the second view, then we can say that ours countless are those people, the good Sikhs, who say you, Asankh Kehe. They say you, Wahguru, Asankh Kehe Tera Naam. They speak your name and then, Sir Paar Hoi. Above, Sir is above the head. Now above, speaking of you, is that Paara Hoi. That Wahguru is beyond just speaking. We can't describe Wahguru, we know that. So countless are those people who speak of you, but even above those people, Wahguruji, is are you. Now, the par can mean Wahguru, because we say in Gurbani, Ki tu paro sahib mera, eho pun padharat tera. Even the first Shabad that Guru Arjan Dev Ji said when they made Harmandir Sahib, this is from that Shabad, Guru Sahib ki tu paro sahib mera, eho pun padharat tera. So we can say that Wahguruji, you are that Sir Paar Hoi. On top of speaking about you, are you. You are beyond speaking. You are beyond the people who speak about you. You are the highest of the high. Asan kehe Sir Paar Hoi. So then, in the next line, Mara says, Akri Naam Akri Salaha. So on the one side, when they talk to the Sids, what they're saying to them, the Sids ask them the question. And there are many old translations of Gurbani, and this is from the Faridkot Tikka, which is written a very long time ago. And they say, Ki Prashan Hoya. The Sids ask Guruji, okay, then you told me that there are many names of Wahguru, that there's many places of Wahguru. Wahguru is unknowable. There's people that follow your light. And there's people like us who sit on our head trying to find Wahguru. So they say, why does not everybody chant this name? How comes people don't chant now? Well, we go back to our families. We came here, we did Simran. We go back and we say to our family, Ki tusi naam japya karo. And they might laugh at you. They might say, it's not for me. You might go outside, you tell somebody, Ki naam japya kar. And they go, not for me. Why do people not japa naam? If this is being shown to us as the way by Guru Nanak Dev Ji, Ki satya naam, only through naam, how come people don't do it? So this is the question that the Sids ask Guru Nanak Dev Ji. If this is the way, how come people don't do it? And then, Guru Sahib says, Ki akri naam akri salaha. Now, akhar here is referring to letters. Now, where are these letters? The letters, Maharaj tells them, is written on our forehead. So this is our lekha. As we said previously, Ki, everything is by the lekha, hukum rajai channa, nanak likhya naal. That likhya is on our matha as well. So Guru Sahib tells the Sids that, you know what, Waheguru has made the destiny for everybody. It's written, our destiny. It's written on our forehead. So how come people don't jump now? Because through the lekha, akri naam. Through that akhar on their forehead, they get naam. Akri salaha. It's the hukum of Waheguru. Aap japaye, jape so naam. Aap gawaye, so hargun gao. When Waheguru blesses us, then people can do naam. Those people that don't do naam, don't blame other people for not doing naam. Because you're lucky. We said last week, there was a Christian saying, the Christian guy says to the people who are doing bad things, he goes, Waheguru Ji, I'm lucky, because there, but for the grace of God, go I. That would be me, if you had done kirpa upon me. So we understand here that Guru Sahib is telling the Sids, Ki akri naam, akri sala. Only through akhar, Guru's grace upon our destiny, that we can do naam. Only through destiny we can do a salaha. Salaha means to praise. Akri naam, akri salaha. But also, when we look at it from the point of view of the Gursikh, what does that person say? Akri naam, akri salaha. This now talks about akhar. We need to speak. We can't get to Waheguru except through akhar. So you have this Sidh conversation, but also for us, Guru Sahib is telling us, Ki is through letters and language that we find Waheguru. Through letters we say naam. When we talked about the four akhars of Gurbani, of Waheguru, this four akhar, everything is through akhar. Akri naam, akri salaha. And this is referring almost to the purpose of life. Because if we're made to say Waheguru, then the purpose of language is to naam and salaha. The purpose of language is actually just to praise Waheguru. We were made to achieve oneness with our divine. The only way Maharaj has told us is through naam. So it's through akhar that we can find that naam.
We can't find it any other way. And this is like, you know, I remember when I was at university, that we did a play, and it was, Shakespeare. And I was Caliban. Caliban is this savage who gets reformed by Prospero, who's this magician. So Caliban, he's, you know, not a person of many words. He's been given language, he's been educated. So because I was a brown guy in that university, they made me the savage. So what Caliban says at one point, Prospero says to him, I gave you language, I taught you language. And Caliban says, he's so angry because of how he's being treated, he's a slave. He says, you taught me language, and my profit on it is, I know how to curse. You gave me language, and now the benefit of it is only that I can curse you. It was good. He goes, the red plague rid you for learning your language. The plague upon you for teaching me language. Because for him, his situation is so bad, the only thing he does with language is to curse the world. Now we can look at what's the point of language for us. Maharaj is telling us the point of language for us is to do naam japana, to do sifat salah. Don't think the human race was made for anything but to praise God. And in every language, in every world, there's animals that talk to each other, but human beings have been given language. And what do? We write it down. Even the Egyptians, many, many years ago, they were drawing pictures. They were trying to communicate through writing. So for us, we know that Gurbani are the letters from our Guru. And those letters that are given to us, they're trying to teach us Akhri Naam, Akhri Salah. And in fact, if you go even further, in Guru Granth Sahib Ji, there's three Banis that are about Akhar. Just about Akhar. Guru Nanak Dev Ji writes Dakhni Oankar. In Dakhni Oankar, Maharaj goes through every single Akhar and they give a spiritual message behind the Akhar. Guru Arjan Pasha, same thing. They write Bhavan Akhri. The first Shabad Gita Slok at the beginning of this, Gurudev Mata, Gurudev Pita, that's from Bhavan Akhri. And in that Akhar, Maharaj is talking about, this is everything is through Akhar. And then, also, Kabir Ji writes Bhavan Akhri. They also write a part, which is all about every Akhar has a spiritual message. So when we look at our language, even Gurbani, we can understand the language is made for a purpose. But we don't know the purpose. But Waheguru is telling us, the language is made for the purpose of praising Waheguru. That's the real focus. The best use of language is to praise. And Guru Nanak Dev Ji in Oankar Bani, Maharaj says quite clearly to the Pandit, he says, Oi Pandit, sun paade, sun, listen O paade, it's us as well. Maharaj says, kya likha, kya likho, janjala. Why do you speak this useless stuff? Why do you write this useless stuff? What should you write? Lik Ram Naam Gurmukh Gopala. Write the name of Waheguru. That's the best thing to write. Guru Arjan Dev Ji, again in Bhavan Akhri, the last body of Bhavan Akhri, Maharaj says, He Thakur, Ho Dasaro. O Waheguru, you're my king, I'm your slave. Main Nirgun, Gun Nahi Koi. I have no qualities. Then, Nanak Dije Naam Dan. To Nanak, please give me your naam. Give me your naam, Rakho Hiye Paroi. That I can keep it on my heart. So actually, Akhar is all about Waheguru. Naam is the best use of Akhar. Akhri Naam, Akhri Salah. It's the only way to Waheguru is through Akhar. And then Maharaj says, Akhri Gyan Geet Gun Gaha. On the one side, when they're talking to those Sidhs, then they ask Guruji, okay, through the Akhar, you do Naam and you do Salah. Through the Lekha on your forehead. And then also, along with the Lekha on our forehead, we do Gyan Geet Gun Gaha. If we get any Gyan, it's through the Lekha. If some of us are lucky to be blessed with some knowledge about Gurbani, that's because Guru Sahib did Kirpa. Don't think that, oh, something good about that person. They got Gyan. Nothing good about that person. Maharaj says, ki main nirgun, gun nahi koi. So, it's Guru Sahib's blessing that we get Akhar, to get Gyan. And Gurbani is all about Gyan. So when we learn the Akhar of Gurbani, then we can understand, ki it's our matha. It's our destiny to get that Gyan, and our destiny that we get the Geet Gun Gaha. We get Geet. Which Geet? The Geet's about Waheguru. To sing Kirtan, Geet Gun Gaha. Gaha, we know, is about the treasure.
like a treasure, and a gun. Who is the Saraguna Ke Gaha? It's Vaheguru. So Vaheguru is the treasure of all the qualities. So we start singing Geet Guna Gaha. We sing the Geet of that Guna De Gaha of Vaheguru. So that's through our Lekha, our Akkar on our forehead. They go, alright. The Siddhas are learning now that everything comes from the destiny. But from our side of understanding about the point of language, we can say the same thing, that actually it's through letters that we get Gyan. Gurbani is written in letters, so we read those letters to get the Gyan. And Gurbani is in Kirtan, so we sing Kirtan. And then, through Gurbani, we get the Guna as well. The Gurbani teaches us the qualities of life that we should look for. What qualities are good, and what qualities are bad. We also say, ki Gurbin Gyan Na Hoi. That without Gurbani, there is no Gyan for us. So we go even further, we can say that even Guru Sahib is telling here to the Siddhas that, you know what, in Akkar, or the best form of Akkar is to do Geet Guna Gaha. It's to sing Kirtan. Because Kaljug mein Kirtan Pardhana. That in this world, in this age of Kaljug, the best thing to do is to sing Kirtan. And then Maharaj says ki, Hukam Manyo Guru Kera Gavo Sachi Bani. So actually, Bani is, Maharaj is telling us now, that the best thing to do is to sing Bani. And then the next line, Maharaj clarifies all of this, he goes, Akri Likhan Bolan Ban. By this Lekha, by our destiny, are we able to Likhan Bolan Ban. That Ban has a Sihari, which you don't pronounce. It's referring to Bani. So it's through our destiny that we can lick Bani, and we can speak Bani. Because the Gyan is in there. But also, we know that Guru Sahib is telling us, ki, through the Akkars, through the Panti Akkar that Guru Angad Deji themselves invented, this Gurmukhi alphabet, is that we can read, we can write Gurbani, and we can speak Gurbani. Guru Sahib invented the whole language for us, to make us independent. We're not dependent upon the Sanskrit that the Hindus are writing. We're not dependent upon the Farsi and the Arabic that the Islamic faith had. We have our own Akkar, Gurmukhi Akkar. So we should learn those. And Mala says in Gurbani ki, Tan Su Kagad, Kalam Tan, Tan Panda, Tan Mas, Tan Lekhari Nanaka, Jin Naam Lekhaya, Sach. Blessed is that paper, blessed is that pen, blessed is that ink pot, blessed is the ink, and blessed is a person who writes the name of Waheguru. So, Akri Likhan Bolan Baan. Baan is Bani. By the blessings of the Akkar that we get to read Gurbani. And there's a story, very quick one, that Vaisnava Randeep Singh, very spiritual person this century, last century, sorry, he met somebody once who was so spiritually high, he couldn't believe it. And he said to him, ki, how did you get so much kirpa? Because you know we earn kirpa as well. So how did you get so much kirpa? And he said, I've been very lucky in this life. I've been blessed with the seva of writing Gurbani. I've written about 4 sarups of Guru Granth Sahib Ji in my life. So through the Akkar, that person, we say Tan Su Kagad, Kalam Tan, Tan Panda, Tan Mas, Tan Lekhari. Tan is that Lekhari Nanaka Jin Naam Lekhaya Sach. That lucky person who was blessed to write Gurmukhi Akkar, to be able to not just read it, but to write the whole Guru Granth Sahib Ji. Imagine how much time they spent with their Guru, writing out every Akkar, every Laga Matra, every pronunciation, getting it all perfect. They got so much kirpa that they were the most spiritually high person that Vaisnava Randeep Singh ever met in their life. So writing Gurbani is that powerful. So what we're going to do now is sing this Shabad, which is about Gurbani.

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1: 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What was the point of being a human being and not using it for the point of Anand, Maha Anand?

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He remembers you. 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

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I live by singing your bani, by listening to your bani. Please bless me with your bani. 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

last line, Mara says, "Hi charan tur teri jan ki hova." May I become the dust of the people that serve you, Vaheguru. To your servants, tere darshan ko bal jai. I'm a sacrifice for your darshan. Your darshan can mean when we come to Gurdwara and we see our Guru. But also, when we're doing Simran, we say Vaheguru 10 times, but that one time, when we say Vaheguru and Vaheguru is there, that's darshan. Tere darshan ko bal jai. I live for those moments. I would die for those moments, Vaheguru. But when I say your name, there you are. And then Maharaj says, ki amrit bachan hrde urtari. I enshrine your word, your amrit bachan. Gurbani is that amrit bachan. It's written in akhar. See, in that akhar, akhri likhan boran ban. In that akhar, if we relate ourselves to that amrit bachan, hrde urtari, I keep that in my heart. When I'm down, that's what keeps me up. Sun sun jiva, teri bani. To kirpa te sang pai. This sadhsangat, this sangh, this meeting in the sadhsangat is from the kirpa. And also, when we meet Vaheguru, and we meet Vaheguru like this, sangh with Vaheguru, ang sangh Vaheguru, then that's also from kirpa, we get blessed. So then Maharaj goes on. So when we're talking about this Shabbat, this Pauri, then we know that Guru Sahib is having a conversation with the Siddhs, and they're talking about destiny, that it's all through hukam. So they say to Vaheguru, they say to Tan Guru Ram Dev Ji, okay, these letters, what are these letters? Maharaj said, akhara sir sanjog vakhan. So this akhar is on our forehead. Akhara sir. They're written on our forehead, these akhars. And that is written, vakhan ki likhya vaya, on when we get sanjog. When our time is to meet our Vaheguru, that's written on our forehead. These are the akhars that Guru is talking about. The akhara, sir sanjog vakhan. That everything is written on our forehead. But also, if we talk about the idea of letters, of Gurbani, of this language, we can see, ki on top of language, akhara, sir, on top of language is that vakhan, of that sanjog. We can't do vakhyan of that sanjog. When we meet Vaheguru, that state is indescribable. It's agam, agam. So it's above akhars, it's beyond letters. It's something to be experienced. And we know that Maharaj calls it gunge ki mithyai, that mute person. So Sikhi is always been about the experience of Vaheguru. It's not about becoming an academic. It's not about knowing Gurbani Kant. It's not just about that. It's about experiencing Vaheguru. Sikhi is a path to experience Vaheguru. And Guru Sahib is telling us that that experience is beyond even letters. And then Maharaj says, so the Siddhs now ask Guruji, okay, so on our heads is written when we meet Vaheguru. So say they ask him, so listen, the person who wrote that on my forehead, does that person also have a destiny? Is anything written on his head? And they say, Jin e likhe tis sir nahi. So jine o likhaya, Vaheguru Akal Purakh does the hukam upon us, then our destiny is revealed, but nothing is written on Vaheguru's forehead. Vaheguru therefore mathe te kuch nahi likhya. Maharaj is beyond this lekha lekha. They are the person who is the architect of destiny. If you know that Purakh Vidhate, that translation comes up as the architect of destiny. They're the creating our destiny. They have no destiny. They are Vaheguru. Akal Purakh gives us orders. And then, jiv furmai tiv tiv pahe. As that Vaheguru does hukam upon us, then we receive. Then like we say in Gurbani ki, everything I get is from you. From you, even kapde that I wear, the food that I eat, is all from Vaheguru. So everything we get is from that Lekhari. The Lekhari who wrote our destiny is Vaheguru. Everything we get is from them. And Maharaj says, ki jiska tiska hukam bhoj sukhoi, tiska naram rakh kant paroi. So from that hukam, if we understand that hukam, then we get happiness, sukh. We understand, you know what, I don't have to worry about things. You know, no, don't worry, I'm not going to get worried because karta purakh. Vaheguru is the doer. If Vaheguru is karta purakh, then you know what? So karta chinta kare jin paya jag. Let him worry about it. Jine jagru banaya, let him worry. I'm not going to worry, I'm going to say his name. Well, Vaheguru, no, focus on his name, let Vaheguru take care of everything else. So we understand, when we understand that hukam, then we keep his name on our throats, always. Then Maharaj says, for us, when we're talking about language, when we look at the other side of this thing, those jiv
Jin e likhe tis sir nahi. The person who is the real writer of these akhars, Gurbani is from Wahiguru, Turki bani aai, tin sagli chint mitai. So the person who made language is Wahiguru. Wahiguru made language. And if you think, oh come on, we made language. Maharaj says in Gurbani ki, aappe patti kalam aap upar lekh bhi tu. Eko kahiye nanaka, tuja kahe ku. Maharaj is the paper. Maharaj is the book. Maharaj is the pen. And Waheguru Ji is the lekhari. Everything is from Waheguru Ji. So why do we say anybody else's name? So Maharaj is telling us language is actually from Waheguru. It's made to praise them. So, therefore, jin e likhe tis sir nahi. No one is on top of that Waheguru. Jin e likhe aya, is akhars, no one's above. Tis sir on top of nahi. No one can be above Waheguru. Waheguru is the greatest of all great. Rajan ke Raja, Maharajan ke Maharaja. So I'm going to worship that Waheguru who is the greatest of all. Maharaj says ki, Jifpur mai tir tir pahe. On the other side, we can see that those people who get the order, who get the hukam from Waheguru, Jifpur mai, they are the ones that get Waheguru. Tir tir pahe. Those that get blessed with kirpa, Jifpur mai tir tir pahe. So as Waheguru blesses us, then we get Waheguru. So aap japai jape so nao, aap gavai so har gun gao. So when Waheguru blesses us, then jif furmai tiv tiv pai, then we find Waheguru. So we know ki ooch neech taake asthan. The Waheguru is everywhere. Jaisa janave taisa nanak jaan. That's from the same Ashpadi that we talked about earlier, which is about the tregun. Maharaj says ki, as Waheguru makes me understand Waheguru, that's how I understand Waheguru. Jif purmai, tev tev pahe. As we get blessed by Waheguru, that's how we start to understand Waheguru. So they say, okay, so now you've explained to us that there's this lekhari who is writing our destiny on our forehead. So then they say, ki, how did this lekhari make everything? You're telling us that this person made destiny. How did they make everything? And Guru Nanak Ji tells us this, ki cheta kita teta nao vena nave nahi kothao. Now, on the point of view from the conversation with the Siddhas, Guru Sahib tells them, listen, everything happens via the name. First, Waheguru made themselves, then they made the name. Apine aap sajiyo, apine rachiyo nao. Dui kudra sajiye. Kar asan ditho chao. First, you made yourself, then you made the naam, and then you made everything else. Kudrat. So, actually, Waheguru's name is everywhere. And everything is made actually by the name. And in the same Ashpadi, Guru Sahib tells us ki, naam ke tare sagle jag, naam ke tare khand brahman. Everything with the support of Waheguru. With that name,

Gustav is telling the Sidhs and telling the people that are doing bhakti, without Naam, there is no place in that court of Vaiguru. Now you can say that actually, every single person who's achieved anything has been through Naam. And we heard the story a couple of weeks ago about even Ajamal Papi on his deathbed. He kept calling his son Narayan, Narayan. And luckily when he was calling Narayan, he thought about Vaheguru. And with that one time he said Vaheguru, he got blessed and he was saved and went straight to Sachkhand. So everything is through the name Vinna Vena Hikotham. Guru Sahib is telling us, if we don't do Naam in this life, if we don't do Naam, you won't find a place in that next court. So we can understand that Ki Mala says again, those that didn't do the Naam, why did they come on this earth? This life is very hard to find. Without Naam, it's wasted. And then Guru Sahib says to all of us, Ki, and even especially to me, Mala says, Ki, listen, if you don't plant the name now, when you are going to go in your next life, you'll be pukha. Ki khaoge? The only thing that goes with us is Waheguru money. Not Tesco money, Waheguru money. Yeah, you can say it to your kids, repeat it in their heads long enough, they might remember. This money that we spend in shops is worthless. The money we spend when we earn Naam, that's the useful. That's the Naam ke vyapari. We've done that Shabbat last time as well. So, Vin Naave, Naahi ko thao. And then Maharaj says, Agyon, Kudrat kavan kaha vicha. Varya na jamba, ek var. Jo tud paave, sai palikar, tu sada salamat nirankar. Oh Vaheguru Ji, how can I talk about your kudrat, your creation, your state? How can I describe you? Varya na jamba, ek var. I'm not even able to be a sacrifice once, nor can I count this world even once. As you say, it's asank. I can't count this world even once. I have no knowledge. So if I have no knowledge, what can I do? Maharaj says, Ki, jo tud paave sai palikar. Whatever you want, Vaheguru, whatever pleases you, I'm happy with it. Tera kiya meetha lage. But, please bless me with your Naam. It's like, you know what, do whatever you want, but give me your Naam. Tera kiya meetha lage, har naam padharat nanak mange. Just give me that name. Tu sada salamat nirankar. Oh Vaheguru Ji, give me your name. Na tera nirankar hai, na leye, narak na jaiye. Your name is nirankar. If I take your name, I won't go to hell. Whatever you want to talk about hell, separate from Vaheguru or burning in hell, whatever it is, you don't want to go there. So, what do you want? Naam tira nirankar hai, na leye, narak na jaiye. We won't go there.

summarize then, in that Shabad that we were singing this week, Maharaj says in the last couple of lines, Maharaj says, Antar ki gat tut pe sari. My inside, Vaheguru, is upon you. I give you my inside. You know, to the Jevat Avarna Kui. No one is as great as you, Vaheguruji. 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Those who you attach to you, Maharaj, they get you. They lag jande hegiye. Pagat tuhare soi. That person becomes your pagat. That you bless. Then, doe kar jod mango ikadana. Oh, Vaheguru, I've closed my two hands. I put them together and I ask for one thing. What do I ask for, Vaheguruji? Sahib tutte pawa. If I please you, you'll give it to me. This one thing that I want from you, I beg from you, if I please you, you'll give it to me. Jis hove so prasan. Comes back to the same line about becoming Vaheguru, becoming happy with us. What did we want? Sa saas nanak arade aat pehar guna gava. Let me remember you, Vaheguruji, every second of the day, aat pehar. Every hour, every of those 8 times that the earth, the day is broken up. Aat pehar guna gava. Last bit is, aat pehar guna gava. Let me sing your praises. And even if we look at that Ashtapadi of Sukhni Sahib that we talked about earlier, that describes the three guns, it finishes with the same thing. Maharaj says ki, last line Maharaj says ki, gun gobind kirtan jan gaave. Gun gobind kirtan jan gaave, gur prasad nanak phal paave. That with the Guru's grace, he finds his phal by singing kirtan. If you want to go even further, one of the few parts every day, Anand Sahib, Maharaj talks about three guns again. We talked about three guns about these last couple of weeks. In the parties between 20th and 30th, Maharaj talks about Siv Sagat Aap Paike, about the Shiv Shakti we talked about. Hukam Vrtai Aap Veke, Gurmukhi Se Bajai. And then Maharaj talks about in this body, Ki Simr Sasar Pun Paap Vijarde, Tate Sa Na Jani. They don't understand the Tat. Then, Tate Sa Na Jani Guru Bhat, Tate Sa Na Jani, Tihi Guni Sansar Param Sutya. The world is sleeping in these three guns. Sutya Rehan Vihani, night and day is sleeping. Maharaj says, Gur Kirpate Se Jan Jage. With the Guru's grace, some people wake up. What did they wake up? What did they do? Jinna Har Man Vasya. Who, Vaheguru comes and sits inside their mind, and then, Bole Amrit Bani. They say the Bani. So this Bani is the greatest gift to us. This greatest gift is so great that Maharaj tells us, Ki, this Bani is Guru. Bani Guru, Guru Hai Bani. Which Bani Amrit Sari? Inside that Bani is every kind of Amrit that you want in this life is in Gurbani. So we should try. We should try. If we want Guru to save us, Gurbani kehe, seva ke jan mane. The Sikh says, Guruji, I give myself to you. You save me. Gurbani kehe, seva ke jan mane, partak Guru nisari. Then Guru themselves will come for us at the end and they will take us up. Jamdood ne anani. They're not going to come close to you. Guru Gobind Singh themselves will come for us. Why? Because we sing their Bani. So Pulna Chukka Maaf Karniya. Next week we go through the rest of what Maharaj tells us. So with that, please bless us with your gyan. Deho sajan asi sriya, jo hove sahib sumir. Vaheguru Ji Ka Khalsa, Vaheguru Ji Ki Fateh.

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After Mool Mantra, Mara says, Sochai, Soch na hove, Je Sochi, Lakhwar. That this Sochai doesn't refer to thinking. It does, normally Punjabi refers to thinking, but actually in Gurbani, it's talking about Soch kare, Dinas arraat, Man ki mail, Na tante jaat. That we wash day and night, but the mail of the mind doesn't wash off the body. So the same theme now about washing and about purity in the very first line is discussed in the mud of Japji Sahib in the middle. And in the 20th body, the conversation with the yogis, with the Siddh, starts off this way, that they ask Guru Nanak Dev Ji, they say, Guruji, you said, Ki soche sochna ho veje sochi lakwar, that we can't become pure by washing. And you said, Ki aisa naam Niranjan Hui, that this name is pure. We can become pure through the name. They said, explain to us then about purity. What is purity? Please explain. Maharaj goes on to say, Ki, Par ye hath pair tan dehe, Pani tota utar sukhe, Moot paliti kapad hoye, De sabun leye ohtoye, Par ye mat Papa ke sang, odho pae na vay ke rang, punni papi akhan nahe, kar kar karna likh le jaho, ape beech ape hi khao, nanak hukmi aav ho jaho, par ye hath pair tar dehe, pani to tay utar sukhe he. Wahguru ji ka khalsa. Wahguru ji ki fateh. So Maharaj says, ki par ye hath pair tan dehe. Now, exactly this point, Maharaj talked to them. He listen, you talk about purity, par ye means to get dirty. Par ye. Maharaj says ki hath, your hands, pair, your feet, tan, your body, dehe, with mud. So your mind, Your body, your hands, your feet, your body gets dirty with mud. Not liquid, but with dust. Dehe. And then Maharaj says ki, par ye hath pair tan dehe, paani tota utar sukhe. Utar means to wash. So it means to remove. So paani tota utar sukhe. That khe, that dirt, gets washed off with water. So if we think about purity nowadays, sometimes people get so confused, how do I become clean? If your hands are dirty, just wash them with pani, that's enough. Maharaj is saying, look, your hands, your feet, gets dirty, wash them with pani. They go, okay, that will make them pure. Then, they say, okay, what else? And now Maharaj talks about not just dirt, like mud and dust. They go on to talk about liquids. They say, moot paliti kapad hoy. Moot, referring to urine. Moot paliti, dirty. Paliti means dirty. So, moot paliti kapad hoy. Your kapade gets dirty with moot, with urine. Then,
their sabun, apply sabun to it. You know, we all know what sabun is. Nowadays, obviously, it's washing up powder, goes in the washing machine. So this time, you can imagine, if your clothes are dirty, Maharaj is saying, if they're dirty with liquids, like whether it's urine or anything else, this time, we're going to put them in the washing machine, but we're not going to just put pani in the washing machine. We need to put some soap in. De sabun. Then, leye otoi. And that will wash it. So, don't get confused. For example, people get confused about, oh, is this thing ever going to be sucha again? It got dirty. Can it ever be sucha again? Maharaj is saying, of course it can be sucha. Just wash it with sabun. Like sometimes, you know, you can't imagine if something got dirty, we think, oh, we can never use it in a gurdwara environment. These are for that, these are for that. Some people in the old days, even now, in Punjab and in India, if you live in a rich house and the poor people come to your house, the ones that clean your house, you have one set of cups for them and one set of cups for yourself. Yeah, that's for the dirty kamwale. Because once it's touched by them, for kappa, it's not like for everybody else. And this thing still happens now. I grew up in India for the first 11 years of my life. And I can tell you this is very prevalent. The person that comes to clean the house, they don't get the same cups as everybody else. Not very common in this country, but in India this is the case. The Maharaj is saying, keep deko, if something gets dirty with liquid, whether it's not getting dirty by somebody touching it, by the way, who's drinking it, but just washing it will make it clean. No big panga. Maharaj saying. But then they say, listen, the biggest problem, pariye mat papa ke sang. Here's the big question. This is what the yogis really wanted to hear about. That's what the dream was. Tell us the answer, Guru Nanak Dev Ji. Maharaj says, pariye mat papa ke sang. Pariye, again, the same word, dirty. Mat, our consciousness, our level of thought. When we look outside, we look through our mat. I know we look through our eyes, but actually, it's our mat that determines what the information, just like you have sensors in a computer, but there's a chip behind the sensor which translates that information for something that's usable. So the chip, if the chip is dirty, the chip has got pariye mat papa kaisan. Papa is pap, true pap. So in this body, we're going to talk about pap a little bit. Mat papa kaisan. When our pap, when the pap that we do, then starts to dirty our consciousness, starts to dirty this processing power that we have in our brain. Maharaj says, how do we clean that? Pariye mat papa ke sang. Sang we know is with. Sang karna satsang means every joined together. So with this pap, our consciousness has been dirtied. And then Maharaj says ki, oho da tope. Tope again, wash. Nava ke ram. So nav refers to name, to the naam. Whose naam? Is it the name? Is it somebody else's name? Just whoever we know? Obviously Guru Sahib is talking about Waheguru's name. Pariye mat papa ke sang oh dhope nave ke rang. Now the rang part is very interesting, because Maharaj says, doesn't say ki nave ke jap. Maharaj says nave ke rang. So rang, obviously, in one simple translation, can mean color. Just simple color. But in Gurbani, rang is meant to convey love. So, with the love of the name, can we wash the pap? Maharaj is saying. Love of the name. So, here, where Maharaj is, in one line, just made it all clear for us. The whole world is searching, how can I become pure? How can I get purity? Can I get it through seva? Can I get it through washing 100 floors and 100 gurdwari? Will that make me pure? Can I get it through serving 1 million people food in my own hands? Can I get it by, even they say, ki, I chop my body into pieces. Nimak nimak kar sarir katave, to bhi hume mail na jave. Maharaj is saying, you can chop your body into bits and bits and bits, but even then, the mail of hume doesn't leave the body. So this solution, Maharaj tells us very clearly, to the yogis and to us, ki odhope nave ke rang. That by washing with the love of the name, with love of the name, we can become, our consciousness can become pure. Now, when we look at purity,
we can see that actually, even in the past, Maharaj is not talking about the purity like, for example, people were talking about when women were menstruating. So that purity, and people say, oh, they're impure when they're menstruating. Maharaj doesn't call that impurity. This is an important point here, because Maharaj says in Gurbani, Jekar Sutak Maniye. If there's Sutak, if you want to accept Sutak, Maharaj says everything is Sutak. So discuss purity at a bit more level. Maharaj says everything is Sutak. Man Nanak Sutak Ev Na Utre Vyan Utare Toi. The impurity, Maharaj says, can only be washed away with Vyan. So women, when they're menstruating, are not forbidden from coming to Gurdwara. They're not forbidden from sitting on Tapya. There's no such rule in Sikhi. People might have made them, but there's no such rule. Women and men are equal. So now the new standard, actually, far as Sikhi is concerned, is that the standard of Baap. And in Gurbani it says, ki dekho, ho mela malkabu na tove, har ka na kot paap khove. In every Bani, Maharaj is discussing the same thing about ritual purity and impurity. In Sukhni Sahib, Maharaj says, ki, I am dirty, but this dirt can never go away. But har ka naam kot paap khove. This naam can wash away kot paap, thousands, beyant paap can be washed away with this naam. Then even we say Sukhni Sahib, Maharaj says, aisa naam japo man rang nanak paiye saad kaisa. So this name of Waheguru, how should we jap it? Aisa naam japo man rang, again love. And through love, Maharaj says, ki nanak paiye saad ke sang. In this saad sangat, this system that Maharaj has given us of sitting together and doing kirtan, we're going to do kirtan a little while about this naam. This is the state, this is the place where we can connect to our Creator. When we sit together, there's enlightened souls in this sangat. And those enlightened souls who are in love with Waheguru, they're giving it off. They're just giving off the love. So it's like walking into a place which has got loads of aerials. Imagine you had that no cell phone reception, and you walk into a place and there's 15,000 aerials in one place. You're going to get clearest reception ever. It's like going from when the old days dial-up internet to suddenly going up to Virgin Optical 100 megabyte line. It's going to be very fast. So Maharaj is telling us, look here, in this Sadhaka Sangha, here, if we jump with love, if we call our Creator with love, and we call Waheguru, and then Waheguru will answer. But I want to talk a little bit about love, because it's an interesting point. You know, before you can love someone, you have to get to know them. You have to know who the person is you want to love. Even when we do Rishte nowadays, they take the boy and the girl around, and they meet someone. And when you open that door, you don't know who you're going to meet. There's always a risk factor. I open the door, it could be the one for me. I could fall in love. The person's prepared to fall in love though. They're prepared to meet someone and see how it goes. Now when we come to Gurdwara, sometimes we look at Guru Granth Sahib Ji, we matha tek. As I was brought up, I'll talk about myself, 21 years growing up in Southo, brought to Gurdwara, matha tek, go around Guru Granth Sahib Ji, maybe, have langar, go home. Don't understand. I never ever opened Guru Granth Sahib Ji. Never ever read one page of Guru Granth Sahib Ji in English. And I think that I'm not very unique in that. Not very unique that in our panth, there are lots of people that say, oh, I'm a Sikh, but not a lot of people have actually opened their Guru and read. So actually, we've gone to the Darbar of the Beloved, and we've gone in there with our eyes closed. And we just walked around, like, you know, you might imagine, somebody goes to meet someone, and the girl's got her head covered, so the guy never gets to see her. And they go, Vyah kar do. The guy's, I'm not sure, I never saw her. I don't know what she's like. It's a bit like that. They never saw the Guru, but we tell them, you're a Sikh. Guru nukade mileni. But we made them Sikhs anyway. So first step of knowing our Guru is to meet, just to open our eyes and see our Guru. Then we have a little conversation. You say, Guruji, you know, like you would say with a girl, you would meet her, talk to her for a little bit. How many of us talk to our Guru?
listen to the Guru and then ask questions from our Guru. It was to the age I was 21, the first time I get to take a hukam nama, that I knew there's such a thing as hukam nama. That you can come to Gurdwara, you can do ardas to your Guru, and you can say, Maharaj, I want some advice. Can you imagine? We can ask Guru Nanak Dev Ji for advice. A lot of people don't know they can ask Guru Nanak Dev Ji for advice. But we can. We can come into this Gurdwara and we can say, Guru Nanak Dev Ji, I have a question. I'm a Sikh. Please give me some advice. And we can take a hukam nama, and that hukam nama will give us our Guru's advice. But if we don't ask our Guru, how are we ever going to hear our Guru? So we haven't made hukam namas available to our people. In the camps they do them, in the Sikhi camps people go. And there's a queue of people. At the last days of the camps you'll see there's like 20 people queuing up to take hukam nama. And what happens is magic. They do hukam nama, someone sits with them, tells them the hukam nama, then they burst into tears. And they're sitting there crying with a little piece of printout, crying away. Next person comes along. Maharaj, I want some advice. They get the hukam nama, they burst into tears, they're sitting there. And you come in and you're the 15th person and there's a row of people over here just crying, reading the hukam nama going, oh my God, my Guru's talking to me. Oh yes, that's so true. And you think, but these people, when they come to Gurdwara every day, every week they go to Gurdwara, but kade kisne puchha nahi, Maharaj, what's your advice? I have a question. I have a problem. And as the hukam nama, I was thinking, Maharaj, aaj kedi gal kariye? Because it was about love. And the hukam nama came, ki okhi kadi na dekhan dehi. Apna birsama. Then, the most amazing line, Maharaj says ki, prab siyo laag reho mera cheet. Let my consciousness be connected to my Waheguru. That we're talking about now, pariye mat, papa kesam, the same mat, my chit mat, almost the same thing, your consciousness. Let it stay connected to my Waheguru. Prabhasyo laag reho mera cheed. Aad, ant, sada sahari, tan hamara mi. Always that Waheguru is with me. In the beginning to the very end. From the day that I was born, even before I was born, in the garb, in the womb of my mother, Waheguru protected me. And then when I die, and after I die, even then, that Waheguru is going to be with me. Say, tan hamara mi. Tan is that friend. Asi Rabnu, Asi Gurunu. We have to make Guru our friend first. We have to make Guru our friend. Ki milota kisnu, come meet our Guru. Ask your Guru, how about it? What's going on? Tell me something that I should learn today. Tell me something interesting. See, this is when every hukam nama, we went to Gurdwara today in Crawley, did Katha, and I was talking about Santaka Maharaj, that this is the way of the saints. And the hukam nama from Guru Sahib came up, Santaka Maharaj Taram Ki Paudi. The same hukam nama came that we were talking about, but they didn't explain it. I even said, Tusi Vela De Do, I'll explain the hukam nama. The committee wasn't that interested. It's the extra 5 minutes, they got to do their announcements, they got to do their things. They're not that interested sometimes. And you think, come on man, Guru is talking to the Sangat, you haven't let them understand it. They had Sikhi to the max, they had a projector, but it wasn't on. You think, what are you doing? Kar ki rahe ho? This is the house of learning. To meet your Guru, we're not making our Guru accessible to our children. No wonder they think, it's just a book. They don't even know. In fact, there's a lot of people that never even open the covers and look down at their Guru. Never even seen the sarup of Guru Granth Sahib Ji. Because they don't come in Prakash time, they don't come in Sukhasan time. So during the day, they just see a throne here, and there's some kids actually think that the Granthi Sahib is the Guru there. Sometimes. I went to Birmingham to a camp, and I said to the kids, how many gods we got? They go, 11. 11 gods? It's like Bendel at Beckham, you know, the pictures on the wall as Guru Nanak Dev Ji. The concept of Shabad Guru has been hidden from our own panth. The same panth that follows Guru Granth Sahib Ji is hidden Shabad Guru from the same panth that follows it. So, when we meet our Waheguru, when we have a few chats, then we go, we think, you know what, I might go on a date with Waheguru. What's a date with Guruji? A Kirtan program. Evening Kirtan program is a date with your Guru. Friday nights, come to this Gurdwara, they got a youth Kirtan program. That's a Friday night date with Guruji. Then you might think when you go in a relationship, you know what, I'm going to go on holiday with this person. I'm going to see what they like away from this environment. What's a holiday for a Sikh with their Guru? Go to a camp, go to a retreat. That's a holiday with your Guru. Go on a week long holiday, meet your Guru day in, day out, spend all the time you want camp with your Guru. Then finally, after that love blossoms forth, and you think, you know what, I really do like you.
and I really do love you. Finally, you think, oh, I'm going to get engaged to you. You might start keeping your kiss. You might start, like, you know what? I'm going to start getting engaged to you. Let's get married one day. And what is that marriage in Sikhi? When we say in Sikhi, ki, Maharaj, I want to marry you, there's only one way left for us to marry our guru. That's to give ourselves to our guru. The Maharaj says, ki, dekho, you want to play this game of love. Guru Nanak Dev Ji asks, even Guru Nanak Dev Ji, guess, if you want to play this game of love, jeto prem khelan ka chao, sir tar tali, gali meri aao. Come on this path with your head in the palm of your hands. And then don't care what people say. Sir dije kaana kije. Don't care what people say. Give yourself. A bride doesn't care. A bride doesn't care what people say. She loves somebody, she may be akarna. Even if the family rejects them, they say, no, I'm in love now, and I'm going to marry this person. Whatever you say, sorry. Even if it breaks apart from you, Mabiyakarna. Indian cinema, Indian love stories are full of this. Parents reject it, but the kids fight on anyway. But here, in our spant, it's the same. The parents say, sit, tu putna ban, tu vyana kar with the guru, na kar. Who's gonna, tere na kaun vyakaruga? We say, don't become a guru sikh, who's gonna marry you? Jithe sikhi hai, the people are saying, don't become a sikh. Because it's dangerous. Sikhi, it's a sickness. It's contagious. Go to Shah Sangat, it will catch it. Then you'll be caught. Phir vya karna hi hai ek din. And what's the vya for us? How are we going to put that gala? The heart around the gala. What's the Mangal Sutra? Here's the Mangal Sutra. This is my guru's wedding gift. This is vya tu vya kalita. And then he said, guru says, put a ring on. Look. Sab kuch is given to us. It's a wedding with our guru. And everybody's there saying, great. And if you think it's not true, if you read Ananda Kharaj, it's all about Vya. Vya hoa mera babula. Who is that Vya with? It's with Waheguru. And it's with Guru. So the Shabad we're going to sing later on today is going to be about that exact idea. That instead, okay, who knows what Waheguru looks like? We don't know. But we do know what Waheguru looks like. He looks like Guruji. Because Guruji and Waheguruji are the same. There's no difference. From one angle, very big difference. One's a human being, one's the creator of the whole world. But from the other angle, there ain't no difference. The light of Waheguru is fully paragat in Guruji. There's no difference. And it says in Gurbani, Gur Arjan Partak Har. There's no difference. Guru Arjan Dev Ji is Waheguru incarnate. This morning, it said in the Simran that Japyojit Arjan Dev Guru Phir Sankat Garab Jona Ayo. If you just meditate upon Guru Arjan, forget about all the other gurus, just meditate on Guru Arjan Dev Ji, you will not come back on this earth. And even when we say when Maharaj goes from here in the evening Sukhasan, we say, Jin Nanak Satguru Pujaya, Tin Har Pooj Karava. The person who pooges, the person who prays to Guru, that person is praying to God. There's no difference. And I heard a katha from I like this thing a lot. He's doing a tour of Australia right now. He said, look, one day Guru Nanak Dev Ji and Pai Mardana were having a chat. And Pai Mardana says to Guru Nanak, you know what? There's no difference between me and you. And Guru Nanak Dev Ji laughs because he's Satguru Nanak. He's sent by God. So he goes, tell me, Mardana, what's so funny? He goes, look, you're a tadi of Waheguru. You sing the praises of that creator. And he goes, I sing your praises. Because no difference. You are Waheguru. The key fark here, I'm the same as you. You sing of him and I sing of you. The level of a Sikh is a Sikh says, you know what, I don't know about Waheguru, but I know about my Guru. I'm going to give myself to my Guru. My Guru will make me meet Waheguru. And it says in Gurbani very clearly, Satguru Sikh ko naam tan de. Satguru gives a Sikh the wealth of the name. Guru ka Sikh vad paagi hai. All of us, our Vadapagi, very blessed. So that naam of our Guru, if we sing that name, Maharaj tells us, we can wash our consciousness of these sins. These sins that come from our ego. So we're now going to do a little bit of simran and sing that naam. The naam that Guru Nanak Dev Ji tells us, Na tera nirankar hai. Na leye narak na jaiye. If you take this name, you will not go to hell. And where did the name come from? From Waheguru. So, if we say that name, we're going to go back to Waheguru.

when we talk about relationships, we talk about love. Mara says, Bin har naam ko mitr nahi. Without this naam, there is no friend. If we say guru, let's think about guru and naam as synonymous, the same. Let's not distinguish too much. Guru gives naam. Theek hai na? Sat naam and sat gur. So they swap because guru gives naam, and through naam we find Vaheguru, but gurus come from Vaheguru. So when we think about naam and guru, let's not distinguish too much. Let's think about this, ki bin har naam ko mitr nahi. Without this naam, there is no friend. There's no friend worth making. Let's put it that way. Mara says, in asa diwar, kis naal kiche dosti, sab jag chalan har. Who should I make friends with, Mara says? Sare mar rahe hain, sab ne marna hai. Who should I make friends with? Then Mara says, ki prab ka simran sab te ucha. Sab te ucha prab ki simran udhre mucha. Even the lowest people can become free by this simran. Sasangi ji hona si baithe si gave you a ding simran, but not everybody was jumping. It's true, today we went to Gurdwara, my wife was in Kirtan, she had to stop and say, Sasangi ji, please, I can't even hear you. Why am I the only person singing? It's not a performance. In Gursikhi, the Kirtan is not a performance. On a classical stage, Amit Pal Singh is an accomplished tabla player, on the classical stage it is a performance. But it certainly isn't a performance in the Gurdwara. This is Sad Sangat. We sing together. So Maharaj says, ki sometimes you need a blessing just to sing. Aap gawai. Aap japai jape so nao. Aap gawai so har gun gao. So the people that are sitting here today, we're going to go through a Shabad. At that point, it's our choice. If we open our mouth, forget the world, and sing, Maharaj will do kirpa on us. If we just sit here and think, I'll just listen to it. Fair enough. Sometimes your mind is not even listening. But the people that let go, the people that say, Maharaj, I'm open to you. Today, here, right now, I'm open to you, Maharaj, bless me. Those people will be the ones who are blessed because they are open to it. Panda Kulaya. It's not upside down, it's open to receiving. And Maharaj is always giving. We were listening before to the Katha from the Gyaniji. He was saying, he's the biggest giver ever. But who's taking? Who's open to taking? That's the question we have to ask ourselves. Are we open to learning? When we come to Gurdwara, are we even open to falling in love with our Guru? Or is it too scary? Are we just thinking, I don't want to fall in love? It's too scary. It could change my life. It could change your life. For the better. Because Maharaj goes on to say, listen, jahem mat pita sut meet na pai, man uha naam tere sang sahai. Where your parents, where your family, your mother, your father, your friends, your brothers, where they won't be with you, there the naam will be with you. So when we say when you make a friend, your friend is with you from the beginning to the end. Aad antara sahai tan hamarami. That naam, that guru, is our friend from beginning to the end. If we make it our friend, Mara says, what else would happen to you? Mara says, anansai, ehe kutam tuje tekda, chale nahi tere nale. This family that you're looking at ain't gonna go with you. Chinna pyar karna karlo with your parivar, they are not gonna go with you. On that last day, sorry to say, we all know that. Nah, nahi jana. They'll say bye bye. They wish you and they say don't go, but you gotta go, and that's the end, then they go. And then you're still left here and they're gone. And can we do anything about it? Nah. So Mara says ki ek utam tuje deta chale nahi tere nale sa tere chale dis naal kyon chitlaiye. Why do you put your mind and your consciousness with these people who are not going to stay with you? Then Mara says ki aisa kaam bhule na kiche jit ant pachotaiye. Don't do that thing that you will regret at the very end. Now here you see we have love and we have fear, and these two things are very closely related. In this Shabad, in this body, Maharaj then talks about this. Because the fear factor is something we don't talk about too much, or sometimes people talk only about the fear. But it's the love and the fear that go together. In Asa Diwar, Maharaj says ki, I'll come back to you. Maharaj says about ki, Maharaj will bless me, hopefully I'll remember it. So, in this system, Maharaj says ki, the fear is also important, because the next part,
in this body. Pariye mat papa ke sang o dhope na ve ke rang. Then the sixth asked Guruji, okay then, so through this naam we can become purified. But they say, has anybody ever been purified by this name? They ask the question, has this ever happened? And Mara says, well, he says ki punni papi akhan nahi. Now punni is a person who is doing pun, good things. And the papi is doing bad things. So punni papi akhan nahi has two meanings. The first meaning is, there's loads of people that were papi and they became punni to the name. There's so many ki akhan nahi. I can't even say them. Bahut sare hai ye. Why? Because even by saying one time Vaheguru, Ajamal papi was saved. Ajamal, who was a sinner, whose kids, 10 sons were all robbers and thugs, even him by one name, one time he said Narayan and he was saved. So akhan nahi, they're not within count. But also this line means ki through speaking we don't become good and bad. You can't become good and bad just by speaking, it comes from doing. Punni papi akhan nahi, then Mara says kar kar karna likh le jao. Kar kar, twice Mara says kar kar. We know kar is to do something, but what this is referring to are the two hands. Kar kar, with the two hands, the things that we do with our hands. Kar kar karna, that's our actions. Kar kar karna likh le jao, that we take it written, we write with our own pen our destiny. With these hands, they hold a pen. We talked last week about the previous body, jin e likhe tis sir nahi. The Vaheguru, on their matha, there's no destiny. For our matha, there is a destiny. But now, Sasana ji, now we're living in this world, we now have a destiny. But we have a pen in our hand. And with this pen now, we're going to be writing something. So what are we going to write? Mara says, punni papi akhan nahi, not by speaking, kar kar karna likh le jao. We take that likha with us, what we write, and then ape bij ape ikha. Nanak hukmi avo jao. Nanak Marak says ki, whatever you sow, so shall you reap. Bij refers to a seed. If we see like plants, if your parents are into gardening, my mum is, they put a seed in, put pani, put it in the ground, look after it. Slowly, slowly, little poda comes up, give it some more pani, look after it, maybe put a little plastic thing on top of it, then it grows. Marak says, ape bij ape ikha. The person who plants, that person eats. The person who doesn't plant, doesn't eat. Also, the person who plants the right stuff, if you plant a mango tree, you will get mangoes. If you plant an apple tree, you will get apples. But Mara says, if you don't plant the right things, how can you expect apples? If you plant a seed which is going to grow mint, you're not going to get apples, you're going to get mint. It's a physical science. No one argues. This is what we said about the iPhone analogy before, and the fitness. No one says, look, imagine iPhone. No one says, a phone kaam nahi karta, it's useless. We haven't charged it. We haven't got a contract. We haven't given any reception. It's not even turned on, and you want to call somebody. No one argues. We accept that physical science. When you walk into a gym, you don't just start lifting up a 20 kg dumbbell and do 50 sets or 50 reps. You can't do it if you haven't trained. So we accept the science to other things. Mara says, here is a science. Ape bij ape ikha. Whatever we sow, that is what we will get. And why do we expect anything other? When the law has been given to us, how can we expect anything else? Ape bij ape ikha. We will reap what we truly sow. There's no blagging. Is what Mara is saying. There's no blagging in this system. Why? Because Mara says, itte and itte, there's two people who are watching everything that we do. Chitr and Gupt. And when Taram Raj, the righteous judge, what did a judge hega? There's a judge, Mara says. After we pass away, people ask me, what happens after you pass away? And Mara describes it in Gurbani. Mara says, ki after you pass away, you will get judged. And that time, they will read out this lekha. What was on your destiny from before, and what you did with it, with these two hands, it will be read out. And then Mara says, ki when they ask for it, what will we do then? Taram Raj, jab lekha mange, tu kya mukh leke jayenga? You will regret, Mara says, pachtayenga, if we don't do Ram Simran. If we don't meditate upon that Vaheguru, Mara says, you will regret it because hun vate har naam na bijyo agye pukha kya khai. If you didn't put naam in now, Mara says, what will you eat later on? You can't expect to have naam to eat if we don't plant it. Mara says, we just simran,
For those people, for that 5 minutes, who said Waheguru, and really said it, they planted the Naam. See? Those little seeds, imagine one seed from one mango can make a mango tree with thousands of mangoes over this lifetime. We went to a place in France to do some farming with these yogi Sikhs, and they had pear trees, just pear trees. And they said, "Shake, get the pears off the pear tree." So Sanghaji, I climbed up this tree myself, climbed up and shook it. Because enough pariyawasika with fruit, you couldn't believe how many pears fell down. Buckets and buckets of pears from just one pear tree. And where did it start from? From one seed. Enough phalaya. Enough phalaya. In that time we did some simran, there's so much phal. But some people didn't do it. So then why do they expect later on to get that? Hunvate har naam na bijo. Is vakat hunvate har naam na bijo. Age pukha kya khai? What will you eat? So, Maharaj says in Asa Diwari, he goes, Bije bik mange amrit. Veko ihu niyao. The person, they bij bik. They put poison into their ground. But they mangde hage amrit. Amrit de do. We're putting bik in, but they're manging amrit. Maharaj says ki, veko ihu niyao. Niyao means justice. What's this justice? So the true justice, Maharaj tells us, that Waheguru nao tera nirankar hai. That's name is the way. We won't go to hell if we hear this name. But also, Vadi Vadi Aayi Ja Vadda Naam. Waheguru, you are so great, and great is your name. It's so great, we can get saved by it. Vadi Vadi Aayi Ja Sach Naam. Vadi Vadi Aayi means that you're so great, and your justice is truly great. Because no one gets something they're not deserving. So Sasanga Ji Maharaj says, ki apan hati apana, ape hi kaaj sawari hai. It's in our hands. These pens, we hold them in our hands, Maharaj tells us. With our own hands, ape hi kaaj sawari hai. Let's make our life useful. Because ape bij, ape hi kaaj. We will eat what we sow. And then Maharaj says, ki nanak hukmi avo ja. Hukmi is this God's will. Maharaj says, ki with this hukam, we come and go. This system is set by Waheguru, like a computer program. It's a computer program and we're a game character. With certain rules that we can do and we can't do, we're stuck within the system. It's a khela as well. It's like a play. The script is being written. We're acting within that system. But what we do also goes with us. Nanaka hukami avo jao. Through the hukam, what we do good, we get good. We do bad, we get bad. So it's a confusing system, but also it's very simple. Because we can think all day long, Maharaj says in Anand Sahib ki, Simmat Sastar Pun Paap Vichar De. The people, all the religious texts are discussing Punni and Paap. Should I do Pun or Paap? I was talking today to somebody, saying, Big Dadi, I thought, you know what, must be into Sikhi. And he goes, this is the Simran. He goes, Maharaj says,

that there's nothing equal to the name. Har ke naam samsar kach nahe. So I don't have to answer the question. Maharaj answered it for you. Just read the next line. And it says, Nanak Gurmukh naam japat gat pahe. Oh, Nanak says, why don't you become a Gurmukh? Why don't you face me, become a Gurmukh? And in this way, Har Nanak Gurmukh naam japat gat pahe. With this naam, you will get that gat, that state, the supreme state. We talked about in the last three bodies of Asank, Jap, Asank, Pao. We talked about the Tregun, about Satogun, Rajogun, Tamogun. Maharaj said the Chotha Pad, that highest state that we're aiming for, Sahaja Avastha, Turi Avastha. Maharaj says through naam we can get it. That's why we said Asank naam, Asank thaam. That's where the answer is. Many times, Boli Jap. And then, I remember like this week, because you know, I have to do my research, I'm not a gyani, and nor am I a bhagat, so I don't know much. So I have to do my research during the week for this body. And sometimes you type something into Sikhi the Max, and you find a different Shabad to what you were looking for. And this is the Shabad that I found by Guru Nanak Dev Ji, because it's obviously Guru Nanak Dev Ji's written Japji Sahib as well. Mara says, this is the exact line they said. They said, I'll do it in simple English, because it's quite long. Mara says, burn emotional attachment. Burn this more. And then grind it into ink. More da masbanado. Make more into your ink. And Mara says, transform your intelligence. This mat we're talking about now. Pariya mat. Mara says, mat kagad kar saad. Make your consciousness into the purest of paper. So we got left our moh and we've got our consciousness. It's the paper. What are we going to write then on that? With the ink we've got, what are we going to write? Mara says, pao kalam kar chit lekhari. Make love of the Lord your pen. And make consciousness your scribe. Your chit. Where are you focusing your chit? The same one. We said ki, prabhasyo lag reho mera chit. Let my consciousness be connected to Waheguru. And it says ki, then, gurpuch lik bichar. Guru says, then ask me. Make your consciousness the writer. Then ask me. Ki mai ki likha. So then Maharaj gives the answer. Now we ask our Guru, Maharaj, what should I write? Maharaj says, Lik naam salaha, lik. Nik naam salaha, lik antna paravas. Write the name. Praise Waheguru. And over again, don't stop. Antna paravas. Just keep writing. And there's a story about Guru Gobind Singh Ji when they were doing a kaal ustad. And in a kaal ustad, we went to Guru Dhar, they were doing the same simran. Tuhi, tuhi, tuhi, tuhi. And when Guru Gobind Singh Ji was doing a kaal ustad, Paimani Singh was writing. Guru Gobind Singh Ji was reading. And Guru Gobind Singh started saying, Ure Hari, Are Huri, Ure Hari. No, I forgot. Sorry, my Gurbani is not so good. Maharaj is saying, everywhere you are, Jale Hari, Thale Hari. Then the Maharaj started saying, Tuhi, Tuhi, Tuhi, Tuhi. You are everywhere. Tuhi hai kiyo. You are the only one. Maharaj started saying, Tuhi, Tuhi, Tuhi, Tuhi, Tuhi, Tuhi, Tuhi, Tuhi, Tuhi, Tuhi, Tuhi, Tuhi, Tuhi, Tuhi, Tuhi, Tuhi. And Maharaj was just saying, Tuhi, Tuhi. When they stopped, they said, Paimani Singh, you're still writing. I said, Paimani Singh, you're still writing. Maharaj, you're speaking, I'm writing. Because kinni wari likhya? Maharaj, you said Tuhi, Tuhi 16,000 times. Paimani Singh has just been writing for 16,000 times, Tuhi, Tuhi, Tuhi, Tuhi. It's in Ponta Sahib, Guru Gobind Singh Ji, the Charan of Akal Ustad and of Jap Sahib. Maharaj was only 16, 17 years old at the time of the Jap Sahib. And it's part of our nickname, we should try and do it. Maharaj says, to that, he said, Paimani Singh, Aj, this din, you've written 16,000 times, just put 16 there. In Akal Ustad, 16 times it comes. Maharaj says, ki jene sikhne, enu parlita. For these 16 times, they'll get the phal of that 16,000 times. We say Sukhmani Sahib. Maharaj says, if you reach Sukhmani Sahib, there's 24 Ashpadiya Sukhmani Sahib. Maharaj says, if you reach Sukhmani Sahib, in one day, manlo, there are 24 hours to see naam japre sikhe. If you reach Shabad Azare, Maharaj says, reach Shabad Azare is like 1,000 Shabads. Those 7 or 8 Shabads that we read, Maharaj says, is equal to 1,000 Shabads. So Guru Sahib has nichod litta. He's given the nichod of Waheguru to us. It's a gift. Satguru Sikho Naam Tan. This is the treasure. This is the treasure. Satguru Sikho Naam Tan De Gur Ka Sikh Vad Pagi He. How Vad Pagi? How lucky is that Sikh who says, Tuhi, Tuhi, Tuhi, Tuhi, Tuhi, Tuhi, Tuhi, Tuhi, Tuhi, Tuhi, Tuhi, Tuhi, Tuhi, Tuhi, Tuhi, Tuhi. How lucky is that Sikh?

Because they get blessed by Guru Gobind Singh Ji to do it 16,000 times. So now we're going to go into this Shabad, which is about Guru. It's about love for our Guru. Maharaj says, it's Guru Arjan Dev Ji Pasha. It's a beautiful day today because Guru Arjan Dev Ji and Guru Ram Das Ji became Guru today. It's their when they became Guru. And also Guru Amar Das Ji and Guru Ram Das Ji left their body today as well. Jyoti Jyoti. So this day is four Gurupurbs on one day. Maharaj says, Sarv Sukha Mai Paliya. I pursued every treasure, all the pleasures. Har Jevad Na Koi. There's no one as good as Waheguru. We go through it line by line. Panji will sing it, then we sing the Shabad. So Maharaj says, I have searched all the pleasures, but there's nothing as good as you, Waheguru. Gur Tutthe Te Paiye, Sach Sahib Soi. By the pleasure of Guru, by Gur Prasad, by the Guru's will. If we please Guru, Gur Tutthe, then Sach Sahib Soi. We get that true master, Sach Sahib Soi. Then, Balhari Gur Apne Sad Sad Kurbana. I must sacrifice Balhari to my Guru, Sad Sad Kurbana. I would die for my Guru any day. Any day, Guru Sahib says, Marja, or do it then. Sad Sad Kurbana. Just give me the word, Maharaj says. Just give me the word. Would die. Why? Naam na visro ek khin chasa. Maharaj, I would die for you, but I ask for one thing. What do I ask for? Naam na visro ek khin chasa. Let me not forget your name for one second. Give me this blessing. Eho dikije dana. Give me this dana. Give me this gift. I never forget you.

Maharaj says, how fortunate are those people that have the wealth of Waheguru inside them. Like we said, ki gurka sikh vat bhagi. How fortunate are those people? And then Maharaj says later on, so chutte mahakal mahajalte jis gur shabad nirantar. They escape from the noose of death. Imagine the noose around our neck, this dini. But it's there. They escape from that noose, gur shabad nirantar. The shabad of the guru, Waheguru. This is the shabad of the guru. Waheguru is the shabad. This is the shabad. Those who say Waheguru, Maharaj says, they escape from this noose of death. Waheguru.

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How can I do? Guru vivek satsar. Guru is the ocean of truth. 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How great is my guru? 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Then

My guru is Awadh Jugati in every age, from the beginning of time. My guru is Waheguru. If my guru is Waheguru, there's no difference. That light of Waheguru is shining with guru fully. Oh, Awadh Jugati, Jugo Jug in every age. Pura Parameswar, that is the perfect Lord here. We're sitting in the company of God right now.

says, keep on saying Naam, Naam Tyago, Sat Sada. Keep on saying Naam, Waheguru, Waheguru, Waheguru, because Har Har, by saying Waheguru, then Man Range, your name, your mind will fall in love with Waheguru. How can you fall in love with somebody you haven't met? When we say Waheguru, we'll meet Waheguru, and then we'll fall in love with Waheguru.

Guru is my soul. The Guru is the breath of my life. He's the pran that I have. Every breath I take is Guru. Guru is giving me this breath. And then Maharaj says ki, Nanak ke sangi. Why Guru is with me all the time? Money, wealth, everything we have came from Guru. Our body came from Guru. Maharaj even gave us our soul. Guru is Waheguru. There's no difference. Don't get confused. Guru is Waheguru. As far as we're concerned, there's nothing else we need to know. Guru is Waheguru. Waheguru is here. Bani Nirankar hai. Waho Waho, Bani Nirankar hai. This Jevat Avarna Koi. There is no difference. Fikr na karo. We just call our Guru. Guru, Guru, Gur Karman Mor. Guru Biname Nahi Hor. Gur Parmesar Eko Jan. Jyotis Pave Soparwan. We just sing our Guru's name. That's enough for all of us to get mukti. So we'll do the Shabad now. And you will sing. And as we said before, if we're lucky, we'll sing along. If we hold on to our mind, we won't sing along. If we let go of our mind, Tyage Matki Madari, and we sing with all of our heart, then Guru will bless us. So we ask Guru Nanak Dev Ji Maharaj, bless your Sangha. Your children are here. They want to sing your praises. They want to sing about you. Please bless.

So Maharaj says ki, teri bhagat na chodu, paave lok hasen. When people laugh at you, when I go outside with a pug and dhari, people look at you and they go, bichara. They laugh at you, they go, what's all this about? Maharaj says ki, teri bhagat na chodu, paave lok hasen. Maharaj, lokanu hasan do, mainu ni parva. Let me not leave your bhakti. And it says, even sachi preet ham tum se ho jodi, avar sang tori. When I connected to you, I grew up in love with you, the rest of the loves are just left behind. Kyo? Because they weren't the ones that are going to go with me. Oh, aad ant sada sahai hai. No one else is going to go with us. Tan hamara meet. Guru and naam, same thing, they're going to go with us. Guru japlo, naam japlo, guru to naam japlo. All the same. And then, Maharaj says ki, and I remember that line from Maharaj, Nanak jene man pao, te naam man pao. Nanak says, jide man vich pao, the one who has fear, the same pao as nirpao. The one who has fear, he has love. The person who understands, ki, this system is going to get me in the end. So I got to get out of this system. So I need someone to get me out of this system. And who is that? It's our guru. Balahari Guryapani. That's why I'm a sacrifice to my guru. Because Balahari Guryapani Dyohari Sadhwar Jin Manaste Devte Kiye Karna Lagiwar. Because that guru is so great, he made mortals into gods. Guru Angad Dev Ji became a god. Angad Dev. O Devte Ban Gaye Sige. But Guru Nanak Dev Ji. Guru Amar Das Ji, what did they become? They became the light of Waheguru on this earth. Guru Arjan Dev Ji, by loving Guru Ram Das Ji, became Pargathar. That's why we sacrifice to our guru, because the guru raises us up. But we need to respect that guru. In a relationship, if you don't respect your partner, it ain't going nowhere. So we respect our guru. We matha dekhte hai gaye, say Maharaj, I would sacrifice myself to you. We respect him. But we also worry about the one that's going to get us in the end. Say Maharaj, let me hold on to your robe. In the morning when Maharaj comes down, it's beautiful, everybody's following Maharaj. They all after Maharaj. Maharaj is coming this way. The Sangat is walking behind them. You can imagine Guru Hargobind Sahib Ji walking out of Gwalior and all these Raji holding on to them. All of us are holding on to Guru. They got so many, a big chola with all these strings. And all of us are like holding on to them saying, Maharaj, tu si targe hai geo, maine bhi tara lo. And it says again in Gurbani, ki, I'm a sacrifice to my Guru. Why? Because my Guru, aap mukat, he is mukat, and he gets me mukat. Again, I forget the line. But the line is very simple. Guru Ji is that great. The Guru is free, and he makes us free. So, purlatuka maaf kaniya. And next week we'll go on to find out about what Maharaj talks about, different types of actions that we can do. So we'll go on to that next week, bit of a taster. So Sasangaji, you will be lucky today to be given another, again 1 hour 15 minutes, 6 o'clock next week. The your recording will be on YouTube on the channel. Just because people asked before, this beta is not going towards me, just so you know. It goes to do the translation of all our katha that we do. So we hire someone for that. So if you want to add to it, please feel free. It goes towards plugging more prajar for the Sangat online, for the cyber Sangat. You can think, you can bless people here, you can bless people all over the world through that seva. So Puna Chuka Maaf Kanya Ji, and please bless us with your blessings, because with you, you can bless us to get now. So Deho Sajan Asi Siriya, Yohove Sahib Siyo Me. Waheguru Ji Ka.

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And as Gyani Ji was saying, it's a great prala Maharaj has blessed us with. I'm not a Gyani, I'm just a regular bandha. I've had to spend the whole week researching this body, just to make clear. Although, as they always call us bachche, but we're not really bachche anymore. I'm 33 years old, and we've got kids, so they are bachche. So really, we're just arm sangat, and the adults. So Maharaj Kirpanal, we're now in the 21st body of Japji Sahib. And in this body, Guru Nanak Dev Ji carries on from last week, the 20th body. We talked about love. We talked about Maharaj saying, if you are dirty with paap, then the way to wash, pariye mat paapa ke sang udho pair na vai keram. Wash with the love of the name. Don't just chant the name feeling guilty, chant it with love. And then Maharaj went on to explain that although there is love, there's also this aspect that there is a system that we're trapped inside. And that system is that whatever ape bij, ape iko. Whatever we do, we get the fall of that. And we understand that in real life, and in this spiritual life, it's the same thing. What we sow, that's what we will reap. And within the hukum, actually, there's a very important part that we shouldn't be blaming anybody else. Guru Nanak Dev Ji says in his bani, I didn't say this Shabbat last time, but I had it in my notes. Maharaj says, Datta dos na deo kise, dos karami apniya. Datta, Maharaj is talking in patti likhe. When they were young, they wrote this. They said that, Datta, the akhar Datta, don't give blame to anybody else. Don't give blame to anybody else. Everything that we get is our own karam. Karam apniya. Maharaj says, Jo mein kiya, so mein paya. Whatever I did, that's what I got back. Jo mein kiya, so mein paya. Dosh na dije avarjana. Shouldn't blame anybody else. So it's a big sign saying that actually everything that we do affects us. And Maharaj also says in Asadiva ki apan hati apana. Ape hi ka savari. Everything's in our own hands, so we can do them ourselves. Maharaj kirpa kare to bless all of us with the gyan that they've given us, with the strength to walk on their path. And that's what Maharaj goes on now in this body to talk about. And Guruji starts off with, in this body, Tirath tap daya tat daan, je ko paave til ka maan, sunya manya, man kita paao, antar kath tirath mar nao, sab gun tere main nahi koe, vin gun kite pagat na 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So, Maharaj goes on. The Sidhs ask Guruji from the last time, you told us it's all about karam, everything's in our hands. They say, so tell us something. If we are to wash ourselves with the love of name, and everything's in our hands, is it possible to avoid going back into the June, the 8.4 million life cycle,
by simply doing things like Tirith and Daya and these things. So Maharaj says then that there's two types of actions. And in the first line, the first two lines, they describe the kind of actions that don't get you out of this Jarasi Lakshu. And the second two, they describe the ones that do. So Maharaj says, Tirith Tapa Daya Da Daan Jeko Paave Til Kamar. That's the first two. And Maharaj is basically saying that these actions, you only get a sesame seeds worth of respect. Now I'll go through them in a minute. And then in the next one, Maharaj says, Sunya Manya Man Kita Pao Antargat Tirith Mandam. So Maharaj says, this is what we should do. So they've given the don't do this, but Tan Guru Granth Sahib Ji being Guru, they want to teach us what to do, not just criticize us. A lot of people in the world, they just criticize. They haven't got a solution. Maharaj comes with a solution. Maharaj says, ki, Sunya Manyaman Kita Pao Antargat Tirith Mandam. So we'll talk about those two lines. Tirith. Now, Tirith in the old Indian, even before we came on the stage, the Dardis, they were talking about Artha Tirith. But it's a place, a Gurdwara, that if you go there, it's equivalent to going to the 68 pilgrimage sites. So Tirith, they asked Guruji, should say, what's the good of going to Tirith? Because people go to Tirith in India all the time. And Maharaj says, Tirith, one more thing, doesn't work. Tap. Tap samjam means to put yourself through some hard penance. Maybe put your hand up in the air like this. Maybe do something that you think is going to please God. Maharaj says, that tap, daya. Even stuff like, in daya, there's people like of religions who feel that they should be compassionate to every single living being. So therefore, they sweep the floor before they walk the Jains. They don't want to kill a single thing. They go, this is a form of showing compassion for every living being. So, Maharaj is saying that Tirith is not going to wash you. And Gurbani says, he andro jute paj bahar, duniya andar phail, at sat Tirith je naave, utre nahi mail. That we won't get rid of our mail by washing at the Tirith. Maharaj says, anek tapasya kare hankar. You do so much tapasya, tap, kare ahankar. You get pride of it. So, bahu pek kiya, dehi duk diya. Maharaj talks about that you did all these outward things. You even gave your body pain, but it doesn't do anything. Then Guru says, even daya, in dat, daan. Dat can have two meanings. One meaning is, he is to control your senses. So you have your five senses where you get, you see the world, you touch the world, you hear the world. Maharaj says control those things. Now people that control those things, they feel they've achieved something. But Maharaj says even this cannot mean that you achieve what Guru wants us to achieve. And then, dat dan can become one word as well. The two of them can combine. And dat dan means giving in charity. Now obviously we say it's important to give in charity, but some people, they say, like you see people, for a good example is, if you go to any temple in India, there's beggars outside, especially amongst the Muslim faith. If you go to any mosque, like I went to Babri Masjid in Delhi, you'll have people outside, and people go and give them money, because they feel that by giving money to this person, they're washing their sins off. Now these things have been lumped in together as skam. Skam is opposite to nishkam. With sakam, you've got a desire. This is what this body is now coming towards. Desire. And Maharaj is telling us, these things that you do, tap, tirath, tapadeya, datadan, you're doing them with a desire. And therefore, jeko, those people that do that, pave, what do they get? Til kaman. Til is a sesame seed. You know we have sesame seed puns? Look at tiny little til. Maharaj says, this much maan you get for doing these things. Maan is respect. Til ka maan. So what Guru Sahib says is, imagine you do these things, O Sibs, or even us. Some people feel that going somewhere special will wash their sins off. But Guru Sahib tells us next what should we do. But imagine the Sibs saying, can I escape from this Jarasi Lakshun? Guru Sahib says, if you did these things, you might get to see heaven for 5 minutes. For 1 minute. You get to see it, then you go back into Jarasi Lakshun. You're denied it forever. It's not Amar. It's not forever. It's just for a little bit. You get a little bit of respect.
Then they say, so what should we do? Mara says ki sunya manya man kita pao antargat tirath manna. What Guru Sahib says is, if you want to get this properly, then you need to do sarvan, sunya. Sarvan means your ears, to listen. So the first thing you must do is listen. You say, okay. For us, obviously, is Gurbani. And Mara says in Gurbani, he says ki amrit bani har har teri sun sun hove param gat meri. Well, why do your bani is like amrit, and as I listen to it I get the highest state. So this gurbani is our pandar, as they were saying a minute ago. This treasure that we've been given has this power, sunya. The next bit is manya. Manya can mean having faith, but it's not blind faith. It's faith from having actually seen the power of it. So Shraddha is something that we ask Guruji for. We experience Gurbani, we get some Shraddha. Sunya, Manya. Manya means from Manan, means to have some faith, means to convince your mind to know, to understand it, and then accept it as the truth. Like he says in Gurbani ki, Satguru ki bani, sat sat kar jano sikho. Guru Sikho, Maharaj is talking to us. Guru Ram Das, he says ki Satguru ki bani sat sat karmano. Guru Sikho, har karta Waheguru ji, har karta aap muho kadai. That Guru ji is saying ki the bani that I'm speaking now, to accept this as the very truth, because Waheguru themselves is taking it out of their mouth. Guru Ram Das is saying, don't doubt this bani, it's come from Waheguru direct. Har karta aap muho kadai, unhe bar kar rahe hain Waheguru ji. So the next bit Mara says ki sunna manya, and then follow it. Man kita means to follow, and the word for that in traditional Punjabi is nidhyasan. So you have the listening, you have the faith, you accept it, now you have to do it. Nidhyasan. It's similar to let's say you got a disease and you went to a doctor. You're a doctor. Doctor says, so first you, doctor tells you, you've got this disease. And you go, acha, I've got that disease. He says, this is the medicine. And you say, this doctor I trust. The doctor has proven himself by getting a degree from Flana University. He's got a job as a doctor. So I have faith in this doctor. And he gives you the medicine. But if you brought it home, and you put it up on the shelf, and worship the medicine, you see, man kitani. You didn't actually do it. Kitani. So Maharaj says ki man kita means to follow it, means take the medicine. So if Gurbani was our doctor, and Guruji is our doctor, Mera Baid Guru Govinda, if Guru is our doctor, har har naam akhud mukh deve kaate jamki phanda. He gives me the medicine of the naam. So Maharaj is saying here, sunya manya man kita, follow it, and then man kita pao. Then you get the love. So this whole system, Guru is telling us, it's designed to make us fall in love. Why is it love? Why fall in love? Is it not important just to follow God? Is it important to love God? Is it not better just to follow? Some people have an idea, worship God from far away. But in Sikhi it says, ki Gobind Pao Pagat Ka Bhuka. So Gobind Pao Pagat Ka Bhuka. Guru has given by Gurdashi the honor of being the key to Guru Granth Sahib Ji, Kunji. And Bhai Gurdashi writes this, that Waheguru is thirsty for love, is hungry for love. And Guru Gobind Singh Ji says, to us ki saach ko ho sun le ho sabay, jine prem kiyo, tin hi prapayo. So if we don't love Waheguru, then we won't get to Waheguru. And if we don't love Waheguru, then Waheguru is not going to get from us what he wants. What Waheguru Ji wants from us is love. So if we don't fall in love, if we just keep Waheguru Ji at arm's distance, then we're actually not using the benefit of Gurbani. Because Gurbani here is to make us fall in love. So it's like we looked at the medicine, but we didn't drink it. And asar nahi hoya. We might have looked at it, we might have drank it, we didn't take it at the right time. We didn't take it the doses required. The doses required is quite high. Take it big time and fall in love. Let it affect you. So when we're going to sing Simran later on in a little while, focus on these words, that we should try and fall in love with Waheguru. Here in the Saad Sangat, Gurbani says ki Saad Sangat ke aasre prabhsyo rang lai. In the Sangat,
with the ashram of the Sangat. Ashram means with the support of the Sangat, I fell in love with my Waheguru. So this is the system. We're sitting in a system right now designed by Guru Nanak Dev Ji. The system is singing Gurbani, singing name of Waheguru Ji. In the Sadh Sangat, we fall in love with God. And everybody wants to fall in love with God. All the people out there say, I don't believe in God. They don't love God. There's a big problem. How do you fall in love with God? Guruji makes a system. How do you fall in love with God? Sunniya, manniya, man kita, pao. This is the system. And then, Maharaj goes on, ki this, like, I'll give you an example now about love. Because there's a little bit of love, and then there's unconditional love, giving yourself to your Guru. And a good example, before we do the simran, we talk about the person who got the Guru Gaddi from Guru Nanak. The person that Guru Nanak Dev Ji felt was worthy to become the next Guru. That was Guru Angad Dev Ji, Bhai Lena. Let's look at that relationship, because for us, that's like the perfect relationship. This is the person who became the most perfect Sikh of the first Guru. So the founder of our faith, Guru Nanak Dev Ji, found that Bhai Lena was the person who was worthy of carrying on the light that they had from Waheguru. The Pratak Jyot of Waheguru was given to Bhai Lena and he became Guru Angad. And it's an interesting story about Bhai Lena because, you know, with them, there was never a case they doubted their Guru. When they knew Gurbani, they'd obviously done seva of Guru Nanak Dev Ji for so long. But one thing with them is, they loved Guru Nanak Dev Ji so much, they didn't question their word. There was once a time when Guru Nanak Dev Ji said to their Sangat, there's no more prasad. And they said to their sons, go and shake that tree. And it's a tree that doesn't have fruit. So they bring Mithyai down from that tree. And they said to their sons, you go and do it. And, you know, Baba Sri Chan said, there's no fruits on that tree. It's not a fruit-bearing tree. Maharaj says, go and shake it. There's fruit on it. So he didn't do it. Then they asked Lakshmi Chan. He said, it's not a fruit-bearing tree. Why should I go and do it? It's silly. It's silly, they said. Then they asked Bhai Lena. Lena, go and shake that tree. Bhai Lena said, Sat Bhajan. And off he went, full faith, shook the tree. Lo and behold, Mithyai did fall down. Because Guru Nanak Dev Ji told him that it would. Lena, what was he going to doubt Guru Nanak Dev Ji for? So when we look at our life, there's many times we think, what is the point of coming to Gurdwara? What is the point of waking up early and doing simran? Because there is a point. The fall is there, but only the person who follows it will get the fall. And the last story of Guru Nanak Dev Ji and Bhai Lena, Guru Nanak Dev Ji tested the Sikhs. They started to act all crazy a little bit. And they walked off into the forest. They had their hair all over the place. They looked like they'd gone a bit mad. And the Sikhs started following them. Obviously, because that's their Guru. And Guruji started to throw away money, copper coins. Some people picked those up and said, you know what, he's gone anyway. I'll take it and go. Holy, holy, some of the ones that didn't have much faith, they left. Slowly, when I went further into the woods, they started throwing away silver coins. And the people that had been a little bit on the right, I don't know, they took those ones and they left. Then finally, Guruji started throwing away gold coins. Just, people, you know what? I missed out on the bronze. I missed out on the silver. Look what I got. I got the gold. Let's take this and run. So they left. In the end, there was only a few Sikhs left with Guru Nanak Dev Ji. And they came to a clearing. There's a clearing in the woods. And there was there a shroud over some firewood. It was a dead body. Guru Nanak Dev Ji came to his dead body. And he had his eyes all wild. And all the Sikhs are looking at him. His sons are there. Baba Buddha Ji is there. Even we're talking about Baba Buddha Ji now, 125 years old. Baba Buddha Ji, at that time, Guruji said, somebody eat this dead body, murda mukhao. And people were shocked and horror. I mean, come on, eating a dead body. Bhai Lena Ji steps forward. Everybody else said, no. Bhai Lena Ji steps forward and he goes, Maharaj, Guru Nanak Dev Ji, should I start at the head or at the feet? The only question is not, how, you know, is it, when I say jump, you say, how high? That's their leader. They're just going to fall. They say, Maharaj, tell me, head or feet? And Maharaj said, feet. They picked up the cloth. There's prashad there. It wasn't their body, it was prashad. And this is what Bhai Lena Ji did. He picked up the prashad and he offered it to everybody there first. He said to the sons,
He said, "Tusi dhoge, tusi dhoge." Because he said, "He, as we say, vand ke shakna. Vand means share, then shaku." And I said, "That's where it comes from. Vand ke shakna. They didn't eat themselves first; they gave it to everybody else." And Maharaj said to Gunandeji, said to Pailena, "You see, that's why you are going to be the next guru. Because before you even took the treasure that I gave you, you shared it with everybody else." So then, Gunandeji did the tikka and the panch paise and the coconut to Pailena. And they said, "Now you are Angad. You're my Ang. You're my limb." Then when they became Guru Angad Devji. So this idea of unconditional surrender is love in Sikhi. Sikhi love is not dunyavi love. Fall in love, couple of years later, I don't like you anymore. Divorce, see you later. Yeah? Okay, and you get, that's dunyavi love. The Sikhi love is one of those unconditional loves when you give yourself. So giving yourself is absolutely part of pure love in Sikhi. And Guruji says, in Guru Nanak Ji gives us the advice, Maharaj says ki, Jeto prem khelan ka chao, sirtal tali gali meri aao. If you want to play this game of love, give yourself to me. So we think to ourselves, ki, there's, in the first beginning, Guru Nanak Ji has Pailena giving himself. 10 generations later, not generations, obviously not 10 generations, it's about 8 generations, Guru Gobind Singh Ji asked the Khalsa at the same time, "Who's now going to give themselves to me?" Same question, same test. At that time, 5 people. Look, see how long it took to make 5, 6. At Gunandeji's time, only 1 Sikh is willing. Guru Gobind Singh Ji managed to make 5. In one way, the whole 10 gurus made 5 Sikhs. Because when the Panch Pyare were ready, then Guruji said, "Khalsa Mera Satguru Pura." The Khalsa is my Guru. Khalsa Mera Sajan Sura. Khalsa Meri Jaan Ki Jaan. Khalsa Mera Pind Paran. The Khalsa is my Guru. That's when the Guru Khalsa was given the Guruship, because there was 5 people now ready to become the Guru's pure, fully believing 6. Surrender. So Maharaj says, ki sunya manya man kita pao. Once we fall in love, then what's the effect of this? Then the next line, antargat tirath marna. Here's the advice being given to us now. Antargat tirath mal nao. Inside us, Maharaj says, you will go inside. Antar. Antar is inside and gat is the state. So inside you, there's a place to go to. Maharaj says, inside that antargat tirath. So there's a place, like you visit a tirath. Maharaj says, this time we're going to go in. If you want to do this, listen to my bani, accept it as true, follow what it does, have love for it, and then you will go inside. And inside you, in that tirath, mal now. Now is the wash. It's not the naam, it's now for washing. Maharaj says, now you will wash inside you, and you will wash the dirt. Now, it's important, we explain and look at what is the dirt. Before we even look at washing the dirt, we need to find out what that dirt is. Is it what we think in normal life? It's a really important point here, because previously we looked at tira tap, dhyada, dan. These are things that people do to get spiritual. They do something for the sake of God, to achieve God, for the sake of winning some kind of favor with God. So it's not normal path that we're talking about here. It's not normal man we're talking about here. Maharaj is talking about how can I achieve, not like dirty clothes. We're talking about how to achieve the highest state. In that highest state, the dirt, Maharaj is telling us, is this desire. The desire is the dirt. The desire to go to tirath, the desire to go to do dan, these things create desires. And we can live vashna or vashna. Vashna, I was listening to Sansing Maskeen, so don't attribute this to me. Eh? Sansing Maskeen was telling me this in his katha. He said there's 3 types of desires in this world. One is hankar vashna, to get pride. You do something out of pride. Then lobh, greed vashna. And then kaam vashna, lust or desire. These 3 things are the vashnas that we have. Because we have these desires, then the previous actions that we were going to do, they don't get anything for us, because they're done out of some kind of desire. They are not nishkaam. So now Maharaj says, now, antargat tirath mal nao, the effect of that is to become nishkaam, to lose desire. So this is the thing that sometimes you see the katha that we do at a
As society, we're not saying in the Gurdwara stage, but as society level, we talk about Sikhi, we don't talk about this part too much. How to free yourself from desire itself. Not to fight your kaam, krodh, lobh, ahankar, but to go beyond that and live desireless. And to understand this, we're going to go into, look at Bhai Gurdas Ji, and also look at Guru Tegh Bahadur Ji. So we'll go into that in a second, but obviously the most important thing is we go inside, and we do Naam with love. So what we're going to do now, just do a bit of Simran, and focus upon loving our Guru, and focus upon just really surrendering ourselves to our Guru in love. And with this pure love, we're going to get slowly washed away. Maharaj says in Gurbani very clearly, ki ho maila malkabu na tove. I'm dirty, the dirt will never wash away, but har ka naam kot paap khove. Vaheguru's name washes away thousands and untold amount of power. So we'll do

We know that Maharaj tells us ki that you can say Waheguru 100 times, but once Waheguru blesses us, we can experience Waheguru just through this name. It's so powerful. And Sikhi could be condensed down. Maharaj says ki you can condense Sikhi to the Mool Mantra. The second word we say in the Mool Mantra is Ik Oankar. This one creator made the whole world with the Om and then Sat Naam. The Naam of that one, we can go to Sat. This is the Sat. The Sat is Waheguru is Sat. We are Asat. We are not true. So, to understand the Mel, we'll go into these three things. Because Bhai Gurdasi says that actually, we are a product of unfulfilled desires. Had we no desires, we would have become one with Waheguru. So right now, every single one of us, especially me, full of these desires, this Vashna. This Vashna, Ahankar Vashna, Lobh Vashna, and Kaam Vashna. And Bhai Gurdasi says ki, Jug Jug Mer Sarir Ka Vasna Badda Ave Jai. That since time immemorial, beginning of the Juga Juga, and every yug, since the beginning of time, my body is tied. It's got a bondage. What's my ties? What's the thing that's keeping me tied up? This Vashna Badda Ave Jai. Because of the bondage of these desires, I've been coming and going. I'm stuck. I'm tied. So this mel actually is desire. Desire is the mel that's keeping all of us tied down. Ehi hai ye, the biggest problem. So Maharaj is telling us, ki antargat tirath mal now. Wash inside. Inside we're going to wash. And what's going to happen is that we're going to lose these desires. So this word nirmal, it's interesting because we say nirpo, nir vair. Nir means without, and po is fear, and vair is enmity. So nir mal means without mal, without dirt, nirmal. So to become without dirt, to become pure, that's the same question. We can say kiv sachyara hoye, kiv kude tutte pal. How do you become sachyar? Such without this man. Then Maharaj says ki hukam rajai chana nanak likyanar. So Guruji is telling us, if we go in the way of the will, if we accept we don't have desire, we give up desire, then we'll be walking in the will as well. There's a very deep theory of desire as well. Because by getting rid of desire, we will get rid of the thing that's keeping us tied away from hukam. We'll accept the hukam. And in Gurbani, Anand Sahib, which we do every day, or we should do every day, before Anand Sahib, Guru Amar Das Ji talks about man a lot, and talks about Vashna as well. And Maharaj says very clearly, ki, to go inside, we have to wash in something. Maharaj says, manatovo, shabad lago. Wash your mind and stick to the shabad. So the Gurbani is a detergent. This is the soap to wash ourselves with. Maharaj says, ki manato ho shabad lago har seo reho chit lai. Keep your chit, your consciousness on Waheguru. Stay in that place. Don't come away. When you come away, you're back into desire. You're back into other things. Har seo reho chit lai. And in Gurbani, Maharaj talks about that there's a state called Sahaj, which we talked about before, Duri Avastha, the highest state. This highest state, Sahaj Avastha, Maharaj describes. Maharaj says, karmi sahaj na upaje, vin sahaje sahasa na jai. That karma, and this is the deep philosophy, karmi sahaj na upaje. Through karma, we don't get sahaj. Now this karma, in Gurbani, is translated in three ways. Firstly, karma is described as our actions, what we do.

So karam refers to karam kand into rituals. So the previous actions that we talked about, tira tapya, also they have desire, but they also are rituals. People do them, they karam kand. That's called ritualism. Mala says karmi sahaj na upje, vin sahaje sahasa na jaye. So if I don't get sahaj, I can't get these desires. And if I don't have, if I do karam, I don't get sahaj. So what should I do? You see? And then the answer again is antargat tirathamalna. So we wash ourselves with shabad. And Mara says ki in Gurbani, gur prasadi jini aap tajya. With the guru's grace, the person that gets rid of this ego, who forgets his mind and accepts guru. So we have this idea of gurmukh and manmukh. The deepest level of that actually is that the gurmukh refuses to accept the desires of the mind. The manmukh mind is saying, do this, do this, do this, live in desire. The gurmukh is saying, I'm not going to listen to the mind, I'm going to listen to my guru. So guru parasadi chini apatajya, who left himself har vasna samani. This vasna, same word, har vasna samani. They become absorbed in one desire only. That desire is for har vasna. So we leave this vasna, the other vasna of kaam and of ahankar and of lobh. And this time Maharaj says that we will go into the vasna of har. Then Maharaj says, ki, you know what we say at the end, Maharaj goes upstairs. And we say, ki, Maharaj, we only ask for one thing, your naam. Same thing, from the beginning. Ki Maharaj says, ki, raj na chaun, mukut na chaun, man preet charan kamalare. Or tera kiya meetha lage. Same thing. I accept desire. Whatever happens, I'm happy with. But har naam padaharat nanak mange. Nanak asks for the name. So we make our desire of for outward things. Now we make our desire har vasna samani. Then Maharaj says, kehe nanak chal pagta jugo jug nirali. That the way of the saints is nirali. This comes from that same line, ki kanyo tikki valo niki. This path Maharaj is talking about is very hard to desire, to actually leave desires. And I want to take a step back from Sikhi and look at another religion that we're very fond of. We know a lot of, but in the West, it's a very popular religion, Buddhism. And Buddhism, there's two concepts that we all know about. One is this idea of being equipoise. Equipoise means unaffected by desire. Yeah? It's supposed to be at a higher state where you see no bad, see no good, you have no desire for anything. We know that that's a very big concept in Buddhism. But this concept is exactly the same from what I'm talking about in Sikhi. So this is the Sahaj Avastha. Sahaj Avastha, and I want to go into Shabbat Guru Amar Guru Tegh Bahadur Ji. Mara says in this was a Hukum Nama earlier on this week actually. So the inspiration again. Mara says, Surat Mahalla Nova, Jo Nar Dukh Me Dukh Nahi Mane. That person in Dukh, or Dukh Nahi Manda. There's no dukh in dukh. Jona, that person who doesn't have dukh in dukh, sukh se nahi ar pair nahi, but also doesn't, isn't affected by pleasure. Onu sukh bhi nahi hai ga. He's not interested in sukh. Snehe, affection. No affection. And also pair, no fear. Then, nahi jaake kanchan mati mane. Gold and dust is the same. Unaffected. Guru Tegh Bahadur Ji spent 20 years being Bhakti underground before they became the Guru. And this is what their bani is very much sometimes like what you might see in the Buddhist writings. Maharaj is saying clearly here, this is the level we want to reach to. Neh nindya, neh ustat jake. No praise and no slander. Doesn't praise anybody. There's no need to praise anybody. Waheguru is everything. And then doesn't do nindya of anybody. Maharaj says ki, lobh moh abhimana. Doesn't have any lobh, no greed, no attachment and no pride. It's sahaj avastha. Like water. Whatever you throw into it, comes back as water. Calm again. Maharaj says ki, harak sog te rahe niyaro. Unaffected by joy or sorrow. Harak is joy, pleasure. Sog is dukh. Harak sog te rahe niyaro. Nahe maan apimana. No honor and no dishonor. So if you cuss that person, they don't care. If you praise them, they don't care. Then Maharaj says, asa mansa sagal tyage. All hopes and desires they let go. Isn't this the same thing we talked about? Ki hukum rajai channa. Same thing. To accept the hukum fully. They're not interested in what's going on in the world. Maharaj says ki, they have no hopes and desires. Jagte rahe nirasa. They have no asa. Asa we say desire. They have no asa. They do have one asa for Waheguru. That's it. Maharaj, give me that name.
As we say in Gurbani ki, mangana, mangani ka, har jas bolte mangana. There's one desire I do ask for. The good thing to ask for is to ask for praise of Waheguru from your Guru. Guruji, give me the praise of Waheguru. And then Maharaj says, kaam krodh, no sexual desire, no anger. And inside their heart, they have karta Brahm nevasa. Inside them is a Brahm. Waheguru is inside their heart. And then Maharaj says, this is all by Guru's grace. All by Guru's grace. Maharaj says, Guru kirpa jhe narko kini. That person who gets blessed with this state from the Guru's grace, ten e jugat peshani. That person understands this way. What's this way, this jugat? The jugat is ki nanak leen payo gobinsyo jo pani sang pani. Nanak has become one with Waheguru like water with water. Because when we become one with Waheguru, Maharaj is telling us, this is going to be the state. So sometimes we think about the, you know, Punjabis are quite fun-loving, happy, cheerful kind of guys, yeah? And we think that's the good Sikhi way. Or we think about the warriors who are like in battle and fighting. Maharaj is telling us that the highest state we're reaching is this. The person who can fight and kill someone and not have desire to kill. That's the Sikh that they want to make. If the person who can do something which the rest of the world says is wrong, they can do that, but they're free from desire. The same way that Guru Har Gobind Sahib Ji, he met a Pandit who laughed at him. He goes, you're sitting on the gaddi of Guru Nanak Dev Ji, look at you, you're on a horse, you've got your jewellery, big fine clothes, you're living in a Akal Takht, which is like a big, you're supposed to be the seat of Guru Nanak Dev Ji, Nanak Shah Fakir. Nanak was a Fakir. What are you? You're working as a Badshah. And he said, you don't understand. Inside, I'm free. I don't need any of this. This is just the way of the world that they're playing. So we're living in the world. Maharaj says, live in the world, but live beyond the world. This is the state Maharaj is talking about, state of avastha. And this is all by Gur Prasad. Gur kirpa jay narko kinti ni jugat pachani. So the Guru's grace. Now, the other state we can talk about here is, in same with Buddhism, is mindfulness. They have this concept of mindfulness. Now we understand that we have the concept of equipoise, of sahaj, but also mindfulness se mara sake prabhasyo lag reho mera cheet. Let my consciousness be stuck with Waheguru. And some Maskeen Sikhi was talking about something very interesting. They said ki jera gur sikh hai. He doesn't ask ki Maharaj give me one lakh naam simran. Don't let me say Waheguru 100,000 times. They don't ask for that. What did they ask? Let me say it once. Why do they ask this? Let me say it once. Because when they said it once, they'll ask it again. They'll ask it again. Just let me remember you for the next second. Don't worry about what's going to happen tomorrow, day after tomorrow. I'm planning tomorrow morning. I want to wake up and do simran. That'll be good. Maharaj says, forget your planning for tomorrow morning. Kenu pata, you're going to live today, tomorrow morning. You might get hit in a car on the way back. Maharaj says, this, now, here, this moment, ab, now, do it. Now just think, Maharaj, next second let me remember you. Next second let me remember you. This is what Guru Sahib is telling us. He forget about the future and don't worry about the past. What's happened? Live in the ever-present remembrance of the name. Ever-present, remember Waheguru's naam. Just right now. So, Maharaj says in Gurbani that let my mind be conscious to you, to connect it to you now. Prabhu lagre ho mera cheek, aad antara sahai. From the beginning to the end, it's always with me. Tan humara mi. This naam is going to be the best friend we can make. And let's stay with our friend all the time. And let's stay with him right now. And Maharaj calls that turi avastha. Turi means always going. Rukadini, not waking up and then stopping, waking up and stopping. So it's a very deep state every second. That's why it's just swas, swas, japo naam. So we can understand now that although we've got this consciousness of mindfulness, we've also got this idea of sahaj. There's one more state, Maharaj says, which is akal. We have to become akal. Akal means outside of time. And the way we can become outside of time in Gur Sikhi is to stay in naam. When we stay in that naam, then the previous state we don't worry about, and we have no desires for the future. So we stay in the ever-present akal moment. This moment doesn't end. It keeps going. So it's quite a deep concept. But if we can stay in naam simran, and staying connected to Waheguru, this is the state that Maharaj gets to, this is what will happen. So, in honor of that, we'll just do a little bit more simran. And just focus upon that exact line. Let's stay connected to Waheguru right now, and this state, Maharaj ki, you can bless me with this state. Only you can bless me that my desires fall away from me, and I start walking this deep path
of ever-present remembering.

is a story about Tangur Arjan Devji. And a good Sikh came up to Guru Arjan Devji. His name was Kapoor Dev. And Kapoor Dev said to Guru Arjan Devji, "Maharaj, show me the Sikh who's your favorite Sikh." The story is about Gyani Gyan Singh, the same person whose Dohre we sing at the end. You know, Guru Manio Granth, that's written by him. And the Intwari Guru Khalsa, the history of the Khalsa, he says he, by Kapoor Dev came to Guru Arjan Devji. Maharaj said to him, there is in this pin of Shah Bajpur, there is a Sikh called Saman, by Saman. Go and meet him, he's Amritsar, in that area. And he went there, and he went to Pai Samanji Seva, you're a good Sikh, you've come to me, come sit down. They were resting, the family went to sleep, they were talking away. And while they were talking, Pai Samanji spent all his time fixing these dariyan. You know, dari jere hunde hai gen. They're all ripped up and he was just fixing the whole time. And Kapoor Dev says, Pai Samanji, look, why are you doing this task now? Me and you are here talking. Why don't we just talk about Sikhi for a little while? And why are you just doing this dariyan? He goes, you never know when they come to use. So then, he goes, okay, they're talking, they go to sleep. At night time, very early in the morning, unfortunately, Daku aage. Daku means dacoits, robbers, to the village. And people went to fight the village, the Dakus, these dacoits, and robbers, and basically, Pai Samanji's son got killed. Now, if somebody dies, then there's absorce. So the absorce, the people come to his house. Those dariyan that Pai Samanji was fixing, they put out on the floor for the sangha to sit on when they were being soaked. Because obviously, you know, on the outside of the mud, it's going to get muddy if people sit there. So that's the exact dariyan they were fixing. Then Kapoor Dev realized that Pai Samanji must have known this was going to happen. He knew it was going to happen. That's why he's fixing it at night time. So he says to him, look, you're one of Guru Arjan Devi's most loved Sikhs. Your own son was going to die and you knew. Why didn't you say to him, stop it, Maharaj. Why don't you do bait to Guru Arjan Devji? When you were sitting here with me, why don't you do a das? Maharaj may not edge Nahove. And Pai Kapoor Dev said at that time, Pai Saman Singh said, look, this body is fake. It's going to die anyway. Aaj Mangla, Kal Mangla, what's the point? I'm going to die anyway. My son came from Waheguru. He's going to go back to Waheguru. We're all going to die. Kis naal kiche dosti sab jag chalan haar. Who do I make friends with? Everybody's going to leave. So he says, why ask for anything for this body? This isn't my real life. This is just one life I'm living. How many other lives have I had? Do I ask for every single life? Do I go back in every single life for the people that I loved in those lives as well? It goes on forever. And then he says, ask for naam. Don't ask for anything else, ask for naam. And at this point, he said to him, taisa har taisa us sog. Sada anand. Ta nahi biyog, tis nahi biyog. That, as is joy, we said harak is joy. Taisa harak taisa us sog. As that's how it's sadness to him. And then, sada anand, tis nahi biyog. That person's eternal bliss and is never separated from Waheguru. The state that they were talking about there, totally carefree, hukam rajai chalana nanak likhyana. They're living in the hukam. They have no desire for the future. They have no worries about the past. They're living in the ever-present now. So how did we get there? Again, it comes back to the same thing. Manato vo shabd lago. Wash your mind with a shabd, the gurbani, the guru shabd, harsyo reho chit lai. Stay connected to Waheguru. Then Maharaj says, kehe nanak gur parasadi sahaj upje. Nanak says, now, from the Guru's grace, we will get sahaj. Gur parasadi sahaj upje, eh sahsa ibjai. This is how those desires will go. This is how we will get sahaj avastha. But the Guru's grace will stay connected in the naam. And those two things that I talked about earlier, that Buddhism talks about, mindfulness and also living in this equipoise, they come as a direct result of Gurbani. See, so when we take the medicine of Gurbani, that's what will happen to us. The Guru's kirpa will have an effect upon us. And this is what will happen. Maharaj is telling us the state that we will reach. So then Maharaj says, after this, the Sidhs say to him, he talked about tira tap deyada dan jeko paave til kaman sunya manya man ki ta pao. Through love, they get this state. Antargat tirath marnao. They washed off all their desires. What then?
Won't those people then earn any karams, any karam kaan, ritualisms, or they will not earn any desires in this world? Maharaj says, how do they live? Guru says, ki sab gun tere main nahi koi. Those people that go on that path, and we're going to sing a song from Sukhmani Sahib in a little while, those people that walk on this path, what did they do? They say to Waheguru, sab gun tere main nahi koi. No, nothing is of mine. And this can mean that basically they have total humility. Not only do they have love now, and they've also lost their desires, but now they have humility. And Kabirji says, ki pehla maran kabool, jeevan ki chhad aas. First, accept death is going to come. So you have that fear, ki we're going to get judged. Jeevan ki chhad aas, forget your desire to live. Ki jeenaya, when you can get naam. What's the point? What's the point? Get naam instead. Fir ki manna, manna hi nahi. Yeah? Mana says ki jeevan ki chhad aas, hoye sab na ke rehne ka. They become the bottom dust of everybody. They go, sab gun tere, main nahi koi. There's nothing of mine. But then Maharaj says, ki vin gun ki te pagat na hoi. This is an important line. So this can be translated in a couple of ways. First one is, without this gun of humility, this gun, we can't do bhakti. As Maharaj says to us, ki when we go to Harmandir Sahib, the first thing we do is go down the steps. Without humility, we can't do bhakti. Because what Maharaj says to us in Sukhmani Sahib, ki aapas ko jo pala kahave, tise palai nikit na aave. The one who calls himself good, palai doesn't come near him. The one who calls himself the worst, Maharaj, I am nirgun. Yeah? That person gets all the fun. Aapas ko jo jane nicha, so ganye sab te ucha. That person is getting this. Guru Nanak Dev Ji himself says, I am the neech. Neechu hon at neech. I am the lowest of the low, Maharaj is telling. That's why he's the highest of the high. Because he destroyed his ego. He destroyed himself and he got Waheguru. Aap chod. Leaving himself, he found Waheguru. So when we say in Anand Sahib ki, aisa satguru jay mile. If I found such a guru, I could give myself to that guru. Aisa satguru jay mile, tisno sir saumpiye, vichyo aap jai. If I lose myself by giving myself to my guru, then I will get that har aap amulik hai. That's the key. So here's the thing. When we talked about last week, have we ever been missold Sikhi? There was a video we put up on the YouTube channel. The thing is, if you want to sell somebody something, say to them, this is what it is. What is Sikhi? That's the question. What is Sikhi? Sikhi is a path to that most invaluable thing, God. Naam. What are we going to talk about it? To become one with the divine creator, Nanak Limpayo Govind, Tujo Pani Sampani. That's what's on offer here. That's the prize. Maharaj says it comes by Guru Prasad. The Guru Prasad comes to us when we give ourselves to our Guru. When we leave ourselves and say, Guru, everything is in your hand. Sab gun tere, main nahi koi, vin gun ki te pagat nahi. Without this humility and sacrificing ourselves to our Guru, we can't do that bhakti. Because we're holding back on ourselves. We believe it's in our hands. Maharaj says, you don't believe it's in your hands. Believe it's in Waheguru's hands. Give yourself to Guru, leave yourself. Give yourself to Guru, sab gun tere, main nahi koi, vin gun ki te pagat na hoi. But also, we have to go back to the guns that we also do need to do. Maharaj says that in Gurbani, we do have to do some guns. Sat, santokh, daya, nimrita, pyar. These are the five qualities of Sikhi. Sat, truth, live in truth. Then, santokh, have contentment. Daya, have compassion for the living beings. Nimrita, keep yourself low, sab gun tere, and then pyar, have that pav. Sunya, manya, man kita pav. Without these qualities, bhakti ni hundi. Vin gun kite pagat na ho. You can't do bhakti without these guns. So then they ask him, okay, if you said to us, this is the way to become free of all desires, to follow this, what should we listen to? Ki suniye, ki maniye. What should we listen to? What should we follow? Then Maharaj says, Swas at Bani Barmao. Sat Suhan. Sada Manacha. There's like four translations of this line. Took a lot of time to understand this line this week, to be honest. Maharaj says ki swast. Now the word swast comes from this idea of well-being, healthy. And that is ki jamesa we say sarir swast khin somen. That if my body was healthy, sri swast. And from that, the word comes kalyan, to do well-being of somebody.
And the ultimate thing that's healthy for us is Naam. Saragaroka Okud Naam. Kalyan Rup Mangala Guna Naam. So the best thing we can do for our body is Naam. For our health is Naam. The Masaki Sarab Rog, all the diseases, the medicine for that, as we talked about, medicine is Naam. Kalyan Rup Mangala Guna Naam. Sing the praises of the one who is the very form of well-being. Kalyan is Wahiguru. Swast, Kalyan. So Swast Art. With Swast, this Kalyan, this Wahiguru made the, this Wahiguru, Kalyan Rup Wahiguru made the Bani. This Bani of Wahiguru, Barmao, coming from Wahiguru, Barma. So this Brahm Bani has come from that Kalyan Rup Wahiguru, who's always thinking for us, who's always very Dayala for us, is Meherwan, Sahib Meherwan, Sahib Mera, Meherwan. Ji Sagal Ko De Daan. This gift, Maharaj is telling us, to the Siddhs and to us, this gift of Bani, the Brahm Bani, is the gift from Wahiguru that's going to give us this Kalyan. It's going to make, save us. And it is a form of Kalyan. So Maharaj says, if we go down this route, the thing to sing is Gurbani. The thing to follow, listen to is Gurbani. The thing to get, follow fully is Gurbani. The thing to get love from is Gurbani. And then Sat, Suhan, Sadam Manchao. That person lives in Sat, is truth. And their Wahiguru is true. Suhan means beautiful. Suhan, so Wahiguru is beautiful, and the person follows this Bani becomes beautiful. We say ki panch parvan, panch parvan, panche paave darge man, panche soho hai dar rajan. They become beautiful in that court. That soho hai is the same Suhan. Sat, Suhan, Sada, Man, Chao. Those people are always in bliss. Why? Because they never leave the present moment. They never go outside the present moment. They stay in this present remembrance of the name. Therefore, they are always in bliss, Chao. And Wahiguruji is also always in bliss. Maharaj is not dukhi ever. Wahiguru is not walking around dukhi. Wahiguru is always in bliss. So we, if we follow Wahiguru, is the Anandarup. Maharaj is Anandarup. We can also live. Nanak Pagata Sada Vigas. So ne dukh paap ka nas. By following this Bani, Maharaj is telling us, this is the way to achieve this. So we've got about 10-15 minutes. We'll just go through this Pori, this Pada, one of the lines from one of the Ashtapadis from Sukhmani Sahib that discusses this a little bit. And it talks about ki what is the state of this person. Maharaj says ki eho har ras paave jan koi. Very few people get this ras. Ras means drink or juice. So call it God juice if you want to call it. It's easy to understand it. Very few people, Maharaj says, get this har ras, God juice. The God juice that Maharaj wants us to drink is not daru, it's not alcohol. Maharaj says, sansar rogi naam daru. The medicine, daru, is naam. Maharaj says, drink this naam and experience it. When you have that experience, Maharaj, that's the tirath. What are you going to wash yourself with? With that juice. Har ras. Eho har ras paave jan koe. Then, amrit piwe. Amrit sohoe. That person drinks the amrit of Wahiguru. Inside, they drink amrit. What happens to them? Amar Sohoi. They become forever. They don't die. That's it. It's transcended death. Maharaj says ki then, Us puraka ka nahi ka de binas. That person never is destroyed. Because he never gets destroyed. Jaake man pragate guntas. Well, that person whose mind opens up, the person who actually achieves this, sunya manya man kita pao. Inside they wash. That person will never be destroyed because Wahiguru themselves makes that person paragat. And then, art pahel har ka namli. That's the state of this person. Every moment of every day, that person focuses on the rock of Wahiguru's name. Art pahel har ka namli. Sach upade sevak ko de. Then Wahiguru is telling us, look, this person who is, Guruji is telling us, this is a true teaching that Wahiguru is giving us. This Bani, this Sat Suhan Sada Man Chao. This is the gift that Maharaj is giving us. How? Swast art. Bani Barmao. This Brahm Bani is that. And then Maharaj says ki Moh Maya ke Sangari. That person is not affected by Maya. They stay outside of Maya. They stay outside of desires. And then Man Om Moh Maya ke Sangari Man Me Rakhe Har Har Ek. Har Har. When it's repeated, it means Simran. When it's repeated, Har Har, that means just remembering what I do. Man Me Rakhe Har Har Ek. Andhkar deepak pargase nanak param moh dukh tate nase.
Mara is telling us that if in this darkness, when we close our eyes and we see darkness, that's not the normal state to be. The normal state, Mara tells us, is Andhakar Deepak Paragasti. There should be a light. And Gurbani tells us, let's get that light inside us to shine. Guruji is able to do that. When we close our eyes, we won't see darkness then, we'll see light. Andhakar Deepak Paragasti, Nanak Param Moho Dukh Tehte Nase. Nanak says that the Param, the doubt, the illusion, Moho, the attachment, Dukh, even the sadness, it will get destroyed.

telling us in this body that we've now come, we talked about Naam, talked about homing. We did a whole session in the one class just on homing after the second body. Now we've come to this point, we wanted to focus just today on this deep concept that Maharaj is talking about of Sahaj, because this is the other side of this. You have the thing we're trying to fight, the thing we're trying to get. We're trying to get Naam, stay in Naam. But also we're trying to fight this desires. At the deepest level we understand that there's no dukh, there's no sukh, there's no friend, there's no enemy, there's no good, there's no bad, there's nothing for us to even care about if we live in the ever-present name. So this is a very deep thing, but we have to discuss it, because if we don't discuss it, then people say, oh, they have this, no, we don't have this concept in Sikhi. It is there. We have to aim for that. But like we say, Maharaj Sikhi, we can go backwards now. From where we are now, we can go back. So we read good, we get Gurbani, and we live at Anand. Then, Sat Suhan Sadam Manchal, we can go back. And the same six lines, they work backwards. So we start off here, then Maharaj says, what's going to happen next? Ki guna tere, main nahi koi. Then we start to destroy, we realize everything is from Waheguru. We destroy our ego. And by that, we are doing sunya, manya, mankita, pao. Antargat, tiratvana. We wash ourselves. And now we can go back to the first things that we talked about, tiratab, diadadan. And actually, when we're free of desires, those things take on a different meaning. It's quite, Gurbani is amazing in that way, because it's Brahmbani. And if we go backwards, we can say, actually, tirat, tirat naam jao, tirat naam hai. Then those people wash themselves in naam. When they say tirat tap, what tap do they do? The Sikh who is falling this way, the tap, they say, Maharaj, jap tap sanjam taram nakamaya. I didn't do anything, I give myself to you. Then they start doing tapasya, bahari ki di tapasya. And they found Waheguru. Then they focus. They get the right way. They realize such upadesh, they work for day. They got the such upadesh. Then they follow it. Then, daya. Maharaj says, do daya as well. Daya jani ji ki kich punya daan kare. They do have compassion. We talked about this before. But they do it with the right reasons. They're not asking for anything from it. They're doing it nishkam. They free themselves of this desire. They're living in sahaj. And then, they do daan as well. Dat daan. Maharaj says ki daan karna bahut zaruri hai ga. Because if we do one ke shakna, then we are no use to anybody. We have to do one ke shakna. That's one is something given to us, that we should be giving to a society. Maharaj tells us, ki gareeb da muh guru di golak. The poor person, their mouth is the golak of Guruji. Guru Har Gobind Sahib, you talked to that. So, reading this backwards, we can say this path that Maharaj is showing us is a very deep path where we want to do both things. We have the medicine, Maharaj is telling us, this medicine is Gurbani. But the effect of that will be that people won't know us. Will be very different. It's very dangerous. Imagine if you met somebody who had no desires. It's not normal. Because we're living in normality. We're living in Kaljug. In Kaljug, darkness is normal. Maharaj is saying, in Satyug, people were like this. They had no attachment to anything. But those people are very virle keike. Eo har ras paave jan koi. Very few people are able to live this life. But, like, I'm not living that life. Don't think that I'm sitting here, I've got no desire. But this is the target. When we have a target, we can aim for it. So Gurbani is a medicine. It shows us where we have to go. Sunya, then manya. Then we have to do it. So when we see that this, the medicine, when we start to follow it, at least then we can get the right destination. Like a GPS. Like a GPS is showing us the direction. We need to go this way. Avoid desires, chant the name. Avoid desires, chant the name. Something bad happens, forget it. Hukam Rizai Chalna, go back to chanting the name. See, the GPS keeps on route. We miss an exit on the GPS, it says, turn left. At the next roundabout, go take the fourth exit, go back on yourself, and go back that way. This is the GPS of Guru. Mala says, forget what happens to you. Forget it. Stick to the name. Stick to the name. So, obviously, we made many mistakes in today's katha. Next week, we're going to talk about the different meanings of the same line, ki swast at bani barmao, sat suhan, sudaman chao. There's a very different meaning to the same line. And that is all about that Maharaj made the world with a naam. Because the yogis start asking, how did you make this world? And then we talk about what Maharaj, they ask questions, kavan suvela, vakat kavan, kavan tip, kavan vaad. So next week, we talk about cosmology. Maharaj's view of how the world was made, and what should our focus be?
So punatuka maaf karni. If we can take anything from this, is that we should try and apply this to our life. Try and live desireless and focus upon these three vashnas, kaam, hankar and lobh, to free ourselves, because these are the things that are holding us down from soaring into the sky. Punatuka maaf karni ji. 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

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And in this body, last week we covered half of this body, just the first part, because it kind of changes a little bit halfway through. The focus changes. So it's worthwhile doing one part, and then we're going to go into this week, hopefully do the 21st body, the rest of it, and the 22nd body, because they're quite... They work together in cosmology, if you want to talk about it. Maharaj talking about how the world was made and everything else like that, and how the world is structured. So, just to sum up from last week, we did kirtan of Eo Haras Pave Janakoi. And we looked at the idea that Maharaj tells us, ki, we have so many desires, and these desires actually cause us the mal. They are nirmal honaya, nirmal, without mal. The mal actually is desire. And there's three types of vashna. They keep us stuck in this maya jal, the jinjal of maya. We're trapped in it because of these desires that we have inside us. And we looked at the pancho, there's passive desire, then there's also hankar, lobh and kam, these things. But how do we get rid of these desires? Can we get rid of them simply by just focusing our mind to say, don't get kami, don't get hankari? That's quite hard, to just be destroying negativity. Maharaj teaches us that we can destroy negativity with something better, with positivity. So this naam is actually the solution to cure us from these desires. And then we said, Eho harras parvejan koi. This harras, this experience of our Creator, let's just call it the experience of our Creator, this Maharaj tells us actually kills our desires. And in Anand Sahib, the long Anand Sahib, Guruji tells us exactly this. Maharaj says, ki eh rasna, to unras raj rahi. Oh my tongue, you are stuck in wrong flavors, if you want to think about it. Eho haras. Then Maharaj says, ki eh rasna tu unras raj rahi, pyaas na jaye. Pyaas na jaye, hord kitte, jichar haras pale na paaye. The pyaas will not go until we find this haras. So, benti hai ki in the sangat, if you're sitting here in Guru Nanak Dev Ji's darbar, the first thing we should know is the medicine Maharaj is telling us is haras. The experience of God is the medicine to solve our desires for this world and to change us into loving Waheguru. So if we're thinking we haven't had that experience, I know for 21 years I came to Gurdwara and I hadn't had that experience. If we're thinking I haven't experienced God, then we need to stop. As simple as that. Because Maharaj tells ki prani tu aya laha len. Oh, Waheguru is telling you, oh prani, you person who's got pran, you breathing person, you alive being, you've come to have this taste, this laha of life. If we're not experiencing God, we need to stop whatever we're doing with our life and experience God. And it's really that simple. Just stop whatever you're doing and say, I need to experience God first. Then the rest of my life will be suffered. Otherwise, the sikhi, you're just going to be playing with it. We're just going to be flirting with our guru. We're not going to start the actual game itself. And the game of love starts with the experience of Waheguru. The Benti Hegi in the morning, 4 a.m., simmer for 1 hour. If you haven't experienced God, commit yourself to turn up here at 4 a.m. One or two times a week, turn up here and say to Guruji, okay, you're telling me I can experience God? I'm here. I'm open. But we have to be open to receiving. We cannot receive if we're not open, if we're not there. Amrita Vela Sachinao Vadiyai Vichar. So this Harras is the
the first step towards falling in love with Waheguru. Then Maharaj says after that, when then they go through the whole idea ki sab gun tere main nahi koi vin gun kite pagat na hue. Now we understand ki vin gun kite pagat na hue can mean once we have that experience and we know God is real, we have some anand through our dasam dwar up here and our trikuti. These are words that we should know about. Trikuti is here, dasam dwar is here. When we have that anand, then Maharaj tells us ki then you have to build your character. Vin gun kite pagat na hue. To become a pagat, then we have to build our character. And that's in line with the Sikhi principles. If you, I can't go through them now, but if you go on the YouTube channel, there's a video called Ethics, Morals, The True Mint. What are the ethics of Guruji? And that comes from Japji Sahib as well. So please feel free to watch that. Now, after that Maharaj says, Swas Art Bani Banma. It's a very complicated line actually. Long line. And you know, really, intellectually, it's pointless. It's the feeling that's important. But there's four main ways we can understand this. One is, relating to the previous panktis, Maharaj said, ki sunya manya man ki ta pao, antargat tirat mana. What should we listen to? Is this bani, this Brahm bani, which has come from our beloved. Swas Ath Bani Brahma. We should listen to that Kalyan Rup Waheguru. Kalyan means who's going to benefit us, who gives us mukti. From that mukti giving bani, the mukti giving Waheguru, has come this Brahm bani. So we should listen to that. The next way of understanding this is also, this bani will keep us in sat. Sat bani hai ki, and bani will keep us suhan, make us beautiful, and sada man chao. And always we will remain in bliss with this bani. As says, nanak bhagta sada vigas. You will stay in bliss with this bani. The more you listen to bani, it will give you haras, and keep you in bliss. Then Maharaj also says, ki listen. You know, in life, we think, if I go down sikhi, is it going to ruin me? Am I going to come out ruined? Am I going to become skint, pauper on the street? Maharaj says no. Char padharat. There's this four treasures that people are supposed to seek. And these ancient four treasures are that the first person seeks dharam, some kind of moral duty to stick true to their dharam. Then they seek some kind of kaam. So family, kids, all those kinds of things, yeah? Then there's the other, which is arth, money. That we should be wealthy, we should have. And that's called art. And the final one is moksha, ki mukti bhi mil jave. Now these four things, if you think, if we get these four things, what's better than that? Maharaj says, ki these four things are in Gurbani as well. Swast can mean to be healthy. And art can mean art, maya. So to you, that in this bani lies being healthy, and in this bani lies being well off. Guru is not going to ruin us, Guru is going to make us wealthy. The Sikh Panth is very wealthy. Swas Ath Bani Brahma. In this Gurbani lies all those treasures, and in Gurbani it says, ki char padharat, char epai, gurmat nanak har pajo. Char padharat, char epai. We get all these four things, but stay in gurmat and har pajo. Do this bhakti of Waheguru. Another way of understanding the same thing is that swas means swasti, which is hail. Hail, I bow to Gurbani. Swast Ath Bani Brahma. About that Gurbani, the same way Gurbani says, ki tis johari, swast tis diban apag. I bow down to that Waheguru, whose diban is amazing. Guru's telling, I bow to that Waheguru. So the swast can mean bowing as well. And finally, the traditional understanding of this Swast Ath Bani Brahma is, ki Waheguru is Kalyan Rup. He's the one that can give us mukti. And actually, Guruji is saying, ki dekho siddho, this truth, that this mukti that we seek came from Waheguru. Waheguru also made maya, art. And Waheguru made maya, they say to him, how did Waheguru make maya? Was he nirgun or sargun? And it's a philosophical debate. Maharaj says, ki everything came from the bani barmao. So barmao refers here to the creative power of Waheguru, barma. To make something happen. And Maharaj says ki that from the bani, from that word, Oankar, Brahma Utpat. So with that word came creation. And this body is quite relevant because this body is going to talk, from now on we're going to talk about creation. What did Maharaj say? How creation happens. So through this word, Oankar, came Brahma, Vishnu, Mahesh. Came all the creation, the sustaining, and the destruction of this world.
came from Waheguru's one word, Gita Pasau Eko Kavau, without one word. And then these energies came from that Sargun and Nirgun Waheguru. As we say, ki Sargun, Nirgun, Nirankar, Sun Samadhi Aap. Waheguru is all these three things. And then it says, oh, Waheguru is Sat. That Waheguru is the only Sat that remains. Everything else can get created and destroyed. Waheguru is Sat. And oh, Waheguru is Suhan. Sat, Suhan, Sada Manachau. Waheguru is mostly is beautiful, but also Waheguru is always in Chau. Waheguru is always happy. Yeah, it's, we might be unhappy in our life. Waheguru is not unhappy. Waheguru is watching this world with bliss. And it says in Asa Diwar, ki Waheguru apine aap sajiyo, you made yourself, apine rachiyo now, then you made the name. Then we said again, I'll repeat this a few times, dui kudrat sajiye, then you made kudrat. Secondly, you made kudrat, kar asan ditto chao. You came and sat in kudrat, and you're watching it now. Ditto is to watch, ditto chao. And it, again, last like that Maharaj is telling us, Waheguru is enjoying this game. If bata khel tamasha is not the word that we use in Gurbani, a khel tamasha. It shows this world is not real, it's just a bit of a play. It's real for us, but it's also a play that Waheguru is watching. We're characters, we're that supreme soap opera, you know, on Waheguru's TV, if you want to think about it that way. And so don't get too stressed about life, there's an aim to it. And then Maharaj gets asked a question by the Siddhas. They say, okay then, you told us all these things, but tell us this one thing. When was the world made? How was it made? They ask this question. They say,

Governor Theatre. What was that date? Governor Var. Var is a day of the week. As we know, Som Var, Mangal Var, Buddha Var. So these are all Vars, the days of the week. What day of the week was the world made? What date was it made? Governor Theatre, Governor Var. What day of the week? You might think, come on, what day of the week? What is it? How do we know? Thus Maharaj goes on to explain that. What day of the week was it made? Now you might think, why is Maharaj insisting upon why the Sidh asking this question? Why do they want to know? They want to know when the world was made, but also why specifically which day, which week? Because actually, in every religion, every tradition, some days are holier than others. Yeah? So if you look at the week, the Hindus roughly have got Tuesday. Yeah? So some poor people are sick out there, and in my family they say, on Tuesday, I don't eat meat, don't drink. You think, come on man, what's that? Then, some people, Fridays, that's for the Muslims, they do the Jummah. Saturdays, that's the Jews, that's their day of rest. Sundays now has become the Christian day of rest. It used to be Saturday as well, but they changed it to Sunday. So there's a whole debate in Christianity about which day of the week. So there's like 4 days taken up of the week. There's 3 other days for other people. So I'm sure at some point, maybe 2,000 years down the line, the Buddhists might pick one. And, you know, we've already chosen Sunday because we live here. You know, Sunday is a good holiday. So, it's kind of like, what's the holy day? And if you want to make it a bit more trivial or make a joke about it, when I was growing up, I used to come to Gurdwara on Sundays. That day, I wouldn't shave. You know? I was Munna. So, oh, we're going to Gurdwara today. Don't eat meat today. Don't shave today. So, this is kind of like Maharaj is addressing these things about days and weeks. So, they ask him, when was the day made? Kavan Suruti. What was the season? Is there a holy season? Maho Kavan. Which month? There's even holy months. The Christians have the period of Lent following Christ coming back. And Islam has the month of Ramadan. So there's holy periods. Jit Hoa Akar. Akar being that Ik Oankar. That Akar. When was the world was made? They say, when was it made? What day, what week, what season, what month? And Maharaj answers. Maharaj says, Vela Paya Panditi. Je Hove Lek Puran. Maharaj says, if your pandits knew, Je Pandit Tu Pata Honda, the pandits would have written it in the Puran. You don't know. Vela Paya Panditi Je Hove Lek Puran. You would have written it in your Puranas. It's referring to all the Hindu traditions, all the Eastern religions. Then Vakatna Payo Qadiya. The Qadis are the Qazis. The Islamic teachers, the Islamic priests, they don't know. Vakat na payo kadiya je likhan lek Quran. They would have written it in the Quran. And if, in fact, we can go further and say that it's not just the Islamic text, but it's also the Christian and the Judaic text that is referring to all those Semitic religions. They would have written it in. And it's a proven fact that not a single one of those Semitic religion texts was written by the Prophet themselves. It's always written by other people afterwards. The same with the Quran as well, found by the people. So Maharaj is saying, the Qadis would have written into the Quran. Because the Qazis are the ones that compiled the Quran. So Guru Granth Sahib Ji was compiled by Guru Arjan Dev Ji. Yeah? Our Granth Sahib. And they left space for Guru Tegh Bahadur Ji. So it's not about comparison, it's that we should be aware that our Guru Granth Sahib Ji is one of the few texts on the planet that is written by the founder themselves. And if you look at Asa Diwar, other parts, at the end of that is a little word, Shud. You see, at the end of Asa Diwar, it says Shud. That's Guru Arjan Dev Ji ticking off what Pai Gurdashi had written. We don't know that sometimes. Pai Gurdashi would write down what Guru Arjan Dev Ji said, and then Guruji would read it themselves, and they go, Shud. And any mistakes, they change it. Then it becomes Shud. So that word in Guru Granth Sahib Ji a number of times. And that's pointing to that fact that this is by Guru Arjan Dev Ji's own hands. They checked it. So, then Maharaj says, Vakna payo kaadiya je likhan lek Quran, then thitra var na yogi jane. This has two meanings. Now, the Maharaj is talking to the yogis in the Sith now. They say thitra var na yogi jane. The yogis even don't know what day of the week it was. But another way of understanding this is that we are the yogis. You see, Sikhs are trying to have yoga. Yoga means union. So if you're trying to achieve union with Waheguru, you don't care what day of the week is. Nitnem. Sikhi is all about Nitnem. There's no special day of the week for us. It's not like, okay, Sundays,

your parts, but other days, don't worry about doing it. Guru Sahib has given us a daily routine. Nitya nitya rakh urtaro. Right at the very end of the whole of Guru Granth Sahib Ji, it says, thal vich tin vastu payo. Three things. Sat, santok, vichar. These three things. Amrit naam thakur ka payo, iska sabat dharo. Je ko khave, je ko banche, tiska huye udharo. Ehe vast. This thing that Maharaj has given you, ehe vast taji nahi jai. Don't drop it. Don't leave it. Nitya nitya rakh urtaro. Daily. Keep this daily and put it inside your hirda. So Sikhi has got this amazing thing which sometimes we don't even know. There's no special days. Apart from the Guru's birthday, there's no special days. Every day is the same. Sun comes up, Sikhi's up before the sun comes up, does his part, then maybe has a bit of a rest, goes about his daily work. There's no special days for us. The earth has no special days. Everything works the same every day. Birds get up the same day. They don't care what day of the week it is. So same, we don't care. Then Mara says, Thitvana jogi jane rut mahu na koi. There's no such special month. There's no one knows what month the world was made. No one knows what season it was when the world was made. Then Mara says ki, ja karta siddhi ko saje. That Vaheguru, the creator, ja karta siddhi ko saje. Siddhi means srishti. Siddhi ko saje. The one who made the world, the one who is a doer. Karta is not just a creator, it means the one who is doing everything. Ja karta siddhi ko saje ape jane soi. Ape janda hai. Simple Punjabi. Only he knows when the world was made. Only he knows when what season it was. Maharaj says, look, next is kiv kar akha, kiv sa lahi. How should I speak then of this Vaheguru? Kiv kar akha, kiv sa lahi, kyo varni kiv jana. There's two or three ways of understanding this one line. One is, how can I explain the creation? Kiv kar akha. Then, kiv sa lahi. How can I praise this creation? Now when you describe the creation starting, that's the describing Brahma, because the creation happened. If you praise the creation, you're praising the one who's keeping care of it. That comes down to the other, which is Vishnu, the one who is actually keeping everything going. How can we praise? We praise what we see. We praise the Palna. So it's referring to those three energies now. The one that made it, the one that keeps it going, the one that destroys it. Kivakar akha, kiv sa lahi. Kyo varni, kiv jana. The jana can refer to the destruction. Not going away, but how do I know when it will be destroyed? So these three energies are also discussed in these words. But ultimately, Maharaj is asking, how can I praise this Vaheguru? What can I do? What can I say? Maharaj says, I can't say anything. Nanak, my Nanak says something very interesting. Nanak says, Nanak akhan sab ko akhe, ikdu iksyana. These questions that we talked about, Maharaj is saying, sab ko akhe. There's loads of people that speak about this. Sare kendrinde. And then, ikdu iksyana. That means, ikdu ik means, I am better than the next. In English, it's called one-upmanship. Everybody says, I know more than this other person. Later on, I'm going to commit the same mistake by explaining how Maharaj talks about creation. But actually, Maharaj is saying, everybody thinks he's better than the next person. I know more than the next person. You see? Ikdu iksyana. Everybody's trying to explain that I know how the world was made. I know how it was created. I know what day, what week, what month. And every new religion that comes up has a new theory on it. So they're all competing for this one theory. And nowadays, you watch, go on YouTube, there's people that preach their religion, and the first thing they say is, look at our Bible, and look at creation, look at science, we're more scientific than the rest of them. There's whole theories, there's people on, like, for example, a good one is YouTube for Islam. The biggest thing they preach is, we know about creation, Islam and science. There's a whole topic about this. So, a Sikh really doesn't get into this debate, because Maharaj says next, ikdu iksyana, vada sahib vaddi nai, kita ja ka hove. Oh, that Vaheguru is vada. Oh, both vada. He's the biggest of them all. He's the greatest. Vaddi nai. Vaheguru is so big, and his name, his fame, is biggest. Everybody knows about Vaheguru. No matter where you go, people say there's one. Ultimately, they understand there is one. And, kita ja ka hove. Only Vaheguru's, what my Vaheguru orders to happen, that's all that happens. Man says, Keith, what's the point? What's the point of trying to compete over this knowledge when everything that Vaheguru does is all that happens? It's not in our power. Nanak, jeko apo jane, age gyan.
Kunaldeji says, if the person says, I know, they don't go forward. If someone says, I know, then when they leave this world, they're not beautiful in the next world. So by claiming to have intellectual superiority over somebody else and expecting to know how the creation was made, Mara says, you won't know. And actually, your face will be blackened. It won't be beautiful and glowing. It won't be Nanak Temuk Ujali. The only thing that can make your face shine when you leave is Jinni Naam Te Aya. Gai Masakit Kaal Nanak Te Muk Ujali. Keti Shuti Naam. Only those people who actually praise Waheguru and do this Salaha and forget about everything else, they are the ones that are shining. Agege, they are beautiful. But the other ones are not. And there's a line from Gurbani where Maharaj talks about this. And there's a lot of Bani we'll talk about later on which explains creation. And the thing is that at the end of this, there's a famous part on Ang 1035. And it's in Rag Maru. And Guru Nanak Dev Ji explains creation. And right at the end, Mara, we go to this line later on. Mara says, ki, Pure gote soji hoi, Nanak saaj rate bismadi bism pae gun gaida. Nanak says, everything comes from the Pure Guru, this understanding of what we should do with it. But only those people who sing his praises, they're the ones that are looking at the world with bismad. They're the ones that actually are like, wow, the world is amazing, who sing the praise of Waheguru. Everything else is waste. So we're going to do a Shabad now. The Kirtanis will come up another here. We're going to do a Shabad now, which is exactly about this topic, but actually says, what's the point of going outwards when we can go inwards? And this is, Jo Brahminde, Soi Pinde. Whatever is outside, in the Brahman, in the creation, what's outside? Soi Pinde. Pinde is your body. Pinde can mean the village, but here is referring to our body. What's outside is inside. What Waheguru is outside, Waheguru is inside. Do we need to go outside to learn anything? No, we need to go inside. Jo Brahminde, Soi Pinde, Jo Khoje, So Pai. The one who looks for it inside, they find it. And it relates exactly to what Maharaj told us before. Sunya, Manya, Mankita, Pao, Antargat, Tirathmana. Go inside. If you go inside, Mala says, you will find it. So as they say in English, within and without. Within is inside and outside is without. So if you go within, you get it. If you don't go within, you go without. Tony Milnani. Paisav Ji was lucky enough to be born into a Sikh family, actually. And that's his cousin. It's pretty critical, huh? Mala says, Kaya Deva Kayo Keval Kayo Jangam Jati. Within the body, Waheguru is inside. The body is a temple, the place of pilgrimage. And the body is the pilgrim. Everything is a kayo. We're the pilgrim. Inside us is the pilgrimage. And we are actually where Waheguru is. Then, kayo tu padish nai beda, nai beda, kayo pujo pati. Within the body is the incense. You know when we do incense tu? Within the body is that incense. And in the body is a lamp and all the offerings. What is the offering? Our mind. When we give our mind to our Guru, that's what they want. Then, within the body is a flower. We bring things here to our Guru, we put them in front of our Guru. Food, or we might bring flowers. My mum likes to bring flowers. But do they give their mind? Because that's what one is asking for. Man beche, Sadgur ke paas. Tis seva ke kaaraj raas. When you sell your mind to your Guru. And then Maharaj goes on to say, Kaya bho khand khojte nav nidpai. I searched through many, many realms. But when I went inside, I found the 9 treasures. Nonid. Nakich aibo, nakich jaibo, Ram ki dohai. Nothing comes, nothing goes. It's the whole game itself, Maharaj is saying, nothing comes, nothing goes. Why? Because Waheguru doesn't come, Waheguru doesn't go. And Waheguru is inside. Ram ki dohai. I pray to Waheguru, let me fall at your feet. Jo Brahminde, Soi Pinde, Jo Khoje, So Paave. If you seek inside, you'll find Waheguru. And the last line, Pipa. That's Bhagat Pipa who wrote this Bani. Pipa Pranve. Pipa Kendai, O Waheguru Ji, I made this Benti. What's that Benti? Param Tat Hai, Satguru. Khoi Lakhave. What that Lord is the true essence. The Param Tat is Waheguru. And
He reveals himself through the Satguru. Guru Nanak has come as that light to show us what Waheguru is like. This morning in the, they were reading from the Akhand part, and it says, Kabirji says, what's the Waheguru like? What's Waheguru like? He goes, like the person of Waheguru. Waheguru is like the person of Waheguru. And as Harji kaisa hui, it's called Harji kaisa Harjan hui. Like the Harjan, that's Harji. So, Guru Nanak Dev Ji, for us, is an embodiment of that Waheguru. For us, that's who we bow down to. Because who can bow down to Waheguru? We can't bow down to

We're going to do some simmer now because we have to go inside. Maharaj says, we did sikhya from Maharaj. Now we're going to put it into practice. So niya, then manya, accept it. Now we're going to man kita and get that love. Wow. So, as Maharaj tells us again and again in Gurbani, that this is all about simran. And it's had this, that even when Maharaj says everything comes from Vaheguru, the only way back is through Nam. So we'll do some simran. Jin japya, tin hi sukhpaya, har ke naam, na lage, jamtir. Only the person who meditates and finds peace, without Vaheguru, if we have the arrow of death, if death is sitting at us, looking at us, he got us in our target, he won't be able to hit us if we say Vaheguru properly.

as we said, Juge Juga Jugantar Sahib Sach Soi, that true Vaheguru, at every age, the true master was that Vaheguru, Utpat Parlo Avarna Koi. He is the one who creates creation, and Parlo, he is the one who destroys, there is no other. Ek. And then, Aisa Mera Thakur Gehan Gambir, such is my Thakur, my Lord, my Master, he is Gehan, very profound, very deep, and Gambir, we don't know. And then Maharaj says, Ki Jin Japya, Tin Hi Sukhpaya, Harke Na Na Lage Jam Teel. If we take this Naam, then the arrow of death will not strike us. So now, the conversation with the Sidhs goes on to the next level, where the Sidhs say, okay, Gunandev Ji, you told us now that we shouldn't think that we know anything. Agye gyana sohe. Jeko apo jane agye gyana sohe. If anybody says, I know, they won't go forward with pride, with Vaheguru's honor. So, they need to be humble. Then they ask him, okay, then tell us one thing. You said that I've heard there's seven heavens and seven hells. Patala, patala. This is the body. And they said that there's seven heavens, seven hells, and also in Hindu mat they say ki teen lok. That you got the swarg lok in the heavens, you got where we are mat lok, and then you got the hells, heaven hells. And they say, okay, explain to us then. What's up? Explain this world to us. You say you've got Brahm Gyan. You're one with Vaheguru. Tell us then about this world. And Guru Sahib says, okay. Maharaj says, Patala patal lakh agasa agas. Odak odak palthakke ved kehen ikvaat. So the first line, Maharaj says, ki, there are lakh. Lakh means hundreds of thousands. But in here, it refers to beyond. It's not referring to just 100,000. So it's not like a fixed number. It's referring to beyond. And patala patal. Patal refers to the lower heavens, the lower, like hells is what I call it. Or it can also refer to the earth. So there's many, many earths. It's referring to both things. And then lakh is beyond planets, beyond earths, beyond hells, beyond different places of existence. We're going to talk about it. Then lakh, agasa, agas. Same word, it joins both parts. Agasa, agas. Agas means from akash. That the heavens, that there's millions and millions of heavens and different realms of existence, but not even that, there's millions and millions of different worlds and their different skies that people live under. So this is interesting because they've been told seven. And in fact, in the Quran, the reason the word seven comes up is because the Prophet Muhammad was taken to heaven and he was shown seven. So obviously it's part of their scripture. The reason I say this idea of Islam is because Gunad Dev Ji, the story about him, Maharaj went on travels, you see, and they went to Baghdad and they went to Mecca. And when they were in Baghdad, it's an interesting story that when they went there, Bhai Gurdas, he says, that they set up base outside of Baghdad. So imagine our Guru, second most traveled person in history, recorded. And they went to Baghdad, and when they were there, they were doing their part. And they said there was a loud noise, like a bang. Like a bang is what the Qazi shouts out from the top of the tower. He come to prayer. You know when this is a call for prayer? So there was a loud noise by Gurudev Devji as well. Like a jakara or something. Very loud noise. And people came to see who is this person that made this loud noise. And there's Gurudev Devji. And they see he's a spiritual person. At this point, the most spiritual person in Baghdad, as they call it now, the British army's there. You know, people have, in this country, been there. In Baghdad, the Peer Dastagir comes out. Peer Dastagir, this story is also later on the channel. But what happens is, that Peer Dastagir has a conversation with Gunad Dev Ji. And they say, you just told us, ki patala patala lakh agasa agas. That there's millions of planets. But we believe in seven. So this is heresy, as per Islam. This is saying that the Prophet Muhammad didn't know what he saw, but he just related what he saw, you see. So they made theory up because of what he saw. They said that's how many there are. So Gunadev Ji says no, there's millions of them, and they have a debate. And Bhai Gurdas Ji writes about this, that there was a long sort of a discussion between themselves and Peer Dastagir. At this point,
Pitasagi says, if you say to me that there's loads of these luck, show me them. And actually, some stories say that Pitasagi was too old, because he was in his line, he was the 27th Pir in that line. He was quite old, and he couldn't cope with it. And other people, some people say, well, if Guruji showed him, he would have claimed that he'd seen all these places, and he would have called himself the Guru. So what they said is, I'll take your son. So Pitasagi's son was taken on a tour of these luck, all these bayans we talk about. Maharaj Ji took him on a tour. They come on and I'll show you that these exist. Because they wanted proof, you see. And some places Maharaj shows people what can be done. Other places they just write it. For us, Gurbani Maharaj says ki, Satgur ki bani, sat sat kar jano gur sikho, har karta aap moh katai. So this bani is from Waheguru direct. So we accept it. But this P didn't. So his son went on a tour. And everywhere they went, for the sake of proof, they took a butter and they brought back some prasad, a little bit of prasad from each place. See? Where the holy prasad was handed up. So even in the heavens and the hells, there's prasad. There's people doing parts there and they're making prasad. Even now, in every gurdwara, there's prasad. There's a reason for that. That there's an offering given to the Sangha. The Guru's bani is being sung and going into that prasad, palamandaya. Something good happens from that prasad. And the kids love coming to gurdwara as well. So it's an added benefit to it. So they brought back a bata of prasad. And when they came back, people were like, Haran. Because in Paigudasi Vara, they said they disappeared like that. Literally, they held hands and Mara disappeared. And they went on a tour and they came back. Some people say they just closed eyes. We don't know. We weren't there. Point is, this has happened. And Mara came back and this kid had a bowl of prasad with him. So it's an interesting fact, because we say we don't do miracles. Maharaj doesn't want us to believe in God because of the miracles of Guru Nanak Dev Ji. It's not a good reason to believe in Waheguru. The best way to believe in Waheguru is you do Naam Simran and you experience Waheguru, then no one needs to tell you anything else. You know. You know because Maharaj says, Aisa Naam Niranjan Hoi Jeko Man Jaane Man Koi. That the people who accept this, then they find out. Jaane, they know Waheguru is pure and that name is pure. So then Maharaj goes on to say to the Sid, this is a separate story, going back on Maharaj, Odak Odak Pal Thakke Ved Kahan Ikvad. Odak means the end. So Odak Odak, end and the end. Pal Thakke, Pal is to search. Pal Thakke, they got tired. Odak Odak Pal Thakke Ved Kahan Ikvad. That the Vedas, the Hindu scriptures, they say that if you search for the ends of Waheguru, Odak Odak Pal Thakke, you will get tired. But you will not find the ends of Waheguru. Paravar means from this end to the other end, you will never find the ant of Waheguru. Another way of understanding this is that Ikvad, the ikvat is means either one word, that they say this thing, they say this, ikvat can deny. Yeah? They say one thing, you will not find Waheguru. Or it means also that there's one reality, ikvastav. There's only one vastav really, and that's that Waheguru. Then sahas athara kehen kateba aslu ikatat. So kateba refers to the Semitic text. So the Quran, then also the Bible, and the Old Testament, i.e. the Talmud, and all the Jewish texts. So the Maharaj is now referring to those people. So you see that in every all of this, Guru Sahib is talking to the Hindu tradition, and the Indian tradition, and the Semitic tradition. Because we sort of straddle them both. We don't come from them, but we have parts that relate to both. So, then they say, says Athara. Now this can mean two things, because in the Talmud, the Jewish books, it says there's 18,000 worlds. Sahas Athara. So Sahas means 1,000, Athara means 18, Sahas Athara. 18,000 worlds is what the Kateba say. Because actually, they accept the Katebas in all those three religions. Yeah, the Talmud is accepted by all three. Sahas Athara kehan Kateba aslu ikatat. In the end, there's only one true reality, and that's Waheguru. But also, in some other translations, this means ki, a Sahas refers to 1,000 rishis. You can imagine in the old days, there were like supposedly 1,000 famous rishis. 1,000 rishis and the Talmud. Sahas and then Athara. Athara refers to the 18 Purans.
So the Rishis are one, then the Purans, 18 Purans, and also Gehen Kateba. The Kateba now refers to the Muslim text. It can mean all three things. So basically all these texts, all the Rishis, all the Purans, and all the Katebas, all of them say they want to talk about Vaheguru, but actually Ved Kehen, sorry, Aslu Ikatat. In reality, there's only one Vaheguru. And apart from that Vaheguru, everything is dust. Tat can mean dust as well. So it's quite another translation. Maharaj says ki lekha ho lohoe ta likhiye lekhe hoe vinas. Now, all this stuff is talking about people writing down in books, people teaching. So why this next point? Maharaj says ki look, if I was to explain it to you, lekha hoe ta likhiye lekhe hoe vinas. The first part, if we could write it, we could lekha hoe ta likhiye. If we could write it, then we would write it. But we can't. Because it's such a long story that the writer, the lekha, one madana. While he's finite, he's going to pass away just writing this story. And the person that takes over from him, he's going to die as well. And the person that takes over from him will also die. No one will ever finish writing this story. It's a never-ending story. Akatha Kahani. This is the Akatha Kahani about Vaheguru. But also, it can mean that if we could count the world, lekha, if we could count the world, ta likhiye, lekha hoye ta likhiye. If we could count Vaheguru, then we would be able to write down this creation story. But lekhe hoye vinas, everything which is in the lekha, everything which is created, will ultimately get destroyed. Lekhe hoye vinas. So Vaheguru is outside of lekha, a lekha. Yeah, he's a lekha. So we are not a lekha, we are in the lekha. As we talked previously, that we have on our forehead the lekha. And on Vaheguru's forehead, there's no lekha. So lekhe hoye vinas, we who are in creation will ultimately get destroyed because that one Vaheguru will never get destroyed. So vinas means destruction, and we know this word because we say avinashi. Avinash means the one who can't be destroyed, and that's Vaheguru. Then Maharaj says ki nanak vanta akhiye ape jane aap. Gunadev Devi says ki what do I do then? If I can't write it, what can I say? Nanak vadda akhiye. Nanak says, I just call him big. I don't worry about the rest. I just say, bahut vadda. Sab to vadda. He forgets everything else. Nanak says, Nanak vadda akhiye. Aape jaane aap. Vaheguru themselves knows. Why do I need to know? Vaheguru knows. What do I need to do? Vadda akhiye. When we say vaha, Vaheguru, that vaha is wow. Vaho, vaho. It's same vaho. So we're just saying, you know what, you are the greatest. Forget everything else, Vaheguru is just the greatest. And that's what Maharaj is telling us. Nanak says, listen, just say that Vaheguru is the biggest and we'll let Vaheguru deal with this. So to take some teaching from this about an important topic, which is cosmology and the human desire for knowledge. Human beings are always searching for some kind of knowledge. So if we can go back to this body and look at this body from the point of view of intellectual search for reality, we can also talk about this body to say that Maharaj is telling us that listen, there's always going to be some kind of divine knowledge, there's going to be some kind of human knowledge. There's human knowledge and what we can achieve, and there's divine knowledge. Well, Vaheguru knows everything. So in this situation, there's a conundrum, because actually sometimes there are things that we don't know. And we know that we don't know them. These are, if you want to talk about it, it's called known unknowns. We know that we don't know them. We know there's a limit to our knowledge, but we don't know them. But what do we do? Now, I'll just bring something here from modern society, just to give us an idea. Maharaj tells us in Gurbani that the most important thing is, in this earth, while we're here, we should serve society. Do simran and serve society. Like we say, the wheels of Sikhi are seva and simran. So applying that to this, which is actually, we should be doing, what should we be doing? Instead of trying to find out when the world was made, we should be looking at seva and simran. So actually, if you look at modern science, they say keep smart objectives. These are called specific, measurable, attainable, realistic and timely. So society says, if you want to be clever, if you want to be smart, then make your goals in life specific, measurable, attainable, you can get them, and realistic
and timely, that you can actually do them in time. Now, as human beings, we have a limited life. No one's really lived for that long. Yeah, 100 years max. And Gurbani actually tells at one point that there's only four decades that we have. The one when we're young, the one when we're jawan, the one when we're kind of little bit, in our adulthood, and then the final one is when we are buzurg, 40. So these 40 years is generally what people tend to do, and after that it's all extra, bonus. So Maharaj is telling us, listen, your sphere of concern and your sphere of power, like what you can actually affect here and what you're concerned about is here. But really, we should be going inside. That's the sphere. Our real power lies here in what we can actually affect. And then what we really want to care about might be this big. So if we go inside, that's what actually we can change. And taking this to mean like, okay, is it specific? Find Waheguru. It's quite specific, yeah? What's that? Say the one name and read Gurbani. Our red is quite specific and we can do it because it is measurable. We can see, are we doing our part? Are we doing our simran? Are we doing seva? So the path for us, the red of Sikhi, is designed to get us to this goal of Waheguru. It is smart because it is specific and it is measurable and also it's attainable. In this century, people have attained Waheguru. Maharaj tells us, if you do this way, you will get to Waheguru. It's not unattainable for a good Sikh. Because Maharaj ne apar kirpa kiti hai on the Sangat and on the this way that they've given us, it's attainable. This harras, this amrit naam is attainable. And then Maharaj says, is it realistic? Is it realistic to be a Sikh? Yeah, I was asked this week, I was on BBC Radio, they said, is it realistic to ask girls to keep their kish? I said, well, don't take amrit, then they're going to have to. It is realistic. Some people might look at their life, and they haven't got kish, and they might have not been in Khalsa Red. They might say, it's not realistic for me. But they're actually judging themselves. They're not looking at it from Waheguru's eyes. Waheguru's saying, I can forgive you. All that you've done, I can forgive you, and you can come back onto Sikhi. Don't lose sight. This path that we've been given is very realistic. No matter where you are right now, you might be cutting your hair, you might be trimming your beard, whatever it is, you might not be doing your part. The first step is, get here at 4 a.m. and get some of that harras. First thing first, get the love for God, everything else will follow. And then slowly, slowly, charan san gur ek panda jai chan. Satguru, court panda, aage hoi leta. It's very realistic to take one step towards our Guru. We can choose today, if we want to do it tomorrow morning, play Japji Sahib for 10 minutes before we go to work. We can choose if we're going to do 5 minutes of Simran. Even if we play a tape, we can just play a tape and listen to it. It's very, very realistic, Sikhi. It's not some fancy, you have to be a monk. Because a lot of religions say, if you want to follow this religion, become a monk, go live in the mountains. This one is much more realistic. Yeah, just live in the world, do your part, Simran, and just get that norm. We can see, if we take it a little bit further, that in cosmology even, if we take it further for the last 10 minutes, we'll just talk about cosmology. What's knowable, what's unknowable, can also come down to Guruji telling us, say a little bit about world, which is very deep, profound knowledge, and then afterwards, we're left to say, you know what, I know what my focus is norm, but I know this stuff. So, human knowledge, infinite knowledge. Maharaj says, infinite knowledge I can't give you, but I can give you something that you can take away. And we can take that from Sukhmani Sahib. The Guruji goes into this world, how it was made and how it was created. So we're going to now just look at what does Gurbani tell us about this world. Just because we talked about the world and how it was created. And in Sukhmani Sahib, Guru Sahib goes into it in quite detail. Maharaj says, ki kai kot khani arkhand, kai kot akas brahman. That there's millions of creations, fields of creation, many, many galaxies, khand. Kai kot, akas, brahman means many, many skies, many, many solar systems. Kai kot, hoi avtar, kai jugat kino vistar. Millions are the incarnations of Waheguru, the people that have become one with Waheguru, and millions are the ways that Waheguru has made this vistar, this earth. Then, this is really important, Maharaj says, kai bar pasreo pasar, sada sada ik ekankar. Interesting point, Maharaj says, kai baar pasriyo paasar. Many, many times, this creation has been created. What we're talking about here is what they talk about in science,
from the beginning. Was the world only made once? Or does it go like this, go back, and like this, and like that? Maharaj says, Kai baar kasri upasar. Many, many times the world was made. So this one world we're living in now, this is not the only world that's ever been. We think in science they've worked out through, you know, Einstein's theory of relativity, they've worked out that the world was made 13.7 billion years ago. This world. But what about the world before that? You see, because Gurbani is always going to be true. All such jugas, such happy, such nanakosi, such. Even if they work out the exact day the world was made, Maharaj is telling us, Kai baar kasri upasar. You can only know about this world. What about the many times before that the world was made? Yeah? We don't know that. So this is the limit of human knowledge, might be that we find out about this world. We will never find out about the world beforehand, and we will never know about the world after this. The limit of human knowledge is always going to be limited because Vaheguru is beyant, agam, agad. Vaheguru is beyond all kathana. Then Maharaj says, sada sada ik ekankar. That forever, that Vaheguru is the one. Sada sada ik ekankar. From that one comes everything. He's the only creator, the only doer. We talked about this in much more detail on the first time we started Japji Sahib, that even the word ik oankar has got the sound in it. The ik oankar. And that is the whole history of everything. From that one, with the sound, oankar came. That's how deep that this one is. And it goes back to this. Because ik oankar, you can go, it's a mantra. If you didn't know this, there's five mantras in Sikhi, and the Bij mantra is ik oankar, just by itself. Now when you say a mantra, you say it again and again and again. So ik oankar ik. Oankar ik. Kai baar kasri upasar. It's the same thing. You've got, it started from ik, the world came up, and then we're going to go back to ik. So the world's going to collapse again. And if you study this in science, again, Einstein, seen as the brightest guy ever, his theory was again the same thing. It's called cyclical theory of the world being made. That the world came up and the world went down. The world came up and the world went down. To go into more science about it, Einstein actually predicted this, but then he couldn't prove it. Because he got stuck. He didn't know enough, basically. He wanted to prove it, but he couldn't prove it. And now many, many years later, they've come up with a new theory called string theory. The string theory takes Einstein's theory of relativity, how to say that word, relativity, it takes that theory and then it adds to it a few certain things. And not to go into too much detail, the point is that string theory now says that it's possible for the world, there have to be in a world before this world. And it's called that there was a creation and expansion, and it's called, that's called the Big Bang, and then it's called the Big Crunch. Everything goes back. And Guruji tells us this, ki kai baar kasri upasar, sada sada ik ekankar. The deepest level is actually, not many people can go into it, is understand it, but even scientists will one day be reading Sukhmani Sahib to work out, acha, that there's many, many worlds. There's not just, there's a many worlds theory as well, there's many, many dimensions, and that comes in string theory as well. That is patala, patala, lak, agasa, agas. Many, many worlds, many, many dimensions, many, many heavens, many, many hells, many, many states of being. But also, that this world we're seeing now is going to go back on itself, is going to come back up again. And in Gurbani, it goes into a bit more detail about what happened before this. Because when we say, Aad Sach, Jugaad Sach, Happy Sach, Nanak Hosi Pi Sach, is a very deep thing, just in that one slope. That Aad, Aad refers to before time. So in this point where there was nothing, there was still time, it's before time. And science tells us that actually time is a dimension. There's four dimensions. Time is also a dimension. So at that point where everything becomes one, there is no time. Because there's so much mass, relativity to times is mass, yeah? So when there's so much mass, time stands still. And I'll read this out because, you know, people think, well, what does Sikhi say about cosmology? I'll maybe do a video for it on YouTube. But here, Maharaj tells us very clearly what happens. This was in that bani I mentioned earlier, Maru Bhagunadevji. And Maharaj says, Arbad Narbad Tundakara.
For countless eons, there was utter darkness. Taran na gagan hukam apara. Taran na gagana hukam apara. There was no earth, there was no sky. There was the only infinite command of his hukam. Na din ran, na chand na suraj, sun samad lagaida. There was no day, no night. There was no moon, there was no sun. Waheguru Ji sat in primal samadhi, sun samad. Sun samadhi. Waheguru was sitting in complete bliss. Sun samadhi. And we said that sarguna nirgun nirankar sun samadhi aap. Aapas ki ananaka aape hi pirja. The Waheguru Ji is sarguna nirgun nirankar. He's everything. And then in this same body, we get the teaching what Guru is telling us. Because after telling us a little bit about how the world was made, before time, a lot of people don't know that before time there was something. They think time has always been true. Mana says, no, time has not always been true. Before time there was Waheguru. But the Mana says ki, virle ko gur shabd sunaya. Virle ko. Very few people who listen to this shabd. Rare is that person who listens to the Guru's shabd. Why? Kar kar dekhe hukam sabaya. Because Waheguru listens, is watching all of us. He's doing everything, but he's watching us. If Waheguru is watching us right now, this is the teaching that Guruji is telling us next. Ki khand brahmand patal arambe kupat pargat aida. Now Waheguru formed the planets, the solar systems, the hells, and the heavens. Everything that was hidden was brought into creation. What was latent energy became pargat energy. It was there, but it wasn't there. The singularity now has become expanded. Now Maharaj says, next in, Taka antana jane koi. Koi. No one knows his ants. However, pure gurte soji hoi. This understanding comes from Waheguru. Even if you try, like we talked about now in finding out a little bit about how the world was made, even if you try your whole life to find the ant of this, Maharaj says, nahi hona. But, Nanak sa chirate bisadi bisam pae gun gaida. Nanak says, oh, those who are attuned to the truth. This Sachi Bani is here to teach us the truth. That prani tu aya lahalem. Oh, creator, oh, being, you've come to merge with your Waheguru. This is the truth about life. And then, they, sa chirate bisam, bismati bisam pae gun gaida. They are in bismad. Bismad is pure anand. Pure anand. Vismad Nad, Vismad Ved, Vismad Ji, Vismad. It comes in Asadiva. The person who understands this is just like, wow, wow, wow, wow. It's just living in that wow. Because you know what? They understand that Jo Brahminde, Soi Pinde. Jo Khoje, So Pai. They get that true essence of what Guruji said to teach us, that forget about working out when the world was made. Go inside, find the Naam. Get enlightened. This is the deepest thing that we can achieve. This hire jaisa janam kodi padle jai. So we've got this diamond of a life. We don't want to waste it. And then also serve society. We are here to serve society. The Sikh Panth has kept some of this truth for themselves. We haven't told the world about creation and how the world was made. They don't know about this cosmology view. They will do one day. But also, the Sikh world is not really serving society as it should be. We've come to sort this out. The caste Raj is not going to come until the caste steps up and does what the caste are supposed to do, which is to set up dharam. Wherever there is dusht, unko pakad ke. Mara says, I've come to destroy the dusht. So we should be setting up a caste army across the world and attacking countries where there are dusht, like Syria, all these places. That's our job. When we tell our children, tell them, you know where there's bad people? That's our job to sort them out. Let them get it into their head young, that they're here to sort out the problems of the world. Because that is really why Guruji came here. Guru Nanak jag mai pithaya. Guru Nanak wasn't sent just to Punjab. He was sent to the world. There, the teachings of Guru Nanak Dev Ji are here for everybody on this planet. And the fal of Guru Nanak Dev's teaching, i.e. the Khalsa, is also here to serve everybody in the world. So with that, we should just do a couple of Waheguru's to finish off. There's no Kirtani, so I'll say, and then you just say it back to me, and then we'll finish off. Kiji Waheguru. Waheguru. Waheguru.

going to come up, and next week we'll be going into a lot more about this exact idea. What should we do? So, Guru Chakamakani Ji, Wahiguru Ji Ka Khalsa, Wahiguru Ji Ki.

In this, last week we covered a cosmology. We went through Patala, Patal, Lak, Agasa, Agas. And obviously the videos are on YouTube so you can catch up. But this week, Maharaj starts talking about to the Siddhs. They ask him questions about this, the praise of Waheguru. How do we find Waheguru and what is the praise of that Waheguru? So, in this body, the 23rd body, Guru Nanak Ji says, Salahi salahi eti sutna paya nadiya atevaha pavah samund na janiya hai samund saha sultan girha seti mal tan kiri torna hovani jetis manona visrahe salahi salahi eti sutna paya. So, this body is quite interesting. There's about three or four translations of this body. So, they're all very related, but they go through different meanings. So what we'll do is go through each one, one by one. We'll do some simran, and then we'll come back to the next one, just to relate them together. And a lot of this is from, if you go on YouTube, you can go on to Seek Inspiration, channel by Sukrat Singh from Leeds. He's doing Katha, or Chapi Sahib there as well. So I learned from him, and I learned from other people. So, as I said, I'm not a gyani. I have to basically research these topics. Or just arm standard. So, in this, the beginning of this conversation, basically, Guru Nanak Dev Ji is asked a question. He, the Siddh say to him, okay, Guru Nanak Dev Ji, you told us in the last body, ki nanak vatta aakhi hai, aape jaane aap. But Guru Nanak Dev Ji says, I only say that you are big. You're the biggest. I have nothing else to say about you. You're just the greatest ever. So they say, If Waheguru is so great, because you're talking about this one king, if this one Waheguru is so great, why doesn't everybody in the world praise Waheguru? We can ask ourselves that question sometimes when we're in the Sikhi and we think, why don't our family get it? What's the reason that they are not also coming to Gurdwara and bowing down and saying, Maharaj, I'm yours? And in fact, this week I was at a program. I was in Katha at this university. And sometimes you can say to the people that in our panth, it's a bit of a shame, we haven't actually told people about Sikhi. But let's say people knew about Sikhi. Why would they still not praise? And this is what the question they ask. Why don't people praise? Why is there this illusion that Waheguru may not be true? So Mother says, Salahi, Salahi. Salahi is praise. So the one who is worthy of praise, Salahi, is Waheguru. Salahi and Salahi is the one who praises that Waheguru. So the people, the one who is worthy of praise, Salahi, is being praised, Salahi. Are the people that praise that person, but Eti Surtna Paya. So people should praise the one who is worthy of praise, the only one Waheguru. But some people haven't got this understanding. Eti Surt. Surt means consciousness, na paya. Some people did not understand that this is the person they should be praising. They got lost in the illusion. Why did they get that illusion? Why are they lost in that illusion? It's a good question to ask. Why is the illusion so mesmerizing that we forget that Waheguru made us and we should be praising Waheguru? And if you look at it from our point of view as human beings, we come into this world and Guru Sahib tells us in Anand Sahib that e maya mohini. In Eth Parapulaya. This Maya is so mohini, it's so enticing, we can get lost in this illusion. We can forget that Waheguru is watching us. Children, when they come into this world, they fall in love with their basic needs, the Maslow hierarchy. They first want food. Mala says in Gurbani, ki pehla pyar tan dud. But at first, the baby comes into this world, and the first thing it wants is the mother's breast to have milk. Later on, it falls in love with its parents. Then it falls in love with its family. But in all this time, they say, ki visar gaya hai marna. It's forgotten death and it's forgotten the one that made that person. And Sukhmani Sahib Mala says, so kyo visar ki sab kich diya. Why do you forget the one who gave you everything? But people don't get this consciousness. So somebody has to come and teach them. A guru has to come to teach that person. They get absorbed in life, they don't think about death, they don't think that this life is coming.

to an end. Kabirji tells us, the mother is happy when the birthday comes. She's happy. She doesn't realize every day we get further, we're dying. We can think of it as we're living, like our life is getting longer. But if you look at it from the other point of view, Maharaj has told us that we can't live any further past our breath. When the sars is finishes, we have to go. Say, Maharaj says ki, kis naal ki che dosti, sab jag chalanhaar. Everybody is going to go. But the problem is, we think we make friends with our family and everybody else, but they're all going to leave. But we forget death. We really, really do. And Maharaj again and again in his path tells us, ki pehla marin kabool. First, accept that death is coming your way. Then, jeevan ki chhad aas. Leave the desire to live. So here, Maharaj is telling us that we've forgotten. We've forgotten that we're going to die. We've forgotten that there's one person who's giving us everybody. Sabna jiya ka ik data, so main visar na jai. We beg Guruji, don't let me forget that you're the one. There's only one person giving me everything, but we forget. So, how is this? A good example that Maharaj says in the next line, Maharaj says, Nadiya ate vaha pavai samund na janiye. So an example of this, of people forgetting, is just like Nadi. Nadi are streams, Vaha are also rivers. So streams and rivers, and Samund is the ocean. So just like rivers and streams don't realize that they are going into the ocean. They're going to fall into the ocean, and they're not going to be able to pull themselves out of the ocean. So we, as human beings, we are flowing into this Maya, this worldly ocean of Maya. And just like we think we can get out of it, but it's a slippery slope, just like that river is going down that slippery slope, and it's going to fall into that Maya. The ocean here is Maya for a second. And in this ocean, we can't pull ourselves out. Nadiya ate vaha, pavai samund, they fall into the samund, but they can't pull themselves out. Na janiye. They don't know how to get out of that samund. So Maya is that lethal. If we give in to it, it can trap us, and then we don't know how to get out. So just like the people who are caught in Maya, haven't a clue how to go about pulling themselves out. You know, sometimes you meet somebody, like you go and do a talk, like for example, sometimes it's hard to do a talk about Sikhi, because the people you're talking to live on another planet. They don't live on the planet of Sikhi. They don't know anything. I went to Cranford School once, not far from here, and the people I was talking to, it was not going in. They are Punjabi kids from Sikh families, and they were only interested in going out in the evening, getting drunk, or whatever they were. They were not able to absorb what I was trying to tell them about Sikhi, because it's another planet. They are trapped in Maya. They cannot see. They're not even hearing you. You're talking about why Guruji made you, the one creator. What they're hearing is Pag Dadi. They're not hearing anything. They're thinking, I can't do this. I want to do what I want to do. So they haven't even opened their ears and listened. So they don't even have the surt of listening. Like in Japji Sahib, later on we'll come to Akhan Jor, Chupe Na Jor, Jor Na Mangan, De Na Jor, Jor Na Jeevan, Mar Na Jor, Jor Na Raj, Mal Mansoor. Then, Jor Na Surti, Gyan Vichar. You haven't got the strength, you haven't got the power to even vichar on Gyan. That comes from Waheguru. That's also the hukam. People are trapped in the hukam so much that they can't even do the vichar of this gyan that's coming to them. And you can tell that yourself. You can go away from here, talk to 10 people, and the proof will be there. Some of them will not be listening. They won't be listening to this gyan, but this is the most important knowledge. But pavai samund na janiye. They don't know they're going to fall into this worldly ocean, and we start it very early as kids. We get given this. Work hard, go to university. All this parchar of Maya is drummed into us by everybody around us. They need parchar of Maya, we need parchar of the one who's going to take us out of Maya. But this parchar here for 1.5 hours, or 1 hour 15 minutes in a week, if that's the only English parchar you hear, it's not going to be enough to pull you out of this Maya jal. Because the whole week, Maya parchar is being done by the whole of society. So, pavai samund na janiye. So we need someone to teach us. Like a Gurbani, it says, Bhule mara jine bataya, aisa gur vadpa gi paya. That this lost road that we've forgotten about, we don't know how to get out, who
gives us that. Why Guruji gives us that? Then, because they don't know their final destination, so they fall into Maya and they're absorbed. You can't get them out. Then, Maya says, summon the Saha Sultan. So in this translation, the first one, that the worldly ocean, this Samundar, this time it's the worldly ocean, its kings and emperors are inside that as well. Kings and emperors, like for example, we are humans. We are the kings of all the creation. And also rich people, they chase wealth. Everybody's chasing wealth. So Samundar, Saha Sultan, they're inside that. But Girha Seti Maltan. Girha over here can be translated to mean their bachan, their words, the things that they do. And Seti is with Maltan, wealth. So they use all their strengths, all their efforts to only make money. The translation up there probably isn't matching what I'm talking about, so you might as well listen, because we're going to get to that one. So basically, Samundar Saha Sultan Girha Seti Maltan can mean that people, us human beings, and also rich people, everybody is basically using all their efforts to get money. Maltan, that's the aim. Everything they're using, their girha, to get maltan. And then Mara says, Kiri tulna hovni, jetis mano navisre. In this translation, kiri always means ant, an ant. And tul is the worth, like you know, the tulna, it means worth. Jetis mano navisre. Mara says, if those people who are chasing money, if those people who have gone after Maya, the reason those people don't remember Waheguru is because they're trapped in Maya. And the problem is, once they go down this Maya road, they will not be able to be worth even an ant. Because they can't forget Maya. Mano na visre. They cannot forget Maya. It's going to be different. So therefore they're trapped in this Maya jal so much, and they're not going to be worth even an ant. In the next world, if we were going to get some kind of weighing by Waheguru, at that point, all the money they chased, everything they chased is going to be worth nothing. It's all kah, grass. But we made it worth so much. Like it says in Gurbani, ki heere jaisa janam tha, janam hai, kodi badle jai. You have a diamond of a life, and you have a diamond of a guru. You have jewels. Mara says ki in Gurbani, gur ka shabad ratan hai. Heere jichada. The guru's word is a diamond. Our life is a diamond. But what do we swap it for? What do we trade it for? We trade it for nothing. Kodi. It's little shells. Shells of seashells that come for free from the sea. That's what we swap it for, because we chase Maya. They're not even equal to an ant. So then, the Sidh say, okay, tell me this. If the people that plays Waheguru, and they come outside this Maya jal, do they ever realize then the extent of Waheguru? Like we think about in the previous line, we said, ki, we can never find the end of Waheguru. The Patala Patala Lakh Agasa Agas. Orat Orat Pa Take Ved Kahanikwat. You will get tired, it says. You will never find the end. The Vedas say, you will get tired, you will never find the end of Waheguru. So, they say, the people that praise Waheguru, will they find Waheguru? And Guru Sahib goes back. So before we start, we'll just do a bit of simran, and we'll do the next translation. So, this time, we can think of ourselves. Say, do we think we are those people that are trapped in Maya jal? Do we think that we need to pull ourselves out and forget Maya and remember Waheguru? Like we say, Tud Chit Aave Maha Ananda. When I remember you, I'm in bliss. Jis Visre So Mar Jai. The one who forgets you might as well be dead, because they're trapped in Maya.

So this name, Maharaj says, Prabhaka Simrant Sab Te Ucha. Sab To Ucha, this thing we're saying now, this is the greatest thing we can do, but who says it? Sometimes we sit in a sangat and our mind is not concentrating on saying it. So Maharaj tells us this, the way to say it. Maharaj says, start off by inside you, antar gur aradhana. Love Guru inside. Jihva jap gur naam. With your tongue, say Vaheguru, say this name. Then, netri satguru pekhana. Look at your Guru. If you can see Guru here, look at Guru here. Then, think of Guru. Close your eyes, think of Guruji. Guruji murata man metyan. And then, sravani sunna gur naam. Open your ears and really listen to these words. Don't let your mind wander off. Keep it tied. Keep it tied into this. So then, in this, the Siddh say to Guruji, Guruji, you're telling us about these people that are trapped in Maya. But what about the people now that actually aren't trapped in Maya? The ones that are saying Vaheguru. Do they ever realize Vaheguru? And Guru Sahib starts off, same thing. They start saying, Salahi, Salahi. So, again, here, Vaheguru, who is worthy of praise, is praised by many people. Lots and loads of people across the world praise Vaheguru. As we said, ki asankh jap, asankh pav, millions of people. But Vaheguru is so amazing, eti surt na paya. Vaheguru is so amazing, Vaheguru is beyant. So therefore no one who has ever praised Vaheguru has ever realized the full extent of Vaheguru. Vaheguru is beyant. No one can ever know the limits of even their praise. Let alone about limits of Vaheguru, even their praise cannot be counted. So then they say, give us an example. What do you mean? And they say, Nadiya ate vaha pavah samund na janiye. So now Maharaj says, think about the rivers. The rivers, they flow towards the ocean. And once they merge into the ocean, they become one with the ocean. But they never realize how big that ocean is. Because they're always just rivers and streams. They become one with Vaheguru, but they don't realize how big Vaheguru is. So our aim in life, Maharaj tells us again and again, is to become one with Vaheguru. It's an amazing, amazing idea. But even when we reach that situation, we'll still be saying the same lines. Ki nadiya ate vaha, paveh samud na janiye. When Maharaj became one with Vaheguru, even they said, I don't know how big Vaheguru is. So in this, like for example, during this week, one of the hukum namas that came over here, was ki nanak leen payo gobind syon jo pani sang pani. That Vaheguru, Guru Nanak ji is saying, I have become one with Vaheguru. I have become absorbed into Vaheguru, main leen ho gaya. How? Like jal jo pani sang pani. When water and water became one, I became one. Not me. Guru Tegh Bahadur ji. So Maharaj says ki it becomes impossible to distinguish between water and water. The streams flow into the oceans, the samud, which is Vaheguru here, but they cannot realize how big Vaheguru is. So, as in Sukhmani Sahib says as well, jo jal mein jal aay katana, tyo jyoti sang jyot samana. So our light becomes one with Vaheguru, just like water becomes one with water. So then they say, okay, but explain one thing to me. Samund Saha Sultan Mara says, ki that samundar, that samundar is that Saha Sultan. That is that true king, the true emperor. And we should keep on praising that Vaheguru. But, Girha Seti Maltan. Those people, they don't get caught up in this Maya Jal. The praises of Vaheguru, they're so good at praising Vaheguru, they become one with Vaheguru, they don't get trapped in this worldly ocean, because they, although they're the true kings, and Guru Sahib says in Jap Sahib later on, ki jisno bakse se pisa laha, nanak paashahi paashah. The true person, the true king in mankind is that person who is blessed with the praise of Vaheguru. So if we say Vaheguru once, effectively, we're worth, if a king never says Vaheguru, and a Sikh says Vaheguru, in the court of Vaheguru, that Sikh has gone up, and the king has gone nowhere. Yeah? So Maharaj is saying here, Samundar Saha Sultan. The praises of Vaheguru become the true kings upon this planet. And their actions,
Ginha, again over here, is about their words and their bachin. And in this one, with Malatan. That Ginha Seti Malatan, they are not worried about wealth. Why? Because money comes after them. Guru Sahib tells us, when you go down Sikhi, money will follow you. When you go down Sikhi, more problems will come your way to test you. Because this path is Maharaj is trying to test everybody. This game of Kaam, Krodh, Lobh, Ahankar, we talked about why is this game made? Why is Maya made? It says in Gurbani that Waheguru likes this game. Waheguru really wants us to battle. You know, we want to be spiritual warriors. Maharaj wants us to be the warriors and pass this test. To value Waheguru more than everything else. But the thing is, a mental battle. So Maharaj wants us to be that Khalsa. And one meaning of Khalsa is to become Khalis, to become free. He's broken the bonds of Kaam, Krodh, Lobh, Moh, Ahankar. So Maya can't touch that person who goes down that route and holds on to Guruji. So they're the true kings, but wealth comes after them. But they're not worried. The Smalatan, here's money, is following them. But they just stick to what they're supposed to do. They keep on praising Waheguru. And then, Mara says, ki what happens next then? Kiri tur na hovni, jetis mano na visre. Here, kiri tur can mean that they don't even see themselves as equal to an ant. You see, by praising Waheguru and realizing how big Waheguru is that ocean, they realize how small they are. And Simran makes you do that. When you have that experience of how great Waheguru is, you realize, you're nobody. No matter how much you value yourself outside, this, in reality, the sachai jadisdi hai, you realize, kiri tur na hovni. So they don't know anything, they have no pride, and they do not forget Waheguru. Jetis manona visre. If they never forget Waheguru, they achieve this state, which is kiri tur na hovni. They see themselves as nothing. And in Gurbani it says, apas ko jo pala kahave, tise palai nikat na ave. If you call yourself good, goodness doesn't come near you. But apas ko jo jane nicha, so ganiye sabte ucha. The person who sees himself as the lowest person, or sees herself as the lowest person, that person is the highest of all. So Guru Sahib is twisted. You know, we value people who are go-getters and they get out there and they say, I'm the best. All our politicians, they'll tell you, I'm the best guy to run the country. Really, as a politician stood up and said, I might not be the best guy. You know, but I'll give my best shot. We don't try. Unfortunately, slightly, the way that the polls work, we want people to lie to us. We want them, otherwise, if they told the truth, we wouldn't even let them. Somebody got up and said, I'm actually not a really good person, but, you know, I'll work really hard and I'll try my best. No one would work for that person. The person who said, he's useless, I'm the best, we work for them. So this is the way that the Maya Jal is so good at society convincing us. So Mara says here, that kiri tulna hovani. They don't see themselves as worth anything, jay, if they never forget why. Jay tisa, mano, na visre. Then the saints, the Sidhs, they ask Guruji, okay, you explain me this. But there is one other translation of this line, which is that those saints, those holy people who we're talking about, they praise Waheguru all the time. We realize they never reach the end of Waheguru. But they do get absorbed in Waheguru, just like Nadiya Ate Vaha. They get joined in Waheguru. But if that Samundar is Waheguru, Samundar Saha Sultan, here we're saying that not the people, the saints aren't the kings among kings, they are, but this time the saints, they realize that Waheguru is the true king. Samundar Saha Sultan, that Waheguru is the true king and true emperor. However, Mara says here, listen, if people outside have money, Girha Seti Maltan, if there are people, and here Girha can mean mountains, if there are people who've got mountains of money, Maltan, inna mal, inna tan, that they've got Girha, mountains of them, even then, Kiri Tulna Hovani, Jetis Manuna Visre. Those kings and those emperors who think they're the true kings, who are not really the true king, if they think that they are amazing, they're not even worth an ant. Jetis Manuna Visre. If that ant does not forget Waheguru. The ant here is that Bhagat we just talked about. The Bhagat who sees himself as the ant, he's the ant Maharaj is referring to. And here's a story here, which is interesting, because Guru Ram Das Ji,
Prakash Devas is coming up. Now Guru Ram Das, he was famous for the humility. There's a story once when Baba Sri Chand came to see them. And Baba Sri Chand, who's the son of Guru Nanak Devji, was still alive. And now Pai Jethaji had become Guru Ram Das Ji. This is the story, this next story, I see. I was going to go with the previous one. But at this point, Baba Sri Chand comes to see them and they laugh at Guru Ram Das Ji. They laugh at them because with this Tum Tam, with great celebration, they welcome Guru Baba Sri Chand. But when he turns up, you know, Guru Ram Das Ji is famous for having a very long dadi. And he laughed at Guru Ram Das. He goes, "What's this dadi you've got, this massive long dadi? What's the point of this dadi?" Like sometimes we see some things on the, you know, like you see some things that have really long dadis. And I'm sure the Westerners are thinking, "Bichara, what a shame." And they asked, they said to Guru Ram Das Ji, "What's the point of this big dadi? What are you doing with it?" And Guru Ram Das Ji, they said, "I've got this long dadi to clean the feet of Mahapuruks like you. That's why I carry this dadi." They showed how humble they were. And Baba Sri Chand realized that he is laughing at a sant. He's laughing at the embodiment of Akal Purakh Wahguru on this earth. And the Akal Purakh Wahguru's embodiment sees himself as a kiri. And then he realized why he's so big. And then he said, "That's why you're sitting on that seat as a seat of Guru Nanak Dev Ji and I'm not." Because he didn't get the seat. But on this kiri to Nahogani, there's another story. Quickly do it. Beautiful story. You know in Rera Sahib, they say, "Har ke jan satguru satpurkha, bino guru gur paas." There's a story behind that Shabad. And the story is this, that when Pai Jethaji was not yet married, they were doing seva with Guru Ram Das, with Guru Amar Das Ji. They were doing a lot of seva. They were born, but they were orphaned from a very young age. And when they met Guru Amar Das Ji, they said, "I want to be your Sikh and do your seva." When they were doing seva, and they got, obviously they were older, they were, you know, of marriageable age. At the same time, Bibi Pani, the daughter of Guru Amar Das Ji, she was also of marriageable age. And Mata Kiwi, the wife of Guru Amar Das Ji, the only woman to be mentioned by name in Guru Granth Sahib Ji, she said to Guru Amar Das Ji, "You know, our daughter's become of marriageable age. We should get her married off." And at that time they were doing seva, you know, they were building, like they were doing Ram Das Sarovar, sorry, not Ram Das Sarovar, but they were doing, like in Guru Amar Das Ji made many gurdwaras. So Guru Ram Das Ji, Pai Jethaji Ji, was doing seva. And Guru Amar Das Ji says to his wife, he says, "Mata Kiri, who? What kind of person do you want this guy to marry? Our daughter to marry?" And she saw Pai Jethaji Ji, you know, she knew him. She said, "Someone like him would be good." No, because he was such a good Sikh. She said, "Someone like him would be good." And Guru Amar Das Ji said, "Well, there's no one else like him. It'll have to be him." Because there was no one else like Pai Jethaji. At that time, Pai Jethaji had become such a he'd become total embodiment of Guru Amar Das Ji basically. He's become his full Sikh. Like Guru says, "My Sikh is like my own form." He'd become totally one with Guru Amar Das Ji. But he wasn't Pargat yet. He hadn't become Guru Ram Das Ji. So then, Pai Jethaji was then married off to Bibi Pani because of Mata Kiwi's request. So, on the wedding day, Guru Amar Das Ji said to Pai Jethaji, because he wasn't yet Guru, they said, "There's a rivaz that I have to give you a gift. You know, you married my daughter." He goes, "What do you want?" "I'll give you a boon. Whatever you want, ask for it. It's for yours." That's when Guruji said this Shabad. "Har ke jan satguru satpurkha, bino karo gur paas." Bino is a binti. He said, "I am your servant, Har ke jan. I'm your servant. I'm the servant of Vaheguru, Satguru Satpurkha. You are the Satguru. You are the Guru of truth. You are the true being. You are the true being on this planet. You've become one with Vaheguru. Bino karo gur paas. I do a binti to my Guru. Ham kire kiram Satguru Sarnai. I am just a little worm. I'm an ant. Ham kire, the same kiri. Ham kire kiram Satguru Sarnai. I've come to your sharan. Kardaya naam paragas. Have mercy upon me. Have compassion on me. Give me now. Mere meet Gurudev moko Ram naam paragas. Oh my beloved Guru, my friend, my Gurudev, who is the embodiment of light, give me Ram naam paragas. Make me that my inside me, the naam is then shining. Make me one with the naam. Gurmat naam mere pran sakhai.
with the Guru's wisdom, the Guru's teachings, let the Naam be the support of my breath. Basically means every breath, let me say the Naam. Gurmat Naam, mere pran sakhai. Har kirat hamri rehras. Rehras is a word that comes from this. Har kirat, the praise of Waheguru, har kirat hamri rehras. Rehras means this is the support on my journey. If I was to go on a long journey, I'd take my wallet with me, take my MasterCard, I'd take all my food, everything else. Mara says, on this journey to Waheguru, carry this one thing. Har kirat hamri rehras. This is what's going to support me.

You know, Guru Ram Das Ji's most devoted servant was Guru Arjan Dev Ji. And that's why they said, Khub, Derona. How much more could they keep on saying? They could have written it like Guru Gobind Singh Ji said, Tuhi. They probably could have gone like Khub for 16,000 times. And even then it wouldn't be enough. Maharaj is saying, this is, and Guru Ram Das Ji, not only was he totally devoted to Guru Amar Das Ji, but also they knew what the value of things were. They weren't lost. They weren't confused about what the value of things were. If they were offered a boon, what did they ask for? Now. He said, Maharaj, give me that now. The best thing to ask for. So, the Sidhs now, we understand, ki Maharaj is saying, ki, those people, kiri to na hovani, jete smaranagasri. Those kiris, those true bhagats, they don't forget Waheguru even for 1 second. They want to say, Gurmat naam mere pran sakhai. Har kirat hamriya ras. That let Waheguru's name be on my breath. And one way when we say Waheguru, there is a way of saying Waheguru with our breath. There's two parts to it. Waheguru. Waheguru. We can do it with our breath. We can put it inside our breath and it becomes sa-sa-simran. Sa-sa-sa every breath. In the morning, you know, the good thing about the Amrit Vela here is they do many styles. They do slow, they'll do fast, they'll do swas, they'll stop the vajra. Because something might work for somebody, something might work for somebody else. The point is to connect. Now when we're going to do the simran later on, the kirtan later on, try to bear that in mind. That we are here to connect. We are not here, I'm not here to just do a performance of katha. And these guys aren't here to perform kirtan. But we are here, we are all here to connect to our Creator. That's the purpose of this. So when we start doing Simran, you might get scared because the greatness of what we're embarking upon is to connect to our God. That's the greatness of it. And it scares people. But do not be afraid. Waheguru is inside you. You take Him everywhere you go. So just jump. Just jump and Guruji will catch you. So the Sidhs ask these people, they say, okay, so we should praise. We should praise Waheguru. But for how long should we praise Waheguru? Should we stop? At which point? What is enough? We might ask ourselves, how much part should I do? How much simran should I do? You know, we get asked that sometimes with people. You do talks. They go, but what time did you wake up? How much part should I do? So this is the question they're being asked. And Guru Sahib says, Salahi salahe eti sutna paya. Keep on praising. The one who's worthy of praise, that's Salahi. Onu salai kari jao. Keep on praising. Salah. Keep on doing salah until you get that sut. Until you realize Waheguru. Salahi salahe eti sut na paya. Until you achieve that sut, that you are one with Waheguru, that your atma is the same as Waheguru, don't stop. Keep going. Like Kabirji says, ki tu karta tu hua. Mujh mein rehna hu. Keep praising Waheguru, keep saying Waheguru until you become one with Waheguru. They say, just like Nadiya Atevaha Pavesamun Najaniya. Just like those rivers and those streams, they flow into the ocean, but they don't stop. See, they know where they're going. They have to go down. Gravity takes them down. But they don't stop. You never heard of a river stopping halfway and giving up. They always find a way. Look at the Grand Canyon. When I was researching about the cosmology, one of the reasons that they worked out the planet was not only 6,000 years ago, as per the Bible, it was because the Grand Canyon has rivers inside it, which grind down to the rock. And they can measure the length of that, the time of that erosion. It didn't make any sense in 6,000 years, the river went from the top to the bottom. It would have taken millions of years. So the same way rivers never stop, they just keep going, they keep wearing down the mountain. They keep getting down there, same way we should never stop on the way to Waheguru. Just keep going. And then, Maharaj says ki, Samundar Sahas Sultan. That Waheguru is a true ocean that we're trying to get to. Samundar Sahas Sultan. Like we said, ki Sache Pasha. Waheguru is Sache Pasha. Then, they keep on praising that Waheguru. Girha Seti Mal Tan. Even though in the way there are mountains. Girha is mountains. Even though in the way there will be mountains. And even in the way they will have to
other things will come in the way. But they keep on going. Because with this effort, seti malatan, they are going to get what they were going to get given anyway. The true tan of this world. Like for example, when we do seva, or we do, when we go out and do prachar, or seva, or kirtan, you know, your family thinks, what are you doing? You're doing your kirt kamai. Yeah? We say, but who's going to do the prachar? If we don't go and talk to people about sikhi, how are they going to find out? If everybody said, I'm just going to do kirt kamai, who's going to do the teaching about sikhi? Who's going to do the kirtani? So somebody has to make money somehow. And Maharaj is saying that those people who praise Waheguru, they don't worry about money. Because they know that with their udam, with the udam that they're going to keep on praising Waheguru, they will wear down the mountains. And along with their effort, will come maltan anyway. That's ayana. They don't worry about it. Because they go, I'm just going to keep on going. And there's a shabad by Kabirji, like last year, in November time, when I went to this school to do a talk, and it was really depressing. Like no one, it was really depressing, because the kids didn't know anything about sikhi. And all the people of other faiths knew more about sikhi than the Sikh kids. And I came home and I was like, what is going on? Because in 2000, when we started in the camps, we thought, you know, things are going to get bigger. But society doesn't stop, see? And the kids that don't get prachar, they don't hear about it. In this gurdwara, in every gurdwara, hardly anything for the youth. So at that point, the hukumnama, and the hukumnama came from Kabirji. Kabirji said, and I haven't got the exact duk, what they said is, Kabirji has given up spinning cotton. Kabir ne chharta, kapde paane, kapde banane. And Kabirji's grandmother, the wife, the mother is worried about her grandkids. Kabirji says that my mom is moaning, who's going to feed my grandkids? Tu kam chharta apna. Kabirji says, whatever Waheguru gives me will be enough. So Maharaj Kirpa, since then, we've just been focusing on prachar. Karwale, tan kardene, vaise bhi. But it's alright. Because the point is that this thing now, in our pant, things are at, we're at battle end. We're at the sharp end of a battle. We can't see the battle. Things are really bad in our pant. People don't know anything about Sikhi out there. I mean, I went to universities in that time, videos online. People don't know A, B, C, D of Sikhi. Because they haven't been taught it from a young age. Let alone they know that they have to do their bhakti. They can't even read Mool Mantra in the original. You listen to some of the ardasis by somebody, you know, they're reading it from a paper, and it just sounds like my 4-year-old son can do ardas better than that. Because we haven't taught them from a young age. The thing is, Sikhi, Mara says that Baal Jwani Arbit Pun, Teen Avastha Jan. That young age, Baal Jwani, what we are in, what most of us are in, and Birdpun, old. These three stages, childhood, adulthood, and old personhood, teen avastha jan. Guru Tegh Bahadur says that without this harpajan, birtha sabhiman. That Sikhi is not just for the adults or for the old people. Every single stage of our life, we should be connecting to Vaheguru. We've got to say this name. Khub, khub, khub, khub, khub. This name is so amazing. We have to do it. So, as they say here, that the bhagats, they just keep on praising Waheguru. And if you look at the people that actually do it, like Baba Harnam Singh, for example, he never had to do anything. They actually stopped. They kept people saying, do it, do it, do it. Even yesterday, I went to meet Baba Jaginder Singh, who's the head of the Buddha Dal. So he's effectively the most senior Nihang Singh in the whole planet. Because Buddha Dal is I met him, I was like, wow. And he just said, Karu, don't worry about it. You have to set up organizations. You have to go and do things full time, because you can't do things part time in this month anymore. You know? So we set up our charity, and the whole point of this, what we're doing now, we're going to take this international. Wherever we go, it's going to be based on Sikhi. Until every kid in this country can tell you what the Mool Mantra means, we're not going to stop. Salahi salahi eti surt na paya. Everybody should have that surt of Gurbani. If the kids can't talk about Mool Mantra and about who made their guru, what is the point of the Sikh being Amritari Khalsa? Might as well forget it. Because Maa says, Khalsa mero roop hai khas. Guruji wouldn't have stopped. They would have kept going. Apa bhi vanji karna hai. So, Maharaj says in this next line, they say, okay, kiri tulna hovani jetis marana visre. These people who keep on praising Waheguru,
who don't stop until they get that sut. What did they do? Mara says, they don't have any ego. They don't see themselves as important. They're not important. Their family is not important. Because they don't forget Vaheguru for one instant. They realize, ki mere naal wale ne mere naal nahi chalna. Only thing that's going to go with me is that naam. As I say, we did Kirtana Dasha before, ki bin har naam ko mitra naam. Without this naam, there is no friend. This is what's going to go with us. So we'll finish off this Shabbat now. Because the next part of this, we're going to look at the Islamic angle of this Shabbat. Mara says, Naam bina sab dunya chal. The whole world is just ashes.

So when we're looking at this, the Shabbavi right now, khub khub, at the last line Maharaj says, Guru Arjan Dev Ji Maharaj says, Nanak ko khud khasam mehman. The Vaheguru themselves, the true, my husband, Lord, my master, has been gracious on him. Nanak ko khud khasam mehman, Allo na visre dil ji paran. Let me never forget. If you're going to give me something, give me this gift, let me never forget Vaheguru or Allah. And He is dil ji paran. He's from my heart, He and my inside, He's the actual, everything of mine is Vaheguru. He is the breath of my life. He is my life. Khalsa meri jaan ki jaan. Khalsa meri pinda paran. Same pran. This is the breath. Maharaj is saying, marry your breath to the name. If there was a wedding going to take place, it's your breath on one side and Vaheguru's name on the other side. Join them up. Do that marriage and your life will be suffered, Guruji's telling us. Now talking about Allah, you see Gurbani speaks to both sides. On the one side we had the south of India and the west of India, it was all the Hindus. And on the east, where Maharaj, on the west, sorry, was all the Mughal kingdoms. And Guru Sahib went everywhere. Last body we talked about Patala, Patala, Agasa, Agas. We said that they spoke this body in Baghdad as well, when they're having a conversation with the Muslims, with Peer Dastagir. Now this word Salaha is actually an Islamic word. Salaha means to pray and praise. This word Salaha means prayer. And in fact it's one of the five pillars of Islam. If you, because Amkar teaches, Ari is a teacher, he knows this. Yeah? That this is one of the five pillars of Islam is Salah, or Salat, some people pronounce it as a T. So this whole body could make a totally different meaning if he said, let's look westwards. Because here, Maharaj is saying, Salahi Salahi. Oh, you might do your ritual prayer, Panjbaniya, we do it, or as they said, Panj Namaz. You might do these Panj Namaz. You wash your hands beforehand, you have to do it at the right time, otherwise it's not worthy, it's not cancelled. Maharaj saying, doesn't work that way. Salahi Salahi, eti surt na paya. You didn't get this surt. That the point is to become one with Vaheguru. The point is not to just spend your day having done your five prayers at the right time and you start thinking, I've done the right job, Vaheguru will be happy with me. Maharaj saying, that's not the point. Salahi Salahi, praise that Vaheguru, but your prayers, you praise Vaheguru with your prayers, but you didn't get this surt that you're supposed to connect to Vaheguru. Because I told you about that school in Cranford. The funny thing was, when I was talking to the, because I had to talk to everybody in the sixth form, or in groups, when I spoke to the Muslim girls, and I said, you know, Guruji tells us that at the top of our head, it's Dasam Dwar, and we're supposed to connect to Vaheguru. And I was like, and you've got one too. They looked at me like I was, you know, an alien. And I was like, you've all got this thing at the top of your head, it's called Dasam Dwar, and we can all connect to our God. You don't have to become a Sikh. You can just do your tasbih, the 199 names of Allah. You can connect to God, mystically. And they looked at me like I was off from another planet. Because that's not what we're supposed to do. We're just praising God from afar. God's not here. So God is here, He's inside you, you can connect. But all surd, they haven't got that surd. And the funny thing is Pai Nandlalji talks a lot about this famous Muslim Sufi. Just a minute ago I had his name. I lost it. So this famous Sufi, he picked up his coat. He was having a debate and he said, underneath this coat there's nothing but God. Yeah? Like he made a big mistake by saying that, because they killed him. They go, that is sacrilege. God is not underneath your coat. Yeah? God is not in this world. God can see everything, but God's not in this world. Obachara, he laughs about him because he got killed by saying the truth. I think his name is Mehboob. And he said this and he was killed. So they haven't got this surt, you see, because even ourselves, sometimes we can be doing our part, but we forget. We're supposed to connect to God. Don't forget, the point of this is to connect. It's not to stay here and go home thinking, I've done a good thing, I've done my part, I've done my jati sahab, I've done my job sahab, I've got my rera sahab kan, I'm great. No. Salahi salahi eti surt na paya. Because what is that surt we need? Nadiya ate vaha pavais mund na janiyan. Maharaj is telling you, in this bani, in this, if you apply it to Islam, actually, Prophet Muhammad said something to the Muslims. He said that your five prayers are like five baths every day. He said, if a river was outside your house, and you dipped in it

five times, would you be dirty? They said, obviously not. Would you be dirty? No, you'd be clean. So what they're saying is, Nadiya Atevaha. You bathe in the rivers, Nadiya Atevaha, Pavesamunna Janiya. But you don't go into that ocean, which is Wahidun. You see? You're sticking in your little rivers. You didn't go into the big thing that you were meant to do. Nadiya Atevaha, Pavesamunna Janiya. Samunda Saha Sultan. What is that Samund? That's the true king. Samunda Saha Sultan. That is the true king, the Sache Pasha. That we're supposed to go and connect to. And Mara says ki kiri tulna hovani. Girha seti maltan. Now here girha can also become girhi. Girhi means grist. See? So Mara is saying that the people who praise Waheguru, girha seti maltan. If you go down this path of praising Waheguru, but Guru is telling us to live in the grist. Girha seti maltan. We have to live in grist. And we have to live with mal and tan. We have to have money, we have to earn, right? And we have to have houses. So the problem is that this maya jal is being created. But Guru Sahib is saying, stay in that jal. Don't leave it. Waheguru is the king, but for the good sake, we have to stay inside that jal. In some Semitic religions, for example, like especially Christianity, they say, leave the world, go and become a monk. Huh? And we're not supposed to do that. In Sikhi, we don't have this monasticism, we don't have the idea that somebody who's doing seva, the gurdwara, should not be married. There's some parts people do say that to Pyongam, but generally, marriage is okay. The Guru Sahib is married. But, kiri tulna hovani, jetis manana visire. That person, the true action of the person who falls into that ocean, who lives in the world, but at all times remembers Waheguru. That person, he says that all your prayers, everything you're doing, all these ritual actions, they're not even equal to an ant if compared to the person who doesn't forget Waheguru. So they're comparing the two. They're saying, look, you don't know that you're supposed to go and join with Waheguru. Many people out there will meet in the world, even Sikhs will tell you, well, just go to Gurdwara every Sunday, have langar, go home. What else is there? Mara says, Sunya, Manya, Mankita Pao, Antargati Ritmana. Wash yourself inside. The big job is when you start getting into Sikhi. Before you get into Sikhi, it's easy. Just come to Gurdwara, have Prashad, go home. You know, once in a while have Langar, and then just say, I'm a Sikh. That's easy. When you get into Sikhi, that's when the battle starts. Because the battle is to remember Waheguru in every breath, even though you're living in the world, even though everything is around you, but Maharaj is saying, fight, Kaam, Krodh, Doh, Maham, God. Be totally free from this. It's a big battle. And that's why it says, Khalsa Sohi Nit Kare Jang. Khalsa is not, you can't fight on the battlefield every day. Yeah? You get tired. But in your mind, you've got a daily battle. Nit Kare Jang. You have to fight that. And that's why it says in Gurbani ki, Nit Nit Rakur Taro. So Nitname, this is our weapon, you see. Every day we have that Gyan Khadag. Gyan Khadag means the sword of Gyan. Every day Maharaj is saying, pick up that Gyan Khadag and start fighting. So, I'm sure I made loads of mistakes. I'm just going to sing through one small Shabbat.

and saw Guru Vatapaki Bhaya. This is the Guru we're searching for. Our Sadguru Nanak, who's come upon this earth to give us the true way. That's why it says in Granth Sahib, Aisa Sadguru Jai Mile Tisnu Sir Sompiye Vichyo Aap Jaya. If we find such a Guru, give yourself. Don't hold back, give yourself to Guru, because this is Guru is for lucky ones. Aisa Guru Vatapaki Bhaya. We're so lucky to have Guru Nanak Ji's Bani here teaching us. I'm sure I made loads of mistakes. Kulna chuka maaf kani ji. Deho sajan asi sriyaan. 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

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Asi koi gyani ya sant ya pade hue likhe nahi hage. We're just trying and to explain Guru's bani for the average youth. Although to be honest, kai buzurg bhi aake kehte hage ki they like learning it in English. So maybe because we live here, it's just the language that we're used to. In this effort of Japji Sahib, everything is on YouTube, as I said. And if you want leaflets for the channel with some more information about what we do, it's at the front as well, so I'll put them here. So last week we were doing body number 23, in which Guru Sahib talks about ki salahi salahi, that we should praise his Waheguru, the one who's worthy of praise, we should praise. At the end of it, Maharaj says ki kiri to na hovani, jetis mano na visre. So they talk about not forgetting Waheguru for even 1 second. Now, Japji Sahib is mostly a conversation between the Sidhs and Guru Nanak Dev Ji. So at this point, Maharaj goes into the 24th body, and the Sidhs basically ask, they said, you talked about the world is infinite, the world cannot be counted. You said to us that even by praising Waheguru, we cannot reach the end of Waheguru, but that we should never forget Waheguru. That's the key thing, we should never forget. Then they said, please explain to us about Waheguru. Please explain to us the infinity of Waheguru, Kinna Vardaya, and also explain to us those people who praise Waheguru. So that's the Pagats and the object of praise, Waheguru. So Guru Nanak Dev Ji starts off, and Maharaj says, in this body, Maharaj says, Antana Sipti Kehenna Ant. Antana karne den na ant, antana vekhan sun na ant, antana jape kya man mant, antana jape kita akar, antana jape paravar, ant karan ke te billahe ta ke ant na paaye jahe. 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Ant means the end, the limit. Is there a limit to Waheguru? Or is there an end to anything? So is where we have limits, we can count those limits. When we don't have a limit, we say be ant, without ant. So be ant, we talked about previously, same as asank. But this time Maharaj goes into the simple idea of be ant, infinity. Maharaj says, antana sipti. Sifti means praise. It's a Persian word, Sifat Salah. They say, Maharaj, there is no limit to praising Waheguru, and there is no limit to that Waheguru who is worthy of praise. Sifti, the meaning of Sifti can be the one who is worthy of Sifat. So, Antana Sifti, Kehenna Ant.
And it can also mean there's no limit to the different ways that we can praise Waheguru. Somebody is about to get hit by a car, they get missed, they say Waheguru. Or they say, God, thank you. But they don't say anything. Inside their heart, there's a deep, powerful emotion of thankfulness. There's no word, but it was a feeling. That's praise. Somebody else who sees their child, and they praise God for that child. You see, there's no way of saying, these are the only ways to praise Waheguru. There's so many ways of praising Waheguru. And that Waheguru is so great, which is why there's so many ways of praising that Waheguru. If there was only so many, Waheguru was only so big, then you could find the end of that praise. Then in this case, antana sipti kehen na ant. Kehen na ant, kehen means to speak. So, there's no limit to the people who speak this praise. The people that are speaking this praise, there's no limit to them. And also, this praise itself, like we said, antana sipti, it can also mean, ki, there's no end to the praise itself. Because there's different meanings of the word, same word. So the ways of praising Waheguru, there's no end to it. And also the people. Now, sometimes we think only the good Sikhs are the ones that are destined to go to heaven. Some people say, well, if you want Amritari, you're not going to get into heaven. And Maharaj is saying, antana sipti kehen na ant. There's no, what about on other planets? Or Thibi Ravnu, who is there again? There's only one God, and we know that. Wherever they are, there's only one God. Kabir ji, he says that I've become you, Waheguru. I've become you, tu tu karta tu hua. I've become you. Bhagat Namdev ji says, ki tohi mohi mohi tohi antar kaisa. There's no difference. I am you. The Bhagats are obviously in that Sachkhand. In this body, we're going to talk about Sachkhand as well a little bit. Gunadev ji is obviously the avatar of Kaljug. But at the same time, everybody everywhere is praising Waheguru. And as we say, jo jo jape, this ki gat hui. The name is so powerful, anybody who says it can get saved. So, don't get into this exclusiveness over God. We have no exclusivity over God. We are simply trying to worship God as well. So, Maharaj says, antana karne, den na ant. Now, karne here can refer to actions and the doings of Waheguru. And there's no limit to the doings of Waheguru, nor of the people who serve Waheguru. Of those saints, there's no limit to what they do. I.e. the creation. We can't count creation, and nor can we count what Waheguru Ji does. Den na ant. Den here means from gift, like we say, de. Den har. Waheguru is den har. So this one we say, ki, there is no end to the gifts of Waheguru. And also, there's no end to those people who Waheguru made, who also give. We're supposed to be dani as well. Maharaj says that the good Sikh's hand is never like this, it's always like that. It's giving. So there's no limit to the amount of people that give. And there's also no limit to Waheguru Ji who keeps on giving. And says, Datta Datta Ek Hai. Sabko Devan Har. It gives to everybody. And Dede Tot Na Aave. The gifts of Waheguru never stop. Dede Tot Na Aave Agarat Pare Pandar. The Waheguru store, Pandar, is completely infinite. Agarat. You can't count the ends of Waheguru. So it's not like one day Waheguru is going to run out of things to give us. Yeah? We always give. So, a way to understand these two panktiya would be to say that we don't know how God works. We don't know, like you say, God works in mysterious ways, for example. And Guruji can speak to us in many ways. Somebody can praise Waheguru in one way, somebody can praise Waheguru in another way. And next Maharaj says, ki antana vekhan sunana ant. So here, Maharaj is saying there's no vekhan means to list, to see. Antana vekhan. There's many ways of seeing Waheguru. Now, if you imagine, there's also, Maharaj says obviously about Waheguru, on the other side about the people, there's many enlightened beings who can see Waheguru. And we think, well, how can you see Waheguru? Yeah? And on the other side, Maharaj says, to the eyes. Maharaj says, E netro merio. Hartum me jotari har bin avana dekho koi. An example of this, antana vekhan sunana ant, is look at Pai Kanaiya. Pai Kanaiya ji, what did they do? Wherever they were serving, they saw only Guruji.
They only saw Waheguruji's en route. They saw God in everybody. Some, obviously, now we've got Benji here from the Trijo community. Yogi Bhajan said an amazing thing. He said, if you can't see God in all, you can't see God at all. Bhai Kanhaiya Ji is a living example of that. They saw God in everybody and they served everybody. So Antana Vekhan, there's no limit to the amount of beings and the place that you can see Waheguru. And then Sunanaan, there's no end to listening of Waheguru. For example, when I got into Sikhi, it wasn't through Sikhi. It was from a book called Conversations with God, written by a Guru. Beautiful book. And he was talking to God. And this three-part series, I was at university, I was a Mona, I was into all the wrong things. And this book changed my life. The problem is, that book didn't teach me how. It taught me the theory, roughly, but I didn't know how can I progress spiritually. For that, I need a Guru. And that's where Guru Granth Sahib Ji, within 2 months, came into my life. Yeah? But the thing is you don't know when God's going to speak to you. Antana Vekhan, Sunana Ant. So, somebody could be listening to a song on the radio, and it could be the message from God that they needed to hear. Somebody could open any book that they start reading, and the first thing they hear is something which is meant to change their life. There's no limit to how Waheguruji tries to speak to us. There's no limit to how many times God is going to send us the same message that this life is not about what you see. Don't get lost in this Maya jal, this janjal, this trap of Maya. Don't get trapped in it. Just like we talked last week. Don't be like the people that are in Maya who flow into the ocean of this Maya, and don't know how to get up. Be like the people who are merging into God, and they merge into God. Another story about how Guruji wants us to see Waheguru in everybody. Guru Gobind Singh Ji once tested the Sikhs. Maharaj always tested the Sikhs anyway. And this one time, Guru Gobind Singh Ji went to test the Sikhs in Anandpur Sahib about their langar. You know, we're supposed to feed langar to everybody, regardless of what color, what caste, what creed they are. A lot of people don't get that sometimes. They start thinking, well, we should see langar to the Sikhs. You know, but actually anybody's welcome into langar. And Guru Gobind Singh tested his Sikhs. He said that langar should be available in every Sikh's house. Kar kar taram sal. That's the hukum from Guru Nanak Dev Ji. Every house should be like a gurdwara. Langar always open, available to anybody. And Guru Gobind Singh Ji went round to all the Sikh's houses early morning before they'd made their breakfast. And they came, they were disguised, and they said, I'm hungry, can you feed me? And all of them said, can you come back later? Food isn't ready yet. Come back in 2 hours, I'll make you food. And when they went to the house of Painan Lalji said, Ajo Beto, and they put all the uncooked food in front of them. They put the dal, which was soaking overnight. They put the atta, which hadn't been gunyaya atta, but it wasn't into roti. They just said, here, this is what I have right now. If you wait, I'll cook it for you. But you're welcome to have this as it is. And Painan Lal was recognized as the person who just gave. He wasn't concerned that the stuff that they had wasn't good, worthy. Like we come to Gurdwara, we mutta dig, and we think, does Guruji care about that I've got money or not? Kodi. Guru said, if you just put a penny in front of me, if it's from your heart, I'll accept it. But the people, sometimes in our path, we chase those rich guys. Yeah, we think they're going to solve all the problems. But actually it's armed sangat that should be involved in every project. It shouldn't just be the rich people, because it's the armed sangat whose money carries with it that love and that shraddha. In fact, it's almost dangerous being rich, isn't it? Jesus Christ once said that it's harder to get into heaven for a rich man to get into heaven than for a camel to go through the eye of a needle. Now, not many camels can pass through the eye of a needle. Yeah? So it's almost impossible. That's what they're saying. So, in one way, Maharaj is saying that obviously we try to be rich as Sikhs, we try to be wealthy, but actually we should be giving our dasvar no matter how where we are, even if we're poor or rich, because that's Guru's dasvar. So then Maharaj says ki antana jape kya man mant. This line is very important, because even this week I got asked this question. Jape means to find out, to know. If you japana means to understand something, when you finally realize, you see it. And man can mean your mind,
or it can mean Shiromani in that Waheguru, who is the Shiromani one. So Antana Jape Kya, meaning what? Man, Mant. Now Mant here is means basically reasons behind or the motives for doing something. So what this is referring to is that if, for example, God had a mind, yeah, obviously God is conscious, He's a being. Now, we don't know the reasons, Maharaj is saying, you never know the reasons why Waheguru does something. We can never find the limit to the reasons that Waheguru is doing all this stuff. The motives of Waheguru. Antana Jape, Kya Man Man. Why did Waheguru do something? So, Guru Nanak Dev Ji at the beginning of Japji Sahib tells us, he says, Maharaj says, ki hukam rajai chana. Nanak likhyana. The way for us as Sikhs is to live in the hukam, is to accept what's coming our way. Because in one way, we'll never know why something was done to us. But this week, somebody asked, you know, people ask questions online from our Facebook group. And this Paisab, he said, look, I found myself into Sikhi and I didn't know why this world, and he goes, I don't understand some things, why they happen. Maharaj says in Guru Gobind Singh says, ki hamri karo haate acha. That means, why would you protect me? But some people say, can God actually protect me? Can God intervene in the world? Or is the world just run as the world is set up? Is there any point of me doing a das? See, this is a very deep question. Can God intervene in the world or not? And actually, I thought about this, but I said, I don't want to give you an answer straight up. I might go away think. And I was doing some part, and the thing that came out, especially because we were doing this katha, Antana Jape Kya Man Man, we will never know the reasons behind Waheguru doing something, and we can never know the limits of what Waheguruji can do and won't do. So actually, Guru Sahib is saying that don't be foolish and try to say God lets the world run, doesn't intervene, or say that God can intervene and God could have stopped it but He chose not to. Well, says don't decide what God can do. Don't decide what God can do, think about yourself. What can you do? How are you going to affect yourself? So I said to him, okay. I said, look at it this way. Firstly, we said now, Deen Na Ant, that there's no limits to why Guruji is giving. So, actually, Guruji is telling us, yes, God can definitely intervene if we do Ardas. One way of looking at this is, when we get into Sikhi, actually we realize, there's no one else to ask. Who should I ask apart from my guru? If Dada Data Ek Hai, Sabko Devanhar, if you're going to do Ardas, why would you do Ardas to anybody but to Waheguru? If anything you want, actually we should be asking Waheguru for it. But Waheguru can also step in and do things without us even asking. It says in Gurbani that Bin Mange, without even asking for it, God, Waheguru set it up for us. Like Bhagat Tanna says, Ki Gopal Tera Arta, Jo Jan Tumri Bhagat Karante, Tinke Kaj Savarta. That who does your bhakti, you sort their works out for them. Without even asking, Maharaj gives. But, so God can intervene, we understand that. But also, as we get into Sikhi, we start realizing the depth of Kartapurk. How deep is Kartapurk? Kartapurk is doing everything. There's not one thing that Waheguruji is not doing. The deepest level, everything is from Waheguru. So then the good Sikh who starts to get into Sikhi, starts to understand, actually, the question was wrong. Whether God can intervene or not. The question was wrong because it assumed that God is outside of the world. God is not outside the world. Maharaj tells us God is here, right here, in this world. Everything is from Waheguru. So actually, what can happen outside of God? So obviously He must be doing everything. So then the person starts thinking, but hold on, then means God is doing all the bad stuff. You know? Because, you know, like in other religions, like especially in the Semitic religions, they say God can't do bad. You know? So therefore, they've got the devil. Because God couldn't do any bad, they have to invent somebody who's going to do the bad stuff. So Shaitan aa gaya. We don't have a devil in Sikhi. So we say, Mare rakhe eko aap. Manas ke kich nahi haat. So God is killing us, and God is saving us. Very good, deep thing to take in. Because actually, that hukam nama about Mare rakhe eko aap. You know that hukam nama I got when I did Ardas ki Maharaj Pai Rajawana Ji is in jail. What's going to happen next? And Guru said, Mare rakhe eko aap. Manas ke kich nahi haat. Why do we worry? Ohi hai ga ek maran wala. Ohi hai ga rakhne wala. It's in His hands. Here we say, actually the good Sikh, when he gets into Sikhi,
he starts thinking the system is not separate from God. Everything is God. Sab Gobind hai, sab Gobind hai. So then this person starts thinking, actually, I shouldn't ask for anything. Main kuch mangai na. Ki fayda hai. I should accept the hukum. If everything is from God, I shouldn't ask for anything. But what should I ask for? So I was thinking, actually, I should ask for naam. The only thing that's going to get me out of this maya jal is that naam. The Guru Sikh starts asking for things beginning because he realizes God is the only one who's doing some everything. Later on, the Guru Sikh starts thinking, forget asking for anything, ask for naam. Because whatever God's going to do is going to do it anyway. But what do I want? Mangana, manganika, harjas, gurte, mangana. I ask my Guruji to give me naam, to give me harjas. Let me sing his praises. Like he said, antna sifti kehna. So actually, the good stuff and the bad stuff can be interpreted the wrong way. The good stuff in life, money, wealth, family, joy, you can forget God. The bad stuff can actually bring you closer to God. You start leaning towards God. So then Maharaj says, ki dukh daru, sukh rog paya. Sukh is the disease, happiness is the disease, but dukh is my medicine. Why? Because when I have dukh, I turn to God. Now, actually, when we look at ourselves, we think we shouldn't in life want dukh. We want sukh. But actually Maharaj is telling you sometimes sukh is bad for you. So the deepest level of this is the guy who goes into sikhi, or the girl, obviously, sikhi being totally equal, sorry. They start thinking, forget asking for dukh or sukh, I want to transcend. Mera dukh sukh tab sab tujhi paas. I give everything to you, Vaheguru. All I want from you is one thing. Let me praise you. Let me become one with you. Because actually, we can start to get confused about good and bad. So we're going to transcend it. So, this is the kind of half-headed answer that I came up with. Actually, this question is wrong. The question is wrong because it assumes that Vaheguruji isn't actually doing everything. It's a very Western concept. Sikhi is all about God is doing everything. And if a guy gets into Sikhi or a girl gets into Sikhi, if bad stuff happens to them, society starts thinking, leh. This is the funny thing about society. If you can become a good Sikh and bad stuff happens to you, what's the point of becoming a good Sikh? That's the Mari sort. But actually, think about it this way. When you become into Sikhi, or you become in towards God, God gives you the strength to cope with what life comes throws at you. So actually, the person who can cope with all that bad stuff and still come out smiling, Sukhama Chardikala, they set an example to society that actually we can do this. And look at our Panth. Look at the Shaheeds we have in our Panth. Look at the Gurus themselves. Guru Arjan Dev Ji, Shaheed. Guru Tegh Bahadur Ji, Shaheed. Char Sahib Zadeh, Shaheed. Guru Harkishan Sahib Ji, doing Seva of the Sangat, they died from that. They took Dukh on. They never cried about it. But they showed us by Mani Singh, who said, you know what, you can stop chopping me here. By Taru Singh, who said, scalp me. These amazing Shaheeds, they set an example to us. If the bad stuff happens to you, don't get scared. God is here to help you transcend that. See? Because the bad stuff can happen to a good Sikh as well. But the good Sikh has the strength to cope with it because Guruji's there, mare rakhe eko a. He's protecting us, he gives us the strength to rise above it. So this whole game becomes a different game. This whole game becomes a test to show the world how a good Sikh can transcend this maya jal and go to one. Seek only unity. Doesn't see the bad stuff, doesn't see the good stuff, transcends it. So we are here to set an example to the rest of the world. That man can do this as well. That's why at the beginning of Asa Diwar, it says ki balihari guri apne deohari sadwar jin manas te dev te kiye katna lagi var. I'm a sacrifice to my guru day in day out because my guru made ordinary humans and turned them into gods, demigods. Look at the shaheeds, look at what the gurus did. They achieved what human beings won't even believe is possible. Who in this world stands up and says to the Jalad, he don't chop me here, chop me there. The Jalad himself, bichara. Look at his face. He's sad. I'm not killing this person is killing me. I'm killing my Atma by killing this person. So Maharaj is telling us to transcend this notion of good and bad, just depend upon Vaheguru.
and then lose our desires for this world and ask only for the Naam. See? That's the best thing. So Amara says in this, ki antana sifti kehna, antana karne, denna ant. Don't, Maharaj will keep on giving to us. There's no understanding of his actions, but antana be concerned ant. Don't see Waheguruji everywhere. Don't see Waheguruji nowhere, see Waheguruji everywhere, and don't stop listening to Waheguru. Another way of understanding the same, surana ant. Don't stop listening. Don't close your eyes and think, God is not speaking to me. God is speaking to me all the time. Could be on the radio show. Anything you listen to, Waheguru is there talking to you. And then, antana japte kya manman. We'll never know why Waheguruji does certain things. But our job is to live happy in that hukam. If Guru Arjan Dev Ji can sit on tati tavi and say, tera kiya meetha lage, har naam padarat nanak mange, that should be our mantra. Whenever something happens to us bad, we should say, Waheguruji, whatever you're giving me, I'm happy with. But, har naam padarat nanak mange. Nanak asks for that naam. Give me that naam. Everything else I don't care about. Then Guru Sahib goes on to say, antana jape kita akar. They will never know ki how Waheguruji made the creation. Jape, same word, antana jape kita akar. Akar means creation. So we'll never know. The same as ik oankar. We'll never know how many times or how the world was made. There's a limit to scientific research. Paisab was talking to me then. He said, look, even if you research everything in the world, you will never become the one person who knows everything. You could become a neuroscientist, you could become an astrophysicist, you could become a biologist. You will never understand how the world was made or how everything worked. But also, at the same time, you will never know how many times the world was made. We talked about this when we did the cosmology type, that Maharaj says in Sukhmani Sahib ki, kai baar pasriyo paasar. Many, many times this world has been made. The world has come up and goes back down, goes up and goes back down. Then Maharaj says ki, antana jape paravad. We will never know the two ends of Waheguru. You know we have like two ends, paravad, vad, par. Maharaj says you never know the two ends of Waheguru. It's unlimited. Antana jape parava. So this word jape is important for us to know. It means to know. It doesn't mean just ki jap, because jap sahib is also a word. People get confused about this. Antana jape parava. The two ends. Then Maharaj says ki antakaran kete bilalahi. Now this bilalahi is an interesting word. It means to cry in pain. It means ki, literally you're crying. An example of this is from Sukhmani Sahib. Maharaj says ki santana dokhi eo bilalahi. Jo jal behun machli tarakhai. That even Nindya, if we cause saint, we cause pain to saints, then we will suffer just like the fish without water also suffers. Tarasti hai giye. So this billahi means actually to cry out in pain. That's what this word is coming from. That the fish is literally dying for water. Maharaj says, antakaran kete billahi. Kete means so many people. For the sake of this antakaran, for the sake of finding out the ends of Waheguru, for the sake of knowing everything, the whole world is crying out in pain. The scientists, they want to know everything. They want to be the person that solves the world's riddle. Einstein's main goal in life was, ultimately, to have the theory of everything. The theory of everything is right here in front of us. Guru Granth Sahib Ji is giving us a theory of everything. But actually, people cry out for the ends of Waheguru. They want to know, they want to reach the ends. Maharaj says ki, taake ant na paaye jaye. That Waheguru's, this creation, we will never know the ant of this creation. There's always going to be a limit to human knowledge. There's always going to be a limit. No one can find. Now, this billahi, it was interesting, you know, I said it's an interesting word. Something came into my head. You know, the rest of the world is crying out to find the ends of the world. So the Gursikh, what's the Gursikh crying out for? Because if we're going to say the Gursikh is also going to cry, Fariji says in Bani, he goes, Birha birha akhiye, birha tu sultan, Frida jit tan birho na upaje, so tan jaan masan. Fariji says that, listen, people say pain, pain, pain, birha birha. Maharaj says, birha akhiye, birha tu sultan, oh birha, oh pain, you are my king. I worship you. What does Fariji say? I worship pain. Why would he want to be in pain? Maharaj says ki, this ifrida jit tan birhona upaje so tan jaan masan. In that body where there is not that pain, what's this pain for now? It's the same pain that the fish
We talked about earlier, the fish is crying out for the water, the gurdsik is crying out for God. The gurdsik is saying, oh, I can't live without you. Just nothing else, I just want Waheguru. Give me you, Waheguru. The fish is crying out for water, and the gurdsik is crying out for Waheguru. For that boon, this Amrit boon. So, actually, we should be crying out, but not to find out the ends of Waheguru, but to merge with Waheguru. To have that experience. Darshan. Darshan dekh ji maa guru tera. Puran karam hue parab mera. This karam, this fulfillment of my destiny, darshan, if I just saw my Guruji, that's the blessing I look for. And in the morning when the Maharaj comes down, they do that. When the Maharaj comes down, they say, darshan dekh ji maa guru tera. Guruji, if I see your darshan, that's when I live. Puran karam hue parab mera. I live for this. This is the aim of my life. So, just to have a little bit of simran, we're just going to a bit of simran, and we'll pretend now, for a little while, we're that fish. And we're crying out. This time we're not crying out to find the ends of Waheguru, we're crying out to actually merge Himarajmin Darsindo.

Maharaj Rai Singh Gurbani, Abham Tali Thakur Peha. Now I've gone to my Thakur, my king, and I've come exhausted. Ro-ro-ke, tired from the world, I've come to my Thakur, my king. Tan Gurgan Sahib Ji Darbar Vich Assi Baithe Hai Gae. This is our king. We've come to the Darbar. Everybody is matha taking right now. Think of it this way. Maharaj says ki, Ab hum chali Thakur Pehar. I've come exhausted to my king. Jab hum saran Prabhu ki aaye. When I came to the saran of my Waheguru, then Raag Prabhu Paave Maar. Maharaj, to see me in the bachalo, oh, kill me. Manuni parwa. But I've come to your saran. So this is the Guru Sikh. Guru Sikh says, forget everything else. I don't care, good or bad. I just want my Waheguru. I don't care about anything else. Parwar jaye, what? Doesn't matter. Just give me God. And that's why Guruji has come, to give us that light to get to God. Guru's main maqsad, their main aim, is to enlighten us. It's not to give us hassle, not to stress us out, it's not to give us a guilt trip. Maharaj has come to enlighten us. Kal Tarin Guru Nanak Aya. Guru Nanak has come to swim us across. So when we talk about the base of Sikhi, when we explain Sikhi, the first thing we should be saying, Sikhi is a way for you to go back to where you came from. That's it. Sikhi's come to take you back home. Jitho aaye hain ge utthe wapas aa jao. Ehi matlab hai ga. Just go back where you come from. You come from Waheguru, so go back to Waheguru. Because why? If we don't go and meet this beloved of ours, if we spend our life not meeting that beloved, we'll have wasted it. Ehi sach hai ge. We'll have wasted it, this beautiful of a life, if beautiful jewel of a life we have, we don't go back. Now Maharaj said afterwards, in this body, now that they've got to the point, ki, no one will know the end of Waheguru. Taake ant na paaye jaane. Maharaj says, ki, after that, ki eho ant na jaane koi. No one knows these ends, the paravar ants. No one knows these ends of Waheguru. There's no limit to Waheguru. But, bhauta kahiye, bhauta hoi. Now bhauta is obviously, we know in Punjabi, is a lot. Bhauta kahiye, to speak. So even if you speak loads and loads, like I'm sitting here now speaking loads and loads, and that's probably my job description, just to speak loads and loads. But even if you're speaking loads and loads, Maharaj says ki bhauta kahiye, bhauta hoi. Even then, there's still more to be said. Even more than you ever said, and more there will be ever more to say. So you could die just speaking about Waheguru. Ant na kehen, kehen na ant. There's no end to speaking of Waheguru. Bhauta kahiye, bhauta hoi. Then Maharaj goes on to describe Waheguru. They say, Vadda Sahib. Waheguru, that king, is our master. The main definition used here again and again in Gurbani, is Sahib. The reason Sahib is used is, Sahib is our master. The best way to see yourselves, we talked about this when we did the body right at the beginning of Japji Sahib, when we talked about Ki Sacha Sahib Sachnai. That Waheguru is our king. The best way to see that Waheguru is our Lord and Master. Vadda Sahib Ucha Thaun. So that Waheguru is great. He's great, he's great. And also, their Thaun is great. Thaun means place. Great is that place. What this word Thaun refers to is what you might call heaven, or what we say Sachkhand, or in Islam they say Baikunth. This is what we say Bahisht. Sorry, they say Bahisht, and they say Baikunth. In India, this is heaven, what we're talking about now. Ucha Thaun. This place we all search for, to have a place. We actually search to have a place in that place. So we want a little bit of place in that Thaun. Vadda Sahib Ucha Thaun. That place that we search for is the highest of all. Sab to uchi jagah hai liye. But Maharaj says ki uche upar ucha naam. Now this is interesting, because what Maharaj is saying here is that all the Waheguru's are Vadda Sahib. Their place is the highest place, but even bigger than that higher place, even bigger than Sachkhand, is that Naam of Waheguru.

Gurbani tells us that in Sachkhand, we won't talk about too much, in Sachkhand they sing Kirtan as well. So dar tera keha. How is that door of yours, Vaheguru? What happens in that heavenly court? They sing Kirtan. So Guru Sahib has recreated Sachkhand here, you see. He's recreated, firstly, Sachkhand. Who is in Sachkhand? Nirankar, Vaheguru. And here we have Vaho Vaho Bani Nirankar hai. So we bind unto Nirankar Bani. Then we're singing praises of that Vaheguru. So what they're doing in Sachkhand. And here the Sadh Sangat, the people who actually achieve Sachkhand are sitting in the Sadh Sangat. The people that go to Sachkhand are those people that are praising that Vaheguru. They sit in the Gurdwara and they sing praises of that Vaheguru. This is the highest place on earth. So this is that, if you're going to look at heaven, this is heaven. From a human point of view, this is heaven right here. Here, we can walk inside as an anjan person, don't know anything about Vaheguru. We can come in and suddenly, you know, like for a good example, someone like me walked into Sikhi camp, didn't know nothing about Sikhi. A week later, Amritari. Yeah? Because they created heaven. The Sikhs of that camp, you know, Sikhi camp, back when everybody was all friendly and united, they created heaven in that camp. And Kita Airis, the Kira, like myself, walked in, saw this heaven, and said, I want to copy these guys. Forget everybody else, I want to copy these guys. Because I want to go to that heavenly place. So, Guruji is recreating Sachkhand. And this week, there was an amazing article I saw by a neuroscientist who had died basically, gone into a coma for 5 days. And he came out of it. And in that time that he was in heaven, he said he went to heaven. Amazing article. He says in heaven, in this, which was outside of this universe, he saw heavenly beings that were singing this amazing song, but they couldn't stop singing it because they were full of this joy of Vaheguru. If they didn't sing, they would burst. That's what he said. They were so full of this joy. So, you know, singing is the best thing. When we sing Kirtan later on, try to think of it this way. Don't worry about what the person around you is doing. Forget them. Sing. As much as your heart wants to sing, just sing. So Mala says, Uche upar ucha naam. This naam is bigger than that ucha. Now naam is an interesting word because before we do the shabad we're going to do in a little while, let's talk about this naam. Because in Gurbani, it describes naam for us. And it says Amrit naam. This naam is the very form of Amrit. It's the very form of immortality. People don't understand Amrit too. The word Amrit comes from Mrit, which means death. And Amrit, which means to be immortal. So if we're going to go at the end of this life, if we want to go to forever existence, that existence in which we are souls that live forever, i.e. heaven or whatever you want to call it, or we can come back into this June cycle. We come back as an ox, come back as a fox, come back as whatever. But or we could live forever as our soul. So this is what Guruji is offering to us. This naam is actually Amrit naam. It's going to give us this mukti. It's going to free us from this cycle. So, in Gurbani, it says that first Vaheguruji made themselves. Apine aap sajyo, apine rachiyo naam. They made the name. So the name is as great as Vaheguru. See? And then they made everything else, i.e. Sachkhand and everything else. Which is why the name is higher than Sachkhand. Because it was made before. And then, dui kudrat sajiye. Then they made the world, kudrat. Kar asante tocha. Then they came and sat inside it and enjoyed it. So, if, you know, this naam is so great, that must mean that this naam, that Gurbani, that's why Gurbani is Nirankar. It's as great as Vaheguru. This Gurbani is going to join us with that Vaheguru, which is why it's so great. Sabte vada. This, then, we can think about, let's talk about Amrit. Because Guruji is giving us naam in the form of Amrit. A lot of people get confused by this. It says in Gurbani very clearly that Guruji is giving us this Amrit. When we go to Guruji and take Dikhi, when we give our head, and Guru Sahib gives us naam. This is the deal that was done, you know. You go to Guruji, you give your head. And people start thinking, well, naam is just because of what Guru Gobind Singh Ji makes. Maharaj tells us that this Amrit is the naam. This Khasa Amrit, call it Amrit now. But some people say, oh, Shankar and Amrit. They say, oh, Guru Gobind Singh Ji made Amrit. Before that, there was no Amrit. This Amrit has always been there. Guru Nanak Dev Ji took Amrit from Vaheguru. It says that Guru Nanak Ji was given Amrit from Sachkhand.

Now same Amrit, Guruji then gave to Pailena. All the Gurus were Amritari. Every single one of the Gurus became a Sikh by taking Charan Amrit. Finally, Guru Gobind Singh said, from now on, it won't be Charan Amrit, it'll be Khande Patita Amrit. But it'll still be Amrit, because you're giving your head to your Guru. So the question here is Amrit, as in the caste Amrit, should we care about the 5 Ks? Should we just think we're getting Amrit? Because the problem is nowadays, we got confused that the 5 Ks are important. Actually, the 5 Ks, they're obviously very important, but Amrit is more important. The Panch Pyare did not go to actually take Amrit. And they never went to put on 5 Ks. If we go back to that day on 1699, Guru Gobind Singh Ji pulled out a kirpan, and then they said, give me a head. They never once said, who wants to come and take Amrit and put on their 5 Ks? That wasn't the question that was asked, you see. The question was, who wants to die today? So Amrit is not about the 5 Ks, that's just the icing on the cake. What's inside it is what Guruji is giving us, a chance to be liberated, to die in His name and relive in His name. Die in Guruji's name, give our head to our Guru, and then reborn into the Khalsa Panth, into their body, and then live as that Khalsa Roop, who is Guru's own form. The Khalsa is part of the Guru's forge now. The Khalsa is no longer part of society. Khalsa is actually no longer even part of the, let's call it the human race. The Khalsa is now part of Guru's own body. So it's a very high avastha that we're trying to reach to. And we shouldn't confuse Amrit with the 5 Ks. It's much higher than that. And if we think about Gurbani, it says clearly in Gurbani that Amrit Bani Har Har Teri. So Bani is also Amrit. And it says in Asa Diwar, ki jin Gurbani man paya Amrit chak chakke. So the person who falls in love with Gurbani is actually taking Amrit as well. Now what is Amrit made of? Is it made of 5 Ks? No. It's made out of a bata and a khanda, but it's made out of 5 baniya. That bani makes the Amrit. And what's the Amritari's life made up of? Made up of bani as well. Don't just sit there every morning and say, I've got my 5 Ks on Amritari. No. The first thing in the morning you wake up, you've got to do simran, and you've got to do the panch baniya, you've got to do your part. So the bani is the key thing that's keeping it all together. When we think about Amrit, people are too confused about the 5 Ks. Forget the 5 Ks. Think about giving your head to your Guru. And the only way left in Sikhi is through Khande Patita Amrit. So don't be scared of Khande Patita Amrit. Think about giving your head to your Guru. We're thinking of it the wrong way. It's the wrong question to ask. Am I ready to keep my 5 Ks? It's the wrong question. The question is, am I ready to give my head to my Guru? Am I ready to be reborn into Guru's family? That's just a bit of a detour from this Amrit. Now, if you took your Amrit Bani, we're going to sing now. How important is Amrit Bani? Because the Bani is also now. And then we look at Guru Tegh, Guru Arjan Sahib Ji, they slept on the floor and they put Gurbani on the higher level. That's the level they treated Guru Granth Sahib Ji, Ad Granth Sahib Ji, was kept on their own bed and they slept on the floor. And when we see Guru Granth Sahib Ji walking, we take our shoes off and we immediately fall at their feet. So Gurbani has been given this higher avastha. Even higher than that Sachkhand is how we treat Gurbani, the very form of God themselves. We give it that much respect. And if you want to look at Gurbani, we can say, okay, what's the point of Gurbani? At the end of Gurbani, Maharaj tells us, Guru Granth Sahib Ji, what is the point of this Bani? Maharaj says, Thal vich tin vastu payo, Sat santok vicharo. Gurbani contains 3 things. Sat, Santok and Vichar. Truth, ultimate truth, eternal truth. Contentment. Do we not want contentment? Everybody wants to be happy. No one wants to keep on crying and crying and searching for things in life. And finally, we want that divine knowledge, Vichar. And finally, Maharaj says, what's holding it all together? What's the glue? Amrit Naam Thakur Ka Payo, Jiska Sabs Adharo. Gurbani is also the very form of Guru, is giving us that very Naam. That's why Amrit Naam and Amrit is made from Bani. So with that, we'll go into Gurbani now. Sing a Shabad from Rehra Sahib. Sun Vadda Aakhe Sab Koi. Kevat Vadda Dita Hoi. In this Shabad, Guru Sahib starts talking about, everybody is talking about how Vadda Waheguru is. Sun Vadda Aakhe Sab Koi. Everybody speaks that Waheguru Ji is great. Kevat Vadda Dita Hoi.
The only person who can see Waheguru. But when you see Waheguru through some experience, when we talk about spiritual experiences, we see that Waheguru is beyond, greatness beyond. Vadde mere sahiba gehar gambira. Oh my sahib, the same word. Oh my sahib, my great sahib, gehar gambira. You are too deep, you are unfathomable, I can never know your ends.

0: ¿Entiendes? 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Who you give to? Why do you, upon whom you have grace, what does that person have to ask from anybody else? So here, we now come to the next bit, which is that what do we ask? We want Vaheguruji to give us kirpa. This kirpa is what we're searching for. And the word karam can mean that kirpa. So next Maharaj says in this, ki, ev ucha hove koi tis uche ko jane sui. This means, if someone could be that big, inna vadda, ev vadda, ucha hove koi. If someone could be that high, then this uche ko jane sui. Then they could know that ucha Vaheguru. But Maharaj says, this could happen, but why won't it happen? Because jevad aap, jane aap aap. Only you know how great you are. No one can be as big as Vaheguru. So this is the greatest master of all, the king of everybody. This is the biggest. And we come to that person. And then how does Guru Nanak leave it? Nanak nadri karmi daat. Nanak nadri, obviously Guru says, Nanak is asking for. Daat means to give me gift. So give me this gift. What is the gift? The translation up there, I'm not sure. But it says, nadri can have two meanings. One can mean that ki kirpa. That the one who can do kirpa, the one who is able to do nadar, that is nadri. Like we said, antana sifti. The one who is worthy of praise, there is no ending. The one who is able to do kirpa is that nadri. So, Mughalandaji is saying ki nanak nadri, or Vaheguru, you who are full of grace, you who can do grace, karmi daat. Now, karam can mean two things. One, it can mean ki kirpa. The Persian meaning, Paisa was telling me when I came in, the Persian meaning is very much to do with kirpa. So Guru Nanak is saying, oh great Vaheguru, you who are full of grace, who can do kirpa, you please give me kirpa. Because in the next line, in the next body, Guru Sahib starts off with, bolta karam likhyana jai. So this kirpa again gets referred to there. So it can mean that, oh please, after all of this we talked about, all I ask for is that kirpa, because this too they say kiya chala. If you give me this kirpa, then I will merge with you. I don't care to know how big you are, I just want to merge with you. And there's many lines. In the last week we did the Shabad about, which was about merging with Vaheguru, the rivers and the streams, Nadiya Deva, Pavesimuna Janiya. Funny thing is, the Hukam Nama that came after that katha last week was actually Nanak Leen Payo Gobinsyo. Yopani, Sangpani. Ohi hukum nama aya sega. So Guru Tegh Bahadur Ji was here telling us, ki, this is what we should be trying to do. Every hukum nama is Guru Ji speaking to us. The magic is happening all the time, but sometimes we're not even listening to the magic happening. So this magic is there. Maharaj is saying, ki, look, become one with Vaheguru. Like the river, like Pani and Pani become one. And in this one, we're thinking the same thing. Another meaning of this same line, ki, Nanak nadri karmi daat, give me this nadar, but it comes karma anusar, according to our actions. So our actions determine how much kirpa we get. And that's true as well. Good, everything is kirpa, but we have, in Sikhi, we have a concept of earning kirpa. It's not just by saying ki, I don't have to do anything. Yeah? We have to make Guru happy. Gur tutthe te paiye. If we make Guru happy, then we can get this kirpa. So Anand Sahib, I'm going to just talk for 2 more minutes and then Panji is going to have a word. In Anand Sahib, Maharaj gives some descriptions about kirpa. And one Maharaj says at the end of Anand Sahib, the full Anand Sahib, Guru Sahib says, "E sarira meria, is jag mein aike, kya tud karam kamaya?" What karam have you earned? What good actions have you earned? Ke karam kamaya tu sarira ja tu jag mein aya. Oh my body, when you came to, what have you earned? Ki fayda tera? What was the point of your life, effectively? Jin har tera rachya, so har manna vasaya. That Vaheguru Ji who made you, you didn't make that Vaheguru come and sit in your mind. You never said to Vaheguru Ji, I made my house ready for you, come and sit here. You never even once called Vaheguru to come and sit in your mind. We can do that. When we do Simran, when we finish up with Simran, try doing that. Say to Vaheguru Ji, my head is open, it's a mat. My head is a doormat. Please come and stand on my head. Ithe aake khade ho jao. Jin har tera rachya, so har manna vasaya, then gur par sadhi har man vasya. Pura vikya paya. This is the full Purab means you've completed your destiny. The destiny of a human being is to find Vaheguru. Purab likhya paya. This is what we're made for. So therefore, Guru Parasadi Har Man Vasya. By the Guru's grace, Gunad Dev Ji and all the Gurus have been given that power. Sadhguru vich aap rakhyo. Kar pargat aak sunaya. Aak sunaya means to tell everybody. Now here, if you can't understand Punjabi, then the Guru Sikhs are telling here. That Maharaj is saying ki, in Guru Ji is sitting Vaheguru. Sadhguru vich aap rakhyo. So we are here to tell you, the Guru Ji is sitting with Vaheguru's own power. He can do this. Maharaj can do this to us if we give ourselves to Guru. And later, earlier on, Guru Sahib says, ki, hey, Guru Sikhs, what should you do with your life? Aavo Sikh Sadhguru ke pyaryo, gaavo sachi bani. Bani ta gaavo Guru keri. Baniya sir bani. It's a bani upon bani. The highest bani of all bani. Baniya sir bani. Jinko nadar karam hove. See the same word. Jinko nadar karam hove, hirde tina samani. Those who are blessed with this kirpa, who have had some good actions they've done, they've come to Guruji, they've done what he said, then hirde tina samani, in their heart, then that bani comes and settles. This is what we're here to do. Gurbani is going to give us everything, which is why exactly Amrit is made from Gurbani. The next line makes that very clear. Maharaj says ki, hirde tina samani, pivo Amrit, sadar ho harram, japyo saram pani. Drink this Amrit and then always stay in love with Vaheguru. Japyo pivo Amrit sadar raho harang. Stay always in love with Vaheguru. Japyo saram pani. I always get the last lines hard with this. Last line is always hard. Says in the last line, pivo Amrit sadar raho harang. Japyo saram pani. Keh nanak sada gaavo ehe sachi bani. Sing this bani. This is the same bani which makes Amrit. This is the same bani which is going to set us free from this life. That's why at the beginning of Granth Sahib, if you go backwards now, Maharaj says ki, if you want to find Vaheguru, what should you do? Hukam manyo guru kera gaavo sachi bani. How do I find this Vaheguru? How do I find it? Maharaj asks that question. Kit dware paiye tan man tan sab somp guru ko hukam manye paiye. Give your mind, your body and everything you own to Guruji. Hukam manye paiye. And what's that hukam? Hukam manyo guru kera gaavo sachi bani. Accept the hukum of Guruji, sing that bani. Now if we're not Amritari, never despair, start singing the bani. First off, do what Amritari is supposed to do. Get up in the morning and sing the bani. Fall in love with your Guru, and then you won't ask this question, the silly question, do I have to take Amrit? What a silly question, do I have to take Amrit? Guru is offering you a lottery ticket. Do I have to take that lottery ticket? What a silly question. Come honestly, it's not about that you should be, should you take Amrit? It's not for my job to tell you, should you take Amrit or not? But we have to respect Amrit. To ask that question, do I have to take Amrit? It's to devalue that thing. It's a gift, the greatest gift ever that we could get. So when we say, am I ever going to be lucky enough to be blessed with Amrit? That's the question we should be asking. In this life or the next life, should we take this Amrit? So the point of a good Sikh is not to say, I'm going to take Amrit. The point is, Maharaj, let me live until that day I can take Amrit. Ask for Amrit. Don't demand it. Don't say you're going to take Amrit. Amrit is never something we take. Amrit is always a gift. So the way that we think about this whole Khalsa, when we think about Amrit and the 5 Ks, it's all been convoluted. It's all gone the wrong way. We're not thinking of it as a gift. We're not thinking of it as giving our head to our Guru, our love relationship. We started making it into a ritual. 5 Ks and Panchbani. No. Start singing Gurbani. Fall in love with Guru. When you fall in love with Guru, you realize ki, you want to do tana mana tana sab somp guru ko hukam mani paye. You will want to give yourself to your Guru. And then you realize the only way left is through the Amrit. Piwa pahal khande dar hoye janam suhela. Your life will be beautiful. This is what Guruji is telling you. Guru Sikhs, your life is going to be beautiful. You're going to be loving this life if you take this Amrit. Every day you're going to wake up and sing Granth Sahib's bani. Then you're going to sing Guru Gobind Singh Ji's bani. Then you're going to sing Guru Amar Das Ji's bani. And the whole day you're going to sing Vaheguru's name. Your life will be beautiful. It's not about the 5 Ks. The 5 Ks is a gift. It's a gift from our Guru. Sing the bani. Start off by singing the bani. Aavo Sikh Sadguru Ke Pyaro Gaavo Sachi Bani. Sing this bani. Now Panji is going to say a few words that we're going to finish off. They've come from Costa Rica. As you can tell, they're into Sikhi. Maharaj Ji, bahut beyond dyaat hai ki hai. Sikhi is going everywhere. It's outside the Gurdwara now. It's not just sitting with the Punjabis. Yeah? It's going everywhere. You look at the YouTube channel, the comments that come up from people everywhere. Even people that are studying Sikhi University, they go on YouTube and type in, what is Sikhism? And they come across the videos in English, and they go, wow, Sikhi is amazing, because Sikhi is amazing, without doubt. Ben's going to say a few words, and we'll do a bit of simran and finish off.
1: Waheguru Ji Ka Khalsa, Waheguru Ji Ki Fateh. So my name is Amrit Pal, and I'm a little under the weather, so please excuse me a little bit, but I'm really inspired by many of the things that he said. One really cool thing that he talked about was 1699. And inside of my fate, my karmic pattern in 1699, my ancestors were enslaved in America, yeah? They're being sold and bought and auctioned off. And at the same time that was happening, a dharma was being created for me to live into. 1,000 years before I even came to the planet. So this is a kirpa for me to be able to move through karma. Not just the karma that I create day to day with my choices, but my lineage as well. And it's such an inspiration to be sitting in front of the Sangit. Seeing all of your faces. Seeing your heart lit up for the Guru. Because it is nirankar, it is formless, it is infinite, and it's timeless. And it's a beautiful gift to be able to acknowledge it for yourself. You know, just like our children, you know, we'll buy them gifts, toys they never play with, clothes they never wear. And then you say, oh, I'm not going to give you anything else until you realize what this is. And for me, when I see the Punjabi culture and I see the Sikhs and I see how they view us, who, you know, we didn't grow up Punjabi. I didn't grow up with Gurbani. When I came to this path, I was given Japji, which is what he's talking about, and I couldn't pronounce it. So I just read it every day in English so that my mind could first understand what it was. And then I was gifted again with the vibration of the Gurbani, to see what it really felt like. And that's a distinction that has to be made. Because first we want everything to make sense to our mind, right? And we judge it and we criticize it. Oh, they say this, but they do that. You know? So we try to make it fit into our mind. But the real power unfolds when you can feel the vibration of the bunny, which is very beneficial for us because we don't speak Punjabi. So we're able to really feel, like, I don't know what it is about. When we start chanting Waheguru, but something just comes to my attention. And that was a part of my dharmic gift that I received, having not been born in the Punjabi culture, not having to move through the different political or family things that has, and I can just hear the vibration of the Gurbani and see what it was there for me. So I read it in English, read it, so it can make to my mind. So when people are asking me stuff, I can say, okay, this. But I knew that the real gift was in how it felt, how it took me into my heart. And then I was gifted with the Amrit, which was a whole, that just raised the game in a way that I just can't even explain. It gave me a container to live inside of. So it's like, okay, I really want to cross this ocean, but all I have are my arms. And then the gift of the Amrit and the 5Ks was like a boat. And then just more and more, all of these different things started to manifest inside of the 5Ks that allowed me to go across the ocean and more than just myself. Then I had a Sangit. Then I had a discipline rising up in the Amrit Veda. And I'm so inspired by his words of talking about what it means to give your head. I took Amrit in 2008, and I just learned last year what I really did. I can tell you what I did, but I just learned right now what really happened in that room. Because what happened is after I gave Amrit, after I gave my head, have you ever heard of this thing called phantom limb? Where somebody will lose their arm or they lose their leg and it takes them a time to, they still feel like they have it. They still feel like they have an arm and they don't have an arm, but all the nerves are there. They feel like they're moving their fingers and nothing is there. That happens after you give your head the armor. You still think you have a head. You still think you have a say in what's happening and you can, you know, no. And it's the bani, it's enchanting the bani that begins to dissipate. That it just begins to go away. But for a while you still think, wait a minute, I have a head. I can still kind of do what I want. Doesn't matter. But it's about giving the head, really surrendering everything that you are. So we are on this warrior saint path. Yeah? You know, there's this big event that happened in the States not too long ago where this man just walked into the house of the group and started shooting people up. We are in a very sensitive time. Very sensitive time. And it takes us, it takes this courage inside of us to be wholly, fully, and completely who we are to get through it. Just to keep our minds together. Wholly, fully, and completely. And it's the warrior piece that's going to allow for us to hold this vibration where that can never and will ever happen again. That starts here. Are you with me? It's such a beautiful gift that we have. And to be a part of the Guru Sangha, I just really want you to know that serving the Guru, really going into the Guru Bani, is kirpa, it is blessing.
2: Why did you talk also? Why did you keep it? My name is Harsanghi Kaur, and I just wanted to thank you for having us. And I'm very, very grateful for each and every one of you.
0: So Sangha, it's amazing when somebody speaks and you think Gurbani is coming out of their mouth. Benji is saying that it's a boat that she sat inside. We started the katha, first thing we said is Har Har Naam Bohit Hai Kaljuk Kevat Guru Shabad Daro. They don't even know that meant. But they're saying it from their heart. From their heart they're speaking Gurbani just because when you fall into Guruji, this Bani will come Andro and Baro, it's everywhere. Har Har Naam Bohit Hai, this name is the boat in Kaljug. Har Har Naam Bohit Hai Kaljug. Who is the person who rides up, who is steering the boat? Kevat Guru Shabad Taro. This Kevat is the Guru and the Shabad is going to swim us across. Everything is in the Shabad, everything is in Naam. Maharaj is coming to give us the greatest gift we've ever seen in our life. We never have to ask, should I take Amrit? Just think, am I ever going to be blessed with the Amrit? And if anybody's taken Amrit, never criticize. Never criticize the person who's taken Amrit. To say, oh, well, there's no need for it. It's the worst thing you can imagine. We said about taraf rai, sant ka do ki, yo billai, jo jal bihun, machri taraf rai. You will suffer, Maharaj says, if you cuss a saint who's following Sikhi. Maharaj says, ki, my Sikh is my very form. If we cuss somebody who takes Amrit, who's following a Sikhi path, never do that, because our families nowadays, we've got into this param of saying Sikhi is not, we shouldn't put our kids into Sikhi. If the kid wants to get into Sikhi, bless them. Push him forward, say, karo, karo. If you can't do it, at least if you do it, you take me along with you. Be selfish about it. Maharaj says you can take your seven generations up, seven generations down, seven sideways, you take them with you. So this is the greatness of that name. That's why we say, ki, even above Satsakhand, Uche upar ucha now. It's the greatest gift Maharaj has come for us to give. So, with that, Pura Chuka Mahakani, I'm sure I made loads of mistakes. We'll carry on with the Katha next week. You are the Satsang, you can bless all of us to stay upon this path. Deho Sajna Sisriya, Jo Hove, Sahib.

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But karma here refers to kirpa and not to our own actions. And the reason for that is explained now in the next body. Maharaj talks about kirpa a bit more. In this body, Maharaj says, Bahuta karma likhya na jaye, vatta data tel na tamai, kete mange jod apar, kete angarat nahi bichar, kete khap tutte vekar, kete lele mukkar pahe, kete murkh ਖਾਹੀ ਖਾਹੇ, ਕੇਤੀਆ ਦੁੱਖ ਭੂਖ ਸਦਮਾਰ, ਇਹ ਬਿਦਾਤ ਤੇਰੀ ਦਾਤਾ, ਬੰਦ ਖਲਾਸੀ ਪਾਣੇ ਹੋਏ, ਹੋਰ ਆਖ ਨਾ ਸਕੇ ਕੋਈ, ਜੇ ਕੋ ਖਾਏ ਅੱਖ ਨ ਪਾਏ, ਉਹ ਜਾਣੇ ਜੇਤੀਆ ਮੂੰਹ ਖਾਏ, ਆਪੇ ਜਾਣੇ ਆਪੇ ਦੇ, ਆਖੇ ਸੇ ਵੀ ਕਈ ਗਏ, ਜਿਸ

ortaklarımı likyan acam. Bana says, look, in human karm, that's the word karm from karma, that comes from Sanskrit. And in Sanskrit, when we talk about karm, it means that we are always in account. Somebody's keeping account of our karm. But Maharaj is saying here, look, human beings, when they act, they always act in shkam. Shkam means with a desire. They never act without a desire. That's the human nature. Like for example, a good example I heard was, imagine a company, water company. It gives you water, but it keeps an account how much water you use, got a meter. And then it charges you money. If you stop paying, the water gets cut off. You get it? That's the way that life is. Human actions are this way. But when it comes to Waheguru is karam, but their karam is not within the lekha. So their karam is kirpa. Only daat mandi hai ki hai. Waheguru ji is their blessings. It comes from, like we have karam in Persian, they say karamat, they say kareem. That they give many gifts. So bahuta karam likhya na jai. Waheguru ji gives so many blessings. Bahuta blessings. They come from Waheguru ji and they never get written down. Waheguru is not making an account. Waheguru is not making an account. Obviously, our breaths are an account, how many breaths we have. But Waheguru is not charging us for every breath. Hannah? We drink water, Waheguru is not charging us, the water company might be charging us. Now imagine if Waheguru did have some kind of desire to keep an account, how much water we had, how much food we had, how much breath we had. Waheguru ji, if they wanted to charge, we need these things, we can't live without them. Waheguru ji, to make them the richest person ever, yeah? They wanted to charge us. There'd be no worry from Waheguru's end. We'd have to pay. We'd be stuck. It's a monopoly, yeah? There's only one person providing it. But Maharaj says that no one. Maharaj does not charge anybody. And nor does he keep an account of how much he gives. So Waheguru-ji, though, so people ask us all the time, they say, does God love me? This is the mother's love, you see. Mother's giving to everybody. Roti is on the table. Even if you are naughty, roti is on the table. That's the beauty of a mother. A father like me might get annoyed and I'm not going to give you dinner. You know, I'm annoyed with my son. I might say, oh, I wish not to give you food. But the wife will always say, no, no, no. Wanna khana khana, yeah. She'll give. Even if she's annoyed, the mother gives. You know? Now, it's agreed that sometimes we might not do much for our father and our mother. Mata pita, Waheguru ji is our mata and our pita. So in this case, we might not do much for our Waheguru, but Waheguru is giving so much to us and Waheguru is not keeping account. That's the beauty. So Waheguru-ji's love is unconditional. And the givings upon us are unconditional. Let's talk about the good and the bad. Now, for example, we Guru Gobind Singh ji in their bani, they say, Jaan ko de, ajaan ko de. Jameen ko de, zaman ko de. The Waheguru-ji gives upon those that are learned, those who know about him. Ajaan could mean to the ignorant as well, the ones that don't know about Waheguru. But he provides to them as well. Sometimes you look at some rich person, we think, you know, I wish only that only his money was in the hands of somebody who was doing good with it. See, that's our thinking. It doesn't work that way for Waheguru. Waheguru gives to everybody. But we should be thinking about ourselves. What should we be doing? So there's a, you know, when we do Dinan Ki Swaye, that's from Guru Gobind Singh Ji's Bani. Maharaj starts off in this, and in that Maharaj says ki, Kahe ko dolat hai tumri sud, Sri Paramavat paath leh. So that's from Guru Gobind Singh Ji. In Dinan Swaye, they go, Deen Dayal, Dayal Nid Dokhan Dekhat Hai Par Deet Na Hare. That Deen Dayal, that Waheguru, who is so full of compassion, he sees our bad things. Dekhat Hai Par Deet Na Hare. Sees what we do wrong, but it doesn't stop giving. But at the end of that, Maharaj explains that there is a condition for us. What do we have to do to get to Waheguru? We have to do something, but Maharaj is still going to give to us. Maharaj, at the end of that, Maharaj says, Puran Prem Prabhava Bina Patsyo Kin Sri Paramapadapaya. Without that pure love for Waheguru, how can anybody attain God? It can't happen. Puran Prem Prabhava Bina. Puran Prem in Sikhi always is unconditional surrender. So just like Waheguru is giving to us unconditionally, we have to surrender ourselves unconditionally. It can't be the love of Lela Dena in this world. In this world, it's always, yeah, you've been bad to me, I don't love you anymore.
But why is he said, for us, even if they give us bad or good, we have to love. So this is the theme that's coming up in here. We have to give ourselves why we're always giving to us. And the word used for Vaheguruji is Dātār. Mara says, Vatta Dātā Til Na Tamai. Tamai means greed or some desire for something back. Like we buy water, the water company expects money. So this is Tamai that they have. They don't give without expectation. But Maharaj does give without expectation. So here, Maharaj says, Vatta Dātā Til Na Tamai. Vaheguruji has no greed. Vaheguruji doesn't keep an account. And nor does he expect anything back from us for the things that they give to us. The things that we get are free, but we have to do something with our life as well. So Maharaj goes over here and says, look, like we say, deta de la de thakupahe. We might get tired of giving, why are we going to keep on giving? Now, there's a couple of shabbats about this, about what humans do. Like we give in charity, we come to Gurdwara and we give. And there's a couple of shabbats that really stand out about what is our desire when we give. Mara says in Asadiwar, Mara says, Satya man santok upje dene ke bichar. In the Satya, the people that have conquered their kamdro lomo amkar, they desire to give. Santok, they got contentment, they're happy with what they have, and they want to give. But even those people sometimes, what do they say? Dede mange sasa guna. They give and they give, but they want back 1,000 times more. They say, Maharaj, I gave my dasvan to you, but I expect 1,000 times more back from you. They keep asking for more things. And Maharaj says in another Shabad, Guru Ajit Pasha says, Ki kot madhe ko virla sevak hor sagle vyohari. In millions of people, they say, kot madhe ko virla sevak. Very few people are sevaks, true sevaks who are nishkam sevaks. And hor sagle vyohari. Everybody else is in the trade. We give to God the same way that the world gives to us. We want to give something, we want to get back. Now, look at what the Gursikhs have done in their life. What did they get back? To see, they claw after 84, all the people that followed Sikhi, did they get anything good back? No, they got tortured. Their families got killed. Nothing good came out of it, but they gave, you know? That's why we say Pranam Shahi Ganu. Bhai Mani Singh, we know about him. How about what happened to Bhai Mani Singh? That he was chopped and he started here. But they call Bhai Mani Singh is from a family of Shaheeds. If you know Bhai Mani Singh's, most of their sons were Shaheed. They had 10 sons. Most of their sons were Shaheed for the month. And their brothers were Shaheed as well. We know about Bhai Mani Singh. We don't know that their brother was one of the guys who died was Shaheed with Guru Tegh Bahadur Ji. Pai Mati Das, Pai Diyala Das and Pai Sati Das. Pai Mati Das and Das were brothers. Pai Diyala was a brother of Pai Mani Singh. So they gave and they gave. They gave, but they were getting something back. But it wasn't in the Lena Dena of this world. That's what we have to say. Now Maharaj goes on to say, Kete Mangehe Jod Apar. Maharaj says, even the great warriors, even they ask, and they'll apar among the hegye. A poor person who doesn't have food might say, Maharaj, menu khana de do, chota ja kar de do. Dear Pagatana, see, what did Pagatana say to Vaheguru? He says, Gopal tera arta, jo jan tu mere pagat karate din ke kaar sabarta. But then what did he ask for? Dal sita mango kiyo, hamra kushi kare ni jiyo. He said, just give me some dal. I don't need too much with it. Different types of atta, different types of dal, a nice house, a nice wife, a good horse. That's all he wanted. Hamra kushi kare nit jiyo. That made me happy. But look at the great warriors. When they go to battle, like when America went to war against Iraq, they wanted victory over the whole country. Imagine, the poor person asks for a little bit of food and a nice house. The great warriors, they ask to destroy my enemies. God, destroy all my enemies. Let me win. Let me get all the loot. Let me win this country. But they call themselves big. But they ask everything. Al-Qaeda right now, they're being attacked over the West. They pray to Allah. They think they're warriors. They pray to Allah, let us win over the West. Let us destroy all these people. They ask for so much from God. Maharaj is saying, Lekho, kete mange jod apar. Ketya ganat nahi bichar. There's no end. Ganat means ginti, to count. There's no end to the people that count, that ask from you.
these people that ask, kete garat nahi vichar. There's no, I can't even do the vichar of how many people ask from you. As the Shabbat from Gurbani Mara says, sab tu te paso mangde. Sab tu te paso mangde. Everybody asks from you, Vaheguru. And then God says, kete khapa tutte vekar. Now Guru Sahib goes on to talk about the people that take. What do the people that take, what do they do? Some people that take, kete khapute vikar. They are stuck in the vikara. We have panch vikar. Kaam, krodh, lobh, moh, ahankar. Greed, pride, attachment, lust, anger. It's always harder. It's always easier than in Punjabi. Now, Maharaj is telling us that these vikar, we are absorbed in those things. And in Bani, there's a Shabad Maharaj says ki, bahut pay asgaha. So many fall into this deep pit of vikara. Gothe kahe nat nikle. They are dragged under, they don't know how to come out. They are trapped in this maya jar, they can't come out, like we talked about previously. Salahi salahi. Some people fall into the ocean of this maya, they don't know how to come out. So we can get totally absorbed in them, and indeed we can get exhausted from these things. You know, you look at some people who are wealthy, and they've got everything, what people want, and you know they haven't got happiness. Khushni. So what happens? They just chase after any wish that comes into their head, they chase after it. When I went to see my family in Canada, I was hearing a story about a family in the island of Vancouver. This family, the guy was so rich, six figure, he earned so much money. And I don't want to go into too much detail. But the person made so much money, but guess what happened to the family? They just blew it all. And they would do things like, oh, let's go to Vancouver for, let's get a plane, charter it, and let's fly to New York for lunch. Just because we can. Because these things, there's no end to them. You can get absorbed in them, and then you won't even know what to do next. You get cupped in it. So Mara says, then, kete lele mukar pahe. How many of those people are there that take and take and take? Le, le, le. What do they do next? Mukkar pahe. Mukkar is a Punjabi word for they deny they took anything. Mukkar na means, I didn't take anything from you. Who are you? What do you mean why God took something from you? I never took anything from you. I've done this myself. Sometimes children, like it was a bit like me. When I got to a good university, and my mom said, you know, I helped you get there. And I said, no, I studied, I passed my exams. I got there. But actually, think about it. If the mother wasn't providing the situation for you to flourish, wananisi. So we get mukar from our parents, and we get mukar from Waheguru as well. And from society, we deny that society gave us anything. We have no desire to give back to society, because we think that society did nothing for me. Even though the laws are here, the freedom is here in this country. I mean, in one way, like, I joined the army for 4 years, and I often thought, did they stick it to Hege? And they have not many of them have any connection to this country where they feel that they should give back. But we get so much back from this country. We like to wear our kirpan. You know when the riots were happening, people are walking around with gandaste, 3 foot kirpana. Not one person was arrested by the police in Southwark. They could have arrested about 20, 30 Nojawan that day if they wanted to. They didn't. We got our large in this country. We got a lot of respect in this country. We should be giving back as well. We should be getting into the army, the police. We should be getting into politics as well. Lord Hegi has ki panthru. But here they says ki Maharaj kete lele mukkar pahe. They say nobody gave nothing to me. In Sukhmani Sahib, Guru Arjan Pasha says, ki sokyo visre jin sab kich diya. Why do you forget that person who gave you everything? Even the breath. Everything comes from Waheguru. Now I remember when I started getting into religion and spirituality, I read that Conversation with God. It's a pretty good book. Or they joke at that ki the first step is to thankfulness. If you don't thank God, falku. You don't thank what you have, you'll never appreciate what you have. The desire for more will never go until you say thanks for what I have. In the next line, Maharaj says about those people, so we'll talk now about the akirtana. Maharaj says, kete murak kahi kahi. There's so many idiots, murak is a word for idiot, kahi kahi. Those people who don't even acknowledge where it came from, but they keep on taking. Guru Sahib explains in Gurbani, and also Pai Gurdashi here. There's some Shabbos Maharaj obviously built this culture of thanking Waheguru all the time. Pai Gurdashi says about the person who doesn't give, what's the state of the Kirtkana? It's a really rough Shabbos actually. And I'll bring it up because
sometimes people, you know, I want to get the right line. Bhai Gurdasji says, and his writings are supposed to be the key to Guru Granth Sahib Ji. And what he says is, Madh vich ritta pai ke kutte da maas. He says, imagine if a woman, she was taking some alcohol, and in that alcohol, she cooked dog meat. But they cooked. Nobody wants to eat dog meat. Only the people that Chinese people that ate them, we cuss them, yeah? The dog is quite a loyal animal. We say it's like man's best friend. So, in Punjab also people have dogs, they use it for hunting and stuff. And here Maharaj is saying, Dekho, look, imagine if somebody had taken some dog meat, but not even they had taken dog meat, but that dog meat they cooked it in alcohol. You know, we can't even drink alcohol, imagine it's cooked in alcohol. The whole food is full of alcohol. Then Maharaj says, look, and then within that, they cooked it in what? In a

The low-cost person, we don't cost them, but society costs them. Then they ask that person, what's inside that? Why have you covered it so with this cloth? And she said, look, I covered it to hide it from the gaze of an ungrateful person. Gurbani says, akirtkana. Akirtkana. Imagine, the food would go off if an ungrateful person, the person doesn't thank Waheguru, if that person looked at that food. That's the state, that's the ability of somebody who is ungrateful. It's a real big thing, because actually when we teach our kids at a young age, we should be teaching them, keep thank Waheguru for what you have, and say you're happy with it as well. But make me happy with what I have. You don't always have to. Some people say, how can I want what would make me happy? But the other line of that is, how can I be happy with what I have? So this is the way to do it, is to thank. Thank and thank and thank. Say thank you, Waheguru, for everything you've given me. And there's another one. On the earth, there's lots of things that are barring. And we think, okay, it's heavy upon the earth, so therefore, it's heavy upon... Waheguruji must see the earth as being heavy. So the earth takes the power of something. Maharaj says, Na tis paare kot gad, kar bahar disande. Upon the earth, even the mountains and the forts, they're not heavy upon the earth. Thikana? We might think, well, that's a heavy mountain. The earth has taken the power of that mountain. Maharaj says, Na tis paare kot gad. What is para? In this whole shabd, Maharaj says, Na tis paare. The oceans are not heavy, and the rivers are not heavy upon the earth. The trees are not heavy that have fruits upon them. None of the people on the earth, the elephants aren't heavy. What is heavy? The last line Maharaj says, Pare puye akirtkana, mundi pu mandi. They're the worst upon the worst. The earth cannot take the weight of somebody who is ungrateful. So actually, their biggest teaching, I think, one of the biggest teachings of this Shabbat is, Jitte bhi jaiye, just say thank you, Waheguru, for what you have. The biggest thing we can do, if we become that akirtkana, Maharaj is saying, look, imagine the state. Waheguru Dasi tells you the state of somebody who's akirtkana. Tells me as well. Well, you forget all the time to thank Waheguru. Then Maharaj says, Ketiyan dukh puk sadmar. This famous line, you know, this Ketiyan dukh puk sadmar. And in India, what they do is, they take the second part of this line, they stick it on their cars, and it's coming here as well. They say, Maharaj, oh, ebi daat teri tata. Ebi daat teri tata. They say, oh, it's all a gift from you. These two lines, these two panktiyan, they go together. Maharaj says, there's three different meanings you can take from this. They all sort of work together. Ketiyan dukh puk sadmar could mean that some people, ketiyan, so many people, are always going to be unhappy. No matter how much they have, they're always going to be in dukh, and they're always going to have book. They're always going to be sad, dukh, and they're also always going to have more hunger. You will never fulfill their hunger. Like it says the beginning of Japji Sahib, ki pukhya pukhna utre, je banna puriya paar. The pukhya people, their book will not go, even if they collect everything in the world. Even the richest person in the world, still a pukha, without this naam. So Maharaj says, ki look, there's one way. There's some people that will never be happy, they'll always be sad, they'll always be, you know, dukhi, sadmar. They're always like, oh, I hate this world, I hate everything I have. Sometimes you think, it takes a slap to work out how much we have, and then they take it away. It says in Sukhni Sahib, in Al-Guru Arjan Pasha says in Sukhni Sahib, for the sake of one thing, I gave you 20 things, but for the sake of one thing, you lost your faith in me. What if I took those back? What if I didn't give you that one either, but I took those 20 back as well? Ek bina de, sorry, it's 10. Ek bina de, das bhi hirle. What would you do then? Tom uda, kahu kaha kare. What would you do then if I took those 10 things back from you? We don't realize the value of what we have. The second meaning of this same bhakti, ketiya dukh puk sadmar, ebi da teri datar, is that some people, they put themselves through so much dukh. You know, some people that want to be spiritual, they put themselves through a lot of dukh. They leave their family, they go live in the mountains, they suffer. They go pukha as well. They go mani khana. Then the problem is, that it's not necessarily the way to go to. You know, they can go pukha, but what does it mean? There was a guy they found in India that hadn't eaten for 70 years, yeah? Now he was a spiritual person. But some people, they feel proud that they're not eating. But Sikh, there's no vart in Sikhi, there's no fasting.

In many religions, for example, even many old religions, actually, Buddhism, they have fasting as well. Christianity, they sometimes take on, they give up something, Lent, 40 days. And many of them, the people go through these cleansing stuff. And obviously in Islam, they don't eat during the month of Ramadan, although they have a good meal in the morning, one in the evening. But regardless of that, they go through this pukha, a big pukha for God. Many people go through this. They put themselves through all this stuff. Mar means that they beat themselves. You know, we saw that movie, the I forgot the name of it now. The conspiracy about the Christian church. It came, it was quite big one. There was a guy in there. He used to tie a sting around his wrist and his arm. He used to bleed from it. They used to beat themselves. People do this for God, honestly. He's telling us, what's the way? The next line gives us the way. The third meaning is that there's some people who just accept what they have and they say, oh Waheguruji, you are the only datar. The first thing is datar means the giver. Waheguru is the only giver. Datar ek hai, sabko devanhar. Those people, they say, Waheguru, you're the only giver, therefore everything is a gift from you. Whether it's bad or good, they say, Waheguruji, it's a gift from you. I shouldn't be ungrateful for it. They thank. So if you imagine in the world, there's so many things going on, we think, oh, this is not good, this is not good. Maharaj says, ki jino paai medni, soi karda saar. The one who made the world, he's looking after it. We have a role to play ourselves, the Khalsa has a role, but we can't start cursing the world and not recognizing the one who made the world, who's looking after it. Dukh, sukh, both come from Waheguru. And the problem is sometimes we don't even know what to ask for. The person we talked last week about, but sometimes the person who asks for sukh, they'll forget God. The person who asks, the person who gets dukh, they remember God. They might become religious after getting dukh. So many people get to religious in life by finding getting dukh, and the person who's happy doesn't remember Waheguru at all. So who's better off? If the game is to find Waheguru, and the game is to thank Waheguru, the person who remembers Waheguru is obviously better off than the person who's not. But we don't know that. So the game is very different. And it says in Gurbani that what's the state of the sick? Se nanga ne nang. Pukhe lak na pukhiya. If I am nanga, I am not nanga. If I am pukha, I am hungry luck 1,000 times, I'm not going to feel hungry. Dukhe kod na duk. If you give me so many duk, even then it's not duk. Nanak piri pikhando sab dish. Nanak says, oh, if Waheguruji gives me this nadar, dish, if Waheguru looks upon me with his kirpa, that's all I want. Don't care about anything else. There's a shabad by Guru Arjun Pasha. When Guru Arjun Pasha is sitting on Tatti Tavi, when they're sitting on that hot plate, they're being tortured. And Sai Mia Mir, who's from the line of Peer Muhammad themselves, he says to Guru Arjun Devji, tell me and I'll get you out of this. But what does Guru Arjun Pasha says? Tera kiya mitha lage. Oh Waheguru, what you're giving to me is mitha to me. Har naam padharat nanak mangi. So it's about changing our desires. Now it says, ketya dukh phuk sadmar, ehbe daat teri daatar. So daatar, we ask for only one thing, naam. Everything else is almost asking for pain. Guru Sahib says, vin tu dhoje mangana, sid dukhaan ke dukh. If I ask for anything but you, I'm asking for pain. Dehu naam santokhiya utre man ki bukh. Oh Waheguruji, if I ask for this one thing, Dehu naam santokhiya utre man ki bukh. Give me this name. This is the same thing that Maharaj is saying now. Just ask for naam. Utre man ki bukh. This is the only thing that's going to cut our bukh. So they live in thanks. They say things like, Rahim teri sukh paya. With your grace, Waheguruji, I got sukh. Everything is from you. And like we say, we do Shabad Zare. And in Shabad Zare, right at the very end, Maharaj tells us what should we think about. Maharaj says, Ji jant sab saran tumari, sar bachet tud paase, jo tud paave, soi changa, ek nanak ki ardaase. They say, Waheguru, you're taking care of everything. Ji jant sab saran tumari, you take care of everybody. Sarva chinta tu paase, every chinta in the world is with you. So we say, why should we do chinta? So karta chinta kare jinu paaya jag. Let the one who made the world do chinta. Ji jan sab saran tumhari sarva chinta tu paase, jo tu paave. Whatever you want, why do? So hi changa. Ek nanak ki ardaase. Nanak says,
meri ahi ata se hi hai. Whatever you give me, let me be happy with it. Let me feel that it's good. But this Shabd Mana says ki listen, gur mere sang sada hai nale. You might think Guru Arjan Pasha is saying to the people, you might think that I'm being tortured. They say, I'm not being tortured. Gur mere sang sada hai nale. Wahguru is with me right now. I could stop this with one click of my finger, but I choose not to. He's going to torture me now, but I'll come back as a sixth guru and I'll sort them out. The same guy traveled through. They weren't scared of death. They knew they could come back.

Maharaj says next in Japiswar, they say ki band khalasi paane hui. Band means to be trapped. And khalasi means to be free. And the paana means the will. Paane hui. So, one way of understanding this is that to go from band in this Chaurasi June, the 8.4 million life cycle, we're trapped inside it. We can't get up. We're like that gerbil on a wheel. It's running, but ain't going nowhere. Yeah? Band khalasi. To get mukti from it, the only way is from the hukum of Waheguru, what we've been told. People keep taking from you, but they say, nay, I didn't take from you. They're idiots, Maharaj says. A kirtana is the worst, but if the person says, if they become thankful, and they start loving that hukum, and they start asking for that, the right hukum, what did they ask for? Maharaj tells us, they ask for naam. Har naam pad har kanak mange. If they start asking for that thing, then Maharaj says they will get mukti. Bandh khalasi paane hui. They start to accept the hukum, they start to love the hukum. And the word paana, Gurbani explains the paane for us quite a bit. It's a beautiful shabad I heard from Katavaji. They say, paane hukum manyun, paane sukh paaya. Paane sadgur meryun, paane sach te aaya. Paane jevad hor daat nahi, sach aak sunaya. There's no such great gift as that gift of us accepting the hukam. On the day that Guruji blesses all of us, including me, blesses us with the power to actually accept the hukam. When the bad stuff happens to us and we don't complain, when we accept it, that's the biggest gift. That paana, for us to get that desire for the paana, Nanak tis sarnagani, jin jagat upaya. Nanak says, I'm at the sharan or the person who made the world. I'm not scared anymore. It's actually, if you imagine nirpa nirvair, how are we going to become nirpa nirvair until we accept the hukum? The person who's accepted the hukum, he's no longer scared. He says, I don't care. Whatever happens is going to happen, but I'm not scared. But I don't hate anybody because I understand the one who made it is doing it. Datar, there's only one. Another way of looking at this word khalasi, here the khalsa actually is the word khalsa comes from this. There's one meaning of the word khalsa. That the khalsa is jivan mukt. Because Guruji tells us that the best stage to reach for is a person who is alive, jivdaya, but that person has got mukti. They got mukti already. Because they're dead. In one way they're dead and they come back to life. Mar jive marya. They were dead, then they are reborn. And every religion has this concept of being reborn. And look at the Panchpyari. They went to die. We talked about this last week, Benji was here, Amritpal Kaur. She was talking about that we have a phantom limb on our head. It's the head. It doesn't exist, she says. After you give your head, it doesn't exist, but we think it's there. So actually, you can say that the khalsa is the person who is saying, ki bandh khalasi. To go from the person who's trapped in the world, to the person who is khalsa, is also through Guru's paana. The paana, we said, can mean all the time, always Guru's paana and Waheguru's paana. And in fact, Guru's paana is always designed to get us to Waheguru. Otherwise, there'd be no need for a Guru. If Guru's paana was going to do anything but get us to Waheguru, then Guruji won't be Sadguru. Sadguru Nanak has come to show us the way, and it says in Gurbani ki, Ubre Satguru Charni Lag. To get mukti, we will get Ubre Satguru Charni Lag. By holding on to the feet of our Sadguru, we will get mukti. Jo Gur kehe, soi pal mitha. Whatever the Guru says, ohi changaya, ohi mithaya. Tera kiya, mitha lagi. Man ki mat teag. Your man ki mat. The mind is always asking for something else. The mind wants to look good. The mind doesn't want to look like the khalsa. Mind's got too many things on their head. The mind doesn't want to get up in the morning and do their part. Mind says, I have to skip it today. Doesn't matter, I'll do it tomorrow. Mind says, no. Man ki mat teag. Leave your mind and follow the Guru. Hold on to the Guru's feet. Let the Guru take you forward. Imagine if you're going to sit on a boat. Do you want to make that boat yourself? Or do you want to make Waheguru get that boat made for you? Good example is when we went parachuting once. And they showed us how to pack the parachute. They went to pack our own parachute.
We had to jump out of the plane, and everybody was scared because they said, if you pack it, it'll be alright because you know what you're doing. I don't want to pack my own parachute when it doesn't open. So this is the thing. Who are we going to trust? Who are we going to trust? The person who is Satguru? Because Satguru knows, he's been there, he has got mukti already. And Mara says, he aap mukat mohitari. Why Guruji is aap mukat and takes us across mohitari. And then it says, ki hor aap na sakke koi. No one can say anything but this. You can't get mukti from accepting the hukam of Waheguru. Apart from accepting this hukam, nothing else can happen. And even the naam is in the hukam as well. Eko naam hukam hai. Nanak Satguru diya bujai jiyo. The naam is the hukam as well. Accepting the hukam of Waheguru involves accepting that there's only one way to God, through love and through the name. No one can say anything else. Hor aak na sakke koi. Jeko khai aakh na paaye, oh jaane jetiya mukhai. If someone eats from God, yeah, kaik. The one meaning of the word kaik is the person who eats from God. Oh khake, what does he say? Jeko khaik. Because we're all eating from Waheguru. There's a famous story about the lady who said to her father, it's an old story from Guru Arjan Dev Ji Patshah's time, and the Dukpanjini Beri comes from that time. She said to her father, everything is from Guruji, it's not from you. Oh, and the father got a bit annoyed because, Mukkaragi, I give her so much and she says everything is from God. So he married her off to a leper. Well, in that time, the girl, she had to listen to what her father said, you know. Times have changed, obviously. But this was the world back then. And he married her off to a leper to teach her a lesson. I am the one who gives to you. In the Hankarasi, you know. So he tried to ruin her life. That also happens in families. And then what happened? She said to Guruji, whatever you give me, I'm happy with. And she went with her husband to Guruji's Sharan, and they went to Harmandir Sahib. And then, the person, while she was away, he went into the Pani to have Ishnan in Harmandir Sahib, in the Ram Das Sarovar. And what happened to him? He found, when he went into the water, his leprosy was cured. Dukmanjali played next to that tree. And he went into the water, but he said, oh, my wife, who loves me so much, who accepted the Pana of Satguru Arjan Dev Pasha, she's not going to know that I'm the same husband. She'll say, you're not the one that I married, and she loves the hukum so much, she will leave me to go and find the person who she married, because she accepts the hukum so much. So he left one finger diseased, and he went into the pani, came back out. When she came back, she goes, who are you? He said, I'm your husband. The Sarovar has healed me. So Guru Maharaj takes care of his people as well. We talked about it. Does God intervene? Yes. Waheguruji does intervene. There's this question of does Waheguru intervene is almost a little bit silly, because if everything is done by Waheguru, what can we say isn't from Waheguru? Whether Waheguruji intervenes or doesn't intervene, who's doing it? Karta Purit is doing everything. The thing is wrong. The question thinks that the world is moving separate from Waheguru. It's not. Everything is done by Waheguru. You could be getting late for this program I was getting. No traffic. Lucky Maharaj brought me right here. This is the thing that we forget. Sometimes Waheguru gives, sometimes Waheguru doesn't. But we should always be thanking. Then Maharaj says, ki, jeko khai akhan paai oh jaane jetiya mukhai. If someone eats from Waheguru and then says, ki, nahi atu, Waheguruji, you gave me nothing. Or they start saying that you can't get to God without accepting the hukam. They say, no, if you don't accept the hukam, but you follow my way, say this mantra, whatever, if they try to do that, they're not gonna be able to do it, and they will get beats on the face. That's what this means. Oh jaane jetiya muh khai. On their muh, they're gonna get beaten. Now who's gonna beat them? Who's gonna beat them? Maharaj tells us in Kirtan Swela that the Jamdut, his people, are standing over our heads, khadene, with their dande. And they're waiting. The minute we die and we leave this body, they're ready to beat us. Every single one of people like me, who all the time forget, we got Jamdu standing over our head, ready to beat us. That's why all of us, Maharaj tells us, we should try. If you don't want to get those beats, we have to accept that without accepting the hukam of Waheguru, we're not going to get there. Like sometimes people ask us, I know on the Facebook page people say, I've got problems in my family, what can I do? If you try telling them something else apart from, you're going to have to accept that this happened to you. You're going to have to accept it, you're going to have to get over it. Huh? You have to thank God anyway. If you try saying, oh no, it's alright, keep the pain, keep the anger,
do something else, you're telling them lies. They have to accept what happened. Pana devich anayega. You have to come in the pana. And if a Sikh tells you something other than the Guru's hukam, they're also lying to you. If any Sikh tells you that it's okay not to matha teka sat Guru Granth Sahib Ji, it's okay to matha teka somebody else, there's nothing wrong with accepting Sadhu Sant. Yeah? It's really important to hang out with Sadhu Sant. But if they don't join you with the truth of Guru Granth Sahib Ji, then they are also fools. And they are going to get beats as well. Bandar Singh Bahadur, when he met Guru Gobind Singh Ji, he had Shankha, should I follow Guru Gobind Singh Ji? Onu Shankha Singh, he was doubting whether Guru Gobind Singh Ji is Satguru. Now sometimes nowadays there's Sikhs who say, oh, Guru Arjan Dev Ji and Guru Gobind Singh Ji are very different. Huh? When Guru Gobind Singh Ji is telling us in their bani that without love we won't get to God, but even then we think, oh, Guru Gobind Singh was a bit of a warrior, or he wasn't like Guru Arjan Dev Ji. They doubted Guru Gobind Singh Ji, Bandar Singh Bahadur. And you know what? Guru Gobind Singh Ji showed him his previous guru. His previous guru was reincarnated as an insect on the tree. He said, look, aage dekhla, your guru you follow, look where he is. He's an insect. He didn't come out of this. He's not Kalasi. You're going to have to come inside my hukum. Then he became Banda. Then he became Guru's Banda. And in history, even at the end of his life, no matter what people say about him, at the end of his life, he died as a Sikh. His son was killed in front of him, but he didn't convert. His boy's heart was put in his mouth. He didn't convert. No matter what you say, Johne kita hai ga on his ant samar, is pranam shahidan. Jeko khai akhne paay, oh jaane jitiya mukhai. Then what does a good Sikh say? Good Sikh says, aapte jaane, aapte de. Oh, why Guru, you yourself know what I need. You yourself give everything. Aapte jaane, why Guru knows everything. And aapte de, why Guruji, you will give. I don't have to worry about anything. They accept the hukum. Because we know we can't do anything to give to Wahguru. We just have to take. We are actually always going to be taking. So they say, Appe jane, appe de. We do ask for the wrong things. And Maharaj says in Bani, what can you give to Wahguru? Tera kiya tujhe pe arko. Whatever you gave me, I give it back to you. We come here to give money. We think we gave something. Maharaj says, I gave you everything. You give some back to me. And you think you're great. I gave you everything you own. You give 10%. And you expect that you're doing amazing stuff. Evi galti hai ki sadi. The fund is of the Guru. But it's not ours money in the first place. So don't take pride in giving him. Maharaj says, tera kiya tujhe kya arpo, naam tera tuhi chabar darare. Your name is the palti that I can do. Nothing else I can give to you but say your name. Akhe sevi kei ke always means very few. Very few. Very few people say this. Very few people say ki aape jaane aape de. Very few people say, as we said before, there's so many people that are doing work, but there's very few sevaks. Yeah? And Maharaj says, hor sagle vyohari. Mostly all of us are lena dena with our guru. Very few people accept what's given to them. Jisno bakse sibh salaha nanak paadshahi paadshah. That person who Waheguru blesses with sibh salaha. These two words come from Persian, and they always mean prayer and praise. Sifat Salah. The person who is blessed with his prayer and praise. Kirtan is also singing the praises of Waheguru. Nanak Paashahi Paashah. That person who praises and thanks God, who lives in this way, and is content with what they are given, that person is the true king. Paashahi Paashah. Is a king of the kings. Even the kings will come in front of that person and say, ki, teach me something. Tell me something. The kings in this world, they go to the holy people, don't they? They go and ask for boons. They say, let me win this battle, you bless me. Even Guru Gobind Singh Ji, we can say that Guru Gobind Singh Ji and Guru Nanak Dev Ji are Sache Pasha to us. To Dithe Sache Pasha. That's what we say. Man Janam Janam Ki Lathi Hai. If you see our Guru, the Guru is our true king. When Guru Nanak Dev Ji became the Guru, every Sikh should read the Bani in Ang Iksopanya, 150. Guru Nanak Dev Ji tells what happened to him when he became a Guru. If you want to see what happened to Guru Nanak Dev Ji, they write it in there on 150, very simple number to remember. And Guru Nanak Dev Ji says very clearly what happened to him. He says, Waheguru Ji, Sachi Sipat Salaha Kapada Paya. Now Waheguru Ji Tardi, Sache Mahal Khasam Balaya. That Khasam Waheguru brought me to his court. And then, what did he give me? He gave me the clothes. Now this is, gave me the clothes of Sipat Salaha.
That's why this is there. That Gunadev Ji is saying, the one who is blessed with Sifat Salah is a true king. That's why Gunadev Ji is a true king for us. Because he's been blessed with this Sifat Salah. In Jatsri Kivar, Gunadev Ji tells Guru Arjun Pasha, tells us again, that the person who has no friends, who lives in a broken down house, has no friends, no family, nothing. What is that person? Raji, Raja Sagli Sriska, Harnam Man Pinna. If that Naam is in their mind, they may have no friends, no family, no house, nothing. Tutte futte kapde. No one respects that person. But if that person has that Naam in their mind, Raja Sagli Sriska. There's a beautiful line by Kabirji. Kabirji says in their bani, they say, Ab to jaye chade singhasan, mile hai sarang pani. Now I'm going to go climb on top of that throne. Singhasan is a throne. Mile sarang pani, I've joined, mile hai sarang pani, I've met Waheguru. Ram Kabira ek paye hai, koi na sakhi pashani. No one knew, but Ram and Kabirji became one. So he's now sitting on the throne. He says, I have now sat on the throne, I've become one with Waheguru. So actually, the main art of this body now is explained to us by this, that no matter what we ask for in this world, if we don't get blessed with the praise of Waheguru, we've lost out. This world, this life, Hire Jaisa Janam Hai, this life has been swept for nothing. Because the biggest gift we can get is to praise. I was meeting a Benji today, she was a friend of mine's wife. She was called a square when she was growing up, because she didn't drink, she didn't do all these things, and she didn't keep them. And the Punjabi community, you know, nowadays, it's almost harder. Gore don't judge you as much as the Punjabis judge you. If you're a good Sikh, the Punjabis tell you off. And the Gore, they say, oh, they're just brown people. We're not going to interfere in their religion. But the people who are from the Sikh community, they will judge you more if you go into Sikhi. They'll say, oh, you don't drink, or you're some kind of party, or you're some Gyani, or you're some Paiji. You're trying to follow Sikhi, and even the community around us is cussing you. Maharaj is telling us here, look, if you follow this path, you'll be the king among kings. So although we can't achieve anything without Kirpa, we have to follow this path as well. This Pana of Guruji. And it says at the beginning of Japji Sahib, Pana says, ki, Karmi aave kapda nadri mok dua. That through our actions, we get this human life. Through our actions, we get the things that we have. But kirpa, nadri mokdwar, only mukti comes from kirpa. So therefore, when we look at ourselves, we think we're going to achieve this oneness. The only thing we can ask for is, let me praise you. When we say Waheguru, we're going to finish off with a bit of Waheguru. That wah is wow. See, it's built in. When we say, why is that mantra so powerful? That mantra is so powerful because in the middle of saying Waheguru, or the beginning of saying Waheguru, the first thing you say is, Wah, hey Guru. Wahi. Waho, waho. That same waho, waho we say, wow, wow. Wow, Guru. That could be one way of understanding that, yeah? So actually, Sifat Salah is built into Waheguru. That's why if we're blessed to say Waheguru, now we're going to say Waheguru for a bit. We, Maharaj is telling us that outside people might not see you. Like Ram Kabira Ek Paye Hai. No one knew. No one is there pachani lata. But inside, you know. So we're going to praise. We're going to praise our Guru and say, Wahe, with real proud, with just real desire to praise for everything that we've been given that we didn't value today. Thank Waheguru.

Quran Dev Ji tells us in their Bani, Sabahi Salaha Jinni Tyaya Ikman Sahi Pure Saha Vakte Upar Ladmue. Maharaj says, in the morning, those who praise God, Vaheguru, Ikman Karke, in the morning, Sabahi, early morning, those people, and they meditate upon Vaheguru, they are the perfect kings. They are the true kings. In this Gurdwara, when we come in the morning, if you're blessed to come here at 4 a.m., people are praising Vaheguru. We should all ask Guru Nanak Dev Ji, please Maharaj bless us, ki asibiyathe aayye, asibiyathe aake todi se fasla kariye. So we can follow those true kings. We want to become a chela of that true king, we have to hang out with the people that follow that true king. So, I'm sure I made loads of mistakes. Please forgive me. Deho sajan asi sariya jo hove, sahib syo mele, Vaheguru Ji ka khalsa, Vaheguru Ji ki fateh.

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The research is done in Punjabi, but it's mostly delivered in English. Satsang Ji, I was going to say, I was reading a Shabad by Bhai Gurdashi today, and he said the parrot may be able to speak a lot of things like a parrot, you know? And people listen to the parrot and they think, oh, he's amazing, this parrot. We should put him in a castle, not in a pinjara. It's a bit like this, you know? I'm just warning you in advance. Yeah, I'm just a normal person. I just go away, research during the week, and this is the katha that comes from the research. So there's Mahan Katha Vachik by Gyani Pindarpal Singh and Sansing Maskeen and other people. They're the ones that we should try to listen to. Because of the Nojwans can't understand their Punjabi, that's why this effort is in English. So, last week, we went to Guru Granth Dev Ji talking to Sidhs about what we ask for and the value of a kirtkana. That the kirtkana can be one of the worst things we could ever be, is somebody who's ungrateful for the things that we've been given. And a kirtkana is an ungrateful person. So at the end of that, Maharaj says, Jisno bakse sirf salaha nanak paadshahi paadshah. That person who's blessed with the praise of Waheguru, the prayer and the praise, that person's the king upon kings. That's important because in this body, the 26th body, Maharaj goes on to talk about what is the value of things. And the word that's used a lot is amul. So we read through the body and then go through just the vichar of that body. Maharaj starts off by saying, amul gun, amul vapar, amul vapar ye, amul pandar, amul aveh, amul le jahe, amul pai, amula samahe, amul taram, amul divan, amul tul, amul parvan, amul baksis, amul nisan, 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

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So, priceless tends to be used in normal language as something which is very, very expensive. Something which is really valuable. But actually, if you go into a bit more deeper, Maharaj is saying Amul. This thing has no mul. And what mul means is qeemat, a price. So something which has no price actually means it's beyond price. So normal translation means priceless, but to go into that a little bit more actually means that this, what Maharaj is going to talk about now, these things, they can't be purchased. In a purchase trade, one side is giving something, the other side is giving something back in exchange. That's how you get a price. So everything in this world has a price. You go into Tesco's, even they say it's a common thing, every person has a price as well. They say, the people that corrupt people, they say, in our fund there's quite a lot of people that deliver kiwi again. And everybody has a price. Even the people at the top who are running the SCPC and people like that, you see them within 16 hours of J.K. Rowling's book coming out, they haven't read it, they've already issued a statement saying that they ban it. So even at the top, people have been sold, kiwi. So everybody has a price. This is what the world says. But then there's some things that don't have a price. There's some things you can't buy in a market. There's some things that just are not available. There's a different price for them. Even the price that we think we're going to pay for them isn't the price. So first we're going to talk about this idea of Amul. Maharaj says, when we do Rara Sahib, about 2 weeks ago we did the Shabad, Vadne Mere Sahiba, Gehan Gabira Guni Gahira. And in that one Maharaj says, Sun Vadda Aakhe Sab Koi, केवट वड्डा डीठा होए कीमत पाए ना कहया जाए कहने वाले तेरे रहे समाए says कीमत पाए ना कहया जाए no matter how much time we spend thinking ki what's the price of God no one is going to be able to find a कीमत because you can't buy kidre bechte nahi hai ke there's many things we can't buy even on this earth how much earth we have that's all we have whether somebody comes along and says this bit of earth is mine then they sell it for a price They never got it. The original person that got that earth didn't get a price for it. When the government sells land, believe you me, the government didn't pay a price for that land. They just said, this is our land. So there's many things that we sell and we trade, but actually we never paid for them. Even we talked about last week, the Maharaj keeps on giving. The things that they give, they don't even count. The price for air isn't there. All the people would try to sell it to you. If they could commoditize it, they will try to sell it to us. Because everybody wants to make some money out of something, but actually, even the oil that comes out of the ground, we didn't put it there. We paid for it. Somebody took it out, but they didn't pay for the actual making. Wahiguru made that oil. Guru Sahib is telling us that there's some things that have no price. So they are actually not able to be purchased. But some parts in Gurbani do tell us that there's a price for God. That there's a bit of a delay, a bit of a conflict. You might think, well, there is a price. We think, well, the price of sikhi is ahead. And one line I remember, Maharaj says, ki, har har arth sarir hum becha pure gur ke aage. For the sake of this har, I sold, this is the arth, har har arth, arth is the good. For the sake of this good of Waheguru, I sold my body to my guru. Sarir hum becha pure gur ke aage. So actually, you can say in some way that sikhi says that we should be selling ourselves to our guru. But there's actually something funny about this, because Maharaj also tells us that Waheguru gave us our body. So we give our body to our Guru, but who gave us that body? Waheguru. So what are we giving? What we had, we got given as a gift, we give it back to Waheguru. And we think, I sold my body to my Guru. The body that was given to us as a gift, we gave it to our Guru, and we praise ourselves. See the funny thing about it? That's why it's Amul.
because we have nothing to offer in this trade. At the deepest level, in this trade of coming to our Guru and asking for Naam, there is nothing to offer. Everything we have that we give up, even our mind, we think, chalo, I'll give my mind to my Guru. And Maharaj says, even that mind isn't yours. Somebody gave it to you, Wahguru made you. We can't even make anything as close, as amazing as a human mind. All the scientists in this world, they can't make anything as amazing as a human mind. And yet we think we can give that to our Guru, and we're so great. We give 10% of our earnings, if that, and we praise ourselves to say, ki look, what did I do? We forget. The 90% that we got from God, we think, oh, I earned that. The 10% we give to God, we think we've done something good. Guru is saying, in this apalaya, listen to this. There's nothing you can give to God. Kushni, it's amul. So then Maharaj goes on this body to talk about this whole trade. You see, amul gun, amul vapar. This trade of being able to buy Vaheguru, this naam, we do have to sell us. We have to sell ourselves to our Guru. But once we understand that this game is so deep that we're not doing anything. This is everything was given to us and we gave it back to. So there's a shabad we're going to do later on about this. And Kabir ji says to Guru, to Vaheguru, he says, Kabir, mera mujhme kuch nahi. Jo kuch hai, so tera. Nothing of mine is mine in the first place. Nothing of mine is mine. Mera mujhme kuch nahi. Jo kuch hai, so tera. Everything I have is yours in the first place. I only own it for a little while. And I praise myself for giving it to you. Look at the hankara. Look at the hankara. I believe I'm giving my 10%. Then, he says, Jo kuch hai, so tera. Tera tujh pe, tujhko saunpte, kya lage mera. Giving what is yours back to you, what's mine in this? Mera kuch nahi hai gaati vich. So this is the amazing trade that we're dealing with. That's why it's amul. It's not amul because it's priceless, because it's amazing, although it is amazing. But actually it's amul because we have nothing to give for this trade. It's all a gift. It's all a gift. So the deepest level, when the person even achieves this God, they fall down and they go, God, you've given me you, but I didn't give you anything really in return. That's why he says, all I can do is say your name. Tera kiya tujhe pe arpo naam. Tera. That's the only thing we can give is we can say your name. That's why in this body, you see, the first part starts off as amul, amul, amul, and then it goes to ark, ark. Kira, what should we ark? What should we ark? The name. See, so once we realize that this trait, we have nothing to give in this trait, then that person starts saying ark, ark, rahe, live life. Just says ark, ark. Then we can understand that the first body that's telling us in Sarana Swat, Guru Nanak Dev Ji says, In Asa Mahla Pahla Sun Vada Aakhe Sab Koi Ke Vada Vada Dita Hoi Keemat Paaye Na Kehya Jaye Kehne Wale Tere Rahe Samaye. The ones that speak of you, they just get absorbed in you. There's Ohor Kushni Kende. They just keep on saying your name. Then the next Shabad in Asa in Rehra Sahib says, Asa Mahla Pahla Aakhaan Jeevaan Visre Mar Jao Aakhaan Aukha Saachana. So what am I going to say now? The thing that we're going to say is God's name. Ohi hai God, that's the only thing left to us to say. Even the name that's been given to us. Yeah? Satgur gives us the naam, and we say the name. And we think we're doing a lot. Mara says the name was given to you, the body was given to you, the mouth was given to you. What did you do in this? Kuch nahi. Nothing. With that person says, all I can do is give whatever is of me. Maybe this I. There's a famous story, Guru Nanak Dev Ji, he was talking to Raja, I think his name is Shivnam, and he wanted to please Guruji. And he said, I'll give you something. Maharaj says, what have you got to give? And Guru Nanak Dev Ji tells him, he said, I'll give you my kingdom. He goes, oh, tera nahi hai. You're going to die, your kids are going to get it. It's not actually yours, you're just holding it for your life. He goes, I'll give you all my palace, I'll give you everything, I'll make you the king. I'll give you not just my kingdom and everything I own, but I'll give you the actual Rajdhani, the seat, Singhasan. Mara says, even that's not yours. When you die, you have to leave it behind. What have you got? You know the story of the needle? It's the same thing. What have we got to give? What are we going to take with us? He goes, okay Guruji, if I can't give you money, I can't give you wealth, I can't give you my kingdom, what can I give you? Mara says, give me this eye. I. The one you give, what should I give you? He said, give me this eye.
So then what does that person do when they sell their mind? The only thing they can do is say their name. Tera, tera, tera. We talked about Guru Gobind Singh Ji when they were sitting there and they said, Chale Hari, Thare Hari, Tuhi, Tuhi, Tuhi, Tuhi. Tuhi, Tuhi, Tuhi, Tuhi. I just say your name, you are it. I lose myself, I forget me and I remember you. So that's why this body starts off in this way. There is no price for this God. Why Guru is Amul. Nothing we can give, we can only say the name. That's it, say their name. So Maharaj says in this, Amul Gun, Amul Vapar. The Gun of Waheguru is Amul. The qualities, you know, when we think about godly qualities, those qualities are priceless. A mother might say to their son, you know, in Sikhi, there's 5 qualities. We should know these qualities because we want to aim for them. The mother might tell their child, it's the Sat, Santok, Daya, Nimrata and Pyar. These are the 5 qualities. So we should be aiming to have truth. We should be aiming for contentment. We should be having daya, which is compassion. We should be having nimrata, you know, to be not so bihankari. And then pyar for guru. But these things can't be bought. You can go and tell your child, be humble. But if that person is not humble, you can't do anything about it. You can't pop down to Tesco's and say, I'll buy some nimrata for my child. Go home and say, okay, khala yaar. You get some nimrata. We can't do it ourselves. We might want to be and have pyar for God, but if we haven't been blessed, we can't get it. There's loads of people that will come to Gurdwara and they will look at other people singing Gurbani. And they'll say, yeah, why is this person singing Gurbani with love? And for me, it does nothing. Everything is Amul. All these qualities, these guns. Now we started off this katha by saying, Tere kavan gun, Tere kavan kavan gun kehke gaama. Oh Waheguru, you are full of all the guns. You are the guni nidhana. You are the ocean of all qualities. Which of your qualities can I say? So, the point of this is that those qualities of God that we are trying to get, because Maharaj also tells us, I have no qualities, but I need to get these qualities if I'm going to do bhakti. In Japji Sahib, it says that, Bin gun kite bhagat na hoi. Without getting these qualities, we can't bhakti ni honi. This bhagat there is not bhagat, it's bhakti. It's got a sehari on tata. We don't pronounce it. So, we need to get these qualities. These qualities we need, these 5 qualities, but we can't just get them by paying anything for them. Amul hagin. Then Maharaj says, Amul vapahar. This trade now. What's this trade we're going to do with our guru? Even this trade is impossible for us to buy. We have to basically beg for it. Now Maharaj says in Sukhni Sahib, Sach vapahar karo vapahari. Darg hai, nib hai, kheb tumhari. Do this true vapar. This is the true trade. The true trade is priceless. The true trade is priceless. If we do this true trade with our guru, then we're gonna actually reach whatever we collect in this trade. Like if you go to shops and you buy something, that thing is gonna stay behind when you die. You know? Maharaj says, if you wanna do this trade, darga nibhe kheb tumhari. In that darga of Waheguru, this thing that you bought is gonna go with you. You might order it from Amazon and it comes to your house, but you could die in the meantime. But this thing that you order, if you trade it, when you reach the dargah, it's going to come with you. It's going to be delivery, your name on it. So deliver to wherever you are supposed to reach to, it's going to reach there. What is that trade? Maharaj says, this vapar, eho vapar, virla vapare. This is the other problem. This trade, very few people trade this trade. Yada vapar hega. It's very, very rare. People don't trade it. Eho vapar, virla vapare, na nikata ke sad balahare. Nana says, I'm a sacrifice to that person who does this trade. The question here is, what is that trade? We talked about it already. It says, har ke naam ke vyapari. We did that shabad. This is the trade that Guru is selling. Guru has come to sell us naam. Har ke naam ke vyapari. And then this next line, Mana says, hira haath chadyo nirmolak. Chhut gayi sansari. I left the world behind now. Sansar doesn't bother me anymore. What have I got in my hand? I have got that hira of naam. So Guru is here to sell us this naam. We're here to buy it. That's how he says, Satguru sikho naam tan de. Guru ka sikh vad paagi hai. This trade, we got nothing to give for it, but Guru can give us what we want anyway, which is that naam. Satguru sikho naam tan de. What does a sikh do?
Guru said, oh Guruji, so Guru ka Sikh, vada paagi hai, oh, I am a lucky, lucky person. I got nothing to give for this, but you gave it to me anyway. So, then Maharaj says, amul vapari hai. Amul are the people that trade this. Those traders in the Naam, they are also amul. Amen. And amul pandar. The people that trade this and the store of Waheguru is also priceless. There's nothing we can give for this. It's priceless. Now you think about like, when we meet a holy saint, that holy saint is that vyapari. The person, he one pehle khareed leti hai cheez. He's bought it and then he's sharing it. You see? So they are the vyapari. And we touch their feet. I mean, Maharaj in Sukhmani Sahib has given so much ustad of the sant and the sadhu and the Mahabrahm Gyani. So we have to find these village people and hang out with them. That's the aim of a gursikh. Find sadh sangat. So if you can't find it in your local gurdwara, then you have to drive to find it. Yeah? If it's not in your gurdwara because they're not doing stuff at the right time, you know, so there was a lady that emailed me, she said, I can't, my gurdwara is never open. What do I go to my gurdwara? She goes, what can I do? I said, go on charity's website, find the name and write to them and say, look, you need to be open because you put a gurdwara. If you want that, we're lucky here in Sasso, but any day, time of the day, from 3 a.m. till 10 p.m. we can walk in the gurdwara, it's open. Some people don't even have that. Some people tarasde hai ki, let me have the Guru's darshan of Guru Granth Sahib Ji. We're lucky, we have it all the time. So Maharaj says, amul vapari, the people that trade this, the ones that take on the godly qualities, leave the bad qualities, the ones that say the Naam, they are amul. They are priceless of people. You can't buy them in a shop. You can't just tell somebody to pagat panja. It doesn't work. It's priceless. And they come with a gift. And then, amul pandar. The store of this Naam is priceless. Now, you know, in Gurbani tells us actually that when we say the name of God, that it's never going to run out. Huh? It's not like one day, oh, there's no more Waheguru left. And nothing left for you to say. It doesn't work that way. But also, Guru Sahib has come as that pandar. Guru Sahib is also priceless. Because Guru Sahib, in Bani, tells us, and I want to talk about this in a little while, what it says about Guru. I'm going to go into something that I saw this week that troubled me a little bit about this point. Maharaj says in Gurbani, Har Amrit Pagat Pandar Hai Gur Satgur Paase Ram Raje. This Guru, our Guru Granth Sahib Ji, has got the Amrit Pagat Pandar. The Pagti of Waheguru and the Amrit, the immortality that we can get from that Pagti is with Guru. Har Amrit Pagat Pandar Hai Gur Satgur Paase Ram Raje. Oh Waheguru, you've given it to Guru. Gur Satgur Sacha Shaho Hai.

chance of having. You can tell 100 people the truth about Gurbani, virle kahi ke, that will listen. Huh? You can tell them, also nahi. Some people, they bite your hand off for it. So those people that are blessed with the destiny from before, they come here and they get blessed with this kind of a guru, who has been blessed with the true wealth of now. And again, the next is Mahasadiva, the next one from this, the same chant, Sach Shaho Hamara Tutani Sab Jagat Vanjari Ram Raji. You are the true banker, and everybody is trading with you, O Vaheguru. And then he says, Sab Pandit Tude Sajya, which was Harthara. Every single panda out there, we're all panda, you know? We're the human beings. Every single one you made. And inside them, you put the har, vast har thara. Jo paave pande vich vast sa nikle. Kya koi kare vichara? Whatever you put in this panda, that's what comes out. What can I do vichara of this? And here, everything is in your hokum. Whoever you bless, gets blessed. And then, Jananak ko har bakshya. Now what happened to me, Guru says, Nanak ko har bakshya. Vaheguru did bakshish on me. We talk about amul bakshish in this little. Nanak ko har bakshya. Har pagat pandara. Guru is saying, look, I've been blessed with this pandar, this storehouse of har pagat. So our guru has come with his power. He's got the power of bhakti. And it says, ki satguru vich aap rakhyon, kar pargat aap sunaya. Vaheguru is sitting in that, in satguru. And he's told everybody, telling everybody, look, God is sitting in Guru Nanak. Can you imagine, 300 years ago, 400 years ago, if you went to the Guru Darbar, do you think they'll be telling you, this is our Guru, we just bow down, and we believe in 10 Gurus? No. They will be telling you that God is in Guru Nanak. Very clearly, we are not telling our children that God is in Guru Nanak. We tell them that Guru Nanak is just a Guru, is a teacher. Guru Nanak is not just a teacher. Guru Nanak has come with the light of Akal Purakh Waheguru. He's come with the power to give us bhakti. And I saw a website this week, very sad website. And I want to tell you this because, you know, you are the people that can make a change. It's called SikhOutreach.org. It's a Christian website trying to convert Sikhs. They've been very successful. They've got a training program to train how to convert Sikhs. They've got all the arguments on the website, everything written down. And they go to Amritsar and they convert Sikhs there. There's a guy on there giving a testimony that he's converted and he's still got a pug and dadi on. They don't say don't cut your hair. They say stay, look like a Sikh, but be a Christian. You read this website and every single thing is just twisting the truth. I wouldn't mind if they told the truth. If somebody converts out of Sikhi because they've been told the truth about Sikhi, fir kyun hai, theek hai, it's alright. But why tell the lie about Sikhi, na? Jhoot bol ke then turn someone away from Sikhi. That's wrong. Sach bol ke kar lo, if you don't want Sikhi, it's not for you. Jao ji, sanu nahi Lord. Guru Sahib is very clear about this. That jinko lagi pyaas, amre se hi khaye. If you don't want to join, you can walk away. No need. But Maharaj tells us, ki sach to kar lo. This website calls itself, we're selling the way of the truth. They sell the way of the truth, but they lie about Sikhi. And you know what lie they said? The lie they said is, Guru Nanak Dev Ji says, that hum nirgun. Maharaj always says in Bani that they've got no good. They say that all the time. They go, because they say that Guru Nanak Dev Ji is saying he's not perfect. Pura Guru. Maharaj says, I'm nirgun. So therefore they say, well, Jesus was without sin, and Guru Nanak Dev Ji is saying he's full of sin. So therefore you shouldn't follow Guru Nanak Dev Ji. Any choti choti chut bolke na, this little lies they say to convert Sikhs, and they pole pale hai ke, they don't know. So I thought we'd just address that today. While we're here, we talk about how great our Guru is, how amul our Guru is. Guru is that amul pandar. So let's look at what Guru says about whether Guru is perfect or imperfect. Because it says in Gurbani, ki pullan andar sab ko, apul guru kartar. Everybody is able to make a mistake. But who are the people that can't make mistakes? Guru and kartar. Why Guru and Guru, kartar purakh, can't make a mistake, and Guruji can't make a mistake. We say in Bani, ki gur parmeshwar eko jaan, jo tis paave so parwaan. The Guru and Waheguru are one. Whatever Guru says, yes. Whatever Guru is happy with, inda sach khand ohi parwaan hai. Guru is holding the key. He has got the, you know, VIP pass. He can give us that pass. Guru Sahib has that power, and people out there think, oh, Guru Sahib is saying he's nirgun. Who is supposed to sing Bani? You see, the Christian Bani

Well, it's not meant to be sung. It's not meant as a song, yeah? They have psalms and they have the story of the Bible. But Gurbani is not meant to be just read for information. No. Gurbani is Aapo Sikh Satgur Ke Pyaryo Gaavo Sachi Bani. Bani is written in poetry. It's written in rag. It's meant to be sung. Not just by the gurus, by us. It's meant for us. Asi gana hai. Now if Guru Sahib said, oh, I am full of qualities, who's going to sing it? The Sikh will sing it. Sikh ne kehna, I am full of guns. Yeah, he's going to get the wrong idea. Gurbani is meant for us to sing. Therefore it says that you are, that I am nirgun. Ha nirgun. Gun kai nahi koi. I always say I'm full of no qualities because Maharaj said, have avgun pare ek gun nahi. That's not Guru Ram Das. Guru Ram Das is not avgun pare ek gun nahi. Guru Ram Das ji is the Guni Nidhan. He is the ocean of treasure. But who's going to sing Guru Ram Das Bani? We're going to sing it. So of course we're going to say, hum avgun pare ek gun nahi. When we talk about our Guru, we're going to say, our Guru is Aap Mukut Mohitare. You see? So when it talks about the Guru, we praise our Guru. But when we talk about ourselves, whenever the word Hom and Me comes in there, we always cuss ourselves. Because that's what we should do. This is that good we need is Nimrata. How can we get Nimrata by saying good, that we are great? Always going to say, obviously, that Guru is great and me, I'm useless. So this is the, just to pass that out. If you ever see somebody address you with that silly question, or Guru Sahib is not perfect, this is the answer. Guru Sahib is perfect, we are the imperfect ones. Gurbani is meant to be sung by us. Of course it's going to say that we're full of bad qualities. Guru Sahib is perfect. Pura Gur Aradhya. Guru is Pura. Why don't we say Pura Guru if Guru is not perfect? Ehi Gurbani. So, next Maharaj goes on. Amul Aave, Amul Le Jaave. Amul, priceless are those people that come with this. The ones that come on this earth to do this bhakti. And Amul are those people who take this bhakti and go. This, the bhakti is the thing that is Amul, isn't it? The naam is Amul. So the ones that come, who take on this, and the ones that earn it and then go, they are all Amul. Now in Gurbani it says that the saints actually just take birth only to help us. Guru Gobind Singh Ji says, I came on this earth. Why? I didn't come on this, they didn't need to come on this earth. They said, I came here to spread dharma. They came here to do our adhar. And it says, Sheikh Fareed Ji says something beautiful. He goes, Tin tan jinedi mao aaye safal se. Those amazing people, they come on this earth, their mothers are blessed to give birth to such a person. Tin tan jinedi mao aaye safal se. They come here, they already suffered. And they're going to bring only safalta. Safalta means fruitfulness. They already suffered and they're going to bring safalta. And he says again, Janam maran duhu me nahi. Jan parapakari ai. Those people that come, the saints, they are not in life, they're not in death, they're not in birth. They've taken birth just to bless us. Jan parapakari ai. They've come to bless us. These are the amazing people. Ji daan de pagti lain harsyo len milai. That's what they do. They give our body, they give us, our soul, the bhakti daan. And they get us attached to bhakti. Harsyo len milai, then Nanak ki prabha paas binanti tere jan dekha, dekhna paava. Nanak said, oh Vaheguru, give me this binti, let me see your servants. Eh sikti ardaas hodi, dahi bhi kriyate, amul aave, amul le jaave. Those saints are amazing. They come here. And also, this le jaave, you know the people that take this naam, even then they leave, where we remember them. We remember the Barsi. We go to the Barsi of the saints. What do we do in the Barsi? We do Kirtan. Yeah? When they leave, they're so amazing. Every year people come together and sing God's name on the day that they left. That's the amazing thing about these saints. Guru Arjan Dev Ji, he talks about this thing, about this Pandar and about the people that leave and the ones that do Bhakti. Maharaj says, Piyo da de da khol ditha khajana. I opened up the khajana of my Piyo and my Dade. Who's Guru Arjan Dev Ji's Piyo? Guru Ram Das Ji. And who's their Dada? Yeah? Guru Amar Das Ji. The Dade obviously is their grandfather, but it's not the Dade, it's their, that's not their grandfather, but he says, of my grandfather, Piyo Dada khol ditha khajana, to mera man paya nidhana. Then my mind was blessed. Guru Granth Sahib Ji being that pandar for us, then Guru Sahib goes on to say that this thing, it doesn't tod na aave.
ਖਾਵੇ ਖਰਚੇ ਰਲ ਮਿਲ ਪਾਈ ਤੋੜ ਨਾ ਆਵੇ ਵੱਧੋ ਜਾਈ ਵੱਧੋ ਜਾਈ ਤੇ ਦਿਸ ਥਿੰਗ ਦੈ ਵੀ ਬੀਨ ਗਿਵਨ ਦਿਸ ਨਾ ਇਟ ਡਸਨਟ ਗੈਟ ਫਿਨਿਸ਼ਡ ਤੋੜ ਨਾ ਆਵੇ ਐਂਡ ਵੱਧੋ ਜਾਈ ਇਟ ਜਸਟ ਕੀਪਸ ਔਨ ਇਨਕਰੀਸਿੰਗ ਵੱਧੋ ਵੱਧੋ ਜਾਈ ਦ ਮੋਰ ਦੈਟ ਵੀ ਡੂ ਨਾਮ ਸਿਮਰਨ ਹੇਅਰ ਦ ਮੋਰ ਪੀਪਲ ਦੈਟ ਕਮ ਹੇਅਰ ਦ ਮੋਰ ਰਸ ਵਿਲ ਗੈਟ ਇਟਸ ਨਾਟ ਜਸਟ ਲਿਮਿਟਿਡ ਰਸ ਐਂਡ ਇਟ ਵਿਲ ਰਨ ਆਊਟ The more us will come. The more people have praised why I grew, every single person gets Allahu after. This thing is Amul and it's amazing. So we'll go into this now. We'll do the Shabbat by Kabirji.

Maharaj is telling us, do the trade, trade this trade with Guru, give yourself, get back, but recognize that you didn't actually give anything. There's nothing you had to give in the first place. So even when you do this, people will praise you. They'll say, oh, bahut changa kita, you became a good Sikh, you started following Sikhi. But the guy who's following Sikhi, or the girl who's following Sikhi, reads this slok, reads this Amul Gun, realizes, actually, Edevich mera kuch nahi sika. I got given it for free, I'm blessed, and yet people are praising me for having this thing. I got blessed, and people are saying, well done you for having it. So yeah, thanks, but, you know, it's not really mine. I never got it, I got it for free. Because I had nothing to give for it. But we have to do the trade as well. Can't just say, well, it's priceless, and maintain nahi karna. We have to give, but we recognize that there's nothing in that we gave. Then Maharaj goes on to say, Amul Pai, Amula Samahi. So, priceless, beyond price, are those people that love God. Pai means love. And also, priceless is that love of God for the person. Priceless is our love for Guru. The person who loves Guru, that's priceless. We need to find them people that love God. And also, Guruji is so amazing. Guru Sahib gives that love back. Pai Jogga, see? Pai Jogga, he had a problem. He was so proud of being fully in love with Guru that he fell down and he was about to commit a Bajra Kuret by going to see a prostitute. But Guru Gobind Singh Ji loved his Sikh so much, he protected his honor by staying up all night outside. Ki na ja Pai Jogga, don't go in there. And Pai Jogga saw Guru Gobind Singh Ji. He didn't know it's Guru Gobind Singh Ji. Guru Gobind Singh Ji disguised himself, but he saw a big guy who was a Singh standing guard outside, and he felt ashamed that he couldn't go there. So Pai Jogga Singh stayed away because Guru Gobind Singh Ji was staying up for him. When we are not on guard, Guruji is on guard for us. Guru Sahib blesses us. Every time something bad you're about to do, Maharaj always gives a Sikh a couple of warnings. Just ki sun rahe, I'm watching you, I'm protecting you. Just listen. This is the beauty of our Guru. He loves us as well. And the Sahas Sangat is also that tan, Amul. Amul is that Sahas Sangat that makes us fall in love with God. As we say, Sahas Sangat ke aasre prabhsyo rang lai. From the Sahas Sangat's aasra, we fell in love with God. So this love is priceless. Even Guru Tegh Bahadur Ji, when they saved the ship, when Guru Tegh Bahadur Ji was found, how was he found? Because the Sikhs had to Guru Tegh Bahadur Ji, Maharaj, save me. My ship is going down. Save me. And Guru Tegh Bahadur Ji put his shoulder to that ship and kept it going. That's the love that Guru Sahib has for their Sikh. And priceless are those people that are samahi. Samahi means absorbed. Amul samahi. Priceless are those people that are absorbed into Waheguru. Now Maharaj says, in Guru Gobind Singh Ji says, in Lara Sahib, the people that read this chopi, it says, ki har har jan doe ek hai, vipichar kach na hai. Jalte ubhijtarang, jo jali dikhe, samahi. The people that are absorbed in God, just like a wave comes out of the ocean, it comes out for a little while, and it goes back into the ocean. See, ohi cheez hai ki hai, amul are those people that are absorbed in Waheguru. And they really are. If you find such person, hold on to them. You know? Don't shout out to the world, but help people that are the true lovers of God, find that person, hang out with that person. I said then, amul taram, amul divan. Amul is that taram. Taram here can mean religion in one way. Like Guru Arjan Dev Ji says, sarab taram me sres taram, har ko naam jap nirmal karam. The highest taram of all taram. So it can mean that this path the Guru Sahib has set up for us, this is also a priceless path. Also taram can mean righteousness, justice. Justice is priceless. Because in this world, people buy and sell justice all the time. If you're in India and you do something wrong, you know it only takes money to get out of that. You can buy everything. You can bury the case if you want to. You can buy the witnesses. You can buy the policemen. You can invent stuff. You can even kill the person. But Maharaj says, amul taram. Priceless is that taram. The justice of Waheguru also is true and is priceless. It says in Gurbani, ki sach nyao is of Waheguru. Sacha Nyao, true justice is of Waheguru. Now we might think in this world that you can do something wrong and get away with it. But we know that in that tarum, in that court of Waheguru, utthe sache hi sach nibade, jun vak kade jajmalia.
on that place, only the true people are judged. Amul Tanam, Amul Diban. Now, that Tanam also means duty. And it can mean in this way, that even like they say that the four char padharth we talked about last time, the four padharth that we seek, one of those is actually Tanam. To follow our duty. The way that people say the Sikhi is a religion, you see that in Sikhi they use the word Tanam, Sikh Tanam. Tanam means you have a duty to do something. Tanam doesn't mean you have no duty. You can't just call yourself a Sikh. You have to walk this path. You have a duty. To be a Sikh, you have to live like a Sikh. That's the Tanam of a Sikh. That's why it's called Sikh Tanam and not Sikh religion. We don't like the word religion. Religion just means to believe. If you say I'm a Sikh, you're a Sikh. But that's not how a Sikh, that's not how Sikhi works. Sikhi means if you live like a Sikh, then you're a Sikh. If you don't live like a Sikh, you're not a Sikh. Only today, very disturbing news I read that in Glasgow, two Granthis had been done, just got convicted of rape. That too of a prostitute, just written on the way up here, I was reading news. These things happen. They are not Tanam. They're not living in that Tanam. They're not living with their duty to Guru Sahib. We have a duty. We have to wake up. We have to do our part. We have to live this Sikh life. The whole world is living in their Tanam. The sun, it doesn't go away from its duty. It's been told, stay in one place, give out heat. Sun doesn't decide to stop. The earth goes round the sun. It's got a Tanam. We also have a Tanam. Our Sikh Tanam is to follow the Guru's message and live that life. And Guru Gobind Singh Ji said, why did they come on this earth? Hum ek aaj jagat mein aaye Tanam het Gurudev pathaye. I've come to set up Tanam. So this actually Amul Tanam, this Sikh Tanam is so amazing. When we tell it to people, they say, wow. They say Sikh Tanam is amazing. Our job is to establish that Tanam across the whole world. Justice and equality and food. We made a two-part lecture in Oxford recently. It's on the YouTube channel. It's called The Politics of Sikhi. The spiritual message and the political message of Sikhi. In that one, we discussed this Tanam in much more detail. What does Sikhi try to achieve in this world? Sikhi, what they want to achieve in this world is Amul. No one has seen it before. This, what we want in the ideal place, Begumpura, or call it the Khalsa Raj, what we're trying to achieve is amazing. Amul Tanam. And Amul Diban. Diban means the court of that Waheguru. It's Amul. So, in that Amul court, we talked about last week, Uche Upar Ucha Thaam. That heavenly Sachkhand is also amazing. And in that place, people are singing Kirtan. So actually Guru Sahib, again we talked about, is recreating that Sachkhand here for us. Amul Taram, Amul Diwan, and then Amul Tul, Amul Parwan. Tul here means the scale. You know, the price of that thing. Amul is that scale by which, and then Amul Parwan, something which is found to be acceptable, is also Parwan. So here Guru Sahib is putting those two things together, that priceless is that scale that Waheguru uses to judge us. The judgment is sanu tolna. Are we true or are we not? Utte sache hi sach nipde. Chun vak kade jizma. Those that were acceptable, they were kicked out. So Amul Parwan. The Parwan means acceptable. The ones that pass the test. So amazing is that test. Priceless is that test. And priceless are those that pass that test. Now you look at our world, every test is failed as well. You know, they say that most of the tests in the schools also, the teachers tell you the test because they want you to pass and get up the grade. So Maharaj is saying, in this test, this tulna, amul tul, our money in this world doesn't count. You know? And our jat and our path doesn't count. When we leave, when we say, oh, we're proud to be a jat or proud to be a whatever in this world, utheni o fayda. Maharaj says in Gurbani very clearly, amul, nothing works there. We can't try and buy our way out. You know, over there, what we did is the only thing that will be judged. The truth will come out, as they say, when we get judged in this priceless test. And like we say, agge jaat na jor hai, agge jio nave. Agge, when we leave this world, jaat na jor hai. The caste has no meaning. So it's a really shame nowadays that in Sikhi, this caste is so important to people. Actually, Guru Sahib is telling us, amul tul. Nothing will count there apart from our actions. And then Maharaj says, priceless are those people that pass that test. It says in Japji Sahib, later on Maharaj will come and explain to us, Tithe Sohan Panch Parwan. The people that follow this path, they are Sunde Hegye, they Mande Hegye,
and then they live that life, those are the ones that get accepted. Nothing else. So this path has been given to us so that we become Parvan. And Mala says, Amul Baksis, Amul Nishan. So now, not only is that scale and the people that pass that test, but also the gift of Waheguru to live this way, Amul Baksis. Only by Guru's grace can we live this way. And that also is so priceless, we can't pay for that kirpa. We can only beg for it. And it has to come as a gift. We can't pay anything for it. You can't turn up tomorrow and say, I wish God did more kirpa on me. Maybe if I give more money to Guru, he'll do it. You can empty your bank account, come here and give it to the Gurdwara, or give it to charitable causes, but that does not mean you're going to get that bakshish. Can't pay for it. Like we said, Tira tap diada daan jeko paave, dil ka maan. This little bit of maan. What do we have to do? Sunya, manya, man kita pao. We have to listen, we have to follow, and then we have to wash ourselves inside. That's the only way it's going to happen. It's not going to happen any other way, because Maharaj said, Amul bakshish, it's priceless. Everything we get given is priceless. We can't even buy another body. When this body dies, you can't just decide to buy another body. You can't even buy another breath. They might put an arm, electric arm nowadays, but you can't buy another arm like this one. Everything is given to us as a gift. Nothing we can actually say. These gifts from Waheguru are priceless. And Maharaj says, Amul Nishan. Nishan means the sign of that kirpa. The nishani of that kirpa is also priceless. When we look at somebody who goes from being a munna to being a singh, and we know that's the nishani of one way of having kirpa. That guy's life changed. But can you change someone's life like that for any price? If you see somebody who is mashup or living in a really horrible way, can you say, I wish I could bless you that your life would change? You can't. It has to come from my life. You can't do anything for that person. It's amul. The nishani of following Guruji is also priceless. And also nishan side is also priceless. There is six again, on the old days, when they used to go to battle, they used to carry these nishan sides. And they used to die just to keep that nishan side up. And even in this country, there's some nishan side that they fought and they won off the Sikhs. They're lying in this country. The Sikhs will value that nishan side so much. That's why, in the end, they put damale and they put nishan sahib on the damala itself. When you see the Nihang Singhs and they have that farra at the top flying off, that's the nishan sahib of the guru. So when they salute the rank, you don't salute the person, you salute the rank. So when you say Nihang Singh with that farra, that's nishan of guru sahib. We should respect that nishan sahib. It's not for the person, it's guru's nishan. Amul nishan. Priceless is that nishan sahib. And even guru sahib tells us in Gurbani, Guru Gobind Singh, he said that the nishani, the skesh, kesh of the Gursik are also priceless. If you cut that kesh, that's throwing away that priceless gift. See, Amul Bakshish, Amul Nishan. Guru Sahib tells us that for the Kabuli Sangat, when they wrote a Hukumnama to Kabul, read that Hukumnama, it's up in the Gunan Darbar. Guru Gobind Singh says very clearly, keep the kesh. What are they? Gurudi Mor. That's the word used. Mor is a stamp. You know when you have a coin? The coin means nothing until it gets a stamp. Yeah? This is the stamp of Guru. Guru Sahib saying, Miraya. That's the stamp. That's why we value our case so much. Paitaru Singh valued his